Father, I thank you for the name of Jesus, for you are given to the name that is above every other name, that at the mention of that name, every knee shall bow and every tongue shall confess that Jesus is Lord. Father, thank you. Oh, can somebody thank you for the privilege of calling upon the name Jesus, the access in the name.

Lord, I praise your name because I see what your name is. 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I praise your name, O Lord. 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Father, we thank you. Jebande gede, it's a great day to be alive. This is the day that the Lord has made, and I will be glad and I will rejoice in it. Ah, kadunde skateria. Thank you for the breath of life. Kabande gede, I laid me down and I slept, for your spirit sustained me. I woke up because you are with me. You cover me. You protect me. You defend me. For that, Lord, we are grateful. For the privilege of the breath of life, we are grateful. Father, thank you. Holy Spirit, thank you. Jesus, we thank you. Thank you for another day. Thank you for another opportunity to pray, to call upon your name, knowing that you truly hear us, you answer us. This is our confidence that when we ask anything in accordance to your will, you hear us and you grant our petition. Thank you. Can somebody go ahead and thank him some more? 2 Corinthians chapter 2, verse 14. The scripture says, now thanks be unto God, who always causes us to triumph in Christ and makes manifest the savor of his knowledge by us in every place. Lord, we thank you because you have given us the victory. We are the ones that win. We are the ones that triumph. Lord, we thank you. For you always lead us in a triumphant entry. You always lead us to victory. Blessed be the Lord our God. Branda Satoria. Jadande gede bom branda gada brando shetoria. Legada bande gede bom regede gede jetorianda gade bom branda satoria branda shatorianda gada branda regede gede jatorianda gede brando shetorianda gada gada. Oh Father, we thank you and we give you all the glory. For in Jesus' mighty name, we have given thanks. Amen and amen. Hallelujah. Glory be to God in the highest. On behalf of my father, Pastor Bimbo Ekweme, I want to specially welcome you again to the Global Prophetic Prayer Altar. Glory be to the Lord in the highest. Glory be to Jesus. Glory be to God. Amen and amen. Hallelujah. I am expectant with what the Lord is going to do today. Why? Because the scripture tells me that when two or three gather in his name, his presence is there with us. So I want you to know that you are not alone. Somebody declare, I am not alone. Hallelujah. I'm not alone. We are together in this, and we know that the Lord is here with us. He is listening to us. In fact, he has been waiting for us. So it's a privilege to come boldly into his throne room of grace to obtain mercy and find grace to help in this time of need. So welcome again to the Global Prophetic Prayer Altar. Glory be to Jesus. We are live across our social media handles. We are live on Facebook and Instagram at Apostle Goodheart. 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We are live on YouTube as well at GPPA TV. Glory be to God. We are live across our terrestrial radio stations for those that are in the environs of Nigeria, from the north, south, east, and the west. The radio stations are blazing with fire in this holy hour on the Global Prophetic Prayer Altar. Hallelujah, hallelujah, amen. And so we celebrate everyone
1. And we say, this is the day that the Lord has made, and we will be glad and rejoice in it. Glory be to God. I want us to thank God for help and mercy, help and mercy, being our helper and showing us mercy. As we thank him, we'll also be praying as well, activating the Ebenezer of God, the help of God. Hallelujah. Psalm 121. I just want to read the entire thing because the word of God is life and edification. It says, and you can just read as well if you've opened your scripture, just begin to confess this word of God. This is the word of God. So you speak life into your day. You speak life into your week. It's a brand new week. You speak life into yourself. Hallelujah. It says, I will lift up my eyes unto the hills. From where comes my help? Look at verse 2 says, and you please, as you read this, I want you to believe what you are reading. It says, my help comes from the Lord, which made heaven and earth. It says, he will not suffer my foot to be moved. He that keepeth me will not slumber. Behold, he that keepeth me will not sleep or slumber. The Lord is my keeper. The Lord is the shade on my right hand. The sun will not smite me by day, nor the moon by night. Hallelujah. The Lord shall preserve me from all evil. He shall preserve my soul. The Lord shall preserve my going out, and he will preserve my coming in forevermore. I want us to thank him. The Bible says, my help comes from the Lord, which made heaven and earth. I look unto the hills and I ask, where does my help come from? You know, what can make a man look unto the hills? You know that this situation has passed his power, has passed his ability, has passed his capacity. What to make a man stand on the mountain, on the ground, not look at his phone number, not look at his contacts on his phone, will look to the sky? You know, is a situation that has gone beyond his own ability. But the Bible begins to describe help. Number one, help will come from God. Number two, help comes as protection. Help comes as cover. Help comes as defense from the sun and the moon. Help comes from preserving our going out and our coming in. Can somebody just say, Father, I thank you because my help comes from you. Thank you for being my helper. Thank you for being my protector. Pray, thank you for being my preserver. Thank you for being my defender. Jekaturian de Gedia, Jaban de Gedebos, Saturian de Gedebombre Gedebos, Catalagata. Lord, we are grateful. Lord, we are grateful because our help comes from you. Thank you because you not suffer our foot to be moved. We carry your presence in everywhere. Thank you because we know that you do not slumber. We know that you keep us. We know that you protect us. We know that you cover us. Thank you for being our keeper. Thank you for being our helper. Lekatorian. Yeah, bradoshitorian de gedebosatorian de gedegedia legedegedegede jatorian de gedeboshatorian dagadia legadagada barrando regede shatorian dagada lakatorian de gedia bradaskate. In Jesus' mighty name, we have given thanks. Amen and amen. Just two more thanksgiving points, and then we convert the help of God into prayer. Psalm 54, verse 4. Very interesting scripture. Psalm 54, verse 4. We thank him, and then we thank him some more, and then we begin to pray. Hallelujah. Psalm 54, verse 4. It says, behold, God is my helper. The Lord is with them that uphold my soul. Hallelujah. Another translation says, the Lord is the sustainer of my soul. Many people have gone through many adversities, many difficulties financially, emotionally, family-wise, and country-wise. And guess what? You have not run mad, though. You have not gone cuckoo. People have run mad for less. Beloved people, hear me. If people have gone through 10% of what you have been through, they may not really be normal or stable, but the Lord is the one that upholds your soul. The Lord is your helper, the sustainer of your soul, the sustainer of your mind. The fact that you have hope, the fact that you are praying, the fact that you have an expectation that things can become better,
Yes, you have done your part in your walk of faith, but there is a Lord that sustains the soul. I want somebody to say, Father, thank you for being my helper, for being the preserver of my soul, for being the preserver of my mind. Lord, I am grateful. Jekatoria la bande skateria. 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Oh Father, we are grateful. Jatorianda gede bomb regedes katorianda gedia legedegede bambranda satorianda satelia. Thank you for upholding our souls in the name of the Lord Jesus. In Jesus' mighty name, we have given thanks. Amen and amen. We want to thank you for one more thing, and then we begin to pray. Glory be to God. Exodus chapter 18, verse 4. Very important thanksgiving points, and we take it further from here. Zebon de Gedia. Exodus chapter 18, verse 4. The Bible says, the name of the other was Eleazar, for the God of my father, said he was my help, and he delivered me from the sword of Pharaoh. Somebody has been delivered from the sword of Pharaoh. The sword of Pharaoh represents three many things. Number one, it is the sword of oppression that keeps Israel in one spot, unable to go forward, unable to break forth. Number two, the sword of Pharaoh is the sword of death. Remember the Red Sea trying to come to take Israel again. It is the sword that comes with death. The sword of Pharaoh is the sword of slavery. I want somebody to say, Father, thank you for being my helper, from delivering me from the sword of Pharaoh. Ah, Lord, we are grateful. Thank you for your mighty deliverance. Le katorian da bambre gede bo jitorian de gede ya. 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Brando regede gede jatorianda gada brando regede bo jatorianda gadia aradada danda gada bom brando jatorianda gede bo jatorianda gada. Lord, thank you for delivering my soul. Thank you for delivering me from the sword of Pharaoh. Father, I'm grateful for delivering me from the sword of Pharaoh. I thank you. Jabande gede bo skaterianda gadia legada bande gede bo shatorian de gede bo zetorian de gede bambranda shatorian da gadia. Lord, we are grateful. We thank you, for in Jesus' mighty name we have given thanks. Amen and amen. Now we want to begin to activate the help of God. Psalm 70, verse 5. Is somebody ready to pray? In the name of the Lord Jesus. Psalm 70, verse 5. He says, look at this. He says, but I am poor and needy. He says, make haste unto me. O God, thou art my help and my deliverer. O Lord, make no tarrying. Another translation, you don't have to go there, says, O Lord, finally, do not delay. You know what I love? Again, don't need to go to this. Hebrews chapter 4:16. When you read the Amplified Version, it talks about help, timely help, timely help, timely help. So again, we live in an earth, we live on land where some things are time bound. Rent is time bound, bills are time bound, school fees, they are time bound. There are certain situations and circumstances that do not have the luxury to wait until something else comes up. No. The Bible says, O Lord, my helper, my deliverer. It says, O Lord, make no tarrying. I want somebody to pray.
and say, Heavenly Father, in this area of help that I need, let there be no delay. In the name of the Lord Jesus, make there be no delay. No more delays, O Lord. No tarrying, O God. In the name of Jesus, we ask for timely help, speedy help. In the name of the Lord Jesus, can we convert that to prayer? Speedy help, O God. Lekatoria babandeshka torian degedegedia legedegedegedegede jetorian dagada bambregedegede jatorian dagadegedia legedegede jetorian dagade bombran da shita bandegedia isatorian dagada brando regedia brada da speedy help in the name of the Lord Jesus, speedy help. Bradoska babandegedegede jatoria brando regedia brando shitorian degede jitorian dagada zekotorian dagadia brando re de bo zitorian dagada brando regedia eshatorian dagade bombaskatorian dagadia brando regedegede jatorian dagada bam regede. Lord, speedy helper. Lord, so we are crying on the altar. We are calling for speedy help. Kabande gede gede. Timely help in the name of Jesus. Help on time and in time. Bregede bo zababa bande gedea. Jegede gede bombra da da dande gede gede gede. Jaturian de gede bo saturia. Jacaturian de gede. Ekaturian da gede. Esatorian da bambra doska te brandeska brindas gede banda gataya brandore gede gede. Speedy help, O God, on time help in the name of the Lord Jesus. E bambre gedeska toria branda gede gede. For in Jesus' mighty name we have prayed. Amen. I may want to take that prayer further. You know, one thing that happens is that when help comes on time, it is the Lord delivering somebody from shame. Hallelujah. Isaiah chapter 50 verse 7. Such an interesting scripture. Isaiah 50 verse 7. It says, "For the Lord will help me. Therefore, I will not be confounded. Therefore, I have set my face like a flint, and I know that I shall not be ashamed." Look at that. Another translation says, "For the Lord God helps me, therefore I am not disgraced." And then finally says, "I know that I will not be ashamed." Beloved, somebody's on the Global Prophetic Prayer Altar. God answers prayers. Oh, God is here to answer your prayer and to meet you your time of need. Whatever situation, whatever bill, whatever court matter, whatever situation that is looking that can bring shame to us, you are praying that by the Ebenezer of God, the help of God, the help of God, you will not see shame more. Our Father has declared that even not just this month, even next month is a month of celebration and joy. This month was declared as a month of joy and celebration, restoration and celebration. Next month also, he also mentioned celebration. You will not see shame. I want somebody to pray and say, "Oh Lord, you are my help. You are my helper. I will not be confounded. And I will not be put to shame." Can somebody turn that to prayer? By the help of God, by the Ebenezer of God, Jekatorian de Gedia, Brando Regede Gede Bom Brando Shatorian da Gadia, Brada da Shatorian da Gadia. By the help of God, you will not see shame. Over your children, you will not see shame. Over your rent, house rent, you will not see shame. Over your health, you will not see shame. Gabande gede gete. Brada da da. Over your loved one, you will not see shame. Jabande gede. Over that project, you will not see shame. Kababande gede gete. Brada da da. The help of God, the Ebenezer of God. Jabande gede gete. Jaturia, jaturia. Brando regede gete. Ragododo jeturian da gada bande gede gete. 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

0: 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In Jesus' mighty name we have prayed. I sense that somebody wants to take that particular prayer further and cry to the Lord for help and mercy in combination. Psalm 27 verse 9. Somebody just wants to say, Lord, over this matter, it is only you that I know. It is only you that I have. Do not abandon me. Look at what the scripture says. It says, hide not your face far from me. Put not your servant away in anger. You have been my help. In other words, Lord, I remember when you helped me. This thing about help is not a new thing. No. I remember 10 years ago. I remember 5 years ago. I remember your mighty deliverance. I remember your mighty favor. So it is not that it is a new matter. I don't want to forget. I've learned now to remember what you have done. You have been my help. I know. So that's why I'm saying, my Father, leave me not. Do not leave me. Do not forsake me. Oh God of my salvation. Somebody is praying and saying, Heavenly Father, over this matter, I know you to have been my help. Hide not your face from me. Do not put me away in your anger. Leave me not, neither forsake me, O God of my deliverance, O God of my salvation. Let me leave you for 2 minutes, 3 minutes to do business with God. Somebody on this altar needs to do serious business of mercy intercession with God. Again, go ahead and pray in the name of the Lord Jesus. Je katorian de gede bombranda shatiria brado do do do de shatorian de gede gedia jadadan de gede gede gede jatorian da gada bombre gedia legede gede gede gede brando regede bus katorian de gedia brado don de shkataban de gede gede gede brando regede gedia. Akatorian da gada gada gada branda gada is katoria zekato. We're still praying. Psalm 40 verse 17, still praying. Jakabande gede. Somebody is crying out to the Lord. Do not hide your face from me. Do not forsake me. He says, Zabande gede, bambre gede. Help me, my deliverer. Make no tarry, no God. Somebody is still praying. Lekatoria da gada bambre gede bo jetoria. Lekada bande gede gede gede gede. Brando regede gede. Branda gada. Branda gadia. Regede gede. Jatoria da gede gede. Jekotoria da gadia. Brado do do jetoria. Branda gada brando regede brando shetoria brando regede gede jata bande gedia brada dande gede jatoria brando regede gedia branda regede gede jatoria da gada bande gede gede gedia. In Jesus' mighty name we have prayed. Amen and amen. Glory be to the Lord. Psalm 42 verse 5. Many times our help must first come from inside. God, the first time, if that God wants to help us, the first thing he must change is our thinking, our soul, our disposition. Look at what the scripture says. It says, why art thou cast down, O my soul? Why art thou disquieted within me? Hope thou in God, and I shall yet praise him for the help of his countenance. For the help of his countenance. I want somebody to pray, because somebody is saying, I'm on the point of losing hope. I'm on the verge of losing faith. I want someone to say, Lord, help my soul, help my unbelief, help my heart, help my mind, in the name of the Lord Jesus. Lord, I am feeling discouraged. Help me. Kabande gede. That's what that prayer point is. Help my soul. Help my determination, my conviction. Lekatorianda gade bambre gede gedea. Brada da da babra doshkata bande gede gedea. Bre gede gede gede gede gede. Brando regede bojetorianda gadea. branda regede gede brando regede bo shatorianda gadia e shatorianda gadabam regede gedia brando regede bom brando setorianda gada brando regedia brada da. Somebody say, Lord, help my soul. Gebam regede bom branda gadia brando regede bo shatorianda gedia branda gada brando regede gede shatorianda gedia bragada bandes katorian de gede gede errando shitoria brada da bande gede gede gede gede gede brando shitorian da gada. Somebody saying, help my soul. Ala kariata branda gada bande gede gede gede brado do shitorian da gada bambre gede boskata. In Jesus mighty name we have prayed, amen. Now we want to ask for help from systems and structures, help from establishments. You know, we live in a world of men, but God can compel things to help us. So we must believe. I'm reading Revelation chapter 12, verse 16. But I'll give a context to the story. But where we are going, this is a prophetic adumbration of a greater reality. It says that the earth helped the woman, and the earth opened her mouth and swallowed up the flood. Let me give you a context. I won't go through the scripture because of time, but Revelation chapter 12, verse 1 to 5, tells us that there was a woman pregnant with child, you know, who had like the stars upon her. No, you don't need to go there. I'm just giving a recap so that we understand the context of this prayer. Just keep it at 16. So she was pregnant with child, and there was a dragon next to her. The dragon was waiting for the child to be born to devour the child. But from verse 5, the scripture now says that as soon as she gave birth to the man child, the child was caught up to heaven. So the child came out and went to heaven before the dragon could devour the baby. And then the Bible says that the one was carried by on eagle's wings to the wilderness. And the Bible says that the dragon was very angry. He wanted to devour the child and he could not. So what did he do? He sent out a flood. He scattered out a flood to drown the woman in the wilderness. You know, this is very important because sometimes, you know, there's something called, you know, when you see like recession, global issues, sometimes there's something called games in the realm of the spirit where principalities do things, and it's you know they call destruction and wasted at midday. God forbid, like a plane crash. One person was not the target. It was designed to affect thousands of people. The same way a flood was designed for a woman, but yet a flood will destroy the forest. It will destroy the trees and inhabitants around this. But the key point here is this. A flood was coming to destroy the woman. Pressure was coming. Issues were coming. And the Bible says the earth opened her mouth. We don't know who was the earth, but we know that the earth helped. Look at what the Bible says. The earth helped the woman. Question, did the earth help the woman by itself? No, there must have been an instruction from God. Now, let's bring it to our real life world. The earth helping you can be that you have been applying for something for so long, and God raises a random person that you don't even know, and that person reaches out. The earth helping you can be your business has been going through adversity, and somebody somewhere in government changes a policy that now favors. I've seen policies that has destroyed businesses, that turn people from thousands to bankruptcy. So when it comes to earth, we need the help of the earth, or by the help of God. I want somebody to pray and say, Heavenly Father, by your hand of mercy and favor, let the earth help me. Kai, let the earth help me. Whether it's in getting favor, in advancing, or how do I put it? So this thing covers many issues. Maybe somebody is contending with you for something, and they are trying to take what belongs to you, what is rightfully yours. The earth helps the woman. Lord, let the earth help me. I command the earth by the mercy of God. Lord, the same way you sent eagle's wings to carry this woman to the wilderness. This is a prophetic scripture that we're reading right now. I've touched something very strong here. There was a woman that carried destiny. Satan wanted to devour the destiny. He could not devour the destiny. The woman went to the wilderness. Again, please read Revelation 12, verse 1 to 16 in your own spare time to get the context. Where she was going to be nurtured for a season. And yet, Satan did not want to allow the person to go through their process of nurturing. And he sent a flood.
1: Somebody, you are saying, Lord, in your mercy, let the earth help me. Let systems and structures favor me. Let policies favor me. Let men in, and women in high places favor me. Let the earth help me. Lord, I cry for help from the earth. In the name of the Lord Jesus, Lord, the earth is yours and the fullness thereof. The cattle of 1,000 hills belongs to you. There's nothing that surpasses your power. There's nothing that surpasses your might. Is there anything too difficult for you? You are the Father of spirits. Lord, all systems bow to Jesus. All structures bow to Jesus. That is the name above every other name. Lord, let the earth help me. In the name of the Lord Jesus, let the earth help me. Kabambra dos katorianda gadia. 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Let the earth help me, O God. 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Let the earth help me. Kabande gede gede gede. The earth, please just open your imagination. It can be as wide as anything. It can be a man. It can be a group. It can be a system. It can be an organization. It can be the government. It can be policy. Earth is earth. Earth is earth. Everything is inside the earth. Let the earth help me, O God. In the name of the Lord Jesus, Jekatori by the Ebenezer, the help of God. Let the earth help me. Bragadabandes Katori, Branda Gadebam, Regedes Katari and Dagadia, Legedegedegedebo, Saturian de Gede, Saturian de Gedia, Legedebum Brando, Saturia, Branda Gadegedi. In Jesus' mighty name, we have prayed. Amen. We're not done. Still on this same prayer point. He says, and the earth helps the woman. How? And the earth opened her mouth and swallowed up the flood which the dragon cast out of his mouth. In the realm of the spirit, flood represents trouble, represents seasons of storms, battles, intense warfare, things that are programmed from the pit of hell to cause chaos. So when you have dreams usually, or you see water in the house, flood, usually this is what it represents. I use the word usually because I also don't want to ever put the Holy Spirit or the spiritual in a box, because everything is subject to the wisdom and interpretation of God. But flood typically represents trouble, pressures of life, storm.

0: by your help, by the help of God and your mercy, let the earth swallow up every flood that has been set against me, every flood that has been programmed to attack me, every flood that has been programmed to cause me shame, every flood that has been programmed to destroy me. Let the earth swallow it up now by the help of God, in the name of the Lord Jesus. Shatoria, somebody pray. I'll give us time. 2 minutes, 3 minutes. Do business with God right now. Let the earth swallow up. Let it swallow up the flood. Branda gada bande gede gede. Jekatoria nda gada bambre gede boskata bande gede gede. Legede gede gede gede. Jetoria nde gede bozatoria nde gede. Let the earth swallow up the flood. Branda gada, whatever that trouble is, whatever that trouble is, let the earth swallow it up now in the name of the Lord Jesus. Let the earth swallow up the flood. This flood was a specific attack cast from the pit of hell through systems and structures, through principalities and powers. Make no mistake, but there's the earth that can swallow the flood by the instruction of God. Regedia, branda gada bam regede gede jatorianda gadia, branda regede gede jatoriande gede gede, brando regede bom brando regedia. Let the earth swallow up the flood, branda gade gedia, branda regede jatoriande gede jatoriande gede gedia, brando regede gede brando regede gede jathe branda gadia, branda Bambregede, bambregede, bambregede, babarakata, brada da dande gede gede, jekuria, brada katirianda gada. The floods are being swallowed up. Oh, your floods are being swallowed up. The storms are being swallowed up because the Lord has commanded the earth to help you. The earth belongs to the Lord. Brada God, the Lord made the heavens and the earth. Brada da bambregede, bumbranda gada, bande gede gede. When Joseph was made prime minister, it was the earth helping him. It was not Pharaoh. It was done through Pharaoh, but it was not Pharaoh. It was not Pharaoh. Pharaoh does not have the capacity to do good in himself. He was the lifter of men. God, our Father, walking through men. And guess who God was helping? He was helping not even Joseph. He was helping Israel, because Israel were going through famine. Where they were, there was famine in the land, and God saw ahead and knew that they needed help. They needed territorial help, national help. So he sent a man, Joseph. Although he came in fetters and in chains, it was still part of the plan. Please, I'm saying this so that when you're crying for help, your imagination will not be limited, constricted. Think far. Think far. Brothers, the earth can help you. The earth can swallow the flood. Branda gada. There are people that will get jobs, not because you qualify, but the Lord wants to preserve your family. There are jobs that will come in a season, not because it's where you're supposed to be for the next 5-10 years. It's because there's a project that needs to be completed, and until when it is completed, the Lord will now say you can leave. And the earth helped the woman and opened her mouth. It opened its mouth. It means that the earth has the capacity to tackle that problem. There's no problem you are going through right now that the solution is not here on earth. It just needs God to breathe upon the helpers, breathe upon the people, breathe upon the systems and the structures. Jekala bambre gede bo zakada baragata balada kataria braga de bombrando regede gedia. Lord, we thank you for being our help. Jaturianda gadia, brada da da shaturianda gede bozaturianda gedia, jikatirianda gede gede gedia, lekaturia. In Jesus' mighty name we have prayed. Amen and amen. Glory be to God in the highest. We'll take another prayer point on help even as we begin to prepare communion. Help is not just to build a person out of shame and adversity. Help, like what Joseph experienced, can qualify you for greatness. There's the help that everyone needs. It's the one that God delivers us from shame, delivers us from pressure and bills. But that's just one side of help, the help that comes with mercy. But there's another side of help, the help that comes with favor. That one empowers you, it establishes you, it sets you up in life. 2 Samuel chapter 22, verse 36. This is the help we want to cry out for very quickly. Very quickly. 2 Samuel 22, verse 36. 2 Samuel 22, 36. And the Bible says, thou hast also given me the shield of my salvation. The word gentleness there. It says, another translation says, and your help has made me great. Thy gentleness has made me great. The word gentleness can be substituted for the word help. You're going to pray and say, Lord, in my life, may your help make me great. In the name of the Lord Jesus, may your help make us greater. In the name of the Lord Jesus the Christ. Zebambra dondos katerianda gadia. Bragada bambre gede bo jetorianda gade bambre gede gedea brando regede gede jatorianda gada brando regedea brada da shatorianda gede jatorianda gada branda gada brando regede jatarianda gada ragada bambe gede gede gede gede branda regede boskatirianda gata. 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Brados katerianda gada. 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Jekabamba randa satoria. Regedegede. 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Branda gada. Branda gada. Bande gede gede. Brada satoria. In Jesus' mighty name we have prayed. Amen and amen. And finally, even though this is for a different context, I just love the way it's written. Acts 26 verse 22. Acts 26 verse 22. There's just one phrase I want to pick out here because this is our testimony. Look at this. Look at the first line. This is it. So as we partake of the Lord's body and blood, having therefore obtained help of God, I continue on to this day. Just pause for a second. It means this man was talking about it in past tense. It will be written over our lives that we are the ones that have obtained help from God. This is our testimony. I love this phrase. Having obtained help from God in your finance, destiny, business, marriage, family, it will be said concerning you. Having therefore obtained help from God. This is past tense. This is a person that has experienced the help of God. So as we partake of the Lord's body and blood, before we pray, we are saying now, Lord, by your blood that shows mercy and your body that brings strength, it will be said concerning us in the month of July and August that we are those that have obtained help. Not that we will obtain help. We have already obtained help from God in the name of Jesus. Remember Jesus when he died on the cross, he said it is finished. So we are speaking from past tense. It was already done. Help has already come. So we are committing this in the name of the Father, in the name of the Son, in the name of the Holy Spirit, in the blood of Jesus. We are saying that as we partake of the communion today, it will be said over that matter. Having therefore obtaining help of the Lord, we continue this day. It will be said that we have received help. We have received mercy. We have received help in Jesus' name. We may partake of the Lord's body and blood. Oh, Father, we thank you. Somebody has received help. We have received help. We have received help of the Lord. We have received help of the Lord. And we are grateful, Father. Can somebody just go ahead and thank him for help? Thank him for help. Thank him for help. Lord, we thank you. We thank you for showing us help, for showing us mercy. Thank you for your good and your mercy endures forever. Thank you, because it will be said that we are the ones that have obtained help from the Lord. Thank you, our rock of strength, our stone of strength, our Ebenezer. We thank you, our helper. It will not be said that we are looking unto the hills. No, it will be said that after we looked unto the hills, our help came from the Lord. Oh, Father, we are grateful for help. We are grateful for help. We are grateful for your help, your mighty help, your mighty deliverance, your mighty help. We say thank you. Hallowed be your name, O God. For in Jesus' mighty name, we have prayed. Amen and amen. Glory be to God. Just a few announcements before we read our daily devotional. If you have a testimony, kindly share to apostlegoodat@gmail.com. We would love to hear your testimony. Glory be to God in the highest. If you want to call us or reach out to us, the numbers are projected clearly on the screen right now. If you want to call or SMS, the numbers are shown on the screen. Another opportunity to give right now, if you want to give for your prophetic seeds offerings. You know, one thing that can be done too is what they call a prophetic seed. Seeds can change seasons. It can change circumstances. So if you want to partner with God as you are led, as you are led, as you are led under no compulsion, kindly do so. The accounts are projected so clearly on the screen. If you're in the United States of America, that is the Zelle platform at homefinance@gmail.com. If you're in Canada, that is the Interac, eTransferRogicCanada@gmail.com. If you're in the United Kingdom, that's the Metro Bank. The details are on the screen. If you're in Nigeria, that is the GTB bank or the Access Bank account number. If you're in South Africa, that is the Ned Bank as well. And then there's a QR code for you to scan through as well. So God bless you as you give and partner with the Lord in the name of the Lord Jesus Christ. Amen and amen. Glory be to God in the highest. As we share the grace, know that we're coming back to read that devotional, so don't switch off just yet. Amen and amen. May the grace of our Lord Jesus Christ, the love of God, and the sweet fellowship of the Holy Spirit rest and abide with us now and forevermore. Amen and amen. Somebody say, surely God's goodness and mercy shall follow us all the days of our lives, and we shall dwell in the house of the Lord forever and ever and ever and ever. Amen. Hallelujah. Amen and amen. Transformed from shame to glory. This is the 27th of July. Transformed from shame to glory. I'm reading the devotional now. Zephaniah chapter 3. Verse 19, he says, behold, at that time I will undo all that afflict thee, and I will save her that halted and gather her that was driven out, and I will get them praise and fame in every land where they have been put to shame. Bible reading is Esther 6 to 10, Psalm 54. And to begin, that is BibleReading.Rogic.org. But just to encourage us to join our global Bible reading challenge, today's reading is 2 Timothy chapter 1. 2 Timothy chapter 1. Raised in one of California's toughest neighborhoods, Curtis Carroll was surrounded by crime, drugs, and violence from childhood. Before long, he was stealing and selling drugs. And at just 17 years old, he was sentenced to 54 years to life in prison after a robbery ended in the death of a man. While serving his sentence, Curtis encountered Jesus Christ, and that encounter completely changed the direction of his life. Though he could barely read or write, he determined to educate himself. He spent countless hours studying books on investing and the stock market from the prison library until he became exceptionally knowledgeable in finance. His passion eventually led him to establish a financial literacy program inside prison and later deliver a TED Talk viewed by more than 4 million people. After 27 years, he was released on parole. Today, Curtis Carroll is an intentionally respected financial educator and motivational speaker, whose remarkable transformation had been featured by Forbes, The Wall Street Journal, BBC, and NPR. Curtis Carroll's life is a remarkable testimony that no past is too broken for God to redeem. The cross of Jesus Christ is God's instrument for turning lives around. At Calvary, Jesus carried our shame so that we could experience glory. Every accusation, failure, disappointment, and painful chapter of our past was nailed to the cross, making way for a brand new beginning. God delights in taking lives that appear ruined and transforming them into testimonies that display His greatness. Joseph's life perfectly illustrates this truth. Betrayed, enslaved, and falsely accused and imprisoned, his future looked hopeless, yet God overturned every injustice and lifted him from prison to the palace. Any negative situation you're facing today is not the final chapter of your life. The cross still has the power to reverse impossible situations, restore lost years, heal broken dreams, and replace disgrace with honor. This is our season for God to undo every affliction and grant us praise and honor where we were once put to shame, just as He promised in Zephaniah chapter 3, verse 19. As we continue trusting Christ, obeying His word, and praising Him, certainly He will establish our own story to glory testimony. Amen and amen. Our prayer today is, Lord, I thank you for changing my story from shame to glory. Please help me to maintain a praise-filled lifestyle, because I know that even now you are working everything together for my good in Jesus' name. Amen and amen. Within quote from What By 222, when you apply the word of God, it will work for you anywhere. And
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0: Sometimes you can have the whole night, yet you won't be feeling rested in the morning. But yes, regardless, it's a new week and you have to stand up. Go get that bread for your family, for yourself, and make the day count. Today is the 27th day in the month of July 2026. Good morning, my neighbors. This is Urban Radio 94.5. We're here to keep you company all through the day, as always, informing, educating, and entertaining. My name is Yagazi. You can call me Mr. Yax. Alright, if you enjoyed the weekend and you're excited about the new week, you can call in and say good morning to the family this morning. It's drizzly in the cold city today. Everywhere is wet. Yeah, it's showers of blessings, as I would like to call them. Wake up this morning, join us in the conversation, 0916-0004-945. How was your weekend and what are you expecting from the new week? Hello, good morning. Hello?
2: Welcome.
0: That's Matthew Craig. Good morning to you, sir.
2: Good morning.
0: Good morning. How are you?
2: No problem. Everyone.
0: Yeah.
2: Weekend, a lot of activities.
0: Mm-hmm.
2: This is time to like it or not. Not every time crying.
0: Yes, sir.
2: So went to a traditional and wedding ceremony.
0: Mm.
2: And went to quit. So we are all there. We say, I don't know that in a half a senate people. So all of them are there in the traditional wedding.
0: Okay.
2: At the TP Oswaldo. So people like Siwaya boys, yeah.
0: All right.
2: It's all the Murphy.
0: So you enjoyed. You enjoyed yourself.
2: My good friend, all of them are there.
0: Nice.
2: From Okojo.
0: All right. Somewhere. Okay. Yeah.
2: A lot of them.
0: Yeah.
2: So you just from a lot of them.
0: So are you saying good morning to all of them this morning?
2: Yes, yeah, so let me greet them in bong because
0: yeah.
2: If I start greeting them
0: No. Your list is very long, Babuti. We cannot have enough time for your list. But thank you. I'm happy that you had it.
2: Let me wake them up.
0: All right.
2: And yeah, and have bong.
0: Mm-hmm.
2: The older, 6 to 8, they're expecting the older.
0: Mm.
2: The older are last. Celebration all over in our community.
0: Nice, I love that.
2: I'm going to forget, let me wake up my non-indigenous people. All you want to talk to me. You show me yesterday, weekend.
0: Mm-hmm.
2: I have to wake them all. Because if I start with them one by one.
0: Okay, okay. Thank you so much, Babuti. Thank you. Thank you for waking up with us. We appreciate you, Babuti. You had a good time, and you obviously are still reeling in the moment from all the good time you had in the weekend. It's in your voice. Thank you so much. Let's get this one. Hello, good morning.
3: Good morning, everybody.
0: Good morning. How are you doing?
3: Onodugo
0: from Nightma, good to hear from you.
3: Ajase
0: Onodugo.
3: Millionaires on an Amar guitar.
0: Okay, like it, yeah.
3: Yes, I like it, man. Not a more time, yeah.
0: Sharp. I agree with you.
3: I'm up your sozibo.
0: Ganir.
3: Second and Chupu. I love what we're being in with the now never once above.
0: All right.
3: I bought our able chairman, ugbuoge nwanụ linus obodo.
0: Okay.
3: Abinyela nche fogo. Agbọta Joseph Ama.
0: Okay.
3: Moses Obodo.
0: Okay.
3: Ugweze Daniel. A lot of them.
0: Yeah.
3: Abinyela nche fogo.
0: Dalo.
3: Ajachi anyị ga-eri n'ụbọchị nke taa.
0: Yes.
3: Ga-eri anyị ama bịa anyị n'aha Jesus.
0: Amen. Thank you so much.
3: Ega dọga atara gị na mma.
0: Ega dọkwalụ gị na mma. 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Okay. 0916-000-0495. Keep those calls coming. Hello. Good morning to you.
4: Hello. Good morning, Yakazie.
0: Good morning, Amos.
4: Thank you, my dear. Yeah, man, Amos, to go from
0: Nkomoro
4: in your point case.
0: Okay. How are you? How is Nkomoro this morning?
4: Nkomoro, in fact, the weather is quite very, very favorable this morning.
0: Okay. For farmers or for everybody?
4: Yes, and we expect the rain, especially the rice farmers.
0: You said the weather is very good. I said, is it for farmers or for everybody? Is it good for everybody?
4: Yes, because rice is very, it needs water.
0: A lot of water.
4: Sometimes water to do very well.
0: Yeah. We know.
4: Yes. So having said that, I think you guys here.
0: Yes, my good friend.
4: Yes, I without wasting time, let me start this morning from the home front.
0: Okay.
4: Yes, I want to say good morning to the town union president of Nkomoro Ezekona.
0: Okay.
4: I'm talking of Mr. Akamu Inyere Emmanuel.
0: All right.
4: Yes, I hope he's under my voice this morning. And by extension, I'm not forgetting the Ocha one of Nkomoro Ezekona. I'm talking of a chief Chukwumokpad.
0: All right.
4: Also, I'm not forgetting the House Assembly aspirant for Ishieli South. I'm talking of Udo AJ Kego, one of the corner.
0: Okay.
4: Honorable Friday Nwepa. Alego. I hope you're under my voice this morning.
0: All right, Amos.
4: Yes, and also I'm not forgetting if Philip Nwadi. You know who of Nkomoro Ezekona. And with all the urbanites.
0: All right.
4: Please play
0: You really like this song. Okay, if Ijemoke Melege.
4: Thank you.
0: All right, you have it on the playlist today. I mean, you've been demanding this song for 2 weeks straight. Ijemoke, okay, it will be on the playlist. Makan Ijemoke Adirizi, we know. I know you're maybe, heading out to your farm or reading your farm this morning, Amos, as you always do, diligently trying to provide for the rest of us to eat. It's something that is praiseworthy. Thank you so much. So, yes, it's a drizzly day, like I said, in the Coast City, and you could hear the song still playing in the background. I will need the whole night and a little bit more. Some people would need it because today is the sleepyhead day. Are you always the last one in the family to wake up and climb out of bed? The event of sleepyhead day might be something that, points the torch on you to be aware of the less result in a rude awakening of being doused with water and all of that. So they say wake those dreamy heads with water today. Wake them up in a way that shakes them, out of the dream. Anyway, I've got Dream by Black Sheriff coming up next on this radio as we wake up this Monday morning. You need to wake up. If you're still sleeping, you're doing the wrong thing. Dreamer, Black Sheriff coming up next, and then we'll pay bills and come get things off our chest. Stay tuned.
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10: 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Olumbane Gusi, and truly, the walk the shoe. 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
4: Today's topic is The Hidden Cause of the Struggle for Gender Equality, Part 1. Hello. Welcome to this very important discussion on the struggle by women for equality with men across the ages. This discussion will be in 3 parts, beginning from today, as we take a look at the origins of the state of affairs.

0: matters as they concern the interactions between the sexes on Earth today. In most traditional societies in times past, the status of the woman was often such that she faced outright subjugation, even degradation, and the imposition of a subservient role. At best, the woman was valued as some kind of mother animal and homekeeper, through whom the propagation of the clan was maintained. It was mostly only in these roles that she earned any positive recognition, but even then, often only as long as she accepted her role as being subordinate to the man. From earliest times, men appropriated all earthly power to themselves, making nearly all decisions, including personal choices for women, quite often by force. It is not surprising, therefore, that women began to struggle against this condescension and to attempt to attain material success and economic and political power as a means of demanding and attaining respect and honor. If, however, as we now know from the Grail message, the spirit within us is our core and is indeed the real human being, it follows that lasting values such as true respect and honor can only be attained through the inculcation of strong spiritual values and not through material accomplishments. However, humanity failed in this regard from very early on, as followers of these programs will already know. This deviation from spiritual values flowed from the fall of man, when human beings began to turn away from the ways ordained by God. By this, humanity gave pride of place to the intellect of the earthly brain in all affairs, while the spirit, which speaks quietly through the intuition, was relegated to second place. It was through this use of the intellect that womanhood succumbed to the enticements of Lucifer and began to exploit her physical endowments as the means of gaining attention and relevance. Thus, as fully explained in the Grail message, she gradually abandoned the true role assigned to her by God as the connecting channel to the light and the guardian of morals and purity among mankind, which is very different from the pursuits with which most women currently occupy themselves. The message explains that even the high calling of motherhood, as valuable as it is not the main God-given task of true womanhood. In the second part of this discussion, we will expand on the true task of womanhood as ordained by the Creator. Please join us then. Thank you. Today's topic was The Hidden Cause of the Struggle for Gender Equality, Part 1.
1: 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Email info@grailmovement-nigeria.org.
2: Who or what is a human being? Where does he come from and where does he go when he dies? What is the purpose of life on earth? Who are we? Why are we here? 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What really happens when we die? Answers to questions we don't often ask because we don't have time, because no one really knows the answers, or is not going to put food on the table. But these questions bother us. 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

0: United Nations report.
1: Mm-hmm.
0: You know, which says that hunger have shifted from Asia to Africa.
1: Mm.
0: And when you say that Africa, Nigeria is inclusive.
1: Okay.
0: Now, I want to say something. You know, it is questioning why, in fact, I don't know the perimeter
1: for
0: additional statistics, right?
1: Okay.
0: Because if you come to my community, everything is cheap, right?
1: Okay.
0: Rice is cheap.
1: Okay.
0: Is cheap. And let me tell you.
1: Yeah.
0: But, that statistics or that report from the United Nations.
1: Yes.
0: In fact, I don't know where they got it.
1: All right, thank you, Amos. I don't know, but you can trust that most of the time it's with the information and the data that they have that they bring out all of those publications. So, yeah. Hello, good morning.
2: Hello, good morning, yeah.
1: Good morning.
2: Happy 10 years anniversary.
1: Thank you. I don't think you've said that. Yes, we will return 10 on Saturday, yeah.
2: Yes, but this our station, my dining station, needs something to add to the programming. You are the only one doing in the morning show that we participate.
1: Yeah.
2: Please, I want you people to add something, or if we can suggest for us to add something. A lot of music than other programs that we love to put in because of time, short time.
1: Yes.
2: Thank you very much.
1: All right. We'll try to improve the time for you and maybe get a second person with me here. Is that what you want? It's something that we can do. Hello, good morning.
3: Good morning, yeah, guys. It works well.
1: Yes, good morning.
3: Let me pass in the top. I want to talk about federal government concerning local government.
1: All right.
3: I'm calling the Tinubu. Let him monitor the money that goes to local government. Because we are lacking development in rural areas. Having that the money goes to the local government chairman, he utilize it and make sure that the local area will develop. Like once the councillors, they say, we're getting money for councillors so that the councillors who represent their locality area, they will use money for the in place and do a tangible something for their community. So the community will be happy by bringing in out.
1: All right.
3: But when money comes, the governor will seize the money.
1: All right.
3: Not only white governors. Now, our problem today is our governors.
1: All right.
3: Some governor will seize the money without visualizing it to the local areas.
1: All right.
3: Only hearing the do this and that. Then the local government have the answer to the money.
1: Thank you, Babutu. Thank you. That's as much as we can take. Thank you for getting those things off your chest. We're sorry that the time is short, but, you know, we have a lot of bills to pay and, you know, obligations to keep. Thank you so much. We'll go for the news break. It's coming up at 6:45.
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1: It's 6:45 a.m. Good morning and welcome to the Newsbreak on 94.5 Urban Radio Enugu. First, the headlines.

Buhari Media Group says late president never created PFIPC. Peter Obi urges President Tinubu to step aside. ADC accuses PDP of splitting opposition votes. In sports, Ballon d'Or organizers say team trophies not essential to win prestigious award. On entertainment, AY explains why he stopped attending church after divorce. Details of these and more after the short break. I am Yagazie Obiwane Ozalo. The Buhari Media Organization has rejected claims that the late President Muhammadu Buhari created the controversial Presidential Foreign Intervention Promotion Council, PFIPC,

0: describing the allegations as false. In a statement released yesterday, the group said Buhari established only the Presidential Economic Advisory Council, not the PFIPC, which is now under investigation by the Independent Corrupt Practices and Other Related Offences Commission, ICPC. The response followed comments by the Director General of the Budget Office of the Federation, Tanimu Yakubu, that the PFIPC traced its roots to the Presidential Economic Advisory Council launched by the late Buhari on October 9, 2019, a claim the BMO insisted was false, groundless, and without any factual basis. The group explained that the PEAC, which existed during the Buhari administration, was an advisory body comprising economists and financial experts led by Professor Doyin Salami and did not have a budget line. Instead, its activities were funded through the presidential approvals handled by the Minister of Finance. The group clarified that the PEAC members considered the appointments to have ended when Buhari left office, while the office used by the council remained vacant until it was later occupied by others. The governor of the Central Bank of Nigeria, Olayemi Cardoso, and the director general of the World Trade Organization, Ngozi Okonjo-Iweala, will on July 29th and 30th headline the 7th Africa Emerging Markets Forum, scheduled to hold in Abuja. The two global economic leaders are expected to feature in a high-level fireside dialogue that will focus on how African economies can navigate growing global uncertainties, sustain reform efforts, deepen regional integration, and unlock long-term growth opportunities. The forum, hosted by the Central Bank of Nigeria in partnership with the Emerging Markets Forum and the Center for the Study of the Economies of Africa, will bring together senior policymakers, central bankers, ministers, economists, development partners, and private sector leaders from across Africa and beyond. The event, which will take place at the CBN headquarters in Abuja, is themed Building Resilience Amidst Geo-Economic Uncertainties, with discussions to center on practical policy responses to an increasingly fragmented and unpredictable global economic landscape. Deliberations will also focus on food price volatility, inflation management, and the effectiveness of monetary policy transmission in fragile and post-crisis economies. The Nigeria Democratic Congress, NDC, presidential candidate for the 2027 general election, Peter Obi, has said that President Bola Tinubu lacks the capacity to lead Nigeria and should step aside. Obi made the assertion during an interview, insisting that Tinubu has no reason to seek re-election in 2027. According to Obi, the president who served as governor of Lagos State is not the same person currently leading Nigeria. The former Anambra State governor maintained that Tinubu is not leading Nigeria in the right direction and lacks the energy and commitment required to improve the country's fortunes. The Minister of State for Defense, Bello Matawalle, has ordered the military to step up counter-terrorism operations across the northwest following the recent wave of terrorist attacks in Zamfara State. Matawalle issued the directive while sympathizing with victims of the attacks, particularly residents of Bugudu, local government area, and other affected communities. In a statement released on Sunday by his spokesperson, Ahmad Dan Woodil, Matawalle reaffirmed the federal government's commitment to restoring peace and strengthening security across the region despite the recent escalation in terrorist activities. He instructed the leadership of Operation Fasan Yama to sustain its ongoing offensive against terrorists in coordination with other security agencies operating in the affected areas. Matawalle also directed Operation Fasan Yama and other military formations conducting counter-terrorism operations in Zamfara, Kebbi, Katsina, Sokoto, and Kaduna states to intensify their operations, using every lawful measure to eliminate terrorist threats through targeted military action. The African Democratic Congress, ADC, has alleged that the People's Democratic Party, PDP, is planning to split opposition votes to the advantage of the ruling All Progressives Congress, urging Nigerians to reject the PDP in the 2027 general elections. The party's governorship candidate in Jigawa State, Sabo Muhammad Nakudu, made the claim during the Jigawa Southwest ADC stakeholders meeting held in Duse over the weekend, where he argued that supporting the PDP at this stage would ultimately strengthen the APC's chances in the next general election. Nakudu, who was represented by the running mate Aminu Ringim, stressed that the PDP has failed to present a clear presidential candidate, which he described as evidence that the party lacks the commitment to challenge the ruling party. He maintained that Nigerians had experienced the administrations of both the APC and the PDP and should now embrace the ADC as a credible alternative capable of delivering good governance. According to him, the party was engaging prominent political stakeholders across Jigawa State and expressed confidence that more politicians would soon defect to the ADC. Moving on to the foreign scene, French President Emmanuel Macron will hold a crisis cabinet meeting today as fast-moving wildfires continue to threaten the southwestern city of Bordeaux. The blaze has spread to about 15 kilometers of the city, prompting growing concerns among authorities. Bordeaux Mayor Thomas Cazenave said there were currently no plans to evacuate the city's population of about 850,000 despite the advancing fire, while France's Interior Minister Laurent Nunez described the situation as very unfavorable, warning that the wildfire was moving erratically towards Bordeaux. The fires are part of a wave of wildfires that has swept across Europe over the past week, with France and Spain among the hardest hit countries, while more than 330,000 people have been evacuated across the two nations. Meanwhile, weather forecasts indicate that temperatures in parts of France could climb to 40 degrees Celsius from Tuesday, increasing the risk of further fire outbreaks. Up next is sports and entertainment updates. In sports, the organizers of the Ballon d'Or have clarified that a footballer can win the prestigious award even without securing a trophy with their club or country. According to the organizers, individual performances on the pitch carry greater weight than the number of trophies won by a player's team. In a statement, the Ballon d'Or organizers listed the players who have won the award despite ending the season without a trophy, noting that such achievements are rare, with only 6 players accomplishing the feat in the award's history. The players included Stanley Matthews, the inaugural Ballon d'Or recipient in 1956, Dennis Law in 1964, Gerd Müller in 1970, Kevin Keegan in 1978, Luis Figo in 2000, with the most recent player being Cristiano Ronaldo in 2013, marking 11 editions since this last occurred. The statement added that the leading contenders for this year's Ballon d'Or, who are yet to win a team trophy this season, are Kylian Mbappe and Erling Haaland. Still in sports, Benin Republic club Buffles the Burger have announced the appointment of Stanley Eguma as their new head coach. Eguma will lead the Buffles the Burger for the upcoming season in the Benin Ligue 1. The veteran tactician is one of the most experienced coaches in the Nigeria Premier Football League, having guided Rivers United to win the NPFL title in 2021 and 2022 season. It's the first time the former Dolphins coach will be managing a club outside of Nigeria. That's all for sports. Now some entertainment news. Stand-up comedian, actor and filmmaker Ayo Makun, popularly known as AY, has revealed that public scrutiny following his divorce prompted him to stop attending church. In a video shared on his social media page on Sunday, AY said his decision had nothing to do with a loss of faith in God or belief in God, but he withdrew from church to avoid becoming the subject of gossip during a difficult period in his life. The comedian said he later began attending another church and had been booked to participate in one of its programs, but the invitation was withdrawn after church leaders expressed concerns about public perception. According to AY, the incident left him questioning the role of the church in the lives of people facing personal challenges, maintaining that the church should serve as a place of grace, truth, and restoration rather than one of judgment and condemnation. still on entertainment. The 11th season of Big Brother Naija officially premiered yesterday, with 24 housemates unveiled to compete for the show's grand prize of 160 million naira under the theme Show Yourself. The reality show organizers introduced contestants from different parts of Nigeria and beyond, each promising drama, strategy, and entertainment as they prepare to spend the next 5 weeks in Biggie's house. Among the contestants is Tram, a 24-year-old Lagos-based streamer who made it clear that he is entering the house solely to win the competition, while Temi Nkem, a 21-year-old raised in London, also ruled out both relationships and domestic duties, insisting that she would play the game strictly on her own terms. The 24 housemates will now battle for the grand prize in what organizers say will be one of the most dramatic editions of the reality show. That's all for entertainment, and that's the news. Just before we go, a quick recap of the headlines. Buhari Media Group says late president never created PFIPC. Peter Obi urges President Tinubu to step aside. And ADC accuses PDP of splitting opposition votes. Your votes gives leaders power, but your vigilance keeps them accountable. Ask questions, demand transparency, and expect results. For breaking news stories and eyewitness reports, please call 0916-457-7098 or visit our website, www.urbanradio945.com. Urban Radio Newsbreak was produced by Ifeoma Nwabufo. I am Yagezie Obiwanne Ozalo. Many thanks for listening. Good morning.
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10: 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We keep the airwaves alive. 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Ibo bi ibo ya kpot.

0: Here is a public service announcement. The Enugu State Government wishes to remind the good people and residents of the state that as the rainy season intensifies, the risk of flooding in many parts of the state also increases. We therefore urge everyone to take the necessary precautions to protect lives, property, and the environment. You are strongly advised not to dump refuse into gutters, drainage channels, streams, or rivers. Such irresponsible practices obstruct the free flow of water, resulting in avoidable flooding that threatens homes, businesses, public infrastructure, and human lives. We call on households, landlords, business owners, and community leaders to keep their surroundings clean and ensure that all drainage channels and waterways within their neighborhoods remain free of refuse and other obstructions. Those living in flood-prone communities should pay close attention to weather advisories and be prepared to relocate to safer locations whenever the need arises. Members of the public are also advised never to walk, swim, or drive through flood waters as their depth and strength may be difficult to determine and could pose grave danger. Flood prevention is a collective responsibility. By keeping our environment clean and other drainage systems unobstructed, we can significantly reduce the risk of flooding and safeguard our communities. The Enugu State Government counts on the cooperation of the general public as we work together to keep in our state safe throughout this rainy season. Tomorrow is here. Signed, Dr. Malachy Uchenna-Agbo, Honorable Commissioner for Information and Communication, Enugu State.
1: Please listen to this special announcement. The members of Enugu State Development Association, ESDA, during their general meeting on the 21st July 2026, resolved to endorse the candidature, His Excellency Barrister Dr. Peter Ndubisimba, for a second term in office as the governor of the state. This endorsement is based on his unprecedented achievements in all facets of development in the state. ESDA's decision to endorse Governor Mba for second term in office is because he acts in line with Albert Pike's words, "What we have done for ourselves alone dies with us. What we have done for others and the world remains and is immortal." Governor Mba is indeed a pace setter and an epitome of good governance. Long live Enugu State. Long live Governor Peter Ndubisi Mba. Long live Enugu State Development Association. This is signed by His Royal Highness Sir Igwe Ezudo Abel Nwobodo, MFR, President General, Honorable Nnawike Nwodo, Secretary General.
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Good morning. Welcome to Primetime Press on Auburn Radio 94.5 FM. It's a rainy Monday morning here in Enugu, and it's 70 minutes gone past 7. 27 day in the month of July 2026. Time to look at the headlines. Even as the rains pour down, my name is Yagaze. Join me as we check out the newspapers this Monday morning. Punch, Premium Times, Vanguard, and the Sun newspaper.

All right, let's see what the papers are saying this morning. A lot must have happened over the weekend and yesterday, and they will be on the headlines this morning. So listen attentively and note the headlines you find quite interesting and you want to comment on. When we open up the phone lines and the WhatsApp line, you can call in or send in a message to tell us what you think. Beginning with Vanguard newspaper this morning. Obi Kwankwaso ticket, best chance of winning. This is Babachela Wow. Obi Kwankwaso ticket, best chance of winning. Babachela Wow speaking. Article faults Tinubu's borrowing spree amid 7.98 trillion naira oil windfall. Article faults Tinubu's borrowing spree amid 7.98 trillion naira oil windfall. U.S. warns Nigerians with dual citizenship against traveling on foreign passports. U.S. warns Nigerians with dual citizenship against traveling on foreign passports. All right, still on Vanguard newspaper this morning. Oyedele breaking jinx, restoring confidence in finance ministry. That's according to stakeholders. Oyedele breaking jinx, restoring confidence in finance ministry. Dollar to naira exchange rate today, okay, wasn't stated. After Bama Gwoza Zulum begins plans to resettle Konduga IDPs. Court orders reinstatement of 70 pardoned soldiers, directs army to pay salaries from July 2022. 2027 presidency, why we adopted Tinubu, Adeleke and Accord party leaders speaking. 2027 presidency, why we adopted Tinubu, Adeleke and Accord party leaders. Federal government NLC employers unveil blueprint to make Nigeria global labor hub. Federal government NLC employers unveil blueprint to make Nigeria global labor hub. Article faults Tinubu's borrowing spree amid 7.98 trillion naira. All right. Federal government alleviating poverty with propaganda. This is by Dele Shobowole. Federal government alleviating poverty with propaganda. Alleged corruption. Article mocks presidency's China comparison once it cuts both ways. Turaki camp meets Jonathan. Nobody should have reason to doubt Bitobi's one-term promise. Kwankwaso speaking. All right, those are the headlines on Vanguard. On the Punch newspaper. Federal government budgets nearly 1 trillion naira for empowerment, SUVs amid rising borrowing pressure. Federal government budgets nearly 1 trillion naira for empowerment, SUVs amid rising borrowing pressure. Opposition splits over single candidate to challenge Tinubu. Obasanjo's role in Obi Kwankwaso ticket sparks row. And APC drafts Omishore into 278-member Osun Governorship Campaign Council. Hoodlums invade Osun office, Osun INEC office, cut away PVCs. Federal government raises varsity workers' hazard allowance to 486,000 naira. Dangote blames importers for petrol sales policy reversal. Reps grill accountant general today. That's on fake agency scandal. Reps grill accountant general today. All right, those are the headlines on the Punch. On Premium Times newspaper.

All right, on Premium Times newspaper, NNPCL's reckless disregard for Senate oversight, an editorial. NNPCL's reckless disregard for Senate oversight. Another Nigerian killed in South Africa. Inside Nigeria's unregulated TASA market, where legal loopholes allow unchecked sales and use. How coup suspect mocked Tinubu after Independence Day parade was cancelled. How coup suspect mocked Tinubu after Independence Day parade was cancelled. Atiku challenges Obasanjo to be transparent, declare his support for Tinubu. ICPC probes permanent secretary who blocked funds approved by Tinubu for agencies. All right.

Uzodinma Akpabio Abba saw the to lead APC campaign council that's in Osun 2026. Tinubu appoints Olaruaju Smart as special advisor on House of Reps matters. Inside Nigeria's okay, we've taken that before, right? Those are the headlines on Premium Times. So let's see if we can get something out of the Sun newspaper quickly before we open up the phone lines. On the Sun newspaper, state police, PDP threatens lawsuit as governors push for accelerated passage. Tracker raises alarm as federal government budgets 962.83 billion naira for SUVs and empowerment. Alimodu Sharif is wrong. I will unite Nigeria. This is Peter Obi speaking. Tinubu declines to receive South African envoy.

0: Namani, National Assembly caucus hail Governor Mba as Enugu emerges Nigeria's fastest improving state. Namani, National Assembly caucus hail Governor Mba as Enugu emerges Nigeria's fastest improving state. Tinubu moves to appease National Assembly members. All right, those are the headlines this morning. You can call in, you can send in a message. Let's hear your thoughts on these headlines this morning. Call in, send in a message. 0916-000-4945. 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Hello, good morning.
1: Yeah, guys, yeah, good morning.
0: Good morning, Augustine.
1: Happy New Week.
0: I wish you the best, my good friend. Go ahead.
1: Yes. 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How can you don't
0: All right, thank you. Thank you for joining us. 0916-000-4945. Hello, good morning.
2: Yeah, good morning, sir.
0: Good morning.
2: Yeah, I see me or more man. I'm called Sankara Sankara, calling from a bonus to Sazley. Yeah,
0: go ahead, Sankara.
2: I'm a week, your man. Get everything on there. A good car to read it. Where go bala? You see if you can get it. Oh, pretty. Mandy, more man in Nigeria, and after going and I was here with the Ega, Kedrizoa, UCV, Motor. I don't know, man. Then, refinery, and I will make it the table where refinery, because.
0: All right. Sankara, thank you for joining us. Over 1 trillion naira for SUVs and what else did they mention? SUVs and I think empowerments, right? Over 1 trillion naira. Okay, interesting. Hello, good morning.
3: Good morning, Agadir.
0: Good morning, Babutu.
3: In fact, our government do extravagant expenses to our nation. They are supposed to buy Babu tonight, my tanker.
0: Okay.
3: I'm talking about our refiners at the airport, up to 3 or 4 of them. Is it mean they have forgotten our refiners? Because whenever fuel is high, like now fuel have high again, and the prices are going high in the market, I don't know why, even cooking gas, they cannot cook for the black. The gas is getting more and more. Let them do meaningful for our refinery, so that they have to afford going to another country to import refined one. We will have up to 3 or 4. Why can't they do one refinery standard, or even build new one? Forget of no old one. But I have seen that to repair old one, they will take much money. What are they talking about? Let them do meaningful for the cities of this great country. A lot of family can never feed once in a day. Are you talking of material to build house? People are no longer building a house. Look at these people now, one money people. They're no longer going to the work because rent is too high. World is too high. Let them do meaningful. I'm crying seriously.
0: All right.
3: Please, Tinubu, we are a father of nation. Right. We don't have two fathers. Besides, do good things for us. Please, sir. Thank you. Nightmare Tankara Babutu.
0: Thank you for joining us.
3: Okay.
0: Keep those calls and messages coming. 0916-000-4945. Hello, good morning. Good morning, sir.
4: I'm at the carry more. And I call for a book in Anambra State.
0: Go ahead.
4: I don't like so what is Turubu. That is what it should be, because Turubu did it. That is the trick to always use whatever they want. Whatever they make sure that the Turubu will not attack them. In terms of make sure they take over the state by force. So Turubu, my governor, he was Turubu, played the same tricks and it worked for him. So I don't like he applied the same measure in our state. Because the fear of Turubu is the beginning of wisdom. We would like to support him so that he will allow the free and fair election to take place in Osun State. All if not, APC will do the normal thing. So that is the we know. And Obasanjo has hand in the P2B and the Kwakoso ticket. Okay. You know, Obasanjo has been the number one supporter of P2B. So he lost that man, that man has a pedigree.
0: Right,
4: that
0: leads
4: Nigeria to the good potential. So Obasanjo is right, and I know that he did that. He said that also, and he did it. So okay. Nobody should doubt him. I'm at Karimo from Ubunka and Ambassador.
0: Karimo from Ubunka, thank you for joining us. Let's go pay bills quickly. We will be right back to take calls again and, of course, look at the messages.
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0: 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Keep the calls coming and the messages too. What are your thoughts about the headlines? 0916-000-4945. Call in. Hello, good morning.
1: Yeah, good morning, yeah.
0: Good morning.
1: Alex from Kaisekulu.
0: All right.
1: Yeah, guys, I don't know what our politicians see in SUV cars. Look at all the problems that we have in Nigeria. Look at the refineries. They are borrowing money to buy cars and buy... why can't they borrow that money to fix our refineries or even to build new ones so that they will get the interest they are to pay back? How can they pay this money back now when they borrow it? We are talking about the sad situation in Nigeria, hunger, unemployment, and honestly, this country, I don't know. They are just treating us as people who cannot do anything. It is very terrible. It is our politicians that are dividing Nigeria. That is just, they are the people dividing Nigeria. Tell me what will Tinubu say that Nnamdi Kanu did for him there, to leave him in jail till now? This is a matter he inherited from Buhari. This is one thing he would have done to become popular in this part of the country by releasing Nnamdi Kanu. But he left him there. Now, even America or people in the international community are calling to release him. Or the cost aid from that. They are keeping dormant. What type of government do we have? We pray for Peter Obi, for God to help him. Somebody who have this country in mind to unite the country so that the country will move forward. Nigeria would have been one of the greatest nations in the world if we are united. The ethnicity, the politics, and everything has killed us, set us backwards.
0: All right.
1: Thank you. Good morning, my brother.
0: Good morning, Alex. Thank you for joining us. 0916 000-4945. Hello, good morning.
2: Hello, Yagas. Yeah.
0: Good morning, sir.
2: Good morning. My name is Osman, the chemistry teacher.
0: Okay.
2: Calling from Olin, is that local government zero in this state?
0: Okay.
2: So, Obasanjo endorsed C2D and the Pampas, so, education. So, it's nice. But this NDC people, they still have a lot of work to do. And this is 5 months remaining for the presidential election to start is very short. Yes, for them to cover the ground they need to cover. How will they use this in 5 months to cover 176,800 polling units to have in total polling units to have in Nigeria? How will they use this to cover 8,809 electoral wards to have in this Nigeria? Will they use this to cover 774 local government areas to have in Nigeria? Can see state of the federation. So they have a lot of work to do. And let them know that those NDC people, election is not in social media. Election is localized.
0: All right.
2: Yes, let them go to grassroots and mobilize people. Election is not one in mouth and be talking in social media. Thank you.
0: All right, thank you, Osman, for joining us. Hello, good morning. Welcome, go ahead.
3: I got this in a federal government in Kaduna, Katunubu, and GB, they go ahead and go to SUV, him empowerment. Then I took one and I quan up by your quire. KHSUV, they go to the corner, Mota Haja, I'm mad. I'm going to get a kitchen election, they could die as in a winner. And a empowerment. The same people are. 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
0: All right.
3: Obu na me na ndi kalu fu ye nweki ihe obu no me. 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Utu amara cha ni nem.
0: All right. Thank you for joining us. 0916-000-4945. We're here for those calls. Hello. Good morning.
4: Hello. Yeah. Good morning.
0: Good morning, sir.
4: Yeah, MB boy from Francisco.
0: Go ahead.
4: You see, federal government, you know, led by Mr. President, you know, going for borrowing spree. You understand? And as if there is no oil fall. according to article, where is the oil for? I think that is a boom in oil now. Oil price have increased, and Nigeria is oil producing nation. You understand? We're supposed to be enjoying. Yeah, if you can remember during Gulf War, you see they say Nigeria saved Babangida saved $12 billion. That is the way they put it. What the money they

0: Because this government, the government and the APC government,
1: right,
0: they are most of all you to borrow money in advance.
1: All right.
0: You understand? What is actually going on? Now look at it. In this difficult time, you are budgeting trillions of naira, up to more than 1 trillion, to buy SUVs and you know, empowerment. And once you hear empowerment, it's an avenue to loot money.
1: All right.
0: You understand?
1: Right.
0: What is actually going on? That's what we are looking for. We will need a prudent leader. Somebody that is not extravagant. Somebody that will tell you how things are going. I watched the interview yesterday. I said tears. I said, if Nigerians will allow this man to come in just one tenor, so that he will say things are right. You see the thing that is going wrong. You see impunity, lawlessness.
1: All right, your time.
0: Nigeria.
1: All right, your time, AB boy.
0: Autocratic.
1: Thank you so much, AB boy. Hello, good morning.
2: Hello, good morning, yes.
1: Yes, good morning, sir.
2: Vasi calling for Nightman.
1: Vasi, welcome. Go ahead.
2: Just like others say, this Nigeria, I don't know what our politicians call us. We are talking of hunger in the country. We are talking of hunger, starvation, hardship in the country. And the president and his cabinet are busy going to borrow money. Not that the money they want to use to buy the SUV is the one that from this country is they want to go and borrow money to buy SUV that will not give 1 naira to the country to use it for politics. Because I know very well that the SUV they are going to buy, they want to share it to those people that can help them to rig election. That's what they are planning to do. They want to give it to judges, they want to give it to police as army, all of them, so that they will use it so that they can be able to rig election for them and win.
1: Right.
2: Nigeria, wake up, because if we allow Tinubu and APC to ascend the throne 2027, in short,
1: right,
2: they will use us, according to Iwife will use us to do Akara, to be frying us like Akara.
1: All right, that's not exactly what she said. Basi, we'll get your point. 0916-000-4945. Hello, good morning. Hello.
3: Yeah.
1: Good morning, Tom. Turn down the volume on your radio set, okay?
3: Can you hear me?
1: Turn down the volume on your radio set so that we don't get that bounce back.
3: Yes, I'm Victor calling from my
1: All right, Victor. Thank you for joining us, all right? 0916-000-4945. Hello, good morning.
4: Hello. Yeah, there's a good morning once again.
1: Good morning.
4: Yes, this is the voice of Amos Chukwu. I am reaching you from Nkomoro in Inyaba, Development Center of Ekwan State.
1: Mm.
4: Yes, my concern this morning, Yagazi, you know, empowerment. We have seen empowerment in this country.
1: Mm-hmm.
4: Yes, earlier before now. And we have seen where it has gone. And my personal opinion this morning.
1: Yeah.
4: Is that, you know, buying SUVs and empowerment is not bad, but who and who gets out this empowerment? Because you look at the policy framework of those empowerment, you have seen that the thing always gets to on the hands of, you know, political cronies.
1: All right.
4: Yes, and those that are, you know, subservient to those in authority. And by extension, and I want to say that the federal government of Nigeria, in fact, government at all levels, they should channel all this money, all this so-called empowerment, into building industries, into, you know, giving employment to the teeming population of Nigeria. Let me tell you, guys, here.
1: Yeah.
4: The rate of unemployment in Nigeria is very alarming, I must tell you.
1: All right.
4: And the government should do something to address all these issues.
1: All right.
4: Okay, I rest my case. Thank you for having me.
1: Thank you, Amos. Thank you for joining us. Let's take a look at some of the messages on WhatsApp, shall we? Okay, let's take one more call before that. Hello, good morning.
5: Hello, Sunday. It's my banner.
1: Welcome, Sunday.
5: I'm going to go to the country. I'm going to go to the country. I'm going to go to the country. ndị na-agụta akwụkwọ ebi ya enwe ndị na-ewu n'ọrụ ọ bụ ịga ego moto kanụ mkpa nsenu ngeji ha tie na ọyị ifena na nje ka alụwa ka ndị magba ebe a na-arụ ọrụ ihe amaka 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
1: Dalu, thank you for joining us. We will take a look at those messages right now. All right, this one says, good morning, Urban Radio. My name is Honorable Prince Charles Okechukwuede from Nsude. Obi Kwankwaso ticket's best chance on winning 2027 presidential election. It may be true, considering the growing popularity of Maazị Peter Obi, but his party's internal democratic issues are something to worry about. This one says, Lodrick Madweze Oboko, listening and texting live from Amozala. It's quite unfortunate to continue hearing government borrowing despite continued rise of crude oil in the international market and the borrowing not showing positive impacts on the lives of ordinary Nigerians. This one says, good morning, I am Emeka from Amudu. The borrowing spree of this administration is alarming. There is no need to borrow when the borrowed money only ends up in the private pockets. Also, the fake agency scandal ordeal is really shameful. Sadly, nothing meaningful will come out of the current noise about investigation regarding the fake agency. Do have a nice day. You too. This one says, good morning. My name is Obuefi Godi Alioke from Amukudi. Tinubu borrowing is alarming. When and how will these monies be repaid? The future of our unborn children are being mortgaged. God help us. This one says, good morning. Enugu could actually be the fastest moving state. That is good indeed. We do not have to argue about that. But the gratuity of the retirees of this state should have been paid. Babache Lawal is very correct in his position concerning Obi and Kwankwaso. This is Benjamin from Nara Unateze. I am in high spirit with the American congressman who pushing for the release of Maazị Nnamdi Kanu. I also wish to congratulate Governor Mba, but wish to ask him to look into the realities of the retirees and the issue of high cost of rented apartments in Enugu. These will go a long way, giving him credit. Leo Emmanuel from Enugu. Esan says, good morning, I am Uzumachi Goze, the rapper from Muntezi. Please, Mr. President, should look into the economic hardship in the country. Nigerian citizens are suffering so much and the condition is unbearable. Esan says, good morning, spending so much money on SUV while our refinery is not working. This is to show their second term in office. They will not drive on road anymore. It will be by air. Change the SUV to private jets. Federal government should know that this is not the way that late Umaru Musa Yar'Adua led Nigerians while he was in the same Aso Rock. This is Emeka from Ababa. Alright, Ozan Ichijoke from Akamangu says, it is so sad and condemnable that a true son of Nigeria is being killed in South Africa despite a warning from the federal government against South African officials to amend fences. Okay, mend fences. On the other hand, I am appealing to Mr. President Bola Tinubu to sanction South African authorities through threatening to revoke some South African business operating license in our nation if the killing of innocent Nigerians continue, right? This one says, good morning. My name is Wisdom Leeds. The federal government budgeted over 3 billion naira for SUVs. It's actually 1 trillion naira for SUVs and empowerment. Upon he has already borrowed money than Buhari in less than 4 years. He wants to use it to bribe our lawmakers and assemble an assembly like he did in 2023. Hardship, insecurity, unemployment, etc. have skyrocketed, but all he cares about is how to get himself back to office. All he cares for is re-election in 2027. Immediately he assumed office as president. All right, this one says, good morning. The so-called alleviation of poverty of the APC administration is not visible. It's full of propaganda and lies, omitting facts on grand borrowing and spending recklessly without proper channeling of our resources. Uchenna texting from Umualo. Lastly here, this one says, our president, Bola Ahmed Tinubu, is smart. He's using all these to deviate us so that he will have his time to plan. Let's forget about all of these and focus on 2027. Chukwudi from Oji River. All right, those are the messages, and that's as much as we can take this morning. Thank you to everybody who's called in, who sent in messages, who participated in the program one way or the other this morning. It's been interesting hearing your views, but we'll have to leave now. Banky is coming through for Urban Sports, 8 a.m., 9 a.m. We'll also be here for the Urban Parliament, so keep your dials locked in here. As it rains in Enugu, we are keeping you company and keeping you informed, so don't touch that dial. I'm Yegezi. Good morning.
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0: The Nigerian Premier Football League, NPFL, in conjunction with AfriInvest, presents a two-day mandatory seminar and workshop for all 20 elite Premier League clubs ahead of the commencement of the 2026-2027 league season. The capacity building program will have marketing executives, branding coordinators, media officers, and administrative personnel of all the top clubs in attendance. The event, which is aimed at strengthening club branding, enhance media operations, and promote long-term financial sustainability, will take place on July 29, 2026 at Ozone Hotel, No. 4 Mbauku Street, Independence Layout, Enugu, time 9 a.m. This event is powered by AfriInvest in partnership with the Nigeria Premier Football League, NPFL.
1: Announcements. 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Venue, the National Grammar School Nike near Ababa Junction, Enugu. 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

0: Hi everyone, my name is Ella Peters. I'm a student physiotherapist in UNEC. When I'm not at the hospital learning how to give more quality to life, I'm probably posing for the camera or creating content. 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

All right, 4 minutes gone past eight back here because Banky's running a bit late, but he'll be here in a few minutes. It's 4 minutes gone past ten. It's Auburn Sports, just trying to keep you up to time and bring you up to date with all of the latest developments in the world of sports. Here are the top stories from the world of sports today. Yann Diomande agrees personal terms with Real Madrid. Nigeria Premier Football League takes 82nd position in global rankings. Ruth Nyong delivers silver medal in weightlifting at the Commonwealth Games. RB Leipzig winger Yann Diomande has agreed personal terms with Real Madrid after Paris Saint-Germain withdrew their interest. The 19-year-old Ivory Coast international was previously a target for Liverpool, who had an initial bid of £69 million rejected in June, as well as PSG. Liverpool then moved on to other targets, and PSG have now opted against entering a bidding war with Real Madrid. PSG are said to have had a final £102.5 million bid rejected for the teenager on Sunday. Madrid have since agreed personal terms said to be modelled on England defender Jude Bellingham's contract, as they are incentivized on performances and effectively improve year on year. Real will pay more than £100 million to get Diomande, who joined RB Leipzig from Spanish club Leganes last summer on a five-year deal. Newcastle United head coach Eddie Howe says he has had positive discussions with Bruno Guimaraes but is unable to offer any guarantees on his captain's future. BBC Sports reported this week that Arsenal are set to make a £70 million offer for the Brazil midfielder, but Newcastle do not want to lose their talisman. I've had some really good conversations with him before the World Cup, during the World Cup, and after the World Cup, Howie said after Newcastle's 1-1 draw against Gateshead in a pre-season friendly on Saturday. Guimaraes has been on holiday with his family following Brazil's last 16 exit from the World Cup at the hands of Norway this month. He's due to return to Newcastle on Friday and fly out with the squad for a pre-season training in Spain. Liverpool started life under Andoni Iraola with a 4-2 win over Sunderland thanks to goals from Kieran Morrison, Dominic Szoboszlai, Federico Chiesa and Lewis Koumas. But the Iraola era had initially got off to the worst possible start when Joe Gomez, who started the game as centre-back and captain, went down injured and was taken off in the 8th minute, with Virgil van Dijk giving extra time off. Following the Netherlands World Cup campaign, it meant that two teenage centre-backs held the line until the 68th minute. Mortala Ndiaye, 18, and Ifeanyi Ndoukure, 18, made their debuts and both performed admirably given the situation, but neither can be expected to feature regularly yet. Meanwhile, Giovanni Leone, 19, is still undergoing individual training as he works his way back from a severe ACL. The Nigeria Premier Football League, NPFL, has been ranked among the top 100 football leagues in the world according to the latest global league rankings. The latest statistics placed the NPFL in 82nd position globally, making it one of the highest ranked leagues in Africa. England's Premier League retained the top spot as the world's best football league, followed by Spain's La Liga, Germany's Bundesliga, Italy's Serie A and France's Ligue 1 to complete the top five. In Africa, Morocco's Botola Pro emerged as the continent's highest-ranked league in 40th position, while Algeria's Ligue 1 was ranked 43rd, Egypt's Premier League occupied 47th, South Africa's Premier Soccer League was 62nd, and the NPFL followed in 82nd position. Algeria opened their Total Energies CAF Women's Africa Cup of Nations WAFCON Morocco 2026 campaign with a composed 2-0 victory over Senegal in their Group A opener on Saturday in Rabat. BSN NS Sports reports goals from captain Marine Dufour and Melissa Bethy and the North Africans who deserved 3 points after a disciplined performance that placed them in a strong early position in the race for a place in the knockout stage
Algeria took the lead in the 13th minute when they were awarded a penalty, and captain Marine Defoe made no mistake from the spot to give her side an early advantage. Algeria virtually sealed the victory in the 85th minute when Lina Boussaha provided a well-weighted pass for Melissa Bethi, who finished confidently to double her side's lead and put the result beyond doubt. Hosts Morocco made an emphatic start to their 2026 Women's Africa Cup of Nations WAFCON campaign with the commanding 4-0 victory over Kenya's Harambee Starlets in their Group A clash at the Mule Abdellah Stadium in Rabat on Sunday. The Atlas Lionesses dominated the proceedings from the outset and took the lead in the 19th minute when Sana Nsudi finished off a move created by Yasmin Mrabet. Morocco doubled their advantage 9 minutes later through Miriam Atik, leaving Kenya with a mountain to climb before halftime. Forward Ibtissam Jeraidi then took center stage, scoring twice to put the result beyond doubt. She netted her first in the 32nd minute from Hanane Haji's assist before completing her brace 2 minutes after the restart, again benefiting from Haji's creativity. Nigeria boys volleyball team began their campaign at the 2026 CAVB Boys Under 18 African Nations Volleyball Championships in impressive fashion, with a commanding 3-0 victory over Burundi in Alexandria, Egypt. The Pool A encounter saw the Nigerian side dominate from start to finish, claiming the match in straight sets with scores of 25-16, 25-11 and 25-16 a game. Nigeria controlled proceedings with strong attacking play and solid defensive displays, leaving Burundi with little opportunity to mount a comeback. Nigeria's men's 3x3 basketball team suffered a 21-16 loss to Scotland in their fourth match of the 2026 Commonwealth Games in Glasgow. The defeat leaves Team Nigeria with a 1-3 record in the competition after four games. The Nigerians began their campaign on a positive note with a victory over Cape Verde, but have since endured three consecutive defeats. Nigeria's women's 3x3 wheelchair basketball team also suffered a heavy 16-1 defeat to Scotland in their opening match at the 2026 Commonwealth Games. Scotland dominated the contest from start to finish, leaving the Nigerian side with little opportunity to make an impact in the one-sided encounter. Nofisat Adefala scored Nigeria's only point of the game, while the Scottish team controlled proceedings with an impressive offensive and defensive display to secure a convincing victory. Nigeria's David Akintola has been eliminated from the boxing competition at the 2026 Commonwealth Games in Glasgow after losing to Tanzania's Yusuf Lukasi Changalawe in the round of 32. Akintola put up a spirited performance, but Changalawe edged the contest via 4-1 split decision on points to secure a place in the round of 16. Brilliant performance from Nigeria's under-19 boys team, who denied Egypt a clean sweep by snatching the only title that the North Africans failed to win at the 2026 ITTF Africa Youth Championships in Accra, Ghana. Nigeria fought back to defeat Egypt 3-2 in a thrilling final, successfully defending their under-19 boys team title and repeating the feat from 2025, where they also edged the Egyptians 3-2 in the championship match. While Egypt claimed 3 of the 4 available team titles, Nigeria once again proved to be their toughest obstacle, standing tall when it mattered most. All right, Banky is here to take over proceedings. Thank you so much. Keep listening. It's Urban Sports.

Thank you very much, Yagazi. Anthony Joshua suffered two knockdowns, the first happening after 20 seconds before recovering to dramatically stop Christian Prenger in the second round of his comeback fight in Jeddah, Saudi Arabia. The British heavyweight was fighting for his first time since surviving December car crash in Nigeria that claimed the lives of his close friends Sina Gami and Latif Lats Ayodele. Was sensationally rocked by a huge uppercut from underdog Prenger in the opening round and then hit the canvas again later in the round. At that point, he looked on the verge of one of the biggest shock defeats in heavyweight history, with a long-awaited Tyson Fury fight hanging by a thread. But Joshua produced one of the greatest escapes of his career, and now that fight is on. He unleashed his right hand in the second round with a final shot, sending Albanian Prenger crashing down and forcing the referee to halt the contest.

Now to Formula One, Lando Norris took Hayes and McLaren's first Grand Prix victory of the year in a compelling race in Hungary. As the world champion cruised to a comfortable victory, there was a tense fight for the remaining podium positions in the closing laps between Red Bull's Max Verstappen and Mercedes' Kimi Antonelli. Verstappen just managed to hold on while Antonelli took third to extend his championship lead to 50 points over Lewis Hamilton and 59 over Mercedes teammate George Russell, who finished 7th after a bad start. Ferrari's Hamilton finished the Grand Prix on Antonelli's tail in 4th place, but was penalised 5 seconds for speeding in the pit lane and dropped to 5th behind his teammate Charles Leclerc. That's all we have in the news. Talking Point next.

0: All right, welcome back. This is Urban Sports on 94.5. Urban Radio, apologies for coming in late to join Young Azzy on the show. The rain this morning was blessing. That's what I have to say. All right, for Yan Diomande, breaking Yan Diomande news to Real Madrid. Yes, here we go. 100 million euros for the Ivorian winger. I am scared. I will not even lie to you, because you don't go to Real Madrid without having that two superstar status. You don't. He didn't have the finest FIFA World Cup performance, in my own opinion. I watched the game against Germany, I was disappointed. The game after the one against Germany, I was also disappointed in Yan Diomande. But then he's made that switch from RB Leipzig. Why this boy is so special? Why this boy commanded 100 million euros? I don't understand. Because RB Leipzig denied PSG the opportunity to sign him. RB Leipzig denied Liverpool the opportunity to sign him also with that amount of money that they called. And Real Madrid, of all, have gone for a player that is not yet a superstar. Hardly do we see Real Madrid, a team usually made of the Galacticos, go for a player that is not yet at his prime. And Yan Diomande, 100 million euros. You have to understand that that is the handwork, the handwriting of Jose Mourinho to Real Madrid. So that's a bit of it. Manchester City remain in direct club to, talks with lead for Ayoub Bouadi. Negotiations ongoing with player and club sides as Manchester City remain the most interested club in Bouadi, who switched from France to Morocco, and we watch him at the FIFA World Cup. Alright, Josco Vadio will complete all formal steps towards including media staff with Manchester City to unveil his new contract. The agreement done since June will be valid until summer 2031 with a salary increase. Yes, Josco Vadio, important integral part of the Manchester City squad. Right, Manchester United fullback Nuzema Azuay has picked Pantera as new agency to represent him. So we have deals coming through. Fulham has set to approach Real Madrid to negotiate for Gonzalo Garcia. He is a fantastic finisher. He was the best finisher at the last FIFA Club World Cup, but has not been able to break into that Real Madrid team, especially when you have General Kylian Mbappe as the top striker at Real Madrid. It will be almost impossible for you to get into that side. So we have deals here and there. A couple of deals yet to be concluded. All right, Bayern Munich. Bayern Munich and Marcelo Kampf also have no plans to part with the summer, despite Galatasaray asking for his service. And yes, let's not forget, Andrea Pirlo has been appointed as the coach of the Italian football team, the national team of Italy. Yes, his appointment will be subject to internal talks at the Italian Federation today after his collaboration with Russian brand emerged. Yes, there's a collaboration of Andrea Pirlo with a Russian brand. So they have to talk about it. Director Paolo Maldini only wants Pirlo. It's now all in President Giovanni Malago's hand. Yes, there is an issue, and Andrea Pirlo's statement after his collaboration with Russian brand became key topic in Italy ahead of his verbal agreement as national team head coach of the Italian national team. So Pep Guardiola rejected that job. They could not afford him. Give him a contract that would blow him out of the waters and he will come. But then they couldn't afford him. And as it stands, Andrea Pirlo is going to be the coach of the Italian national team if they're able to settle the little glitch concerning his contract. All right, we also have Thiago Pitak. He has suffered a new injury on Real Madrid's first team training session. So Real Madrid injuries will come. Injuries will come, and we already witnessing that. So Memphis Depay has agreed a time with Corinthians over a new contract. He's going to continue playing in Brazil. All right, so that's a bit of the update. We are waiting for that of Arsenal, the one that broke the news, the one that made news, the one that made got everyone talking. Is Arsenal exploring opportunity of getting Vinicius Junior with Yan Diomande playing on that left wing? Would they want to keep Vinicius Junior, who has 1 year left on his contract, and there's no progress concerning his contract at Real Madrid? So that is the talk. Arsenal exploring an opportunity to have Vinicius Junior in their team. Don't allow Arsenal to get Vinicius Junior into Premier League. Don't do that. Don't allow it. Vinicius Junior we eat in the Premier League. I am telling you that. And with Arsenal, also looking at Bruno Guimaraes, let's see if there's going to be progress concerning that deal. If Arsenal bring in Bruno Guimaraes and Vinicius Jr., let us end the Premier League conversation. 0916005945, 0916004945. That's the number to call. Let's look at results from the African Cup of Nations for the women. That's the Women African Cup of Nations was started yesterday. Algeria defeated Senegal 2-0. And I was read in the news, Morocco, the host nation, they want to win at all costs. They want to make sure they win this time around. The Super Falcons showed them pepper the last time, and they started on a fine note by beating Kenya 4-0. Now let's look at the games for today. The games for today for the Women's African Cup of Nations. We have South Africa. Yes, they are big fish in women football in Africa. They will take on Tanzania by 6 p.m. tonight, and this evening, and by tonight, Cote d'Ivoire versus Burkina Faso is by 9 p.m. 0916005945. We talk about some friendly matches played over the weekend, like Manchester United winning, like Liverpool winning their game. Yes, good morning to you. Right, 0916005945. Good morning to you. Hello. Yes, your name and location.
1: My name is Comrade Marcel. I'm in Chico.
0: Okay, go ahead.
1: I'm calling from Okbami Nimbo.
0: Fine.
1: Okbami Nimbo is another one in the local government. Thank you very much. Happy anniversary to Oba Radio.
0: Thank you very much. We appreciate it.
1: Now, I want to talk about our team, Arsenal.
0: Mm-hmm.
1: Now, I don't think we have been there for some time as regards to this transfer. I want the board or the management to step up.
0: Okay.
1: Let it not be that we are just going for. We want it done. I'll talk about the Newcastle captain.
0: Guimaraes.
1: I'm also hearing about Julio Alvarez.
0: You know.
1: Now, this initial spoon is another thing. If they can step up.
0: You also know that the team needs proper quality. They will not just go for any kind of player. Arsenal would have brought in Morgan Rogers, but you and I, maybe I think Morgan Rogers is not more than £80 million. I would not pay £100 million for Morgan Rogers now, because Chelsea paid £117 million for Morgan Rogers. PSG are putting the valuation of what's his name now? The winger. I'm trying to remember his name now. Their winger, the one that plays alongside Kvaratskhelia on that wing. Okay. The French Bakola at £170 million. Imagine, just imagine. And you will not judge them. Bakola has won the Champions League 2 times.
1: Yes.
0: So they want to add quality, top quality into that team. That's what can take them to the next level. And you have to pay the cost for quality. You know that.
1: We are just hoping they will do it. So I will not miss out throughout the whole transfer window.
0: Indeed.
1: I don't know if we can get like one or two, or joining Zolis.
0: They've gotten Zolis.
1: The fans will be glad.
0: Yeah, that's it. Thank you very much, my friend.
1: Let me say, other clubs, congratulations for those of them who have signed. That means the next season is going to be very, very...
0: We are going to see fire. See Shiggy. See Shiggy. Thank you very much, man. All right, 0916005945. Good morning to you.
2: Good morning. Thank you.
0: My guy, how far now?
2: I know. My name is Samuel Eric. I'm calling from my boy.
0: Go ahead, my friend.
2: Is there any Manchester United new signing?
0: Apart from Yuri Tillemans and Andre Santos, yeah?
2: No one again, ba?
0: No one for now. I also know that you guys are trying to retain Marcus Rashford. So he might not be going on loan.
2: Okay, sir. Well, what about this Joshua fight? Who won, sir?
0: He won.
2: Congratulations.
0: Second round knockout.
2: Thank you. Very powerful blow.
0: But the first knockout, where we're for first round, though.
2: yeah.
0: Beat him, my friend. All right, thank you very much. Concerning that Joshua Prenger fight, you know, Joshua should not be getting knocked out by Prenger. The gap is way too wide for that to be happening, and it's a little scary because it's going to take on Tyson Fury. You cannot be hitting the canvas, but on the emotional side, you have to understand what this man has gone through in the last 6 months, 6 to 7 months after he lost his best friend. To even have the courage to come back to the ring is something strong entirely. It takes a lot to come back to the ring and fight again. For that, I appreciate and give kudos to Anthony Joshua. Yes, you have to understand, eating the canvas like that is not even under 20 seconds. Baba don't eat canvas. You know, trying to have a balance himself emotionally, be sure that that is where he wants to be and get his body in the right shape. In the second round, a massive knockdown. A defeated Prenger, and yes, we wait for that fight against Tyson Fury. Good morning to you.
3: Good morning, Banky.
0: Yes, your name and location.
3: Akim the Professor.
0: Okay.
3: From One Day Road.
0: Akim the Professor. You are not a first-time caller, are you?
3: No. I've been calling, but most of the time I didn't get you on the line.
0: Oh, apologies.
3: Please, I'm very much concerned about Arsenal and signings.
0: Okay. So, Arsenal
3: has been stretching. Arsenal has been stretching their fans so much. Every time we continue linking.
0: They only link to three players. Now, these are the conditions.
3: This is Bruno Gomes. We have been hearing done deal, and it has been Arsenal should strike.
0: It is not a done deal. Let me explain what's happening. He's the captain of Newcastle. Newcastle already sold Sandro Tonali. They don't want to sell him because it's going to weaken their team. But he has raised that he wants to move to Arsenal. So Arsenal and Bruno Guimaraes have agreed on personal terms. Arsenal and have made the first bid of, I think, £70 million, which was rejected by Newcastle. They are going for a second bid. So if they go for a second bid, there's a possibility there's going to be a breakthrough this week in that signing. They are also interested in Vinicius Junior. They are exploring. Vinicius Junior is going to cost them like £400,000 per week. They are looking at the possibility of getting Vinicius Junior to Arsenal. He has 1 year left on his contract, and he has not signed an extension or renew at Real Madrid. And for Julian Alvarez, the third player they're interested in, Julian Alvarez, his release clause is €500 million. So, but then, is Atletico Madrid will prefer to sell to a team outside of Spain, and Arsenal interested in his service. So, there is a possibility that we can even have Jokeres plus cash to Atletico Madrid for Julian Alvarez. So, we are going to get more breakthrough. The FIFA World Cup just finished, and some top quality players, you need to pay top cash for them.
3: Okay, I think they should hit him up and give us one or two players, because Arsenal didn't need much players, because they have already have their team. They only put one or two or three players, one or two players in the team, most probably the left side,
0: yeah,
3: and the midfield.
0: Yeah.
3: Then one or two, three players, not much, but let them do quick. As people are
0: anticipating.
3: People are very stretched.
0: Okay.
3: Arsenal fans are fading off, looking for every day. Let them
0: Iguapu.
3: One or two of them, so that we can rest assured. They will not stay there. Another person will come and carry them.
0: It will happen. It's okay.
3: Let me see when it happens. I think I'm expecting before the week runs up. Let me see a positive result.
0: All right. Thank you very much.
3: Thank you.
0: Okay. Okay, good morning to you, Chooks. How are you?
4: Good morning, sir.
0: I'm sure you're not talking to me. It is not possible I'm the one you're talking to. Do you want cheese ball? Do you want cheese ball or Capri Sun?
4: I want bobo.
0: As old as you are.
4: People just bought your currency. They want to throw him away. They want to buy new players everywhere and then throw all this. This football doesn't work like that.
0: It doesn't.
4: You just bought your careers. Allow him some space.
0: But your careers don't do his job now. He don't win league now.
4: Was he bought for a one season?
0: How would you know?
4: Let's tell ourselves the truth. These things doesn't... When this kind of thing. Sometimes I feel like you are setting these players into depression, and it's not good. There should be some laws to cut down on these things. Doesn't make sense. Someone is actually thinking about life in a club, and you just give him 1 year. He flashes like some good whatever add-on to the team, and then you're talking about bringing some. Thinking him as a part of a bargain to get a player. If you were in that shoes, you would. People,
0: if to say I be footballer, I be Mbappe. Don't try me, Chooks. They will not be using me to bag
4: it. I understand. Then Diomande. I knew PSG were gonna run away from that deal. I'm not saying the boy is not good, but after seeing
0: you and I followed him up at the World Cup personally, yes. And we were not impressed.
4: Oh, God.
0: No.
4: I was not impressed. At his age, people were say 19. I knew when Sterling came. We saw how he was dabbling everywhere, but this one didn't show anything. And Real Madrid are pushing 100+ to get him.
0: I'm particularly two things here. I am scared for him. First of all, I am happy for him. I'm happy for Cote d'Ivoire. Happy for his family. Yes. The humble background. It's a brilliant story. But going to Real Madrid. Into that dressing room. Dressing room can kill you.
4: I don't know because it's too small to get in there.
0: Thank you, Jukes. Let's see if we can take messages. Thank you, Jukes. All right, 091-6205945, 091-6204945. Let me see if I can take one or two messages. 091-28-945-945. You can still text us. 091-28-945-945. Good morning to you. Chike, good morning, Chike.
5: Good morning. How are you doing, man?
0: I am fine. Go ahead, man.
5: So, Diomande, for me, I don't see the reason. See, I've always told you guys about Mourinho. Mourinho, his legacy is to come into a team, scatter everything, fix everything to just suit his own pattern. Because right now, I don't see the reason why he's even needing Diomande. I'd rather he maintains this. Team the way it is. Understand? I don't know why they are going for that kind of person. He may be a talent, but I don't see anything exceptional about that guy.
0: Hmm.
5: I don't know. Sometimes I just wonder.
0: One thing I know about Mourinho is he loves black guys. He loves them. Is he going to play Diomande? Yes. Is he going to be patient for Diomande? I don't know. Will Real Madrid be patient for Diomande? I don't know because their fans will be going crazy now.
5: Tell me which black guy has delivered in Spain like that. Aside from Mbappe.
0: Vinicius. Yes, no.
5: Yeah. Yeah, maybe. But for me, I don't think it's worth it.
0: Claude Makélélé.
5: Thank you.
0: Yeah, we've had guys.
5: Yes. He's still the best. Most exceptional that has delivered in Madrid, the black guy. So for me, the money that is being splashed on this fantastic guy is completely not. This guy is overhyped. He's overpriced as well.
0: Thank you very much.
5: It doesn't cost up to £50 million in my own understanding and calculation.
0: Chiki, I need to let you go now. Thank you. All right, guys, thank you very much. We'll be back later tonight by 7:30 p.m. on 94.5 Urban Radio. Breaking: Arsenal reported it ready to offer Vinicius Jr. the biggest salary in their history. According to Telefootball, the Gunners are willing to pay him over €470,000 per week and have decided the financial side won't be an obstacle. Mikel Arteta reportedly sees Vini as an absolute game changer who could finally lead Arsenal to the Champions League title. Yes, Vinicius Jr. Thank you very much, guys. Return later tonight by 7:30 p.m. 9 a.m. this month, we have Yagazi and Choma Onwuasumba for the Parliament. Before I leave, the amazing sport fact. Did you know that Florence Griffith Joyner is the greatest Olympic sprint campaign, ran the greatest Olympic sprint campaign ever in Seoul 1988 in the women's 200 meters. She ran 22.51 seconds, then 21.76 seconds, then 21.56 seconds world record, and 21.34 seconds world record. She remains the only woman to run a sub 21.40 seconds, setting two world records on the same day. Florence Griffith Joyner at Seoul 1988. Thank you very much. I am Banky O. Good morning.

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6: 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Ha, make I go do my work, eh? 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
2: What do you do when your spouse feels overlooked? Allow me to speak today on restoring attention and emotional presence in marriage. You see, one question that surfaces very quietly in many marriages is this. Why does my spouse feel overlooked even though we live together every day? You see, those people are not complaining about provision. They're not complaining about commitment. They're not even complaining about love. They're asking something deeper. Do you still notice me? Many spouses feel invisible in their own marriage. The responsibilities are shared, the house is maintained, the bills are paid, the children are raised, life continues. But this emotional attention slowly begins to disappear, and they are asking the question, after all these years, and after giving you 3 children, am I still important in this marriage? That's why one African proverb says, the child who is not embraced by the village will burn it down to feel its warmth. Meaning that when people feel unseen or neglected, they often react in ways that seek attention or recognition. Because attention is a powerful emotional need of every human being. Every human being wants to be recognized in the occasion. Human beings have a profound need to feel noticed, not just present, not just useful, but noticed. That's why psychologists refer to this as emotional validation, which is the experience of knowing that your presence, your efforts, your feelings are recognized by someone important to you. Attention communicates value. When someone gives their full attention, they are saying, you matter to me. You are worthy of my time. You are worthy of my focus. In contrast, consistent distraction sends the opposite message, even if unintentionally. The spouse may still care deeply, but if attention is missing, the relationship can feel emotionally distant. Restoring attention does not require grand gestures. Often, it begins with small acts like listening carefully, noticing effort, offering encouragement, expressing appreciation, and making time to connect with your spouse. These simple actions can restore warmth to a marriage, because when attention returns, emotional presence follows. And when emotional presence grows, intimacy begins to flourish again. Marriage is not sustained by routine alone. It thrives on attention. When couples intentionally notice one another, emotional warmth returns. Small gestures of recognition can restore connection. Simple acts of presence can rebuild intimacy. Your spouse does not only need your commitment, they need your attention. When attention returns, the relationship becomes alive again.
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16: Ndi Enugu, my people, what's good, Enugu State? Let me speak to you this morning as if I am right there with you. In your homes, on your farms, in your offices, and in your communities. Because honestly, when development is this loud and progressing, does it even need a long explanation? No cap. Right now, Enugu State, our own state, is operating on a completely different wave. And as I am speaking to you this morning, you can feel it everywhere. Progress is no longer talk or political promises. It is real, visible, and actively changing lives right in front of us. Let me start with our children. As a broadcaster, as someone who sees stories unfold live every day, I can confidently tell you our children are already winning with 267 smart green schools spread across the world, with over 4,000 newly employed teachers strengthening the education system. Our children are learning technology, innovation, coding, robotics, and the skills of the future, and thinking globally through experiential learning. Do you know what experiential learning is? It is the global modern way of learning by first world countries like China, United States of America, Norway, Sweden, United Kingdom, and so on. And guess what? It is right here now in Enugu State. Every time I think about it, I ask myself, if this is the foundation, what will Enugu State look like in the next 10 years? Because the future is no longer coming, it is already here, and it looks premium. Now let me talk about roads, because as I move around and listen to people, everyone is feeling it. Over 1,212 kilometers of new and upgraded roads are connecting communities like never before. Farmers are telling us how their produce now gets to market faster. Traders are testifying that business has moved to another level. Even as a presenter, I hear these stories live on radio every day. Time that was once wasted has now been converted into real economic value. The roads are truly transformative. Healthcare has also not been left behind, and this one is very personal for families. There are 260 primary health centers across all wards, plus a 300-bed international specialist hospital equipped with the latest technology of MRI, CT scan, and PET machines that enables any disease in the ward to be detected, diagnosed, and treated with precision. As a broadcaster, I cannot ignore what this means. It means no more necessary suffering, no more long-distance travel to Lagos or abroad before treatment. Healthcare has moved closer to the grassroots and in the Enugu. It is stronger, more accessible, and more dignified. Thanks to Governor Mba, this is not politics. These are verifiable facts. Then the economy. As someone who interviews business owners every day, I can tell you this is not theory. It is reality. Billions have been invested into SMEs, agriculture, and community enterprise. I hear it directly from traders, farmers, and small business owners. Hustlers are becoming CEOs, farmers are turning exporters, and communities are becoming economically stronger. Today, farmers can access agricultural insurance that protects their investment and gives them greater confidence to grow. Investment are coming in, such as the multi-billion naira Notra tractor assembly plant driving agricultural mechanization, the electric vehicle assembly plant, the mega Watson door factory, and others are creating jobs and boosting local manufacturing. The new Enugu Smart City is opening up fresh opportunities for innovation, investment, and modern urban living. As a broadcaster, I can tell you this is bigger than projects. It is an economic movement that is creating wealth, attracting investors, and building a stronger future for Enugu. And of course, the city itself is transforming. The presidential hotel has been revived, Enugu Hair has taken off, and Rangers International FC has just won the league title for the ninth time. As someone who delivers news every day, I can tell you this is not a coincidence. This is momentum. From Enugu South to Enugu East to Enugu North, I read messages from listeners and take calls on air. The energy is consistent everywhere. Orumbani Gosi, Umbadi work, Ide show, and it is visible and undeniable. And as a sign of this morning, I will leave you with this truth. In Enugu State, tomorrow is no longer far away. It is already here. Orumbani Gosi.

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1: 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We go continue this talk later.
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0: Good morning. Welcome to the Urban Parliament on Urban Radio 94.5 FM. Today is Monday, 27th day in the month of July 2026. It's 5 minutes gone past nine. It's a rainy day in the coal city, and we are here to push through the conversations that you like to hear on radio 9 a.m. to 10:30 a.m. every weekday, Monday through to Friday. We're here for the Urban Parliament. Join us for the conversation this morning. My name is Yegazi Obi-Wan Nelzalo.
1: And I am Choma Onwasomba. Good morning, esteemed parliamentarians.
0: Good morning, parliamentarians. Welcome. Hope you had a swell weekend. We are ready for the new week, and we will proceed by highlighting political and governance issues and asking you to join us in those conversations. Said that man is a political animal. And politics is beginning to gain more and more momentum in Nigeria as we are stepping into the month when the campaigns will start in earnest for the presidential elections. August 18, we expect the campaigns to...
1: August 19.
0: All right. We expect the election, the campaigns to start in earnest. Or we're beginning to see all of the political gymnastics, the horse trading, make its way to the front pages of the papers these days. One of the most interesting ones being as regards to how it relates to the Southeast. So today on the Urban Parliament, we intend to discuss 2027, regional politics in the Southeast, all of the political gymnastics, especially with some highlights from last week that we might have missed. Let's just start off on that this morning to usher in the new week.

0: So yeah, around Wednesday of last week, the governor of Imo State, Hope Uzodinma, who is also the chairman of the Progressive Governors Forum, made a statement that, of course, a lot of people had to pay attention to, because he was having a meeting with Imo State Elders Council and traditional rulers, and he made a statement that, you know, got a lot of coverage by media houses, where he said that the Southeast governors, five of them, have agreed to back President Bola Tinubu in 2027 for his re-election bid. Says the decision to support the administration is because of infrastructure projects and economic interventions across the Southeast. Said that they have agreed, all of them, and that they are going to pay a courtesy visit to the president to officially make it public that all of them are, you know, in support of the president and nobody else for 2027 presidential election. We'll just take a listen to Uzodinma and then we'll come back. Listen to him.
1: We, the five governors of Southeast, we have reviewed all options and decided that we will work with President Bola Ahmed Tinubu, because we want to be part of the Project Nigeria. Democracy is about consultations and sharing of ideas. Now, I want to urge you, please, to meet Ndieze, the elders, meet we in the Southeast, the governors whom you brought to lead. We have agreed, we have discussed. In the next 1 or 2 weeks, we will have final meeting with President Bola Ahmed Tinubu on a courtesy call, five of us, and we are united in agreeing that because he has recognized us, we have to recognize him back. So by January election, we will all work to return Tinubu to office. We, the five governors of Southeast.
0: All right, so you can hear from Hope Uzodinma himself, says they would all work to ensure that President Bola Tinubu is elected in 2027 January. That it's a decision already finalized between all of them as Southeast governors, five of them, across party lines. Says he wants the Southeast, or they want the Southeast, to be in the Project Nigeria, which a lot of people have said, what's the Project Nigeria and what's the Southeast's place in this Project Nigeria, really? But yeah, Alex Oti, who is the governor of Abia State, later on last week had a media parley, and while he was taking questions from, you know, the press, somebody raised this issue, you know, referenced what Hope Uzodinma had said on Wednesday, and Alex Oti reacted to that. Let's take a listen to what the question is and how he reacted.
2: The governor, Hope Uzodinma of Imo State, announced that the five governors in the Southeast have resolved to re-elect President Bola Tinubu. So I want to know if you are part of this resolve, and whether you, succinctly put, whether you are going to ensure that the president is going to be re-elected in 2027. Thank you.
3: Nena, you said that the governor of Imo State said something about re-electing the president. Well, I'm not sure I've heard that, but if he said that, it is his right to say it as a governor and as an individual. But he can't speak for everybody. I'm sure that at the appropriate time, people will take their decision. But then, let's also get something clear. This is a government, and the government flows all the way from the national through the subnationals to the local governments. Okay, so, and just like I said the other day, there are a lot of policies that I have supported, even I started supporting before becoming governor. But am I against the president running for a second term? Absolutely no. It's the masses of the people that will determine. So he has the right to run for a second term, and others who also want to run have a right to run. At the end of the day, it's the ballot box, you and I, that will determine what happens, including in this state. So sometimes the problem is that people don't understand how democracy works. Some people have bought forms. They want to run for governorship of the state. We can't stop them. They present themselves, present their manifesto, and if the people believe that they are the best people, then they vote for them, and that is it. My party is Labour Party, and Labour Party has its own presidential and vice presidential candidate. And to the extent that we have candidates, we will support them. But that doesn't mean that we will now go and pick water with everybody.
0: All right. Alex Otey's answer to that question. Very interesting. People have been trying to analyze all of this. Like I said, the topic today is, you know, 2027 regional politics in the Southeast, and asking the question on what is Project Nigeria, because Uzodinma said they are doing this because they want the Southeast to belong to Project Nigeria. What's the place of the Southeast in 2027's power equation? That's another question people are asking. What's, you know, the ratio between perception and reality on ground with regards to Southeast's strength as a bloc politically going into 2027, and what does real inclusion mean for the Southeast, you know, in all of this? So join us. Promises to be an interesting conversation, and we are looking forward to hear from you, your views about this.
4: Mr. Ndubuisi Enechionya joins us this morning. He's a public affairs analyst and a former chairman of the All Progressives Grand Alliance, APGA Enugu State Chapter. Good morning, Mr. Ndubuisi.
5: Glad to have you. Good morning, Yagazi.
0: Good morning, sir. Thank you so much.
5: Good morning to our listeners.
0: Thank you for joining us.
5: Thank you for inviting me.
0: You're a politician. A lot of times we say Saudi should play as a bloc in order to negotiate more from the center, particularly in the kind of dynamics that we have in the political terrain in Nigeria. And Uzodinma came out to say one thing with regards to how the governors have resolved, and they're going to pay a courtesy visit in a few weeks to the president. And then Oti's answer somewhat is just opposed to what Uzodinma did say. But first of all, let's start from the things that Uzodinma said, the reasons why he believes that the Southeast has to support the president, Bola Tinubu, as a bloc, because he wants the Southeast to be part of Project Nigeria, because he believes that the infrastructure revolution that has been happening in the Southeast, according to him, has been orchestrated by the president. What's your idea? What's Project Nigeria even? Do you understand that from the thing?
5: I don't. And why I don't is that Southeast was part of the ruling party for 16 years under PDP. Mm. And if we were not part of Project Nigeria then I don't see how being part of the ruling party makes you part of Project Nigeria. So it's all politics. It's all election period. Yeah. And for me, for once, Uzodinma is right, can be right, Alex Otey can be right. Yeah. And I'll explain it to you. If the five Southeast governors sit in a meeting and they say, let's discuss Bola Tinubu, we want to support Bola Tinubu, and at the end of the day, they vote 4-1, mm-hmm. Because we already know that 4 support Bola Tinubu.
0: Mm-hmm. You're certain that 4 governors
5: now. Absolutely supports Bola Tinubu.
0: Oh, okay.
5: Yes. Peter Mba supports Bola Tinubu. Eboyin supports Bola and those Uzodinma supports. They don't hide it.
0: Yeah.
5: So if they vote 4-1, is it enough for Uzodinma, who is their spokesman, to come out and say, after this meeting, this is what we decide? I think it is.
0: Mm. But he said 5. He specifically said the five governors of the Southeast.
5: If the Supreme Court rules 4-3, It's assumed that that's the decision of the court.
0: Mm. Uh-huh.
5: Do you understand what I'm saying? Uh-huh. So, and that's why I said he can be right. Alex Otey can also be right. Because Alex Otey has come to say to you that he is a member of Labour Party. Uh-huh. And he's going to support the candidate of Labour Party, which I think is clear enough.
0: Mm-hmm.
4: Okay.
5: Now, if you ask me on the balance of what I know between Uzodinma and Alex Otey, I would believe or I would flow it. Alex Otey is somebody I've known for almost 40 years, so I have a tendency to believe him more.
0: Mm.
5: And then Uzodinma has always been, you know, this extreme, you know, in his own politics, he's extreme in his politics in the support of both Buhari and support of candidates of his party. Same way he was extreme when he was in PDP. You know? So, and for politics, for me, sometimes what happens at this point is that you throw out something, whether it's true or not, give it the publicity that it requires. Even when somebody counters it, there's a high possibility that all the people who heard about it will not hear about the counter. But having said all of this, it really doesn't. Those five governors are five votes. They have five votes. We have these discussions because a lot of us suspect that the votes won't count. We have a clear example of how these things work. In 2023, the five Southeast governors supported PDP, APC. None supported Labour. But in the presidential election, Labour won clearly. You know, so what it says to me is that when the votes count, where the governors, where the National Assembly members or who the local government chairman support, I'm not saying it is insignificant, but I'm saying it is not the determinant of where any group of people vote.
4: It's not a determinant.
5: It's not. And I've given you a specific example of 2023. The governors of Enugu, Ebonyi, Imo, Anambra, Abia, none supported the Labour Party. None. And yet the Labour Party candidate around the East won over 80% of the votes. So it tells you that sometimes we give prominence to things that are really not, you know, what we should be discussing during the political season. We've given a lot of prominence to what Hope Uzodinma said. But is it what is going to determine the election? It is not. But he knows, and he knows it is not. But he wants it to be in the public domain because there are people who are going to be convinced, who are going to be saying, okay, if the Southeast governor supports him, then there's no need for us to
0: try. And that's the import of all of this and why that conversation is important, because you said, and rightly so, that their words are not quite insignificant. You said that they have five votes, but, you know, in the true sense of it, what we see with the, you know, body language and the words of these governors at this particular time, with the way that they've tried to shape the narratives, it could be politics, but it could also have an effect on how voters act during elections and how their morals are affected with regards to going into the political season.
5: I can say to you for free that from my own perception and point of view, if Peter Obi is on the ballot, the Southeast will vote for him. And it is not about good or bad. It's not about like or not like. That is where our politics is. You know? Same with the Southwest. A lot of people in Southwest will probably support Bola Tinubu. And that is because that is where we are. Each person wants their own person to rule.
0: Tribal politics.
5: Yes. So, and it's not something we can discount and wish away, because this is reality. So, if Peter Obi is on the ballot, whatever Hope Uzodinma says, in my opinion, is not going to... Maybe if the elections were done the old way, you know, where the ballots don't necessarily count, then the governors will have the influence that they talk about.
0: Yeah.
5: But if it is votes counting, governors have five votes and there's a little influence.
4: But Hope Uzodinma is hinging his submission to execution of projects, including roads, rail development, and Southeast Development Commission, because we know some of these projects is something that would also play out during the campaign season.
5: My problem with when we talk about the execution of projects or when we talk about re-electing somebody for what they have done, the assumption is that they are doing us a favor. That is the assumption. So we don't expect them to do anything. In the scheme of things, in 3 years, is what you have done enough to re-elect you? That's the first question. Is what you have done enough to re-elect you? Those are the questions we are going to be asking. On the basis of what? On the basis of what you have promised? On the basis of where people are today in relation to where they were before you joined? So there are projects that are not the only... Assuming all a skyscraper has been built for everybody in the Southeast, and people cannot feed, people cannot move around because of the cost of transport and coal, there are other determinants to how you support or why you support people. But the tendency for us to say, okay, this person built this road, so he has done well in 4 years. You know? Mm-hmm. As if he went there not to do anything. If you've gone there to solve education, security, healthcare, road, what else? Everything. And then you are hinging your re-election on one. I see a fundamental problem in it. Mm. You know? So for me, elections are about hope. Elections are about expectations. Is what he has done enough for people to say, okay, let's give him more time? Or is what he has done less than what the people expect? Because if it is less than what the people expect, people will say, okay, let us find somebody else to meet our expectations. And that is how elections work. Mm-hmm. But Hope Uzodinma is a member of APC. Mm-hmm. He supports the president of his party, which he has always done, even when he was in PDP. Mm-hmm. And he supports them with 110% of his blood. Mm-hmm. Okay. He's always done that. So it's nothing new that he has done. It's all not right. And like I said, he can be right, Alex Oti can be right. But what I like about what Alex Oti said, which is what I've always advocated, is that he says his party has candidates and he's going to support them. You know, which is where I have a problem with a lot of political parties who leave their own candidates and go and support candidates of other parties. Mm. Instead of doing that, you leave and join the other parties.
0: Okay. All right, and you, you know, have said that four of the governors down here in the Southeast have openly, you know, made it known that they are supporting President Bola Ahmed Tinubu. Even though Soludo is not of the APC fold, he has consistently said that his support is for, you know, the President Bola Ahmed Tinubu, and he wants the progressive agenda. He wants the Southeast to continue to get connected to the center, the Project Nigeria thing, and that's where I even want to dwell, so that we would understand, because some people who, you know, maybe believe that Hope Uzodinma has pointed to a number of things that the federal government has done for the Southeast during this administration, and those who are looking at Hope Uzodinma maybe rating him high in terms of his scorecard in how he has ruled in Imo State would say, yes, maybe this Project Nigeria is quite a thing. But what really is Project Nigeria? Is it, you know, building politically, like the idea that Nigeria's institutions, a democracy and federal system works for all across regions, right? Or is it economically, you know, building strong economies that can create opportunities across all regions? In that regard, how do you rate this administration really in terms of the Project Nigeria thing?
5: I think that for me, yeah. I think we've been battered so much that our standards have become so low.
0: Okay.
5: Countries like China are ruled by human beings like us. Countries like Singapore are ruled by human beings like us. Even Rwanda, they are ruled by human beings. Ghana, they are ruled by human beings like us. Mm. How is it that we have reduced our standards so low that our expectations of our leaders have become almost nothing? That is the challenge that I have. Mm. What is it? And I try to ask myself, what is it that any government, whether at the federal or state level, has done to say that this is the best that can happen? Because if you're saying we must return this person, it means that this is the best person that we have.
0: Given the prevailing circumstances.
5: What are the prevailing circumstances?
0: The money is available to these executives to work with. And
5: much
0: all
5: more
0: that.
5: Money than in some of the countries I talked to you about. Much more money than in Rwanda. Much more money than in Ghana.
4: Much more money than other administration.
5: A lot more money than a lot of other administrations. You know, but my own is that the standards, our expectations have been so reduced.
0: Is it because the governors have reduced it in terms of, you know, when the governor, a governor says
5: it's
0: the
5: because,
0: president has performed?
5: It's because over years, we've been ruled by people who have delivered nothing.
0: What's your expectations of the Project Nigeria? Let's try to, you know, ideally project maybe in summary. I know we cannot go, you know, into all of the details. The Project Nigeria would be a secure Nigeria, I believe, first of all.
5: That's the first thing. Without security, you can't get anything done. Mm-hmm. A secure Nigeria, a Nigeria where we produce a lot of what we need because we can do that. Mm. A Nigeria where the young people have hope because of what they see. A Nigeria where, you know, we kill people who steal the who steal public funds.
0: Kill.
5: Absolutely. Now you can't move forward without taking very. In China, if you see public funds, they kill you.
4: You know, the things
5: that are important to you, you must manage properly, and you must manage without sentiments. If it is important to us that people who are in government use public funds for public purposes, then we must get to that level where we say, you can steal Yagazie's money, we take you to the court and jail you. But if you steal our collective money, we'll kill you. And it is not... If you do drugs in some countries, they kill you. Yeah. Because every country must have its own thresholds of acceptance. And that threshold must be respected. So, I want a Nigeria where things work. I want a Nigeria where the poorest of the Nigerians can survive happily. Because that is how you measure the success of government. You measure the success of any government by the poorest of you. Where are they? If you have a government where the poor can't eat, where the poor are oppressed by overtaxation, and where the only people who enjoy the country are people who are wealthy, then the country doesn't work. If a government where the government thinks about transportation for the rich, because that's what we do, we build airports, we invest in airlines, you know, government thinks about roads in urban areas mostly. Government thinks about healthcare. You know, we look at teaching hospitals. We don't drill it down to what affects the poorest of us or what affects the weakest of us. Because the job of government is to defend the weak, to support the weak. That's the job of government. Support the weak or protect the weak. So we have a country where insecurity is everywhere and we're not doing anything about it. Mm. So I want a Nigeria that is secure because security provides you the opportunity for economic advancement and economic performance. You know, you can't farm when there's insecurity. You can't move around when there's insecurity. So those are the basics, and those are not very extraordinary demands. Mm. We're not talking about building first-class infrastructure. We haven't gone to that. We're talking about basics. And it is those basics that will allow us to build on. That's the foundation for us to build on. Have we achieved it under this government? It's not my answer. It's no. Security is getting worse, in my opinion. I don't have the data and I don't have the security. But from what I see, we have more bandits. We have more insurgents, you know. And we have more people who... What do you call it? We have more dissident groups.
0: Yeah.
5: So.
0: The Project Nigeria should be a secure Nigeria, first of all. But then, even through thick and thin, I believe that, you know, all aspects, all regions of Nigeria should be working towards, you know, contributing to making Nigeria secure. Maybe that's, you know, the angle from which Hope Uzodinma was seeing it. So make sure that, you know, the Southeast contributes its quota in... working to fight against the problems, the challenges that Nigeria has at the current moment.
5: Well, for me, you know, why I don't emphasize the Southeast, South, Southwest thing, is that I believe that a president should have Nigeria as his constituency. A governor should have the whole state as his constituency. A local government chairman should have the whole local government as his constituency. There's a reason why Rwanda moves forward because they have removed tribe. That's a reason. You know, you must find things that stop you from achieving your collective goals and remove them from the system. We must find a way of ensuring that the president sees Nigeria as his constituency. You know, that the governor sees the whole state as his constituency. And the local government, the whole local government, we have this tendency to accept that because the president is from the Southwest, that if he favors the Southwest a little bit more, that it is still okay as long as, you know, he drops something to us. Mm. But that is not how it's supposed to be. The people we envision, the people we, for example, in Southeast, anybody who comes to campaign, we talk about Emma Obara.
0: Okay.
5: Emma Obara is from Omaha. He didn't build things in Omaha because he was from Omaha. He chose the best places for the industries he wanted to create and cited them there.
0: So this should be the standard. That is why we cite him.
5: That is why we talk about him. That is why we talk about his successes. If you go to his time, the things are cited in the places that are most economically viable for them.
0: Okay.
5: You know, and we are all happy to talk about him, but we are not happy to replicate what he has done. You know, when it comes to our own time, we now talk about a president of Southwest or Southeast or governor of Nkanu or Udi or Abuja or Greater Ogun. It is not. These are positions. There's a reason why a governor is a governor of a state. There's a reason why a president is a president of a country. And you must see that constituency where you represent as your full constituency. If we can't do that, you know, if we can't do that, then we can really not move forward.
0: So if we are talking about the Southeast place in Project Nigeria, maybe the governor should be coming up with documents where the Southeast has comparative advantage and, you know, be presenting it to the president, no matter the party that he belongs to, or whether,
5: absolutely,
0: or not, whether or not the people in the Southeast vote the president. The president should be, you know, pressured by these governors to, you know, do these things in the Southeast.
5: And yeah, guys, yeah. If there's security in Nigeria, mm-hmm. if there's power in Nigeria, A lot of things will be generated on their own. Why we are talking about presidency doing A or presidency doing B, is that we all seem to be tied to the aprons of government. You know, we are tied to the aprons of government. Why? Because government controls a lot of what we do. You know, but if we have the basics, if there's security and there's power, A lot of our local economies will drive themselves.
0: You say the government controls a lot of what we do.
5: Yes, by making us, for example, power is a government issue.
0: Yeah, but isn't that the same
5: it
0: thing
5: is
0: every
5: not
0: other?
5: Government controls how we relate to power because it's not working.
0: Okay.
5: If there was power and I had an industry,
0: yeah,
5: I would run seamlessly. It would be one major problem solved. But government hasn't solved that. So what it means is that if I want to run an industry, I have to invest massively in power. And if I'm competing with an industry that is in a place where power is not an issue, and that is why imported goods are, you know, sometimes a lot more cheaper than local variants. Because they come from places where they don't have an issue with power, they don't have an issue with insecurity, they don't have an issue with infrastructure. But if we want to set up something here, you have to provide power, you have to account for security, you have to provide infrastructure. All these things are costs of doing business. So the job of government, I think, is to, as much as possible, reduce the cost of individuals investing in the country, doing business in the country, surviving in the country, living in the country.
0: Okay. So would you say then that going into 2027, that the Southeast as a region and its people, the electorates here, have evolved to the point where they would make their own individual decisions at the poll, regardless of what these key political figures say, in terms of their judgment of how the federal government has taken in the Southeasterners in the Project Nigeria, and whether or not they are providing what they should provide. Going into 2027, do you trust that? The judgment, political judgment of the Southeast.
5: If the elections work, yes. But that yes is qualified because judgment is based on information. You make a judgment based on information that you have.
0: Okay.
5: And that is why when during campaign period, political parties try to bombard you with information.
0: That's the thing.
5: So my challenge would be if the people don't have enough information to make those decisions. For example, and that is why campaigns matter. That is why manifestos matter.
6: Mm.
5: For example, we are complaining about Bola Tinubu, for example, and the cost of living in Nigeria. What is Atiku going to do about it? What is Peter Obi going to do about it? What is Donadu going to do? What is Showore going to do about it? Those conversations must be had, because elections are supposed to be times of choice. And you don't make that choice without information. You know? So what I would expect is that from August 19th, there will be a massive information overload from all the political parties on how they intend to solve the problems of Nigeria.
0: Should we already be getting, you know, tidbits of what these individuals would do differently right now? Do you think that they are, you know, running late on it a little bit going into that 2027?
5: Well, we are an election people. we only function when the elections are there.
0: Okay.
5: So ordinarily in other democracies that are a little bit more effective, by now everybody knows what APGA stands for on education. Everybody knows what every opposition party, people know where they stand on each of the issues that bother us. You know? So when you're saying, for example, your biggest problem now is taxation, you are looking for a party that is going to reduce the taxation for you. And you already know what where all the parties stand on taxation. If you're saying, for example, that your biggest problem is jobs, that the young people are unemployed, you're looking for a party that is going to be solving that problem. And solving the problem now is not only about talk. You are looking for track record. What has this person done before to show that if he gets in there, he's going? So those are all the informations that the electorate will need to have to make that decision.
0: Okay.
5: Now, my hope may be late, but that is the way we are. We're election people. You know, we begin once elections appear, everybody starts making noise and shouting. My hope is that within that election period, the people will tell us enough

0: for us to be able to discern and determine whether the problems we think are the most important problems for us. Who are those who are going to solve it? That is my hope. And whether it will happen is another thing, but that is what I hope will happen.
1: Okay.
0: Yes, by now I should be able to say, if Atiku comes in and becomes president, this is what I think on his secret. In fact, the person who even talks about what he's going to do a little is Peter Obi. Yes, although for me, maybe during the election, it has to be drilled down to the details of how it is
1: specifics,
0: going to be done.
1: Right.
0: Yes, because talk and action are two different things.
2: You must walk the talk.
0: So it has to be drilled down to how it's going to be done. Who is going to do it? Because you have to have a team that if it's just you, who are you working with? I have to believe that if these people come with you, that this thing is workable. And then we look at your track record. Is it something you've done before? Or is it an idea you've supported before? Those are the issues that should happen. If they don't happen, it is because we are the way we are. In reality, and this is an unfortunate reality, what probably will decide the election is what happens on election day, which is the unfortunate reality. Is what happens on election day. And that is where sometimes the people who say we have decided to support A is where they come in. Because elections in Nigeria are very too monetized.
1: Okay.
0: On election day, there's a lot of money sharing. And that is what normally decides elections in Nigeria.
2: Vote buying.
0: But we are where we are. If you're happy with where we are, then if you do the needful. If you're not happy with where we are, do the needful. The important thing is that Nigeria is not going to change by prayers only. Nigeria is not going to change by sitting in your houses and complaining. Nigeria is going to change by your taking an effective action as a citizen. One of which is the voters' registration, I think, ended
2: yesterday.
0: Mm. Yes. So all those who've registered, that's one step. Second step is to come out and vote on election day. You know? So we are where we are. But can it be better? Absolutely, in my opinion, it can be. Can Tinubu do better? Absolutely, in my opinion, he can. You know? But he has to convince us that he can do better for us to re-elect him. I'm not going to say, nobody's going to say to me that for a president of a country, that the price of things have escalated in 3 years because of your policy on subsidy and your policy on foreign currency, and that people's lives have become much more difficult.
1: Okay.
0: That I'm going to say, I'm going to support him only because he has built Enugu Onitsha Road. It doesn't make sense to me. He has to come and say to me, because the things that I find that are important to me may not be Enugu Onitsha Road.
1: Okay.
0: So he has to come and convince me.
1: Maybe more basic things.
0: How is going to return my life to the little comfort I had 3 years ago? Those are the conversations I need to have.
1: All right,
2: but the question is, coming back to what Hope Uzodinma said, we've heard lots of people argue that the Southeast governors shouldn't be coming out rightly to endorse the president, but rather they should have all come together, have a conversation on how to better the Southeast region, especially things that can attract or things that can boost the region economically. And one of the things that comes up is railway lines and all of that. For you, do you think that this is something that the Southeast governors should have focused on instead of the governor Hope Uzodinma coming out to say they're endorsing the president's re-election bid?
0: There's something called reality in politics, and the reality is that Hope Uzodinma represents Imo State. It doesn't represent the Southeast. The reality is that Peter Mbah represents Enugu State. That is the first reality. The reality is that Odio Zokalo represents either Imo East or Imo West Senatorial Zone. That is your first constituency, you know? And that is why for a long time we've talked about Southeast integration. But it is not the constituency of any of them, and that is why it has not worked. You know? The constituency of developing the Southeast as a group is the constituency of the president. His constituency is developing Nigeria. If you want rail lines between Enugu and Aba, it is the constituency of the president. But because we don't want to hold the president responsible,

0: their state and develop their states, a lot of these things we worry about may not be so significant. We've talked since 1999 about the roads, and today is 27 years since this new democracy. We are still talking about Enugu and Ija Road. We are still talking about Port Harcourt. These are the two major roads. You know, if Enugu and Ija Road was working and effective, and Enugu Port Harcourt Road was working and effective, the clamor for rail line may not be as high as it is. So for me, my challenge is that the governors within the states, they have not even executed their own responsibility, and you're asking them to go and tell the president to execute his own. Remove the log in your own eye before you go and remove the speck in somebody else's eye.
1: Okay.
0: But for us as citizens, we must situate responsibilities where they belong.
1: And our first contact is those in our constituencies. And
0: yes, but the president states. The challenge we have is that president's responsibility is security. But at a point, you start saying, okay, why don't, this is the president. What is local government chairman doing? What is this person doing? Those are secondary responsibilities for those people. If we situate it where it is and put pressure there, if he can't do it, he steps aside for somebody who can do it.
1: All right.
0: You know, so this issue of Southeast, South-South, for me, the Southeast governors, each having the responsibility to their states first.
2: Mm-hmm.
0: So whatever decision they're going to take regarding the Southeast must be beneficial to their states.
1: Right.
0: And that is where the disconnect is.
1: Yeah, because where people have been talking about Soludo, you know, and the government of Anambra State going on to build another airport
0: in
1: Anambra State.
0: Listen to that, what LSOC said, he said they are trying to do a rail line.
2: Yes.
0: And that they're talking to the other Southeast governors.
2: And the South-South governors as well.
0: Yes, but the reality of that is that if the Southeast is going to put down money to build a rail line, how much of it is going to be Enugu State? How much of it is going to be in Abia? How much of it is going to be Imo? How much is Enugu going to contribute?
1: Mm.
0: By the time you work out all those things, the thing doesn't get done.
1: Mm. Yeah.
0: And also, a lot of things in theory, when you come to the practice of implementing it, it becomes a very major problem. But if the federal government wants to build a rail line from Enugu to Abia, it's not going to ask how much of it is going to be Enugu.
1: Coming from
0: it can decide to put 90% in Enugu and 10%. Nobody's going to complain about it.
1: Yeah.
0: Because it is its responsibility.
1: All right, let's go for our news break. When we return, we'll continue the conversation. 2027, regional politics in the Southeast and Project Nigeria, what it really means for the Southeast. We will be back after the news. Do stay tuned.
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2: 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I am Chioma Onwasomba. The Abia State Government has said it will collaborate with the Pharmaceutical Society of Nigeria, PSN, in eliminating fake and substandard medicines from the Abia State market. The Minister of State for Defence, Bello Matawalle, has ordered the military to step up counter-terrorism operations across the northwest following the recent wave of terrorist attacks in Zamfara State. The presidential candidate of the Nigeria Democratic Congress, NDC, Peter Obi, has urged politicians and his critics to shift attention from personal attacks to the pressing challenges facing Nigeria. The federal government has increased the annual admissions into nursing schools from about 20,000 to 50,000 students as part of efforts to address the Nigeria's shortage of healthcare professionals and strengthen the country's health workforce. President Bola Tinubu has declined to receive a special envoy dispatched by South African President Cyril Ramaphosa amid growing concerns over persistent xenophobic attacks against Nigerians in South Africa. In sports, Nigeria will begin the defence of the AWAF B under 20 championship title against Ghana in a repeat of the last edition's final in Ivory Coast today. On entertainment, the 11th season of Big Brother Naija officially premiered yesterday with 24 housemates unveiled to compete for the show's grand prize of 160 million naira under the theme Show Yourself. You're up to the minute in 94.5 seconds. I am Chioma Onwasamba.
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0: Welcome back. Still the Urban Parliament on Urban Radio 94.5 FM. It's 50 minutes now gone past 9. This morning we are looking at how the South East is playing its regional politics with reference to some of the things that were said last week by Governor Hope Uzodinma and Governor Alex Oti. Hope Uzodinma saying that the five Southeast governors have resolved to support the president in 2027 and that they will be paying a courtesy visit to the president in 2 weeks, I think. And then Alex Oti coming out to say that he supports the candidates of his party because he still belongs to the Labour Party, and that Hope Uzodinma's opinion is his, you know, negating what Hope had already had made Nigerians to believe was the resolve of the governor. So maybe Alex Oti has counted himself out of that agreement. But then Hope Uzodinma talked about Project Nigeria and that the need to support the president is because there is need for the Southeast to be included in Project Nigeria. And we interrogated that today with our guest, Mr. Ndubuisi Enechionya, who has spoken to, you know, what Project Nigeria really should be and how the Southeast should, you know, maybe play its politics, determine who they vote in the coming elections. What are your thoughts? We'd open up the phone lines and have you share your opinions this morning.
1: 0916 000 5945. You could as well call 0916 000 4945, and for WhatsApp messages only, it's 0918 945 945. Good morning.
0: Hello, good morning.
2: Hello, good morning, Yag.
1: Good morning, sir.
2: Good morning, Mr. calling from Mumunevo Gunike.
0: Welcome. Go ahead.
2: Thank you so much for your that objective analysis. Yes, the politics of regional politics in Nigeria and what the groups of them have come out to say, that the Southeast governors are going to support Mr. President in Nigeria. Just like Mr. Nechi said, Hope may be right, because I have seen Hope to be a confirmed party man, just like from his history, even when he was in PDP. And he has proven that he's indeed a party man, so we shouldn't expect the less. Then the point he made, this point that he has made, I don't know whether it was for politics or, but with what I would judge based on ground, there are some things that happened to the Southeast, which Southeast has been clamoring from since even before after the Biafran War, just like the Southeast Development Commission, the roads, Enugu, Chapata Kota Expressway, and some other things under this present administration. But one thing I would say, that we, the Igbos, we should learn to play the politics of Nigeria the way it is. Let's just remove sentiment and emotion, and you understand. Because this is why I say that I could remember during 2020, was it 2022 or 2023, when Mr. President was doing the second Niger Bridge, and some of the people here is endorsing Atiku Abubakar. We should learn so that tomorrow we will not come back to start complaining. It's okay that even though our own may be in the ballot, but look at what the governors are trying to do. They are trying to tell you that it is time for us to align. Some people are just positioning themselves in 2031. Let me just tell you, that is just the politics. Even right. The people in Northeast, when they are positioned, then I want to make one last comment about what we will say. We should learn how to hold responsibilities. If our governors, our constituents, our state assemblies, our local government chairman, our governors are working, there will not be any much high on what presidents should do.
0: All right.
2: Good morning. Thank you.
0: Good morning. Thank you for joining us. Hello. Good morning.
3: Hello. Yeah. Good morning.
0: Good morning, AB.
3: Good morning.
1: Good morning, AB.
3: I guess. AB boy from Transnistria.
1: Welcome.
3: It's what Uzodinma said, that they have agreed to support. I'm not surprised. Like your guest, Uzodinma is a party man. You know, but what Oti said, it means that there is no agreement, that they have not sat and agreed on it. That Uzodinma was doing normal propaganda that they are known for. You understand? Because had it been they have agreed and sat down and agreed on it, Oti would not be saying a different thing. Mm. You understand? But I understand. I even want them to go with all their political aid to support Tinubu if they want to. You understand?
0: Okay.
3: But the Southeasterner, as well as many Nigerians, we know who we are voting for. We want somebody that is credible. You understand? You are supporting Tinubu based on being a party member. But we are voting for somebody else because of the track record of the person, because of what the person among the people that are presently contested. Obi is the most qualified. Obi is the most credible among them. He understand? We want, you see, what will it be turn of the Southeast? You see, in 2031, you will see this group of people, this market, supporting any person that is at the head there. Mm-hmm. That's the way they supported Tinubu. They supported Buhari. You understand that? And Buhari promised that in 2023, it will be the turn of the Southeast. He will support somebody from the Southeast. But lo and behold, they supported Tinubu. When will it be turn? I asked all of them, when will it be turn of somebody president from Southeast extraction? Somebody from Southeast will be president of Nigeria. Mm-hmm. Wouldn't it come this time? Mm-hmm. 2023, it will be turn of the North, according to the original agreement. So right. What will it be turn of the Southeast? I ask this question. Mm. I will support. And again, see, I like the way he's supporting Tinubu, because people normally say we'll put our egg in one basket. Yeah. The governor will put the Southeast egg in Tinubu, but masses will put their egg in Obi.
0: Right.
3: So that we'll not put our egg in one basket this time around.
0: All right.
3: God will help us by then.
0: God bless you. Hey, big boy. Hello. Good morning.
4: Hello, Chioma, my sister. Good morning.
1: Good morning, Karimo.
4: Yeah, my good friend and sister, my peaceful sister. But yeah, guys, good morning.
0: Good morning, Karimo.
4: Oh, thank you, my brother. I'm at Karimo, and I cross for Bunka in Anambra State.
0: Go ahead.
4: This is about Nigerian governance. What they're talking about, they're not trying to play regional government. It's out of that. It's not what you're playing. What you're playing is that they let a credible, somebody that has the heart of God to lead us out of this problem we have in Nigeria in terms of bad governance. If we have good governance, all this agitation will not come up. Chidi Achebe said that the problem of Nigeria is governance. And when Obama came to Africa, he was a small Ghana talking to the whole world and Africa. He didn't come to the so-called joint of Africa in Nigeria. He was in Ghana, Obama, telling the whole of Africa that you are building society and not institution. Try to build institution. Forget about the salary. And that is the bed of Nigeria governance. P2OB is an institution. Do you know why it's an institution? It's a person that is not selfish. It's a person that is not corrupt. It's a person that sees all the tribe as his constituency. It's not a person that can embezzle our money. It's not a person that you see an outside man, a Yoruba man, I see a different person apart from Igbos. P2OB loves all. He has a good heart and a good Christian. So the issue is that we're not talking about politics of religion. What we're talking is somebody that will take us out of this mess that we are. I know that we're in a mess. So if you use that, might say what he's saying. I think continue to support whoever you want to support. There's no problem about that. But the person you want to support, that will take us to the next level, positively, we're going to support that person. So this is that Peter B is the man. It's not because he's a evil man. We know he knows what he can do. So this is that... let's forget about politics. I'll focus on what that takes us to the next level. I'm going to carry more for Bunka Anambra State. Thank you.
0: All right, carry more for Bunka Anambra State. Thank you for joining us. Hello, good morning.
5: Good morning.
0: Yeah, good morning.
5: This is Bibi Bonyama.
0: Okay.
5: In this case, common sense is not common anymore. Since when can somebody bring up the idea that you have to support a certain governor so that Southeast can be favored politically? Because if you really think about it, it's absolutely meaningless.
0: Hmm. Hello? Hello? All right, keep the calls coming. Don't forget you can send in a message on WhatsApp 091-28-945-945. Let's go pay some bills. We'll be right back.
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14: 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Happy 10th anniversary! Ibo bi ibo ya potuba. I say
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0: Welcome back. This is still the Urban Parliament on 94.5 Urban Radio Enugu. We're looking at the 2027 regional politics in the Southeast in relation to statements that was released by the Abia. Imo State Governor Hope Uzodinma, who claimed that the Southeast governors, all the five Southeast governors, have agreed to support President Bola Tinubu's re-election in 2027. It says that all the governors had collectively reviewed their political options and resolved to support President Bola Tinubu in 2027, and is hinging that re-election, or is hinging that support, to what he called Project Niger. Says that through the president, a lot of developmental projects has gotten to the Southeast in terms of execution of projects such as roads, rail development, and the Southeast Development Commission. However, the Abia State Governor did come out to react to that statement, saying that no individual has the authority to determine how the region will vote. He says that he belongs to the Labour Party, and that party has its presidential candidate who he would support. What do you view? How do you view this? What are your views about this? Our guest, Mr. Ndubuisi Enechionye, has spoken about this. We'll get more of your views from our parliamentarians this morning. 0916-000-5945 or 0916-000-4945. Sending messages to our WhatsApp line is 0912-8945-945. Good morning.
1: Good morning, Joma Masamba.
0: Good morning.
1: Good morning. Good morning, Chief Ndichi Onye. Good morning, Yagazia.
2: Good morning, sir.
1: Edo Gona is speaking.
2: Go ahead.
1: In fact, I appreciate what the analyst said. He said everything, but I still have to add my own voice. The governor of Imo State, he knows what he's supposed to do, at least for his, what he's saying, to make impact. If Nnamdi Kanu is still there, all that his campaign cannot work. It cannot go down to any person in Southeast and beyond. Those of them that love Nnamdi Kanu, including myself. Again, no matter what you do, you build this road, you build airport, you build this and that, and the people you are leading are dying of hunger. Are dying of hunger of all dimensions. No matter what you are doing, nobody will vote for you again. The essence of voting is to bring a person that has done good to come and continue the good work he has been doing. Then, look at this, what was happening in our state. I'm sorry to say that, but I have to say it in Enugu State now. Enugu State pensioners happen to be the least paid pensioners in Nigeria. Somebody sometimes in Imo State said that the pensioner in Imo State receives 100 and for something, 1,400 and something naira as a pension. But in Enugu State, yes, somebody receives less than 1,000 naira as a pension. And then you expect the person to come and you are talking about building this and building that. While the pensioner is dying, the children of the pensioners are not receiving what they're supposed to receive, creating more poverty in the name of governance. So these people are doing more harm to APC. Even the Tinubu continue to hold him, he's doing more harm to APC. Let him release him so that if he campaigning in the Southeast, people can now listen to him. You cannot leave Nnamdi Kanu there and tell me that you are campaigning for APC. And I'm surprised that all the Southeast governors, how they meet without Nnamdi Kanu being one of the agendas.
0: All right.
1: The table for them to discuss. Thank you so much.
0: All right. Thank you for calling in. 0916-000-5945 or 0916-000-5945. Good morning.
3: Hello. Good morning.
0: Yes, good morning.
3: Yes, I greet the two of you in the studio.
0: Good morning.
3: Yes, this is the voice of Amos Choko.
2: Go ahead, Amos.
3: I'm reaching you from Nkomoro in Inyaba, the Development Center of Ebonyi State.
0: Could you move away from your radio set, Amos?
3: Okay. Yeah, I've done that. Now, my concern this morning, you know, the assertion credited to the governor of Imo State is not far from the truth. Because even if you look at the parties across the Southeast, we have APGA in Anambra State, and you can see that APGA is hobnobbing with Mr. President. Even the Labour Party in other states, it's just, you know, the minority we have there say but the majority will have their way. Okay? So, beside that, I think what the governor has said, maybe he has looked at his crystal ball, and he saw the pendulum where it is moving to. Okay? Look at the oppositions in the first place. The oppositions are not in good cohesion. Okay? And that is why where he's hinging his belief. And right. And again, look at the whole parties in Nigeria. We have about 6 states in Nigeria, and the APC is controlling about that 2 states plus FCT Abuja.
2: All right.
3: So for me, I think there's no incumbent president that have lost in this country, and you cannot just dismiss the incumbency factor. You know, as far as Nigeria's politics is concerned.
2: All right.
3: So
2: thank
3: for
2: you.
3: Me, I think, Mr. President, yeah, everything is going for him. He has
2: all right. Thank you so much. Thank you for joining us. Keep the calls coming. We have a few more to take. 0916-0004-945. Hello.
0: Hello. Good morning.
2: Hello.
4: Good morning.
2: Good morning.
4: Hello. Good morning, yeah, guys. Yeah.
2: Yes. Good morning, sir.
4: And so much.
0: Good morning.
4: This is Engineer Jerry from Naima.
0: Welcome.
4: Yeah, the conversation this morning, I love it. But all I have to say to the governor is Oyo, O-Y-O, because he cannot speak for Igbos. Instead of them to sit down and discuss about the release of Mazen and Nkanu, they are gallivanting off their own pocket, their own interest. What have Nigerians benefited from Tinubu? In fact, from APC government since 2015 to date, what have they done? They have not established anything. The NNPC, they are claiming to be the minister when they become president. Who built it? Obasanjo built it. And the rest of other things. What have APC built in this country? Nothing. PTDF was built by Goodluck. What have APC done in this country? It's just to go and borrow money and share for themselves. And that's the reason why they are budgeting about 1 trillion and now to go and share again for them. Why won't they be supporting him? But God will surely come to our aid.
2: Right.
4: Come 2027.
2: All right. Hello. Good morning.
5: Good morning. Choma, good morning.
0: Good morning.
5: I got some money out of it.
2: Please move away from your radio sets, okay?
5: Have fun, Meva.
2: Okay.
0: Go ahead.
5: Proposal dem ma atumate adum ma maka obo ha odum bo ga se la onye ishia loja tehre abu kamo lo opinion ya ko kuro to da onye ko la ridu na sha lo opinion ya ko what opinion ya ko so anyi mo e ba anyi la ga and that's all I support last call at pocha kita that's call at pocha kita ukoke ihe ndo ba anyi la parewo election 2027. Malandam de Kano no la ser. Malandu terrorist no la pari la ga. She'll give me la defend la ga. And I didn't do it. Took po la ofodo la shi. Ndi bo ofodo la shi. Of the akibo yebo. Another for yazu. Our razu. Okoru yi le kanajazu. But you hear them before you want the Southeast. Governor sign. La senator sign. La house of assemble. I want to UN, like US, Laja, Makanam, Kalu, let him queer. Nobody, I'll let you do it. I don't want my job, why your job? They will not listen to my uncle.
2: Augustine, Ndewo, thank you for joining us.
0: Hello, good morning.
6: Kiama, good morning.
0: Good morning, Sir Bernard.
6: Yagaze, good morning.
2: Good morning.
6: I greet
2: sir.
6: All of you, and I greet your guests, Nechonya.
7: Good morning, sir.
6: You have spoken well. Let me tell I'm happy your guest is old enough in the game. He knows that Uzodema is just speaking for himself, not for the Igbos. Igbos are not like that. We are educated enough to know what we want to do. Set aside the rigging. Set aside the rigging. No way. No way for the president to come back. If rigging will be set aside. Let us tell ourselves the truth. People are suffering. People are finding it difficult to eat. People can't pay their bill. The other day, they raised the Wayeke something to 50,000. All of us cried out and they quickly withdrew it. Some people are suffering. And tell me, any sensible voter, we want to, you are seeing the regime that is keeping you, that is kept you where you were suffering. You see, go back to the ballot and listen and put them again. It's difficult. Very difficult. So, hope who's on him well. Like what Ochi said, I so much love that statement. He is speaking for his entitled to his own whatever idea. Let that day come. If rigging will be anything, if there won't be rigging, I doubt too. Thank you.
0: All right. Thank you, Sir Bennett, for calling in. 0916-000-5945. Good morning.
7: Good morning.
2: Good morning, sir.
7: Yeah, my name is Ayo, and I come from Enugu.
2: Go ahead.
7: All right. The ideal project Nigeria that we are talking about and that we are expecting from the government, let me start from there. Mm-hmm. We expect a Nigeria where we have 20 hours power supply. We expect a Nigeria where we have national health insurance system that is working. We expect Nigeria where our SMEs are working, where we can obtain loans. You understand? Where if you graduate from school, you don't just go and get maybe kick and all those things and start riding. You know, so everybody knows the idea in Nigeria that we are expecting from Ade. If I have to, create Tinubu so far, Tinubu has performed nothing in the idea in Nigeria that we are expecting from. So all the things that the governors are saying, they are just talking about politics. Let me tell you, in Enugu, we are on ground in Enugu, and I can tell you the truth. Everybody knows that if an election happens tomorrow, Tinubu is not going to win in Enugu. You know, Peter Mbah can say, okay, people can say, okay, they can vote for president. But Tinubu is not going to win in Enugu. That is not the obvious. You understand? We are grassroots mobilizers, and we know what's going on in Enugu. You understand? So all these things they are saying, everybody knows that what they are saying is just their policies. Everybody has right to do politics. And if we want to talk about that laser line with the capital, are you saying that if Tinubu wins tomorrow, he will neglect Southeast? And what will Tinubu do different? Tinubu will bring prudent management of our resources. He has done it before. Somebody who saved $150 million, he can do it again. And he has been saying it, what he will do different. He has been talking about the land in the north.
0: All right.
7: He said he wants to turn Nigeria from the consumption to productive country. Right. So we shouldn't be asking what he do different again, because we all know he's out there. He has been saying it. So everybody should, governors should speak their mind when the time comes to know who owns Southeast, whether it's the governor, five of them, or
2: all
7: four.
2: Right. All right, Arinze, thank you so much. Let's take a look at the messages on WhatsApp.
0: Good morning, Urban Radio. Mazi Obom texting from Abakaliki. He said, I listened to one small boy's question to the five eastern states governors who allegedly declared their support for Tinubu come January 2027 presidential election. His question is, if your father has a company, will you be glad to hand it to Tinubu to manage? $1 million question. Hopeful Zodima's alleged support is his personal opinion. I don't blame him. He shouldn't bite the fingers that fed him. Not only that, it's laughable. It is ridiculous. Checking the alleged support is clearly understood. You may say what you want people to hear while you have something else in mind. All right, more messages here. This one says, when you have leaders without followers, then leaders are merely taking a walk. We cannot be slaves in this country, alienated from leadership. We will vote for our own in order to make a statement, even if he did not win the election. We cannot wait for eternity to assume leadership in the country. Hence, we must make a statement. Nicholas Ibe from Imeziowa. All right. This one says, good morning, Urban Radio. A born anniversary once again. Thank you. As for Project Nigeria, I see hope trying to blackmail the Southeast into supporting Tinubu come 2027. Igbo people should disregard him and vote their conscience come next general election. Peter from Abakaliki. All right. Hi. Five or four governors are just five votes. But unfortunately, votes don't count in Nigeria. Jacob Obo from UK. All right. Good morning, Urban Radio. The truth of the matter is that it doesn't matter if the 36 governors in Nigeria endorse President Bola Tinubu for re-election in 2027. It is meaningless if elections in Nigeria are what they should be, free, fair, and seen to be credible. The bottom line is that what really matters is that they should allow the people's votes to count. At the end of the day, it is the people that should decide if they want to stay in the Project Nigeria of poverty. Want and Hunger, run by APC and the current administration, Joseph from Enugu. All right. Good morning. The problem that is affecting the masses, election rigging. If not so, how would it be that governors representing his people will not allow the people to vote, give them what they want? The youths are no longer leaders of tomorrow. Corruption in politics has retired the youths from becoming the leaders of tomorrow. Emeka from Ababanike, all right. Ozani Chichuke, texting from Akamango, says, it is not new for me to hear that Southeast governors throw their endorsement to, or have decided to endorse President Tinubu for his second term re-election bid. Well, it is their own personal opinion and not the opinion of the entire sons and daughters of Southeast. Therefore, I'm asking Hopeful Odema to outline what the ruling party of APC have achieved positively to the ordinary man living in the street. Rather, APC unleashes hard policies which accelerate inflation, insecurity and unemployment. And somebody somewhere supporting Mr. President come 2027. May God help us. And the last message here says... Good morning, Urban Radio. Ozodema is a politician that never cares to repent. He doesn't care to listen to the heartbeat of the people he claims to lead. He's speaking for himself and not for anybody. Though Abuja knows the primary intention of his likes in the Southeast. Leo Emmanuel from Enugu.
2: All right. Thank you for those messages, Chioma. We'll get back to SANDBC Enechi Onye. A lot has been said. Don't worry, I gave you the title. A lot has been said already from parliamentarians and all whatnot. This is, you know, electioneering period, and people will say things. And some of those things might sound outlandish to others. It might also sound reasonable. But the end point of it is, you know, what's the Southeast negotiating power when it comes to national politics, for instance? People have talked about the CVR exercise that ended yesterday. You know, right now, whatever is the registered number of voters is the possible number of votes that can come out from every region. What's the reality on ground for the Southeast in terms of going into this 2027 election? Do you think we have a bargaining power in terms of the number of votes that can come out of the Southeast? And then, you know, your final opinion to wrap this up.
8: I don't understand what you mean by bargaining power. Who are we bargaining with? Let me say clearly that, you know, one of the fallacies of politics is that a lot of people assume that it is when you support a president that you get benefits. And it's simple test. We supported PDP for 16 years.
2: Yeah.
8: We are still crying about how we fed under PDP. Now, sometimes power comes to you when you oppose. Because when you oppose and you are needed, when there's a need for you, they concede certain things to get you in. So this general perception that we need to be part of the center for us to benefit, it is not true and it doesn't work. Southwest has proved it. They've been president twice and they've never consistently been part of the center. You know? And then I've talked about this power to the Southeast. I suspect that if the Southeast has to get power, we need to grab it and run with it. Because elections in Nigeria are what they are. Tinubu didn't get power because anybody gave it to him. Nobody gave him power. At a point, his party was against him. So this continuous rephrase that South power has to be given to the South is, I think we need to change that mentality. Peter Obi almost won in 2023. Not because power was given to the Southeast, but because he presented himself, went around the country and canvassed an opinion that a lot of people bought into. So let us stop this general refrain, when will power come to the South? Power is not going to go anywhere. Nobody's going to give you power. This is not Nigeria of 1960. Now, everybody's eyes are open. I even suspect that after 2027, this issue of zoning, whichever people that can mobilize their people better will retain power. After all, if you go to states like Kogi, nobody gives you power. The dominant group retains power. You know, and they only lost it because of the way elections are done. Once you elections are free and fair, dominant group. If you go to Rivers, it's the same group of people that have been in power. And nobody's complaining. What we need is a president that will rule well. If we have a president that will rule well, 90% of Nigerians don't care where the president comes from. We want a government that doesn't disturb us. Because the challenge with Nigeria is that the government doesn't provide for you, but they create problems for you. You can't open a business and not have one government agency, either from the federal government, from the state or local government, knock on your door every week when they provide nothing. You know, so for me, when you talk about negotiating, who are we negotiating with? Like I said, whoever is president, his constituency is Nigeria. Huh. And if he doesn't deliver on Nigeria, he has failed. If you have a president that focuses on Lagos, it means he's failed in 36 states. Or 35 states and Abuja. States. Oh. So we must hold people responsible for the power we have given them. If we have a president, we must keep emphasizing that this man's job is across the country. If we have a governor, we must keep emphasizing that this man's job is across the state. And it goes down. You know, so for me, if we go back to how we started, Hope Uzodinma has always been this way. He's always supported 100% the president in power. He has. And now the president in power is in his party. I don't expect him to do anything different.
2: All right.
8: However, 2023 has shown that the governors have 5 votes and a little bit of influence. Remember that some governors lost their own senatorial elections. You know, so I don't think people should worry
0: But we see these governors pledging to the president that they will deliver about 2 million votes from their state.
8: If you haven't delivered yourself, are you going to deliver a third party? That's the challenge. If you haven't delivered yourself, how can you deliver somebody else?
2: All right.
8: So my parting word to our people is to make sure that you vote on election, because a lot of what they do in politics is either to stop you from going out to vote, to give you the impression that it is a fait accompli, that there's no need for you to come out, that we have decided. That is a lot of what they do. A lot of these things is to stop. Reduce the number of people that come out. The more people that come out, the more difficult it is to rig the election. Huh. And they know it. So people who have registered should hold that card and make sure that on election day they come out and vote.
2: Thank you so much, Mr. Ndubi Senechenya. Thank you. I agree with you totally. It should be inconsequential, the tribe of those who lead us. If Nigeria was really a nation, it would be working for everybody.
8: And if we want to move forward.
2: And if we want to move forward, like you've said, Rwanda has told that path and it's working for them. But it also starts from the leadership at the top to, you know, set the tone. But thank you so much for your analysis this morning. We appreciate it, sir.
8: Thank you.
0: Thank you so much.
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2: I'm Yagazi Obiwan Nelson. 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

quiet voice. So many people ask me questions. 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Why call him Maradona when your stage name is Justice? What is the secret behind that? And even me, I don't know it. 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Me, I be just a small boy from the downtown side. I was brought up in the ghetto. Life is so good.

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much of your racial anon. 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

Welcome this beautiful Monday morning. Today is the 27th day of July 2026. The month is gradually coming to an end. 5 minutes past the hour of 11 a.m. I'm saying good morning and welcome to the Urban Fuse. Yes, you're welcome. How was your weekend? I'd love to know that. Maybe not now, later. How are you doing? How's your day going? Hope you've been listening to us. You're locked into Urban Radio 94.5 FM. I'm your favorite media girl, ADA Ada, the formula for happiness, ambassador for everything good and beautiful. You know how we do it here on Monday. The people from the Zenith Properties are here to give us some information and to teach us some things that we need to know about the real estate. And we're going to be doing that today.

0: This morning, I have with me Mr. Thank God Abraham from Zenith Properties. He's here to give us information about the real estate. We have some interesting conversation today, and today we're seeing the topic, why real estate is the best long-term investment. Good morning, Mr. Thank God.
1: Good morning, Ada. How are you doing?
0: I'm doing all right. How's your weekend?
1: Very well, good. And yours?
0: Yeah, it was very fine. It was very fine.
1: Thank you. Nice being here today.
0: Yeah, it's nice having you around because I'm sure people are about to listen to great advice and information that they need to invest in real estate.
1: Of course.
0: All right, Mr. Thank God, we're going to start up immediately.
1: It's all right.
0: But I'm going to be asking you the first question. What do you think makes real estate the best long-term investment?
1: All right. Thank you very much. Today, we want to avail people opportunity again to learn on what real estate is really all about.
0: Okay.
1: And the need for them to grab the opportunity of investing into real estate. You know, real estate has made more millionaires. Let me even say billionaires, more than every other asset.
0: Okay.
1: It is not really because it's flashy. It's not a very flashy investment, but it is because it's very, very stable.
0: Okay.
1: And it does not liquidate. Unlike other investments like crypto and other things, I'm not saying that investment into crypto is not really okay. But at some point, crypto do liquidate. People lose their money in cryptocurrency and other assets like that. But when it comes to real estate investment, there's a lot to gain. It comes with passive income and every other opportunities that come with it. So it is very, very important you invest in real estate. Now, here are reasons why you should see real estate as one of the investment to look into.
0: Okay.
1: Like I said initially, a lot of people have made millions and billions from real estate. And one of the reasons is it appreciates every day.
0: Okay.
1: Land is one of the commodities, like I said before on this program, that never depreciates, no matter the location. Although location also plays a very vital role in the appreciation of a landed property.
0: Okay.
1: And when we're talking about real estate, we're not only talking about land alone. There's more to real estate. When everything about building, residential, commercial, industrial, all of these things falls under real estate. So it doesn't really boil down to only land. But everything we do on land, our living and existence has to do on land. So real estate is one of the key investments everybody, I want to say everybody, should invest in. Even you, Ada, you should you should think of investing into real estate.
0: Okay.
1: So like I said, it appreciates every day. It's a very finite asset,
0: okay,
1: such that they are not making another land. You understand? Is one of the commodities that they are not making another one. So the one you get, you hold it tight. And as population grows, you know, Enugu is increasing every day. It's increasing. Just like Lagos, Abuja, Port Harcourt, and other big cities. As the cities are increasing, I mean, the population are increasing, the demand for space is also increasing.
0: Yeah.
1: And as such, the value for land increases.
0: Okay.
1: You understand? So if you buy land in let me say, New Haven, for instance, in the past 10 years, for let's say 15, 20 million, that same land as of today can go for nothing less than 50 to 100 million, depending on the location.
0: Okay.
1: Is that a good investment to make, if I'll ask you?
0: Yeah, it's a very good investment. Who doesn't like
1: so
0: money?
1: You can see. So what land that you bought in the last 5 years, 10 years, must have tripled the amount, if not even up to 10 times the amount of investment you put in. You understand? So that is what make land the best investment to make, especially in a long term.
0: Okay.
1: You understand? Another reason again is that it generates passive income.
0: Okay.
1: You know, when landlord stays and receive alerts on a monthly basis or on a yearly basis, depending on the agreement of the tenancy, it is something that really gives one joy. And all these things boils down to the investment they make from real estate.
0: Okay.
1: You understand? Unlike stocks, like crypto, like I said, land does not disappear. Once you have gotten it, it's already there. It does not liquidate. And most cases, it doesn't depreciate. So as such, it's a very, very good investment to make. It's a very good thing that you are on the earth and you own a piece of the earth to yourself. You own a piece of the earth to your name. I think it's a very, very good thing.
0: Okay.
1: Every individual, most politicians invest into real estate. And that is why they keep on multiplying and doubling their money every now and then.
0: Okay.
1: Understand? So it is very, very important to think of investing into real estate. Thank you.
0: All right. Talking about how important it is to invest in real estate, that's like it's a business.
1: Of course.
0: And every business, you know, we've talked about how real estate is a very good investment. You must gain your money and all that and all that.
1: Of course.
0: Now, how risky is the real estate business? We need to know so that we are sure that the business you're entering, you know,
1: like I said again, land or real estate generally, let me not just be emphatic on land, but everything boils down to land, because even though you are going to erect building, it will be on the land. If you are investing any commercial investment, it will still be on land. Everything takes place on land. So because of the non-liquidity nature of the land, it does not carry risk, but it is prone to risk where you don't do due diligence before investing into it. That is when the risk can come. But when you buy any real estate property genuinely with all the necessary documents intact, it is very, very free of risk. And why? Because like I said, it does not disappear. Once you buy, for instance, if I buy this place now, this portion of Urban Radio, for instance, if it's up for sale and I buy it, there's no possibility that I'll come next year and it will not be there. Like, it's not going to disappear. It will remain there. It doesn't move. It doesn't liquidate. It's always there. And rather, it appreciates as time progresses. You understand? So the risk is not there. And when you put money into the bank, it faces inflation and then begin to devaluate, like the values of the money begin to decrease. The 1 million naira of 1990 is no longer 1 million naira of 2026. You get that?
0: Yes.
1: So, but imagine you buy land in 1990 for 1 million naira. You would notice that by now you'll be talking about maybe tens of millions or even approaching hundreds of millions, depending on the location. So to invest in land is very, very low in risk. But where the risk may come in is when you don't do the due diligence. We've talked more on due diligence on this program, that everyone who wants to invest into real estate, whatever kind of real estate, be it land, be it building, be it whatever kind of real estate you want to invest in, do your due diligence. Like, make thorough research, do verification, go to necessary bodies that carry out the investigation that is required. And as such, you will see that your money works for you. And of course, you'll be sleeping while your money keeps growing.
0: Okay.
1: I believe everybody will want to enjoy that.
0: Yes. All right. You know, we're talking about the risk, like how risky is the real estate investment.
1: Yeah.
0: And you've talked about how people should go through the right procedures and all of that.
1: Yes.
0: Some people have actually gone through procedures that they thought were right, and at the end of the day, they fell into the hands of scammers, people that took their money and ran away. And now, if you speak to some people about real estate, they're like, I beg, I don't want all those things. Let me put my money where I know I'm seeing it. If not, I don't want the one that will give somebody my money. They'll tell me there's a land somewhere, I'll go, and then there's a problem. So can you expatiate on that? Ways to know that these people are actually genuine?
1: Okay, thank you very much. You know, before now, I said it on this program that as important as it is to have a family doctor or a family lawyer, it is also as very, very important to have a family surveyor or a personal surveyor. So, now, there are people that you can consult that will make this research for you. You can visit a lawyer. A lawyer will help you to find out details of any property, especially if it is land you want to go for. Then a surveyor can equally go to survey registry and find out the authenticity of the land, especially if it has document. So if you did not seek the service of a professional and you are going to a roadside, maybe agent or other persons that you just know or that claim to know more about the land, you are really up for trouble. So go to a professional. When it is done professionally, I don't think it comes with any fear. It is only when, oh, I know that place. Is it not that side in MNA? I'm very, very sure I know it. In fact, it has beacons. That the land has beacon does not mean it's genuine. Beacon is just a means of demarcating the land, defining a boundary. So that does not really mean because the land have beacon, it is genuine. So go through the necessary, the appropriate quota to do the verification, and it will be risk-free. Even though, for instance, if I tell you I want to sell a land to you, I will advise you to go and do your verification. You go to, like in Enugu now, Enugu have NGIS, it's a Enugu State Geographic Information System. They are there with the data of all the landed property in Enugu. And okay. Enugu land, by the grace of God, have been digitized. Like, what I mean is, you can get access to any of the location of Enugu landed property on your computers. So the database of land in Enugu is with NGIS. You can as well go to Land Ministry of Land or Housing Development Corporation and make your due diligence. And again, if you are investing into land, don't just say because this person tell you it is like this, so it is. So you work on trust. Go and carry out physical verification. So when all this thing is done, you check the papers, they are correct, the title is okay, and then you carry out your physical verification. I don't think with all of those, you will still run into trouble.
0: All right, Mr. Tangod, earlier when we started the conversation, you were saying, I can get a land. And you know, I believe that there are young people listening to me, very young people, that their earning power is not that much right now.
1: Of
0: but
1: course.
0: They can actually invest into the real estate. Are there like means, should I call it affordable means, that young adults can invest? Because you were making mention of politicians invest in real estate. Okay. We don't have the politicians' money. Or people that don't have politicians' money, not just young people. Are there easier ways people can invest in real estate?
1: Of course. Now, anybody can own a land. When I mean anybody, I mean any serious-minded person can actually be the owner of a land. How? There are companies that give room for instrumental payment.
0: Okay.
1: So the discussion will be done on their table. Okay, this is the plan. We are giving you this land for like 5 million naira, and this we're going to spread it across 12 months so that you can pay at your pace. At that, when that condition is given to you, you don't really need to go and gather the bulk of that 5 million naira. And then bring. But what it means is that you have to keep to your own terms, because the terms and conditions will definitely be applied. So keep to your term and then pay at your pace.
0: Okay.
1: Maybe we can pay for 200,000, 300,000, depending on how much you want to pay. So if you, like I said initially, every serious-minded person, if you are really serious about owning the land at that particular location that you want to own it, plan it out, discuss with the real estate company. This is what you want, and you cannot provide this bulk of money. This bulk of money at once. Please let them consider you. In most cases, they consider.
0: Okay.
1: But companies varies, so I will not say I'm not generalizing. But companies give instrumental payment where you can pay either on monthly basis or quarterly basis, or depending on the arrangement they'll make for you. So anybody can own the land. It doesn't necessarily have to be a politician.
0: All right, if you've been listening to us, we are talking about why real estate is the best long-term investment. And we are doing this with Zenith Properties with Mr. Tangod, Zenith Point Property, rather. And we're doing this with Mr. Tangod Abraham. We're going to go on a quick short break. When we come back, if you have questions for the whole real estate and you know there's something he has maybe not talked about and I really want to know about that, you can call us on the number 0916000 4945. Call the number 0916000 4945. Let's go on this short break, and when we come back, we'll continue with the rest of the conversation. Stay tuned to Urban Radio.
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0: All right, welcome back to Urban Radio 94.5 FM. If you are just tuning in, we are with the people from Zenith Point Properties, where we are talking about why real estate is the best long-term investment. And you're doing this with Mr. Thank God Abraham from Zenith Point Properties, and me, your host, Ada Ada, who is your favorite media girl. Before I went on that break, I said if you have any questions, you can call the number 091-600-0495. Now, Mr. Thank God, we've talked about how people should do their due diligence, and you made mention of something that I think I hold really dear to my heart. You said, okay, any serious person can go into real estate. Let's take this call. Hello? All right, so you said any serious person can go into real estate.
1: Of course.
0: All right, so I'm going to ask this question. What are the ways to make profit with real estate? Because anybody that is investing their money is like, I want to be seeing the money. I want to know how I'm going to be making money from it. So what are the ways people can make profit?
1: All right, thank you very much. There are diverse ways of making profit from real estate.
0: Hmm.
1: You know, some people buy land and wait for it to appreciate. That is on a long-term basis now. Wait for it to appreciate and then sell it at the rate they are satisfied with.
0: Okay.
1: Take for instance, if I buy a land in Umuchigbo,
0: okay,
1: in Enugu here, for instance, for like 5 million naira,
0: hmm,
1: and I'm not really in need of money, I can wait for it to appreciate,
0: hmm,
1: maybe to 7 million, 10 million as the case may be, depending on the need and the development per time in that location. So, of course, if I buy a land of 5 million and sell it for 10 million, that is a very, very huge profit. I like 100% profit, or even more, depending on the development per time at that place.
0: Mm.
1: Another thing that you can do to make land profit you while you are waiting for it to appreciate eventually is for rental purposes. You know, people rent landed property for activities like maybe business.
0: Mm.
1: You know, most of the shops you see, where you see containers and everything, people rent that place. They pay for the land and just drop their container there.
0: Mm.
1: If I, as the owner of that land, tomorrow want to use it, I can tell them to relocate or evacuate the place. The property is still mine. Meanwhile, it has been generating income for me while it is still there. Again, in fact, the one that bring bulk of money is most of these telecommunication companies like MTN, Glo, and the rest of them. Some of them pay rental fees on the land they are using, where they mount their mask.
0: Yeah.
1: And it's a big time negotiation that you're going to do with them. You on a lease kind of terms.
0: Yeah.
1: You know, that is while the land is lying there appreciating, you are making money the process.
0: Hmm.
1: So you can see that now. So it doesn't necessarily mean when you buy land, you sell it off, then you make profit. There are other ways. People also go into agriculture with land. You know, everything, like I say, our existence, our living is on earth. And again, we die and go back to the earth. Okay? So land is of much value. So while you are waiting for the land to appreciate, you can as well convert it into agricultural purpose.
0: Okay.
1: Like a poultry farm, piggery, and the rest of it. Even though you're not the one doing it, you can rent it out to individuals that are interested in such business. While they are paying you rental fees, your land is increasing. I mean, it is appreciating.
0: Hmm.
1: So when you want to sell it eventually, you can still sell it at a more higher price.
0: Hmm.
1: So by so doing, you have gathered a whole lot of profit.
0: Hmm.
1: You understand? So there are more to profiting from real estate than just buy and sell. And for somebody that maybe is into housing, you can build a house and sell or build it for rental purposes.
0: Okay.
1: Accommodation in Enugunang is something else.
0: Hmm.
1: You can see. Because population is increasing.
0: Yeah.
1: And so landlords are also increasing their rent.
0: Hmm.
1: So what are you now thinking from that? They are making more money from real estate.
0: Okay.
1: So there's a whole lot of profit in real estate.
0: All right, let's take this call.
1: Okay.
0: Hello, good morning.
2: Hello, good morning.
1: Good morning.
0: What's your name and where are you calling from?
2: My name is Osman, the chemistry teacher. Calling from Olo. In Ezago Kogomin, Enugu State.
0: All right, Osman, go ahead with your question.
2: I have heard what your guest is saying. That my own is like is an advice too. Because this issue of land grabbing and coming, going on in Enugu, in this Enugu state, it is so disheartening, alarming, and discouraging. So I would like your guest to make sure that this those of them that are in that real estate, let them start to redeem their image, because their image has been battered by those fraudulent people that are still in that real estate. So people in that real estate should make sure that the land that people are giving people or people are buying for new people are genuine, so that those who want someone to finish leveling, his or her had earned money and invested in people now scan the person. So I want them to refrain from it.
0: All right. Thank you very much, Osmond, the chemistry teacher. All right, Osmond, the chemistry teacher, if you listen to our guest when he was speaking, he said that you should go through the due diligence, go through the right places. Okay.
1: Mr. Osmond, thank you very much. I really appreciate your contribution. And this is what I will have to say concerning your contribution. When you want to do any investment, not just land, you go through the right process. If you go behind, like you want to cut corners because you want to save some money, you may end up losing a whole lot of money along the line. So go through the right process, carry out your thorough verification. You don't just buy a land because somebody tell you there's a land here. You know, land grabbing is a steady thing, not only in Enugu, it's everywhere. You understand? So anybody can wake up and forge document and present to you as the original document of a property. If you did not do your due diligence, if you did not carry out proper verification, you will definitely fall victim. And this, of course, will not be the problem of a real estate company. Because every real estate company, they want to maintain protect their image. So for us at Zenith Point Properties, we would not give you a land that is not genuine. So every of our land is registered. You can go and verify it anywhere. In fact, we will tell you to carry out a proper verification before you come. And again, we don't just sell a land for you on paper. Because a lot of people, especially those who are in diaspora, buy land on paper. Now, if you are not in Nigeria, for instance, you should have a brother or a friend or someone you know who is in Nigeria. That is, if you want to invest into real estate in Nigeria, let the person go and carry out due diligence, like physical verification on the land, so that you don't run into trouble of being scammed or your money has been stolen.
0: All right.
1: You understand? Please, thank you very much.
0: All right. So, Mr. Thank God, you know, we've talked about how real estate is very important. There is money, you make profits, and it's a lifelong investment. Yeah. I'm sure that people listening, because me too, myself, I'm like, I want to invest in real estate. So what's your advice for new real estate investors?
1: All right. Thank you. For anyone that want to go into real estate investment, I want to, first of all, congratulate you for that move. Because it's a very, very right move. But there are things you need to know. Number one, location is everything. Location of the property you want to buy is everything.
0: Okay.
1: If I want to buy a land and I'm expecting it to appreciate with time, I think I should buy a place where already developed area or a developing area. But if I buy a land in an interior village, it only takes the grace of God for development to come there. In fact, it's a 50-50 kind of. But it does not mean it's not going to appreciate. Every land appreciates, no matter the location. But the appreciation differs. You understand? So maybe if government eventually decide to bring development to that side of underdeveloped area, then it will appreciate. I mean, it will skyrocket immediately. But if you want it to appreciate as fast as possible, buy from a developing area. Especially a developing area.
0: Okay.
1: So that you don't wait for a very long time for it to appreciate. So, and again, just like the last caller, for you to avoid being scammed, for you to avoid being given an audio land, carry out your due diligence. Don't buy land only with trust. It is enough to buy. It is good to buy land with trust, but it is not enough. We've said it countless times on this program. make sure you carry out your due diligence. And in the process of carrying out your due diligence, use professionals so that they will know the right thing to do. If I pay a lawyer and I require the service of a lawyer, he's going to do it to the letter. The same thing goes down to the surveyor. If I pay a surveyor and I want him, I mean, I ask him to carry out any check for me and the survey registry or anywhere necessary, he's going to do it to the letter. But if you want to cut corners or maybe you want to just save some money, you may run into trouble. Again, every company you want to invest into, ensure that they are real company, because there are a lot of real estate companies on social media. So make sure you find their location. They should have a physical office where you can visit, not just with flyer. If you buy with flyer, you are only going to fly into trouble. So please ensure that the company have a physical location where you can visit so that you don't run into trouble, and carry out your due diligence. Very, very, very, very important. Thank you very much.
0: All right, so we've been talking about the whole real estate and why it's very important to invest in real estate. And if you've paid attention properly, he said to carry out your due diligence. Make sure you're never in a haste. It's your money. You're the one that wants to buy the property. So don't be in a haste. Take your time and do your due diligence. So, Mr. Thank God, any final words?
1: Okay, thank you very much. I think we've said a lot, and you may want to contact us. Our office is number 52, suite 52, Grandmore, 33A Abakeleke Road, GRA, Enugu. Again, suite 52, Grand Mall, number 33A Abakeleke Road, GRA, Enugu. You can contact us on our telephone number on 081-6040-6846. Again, 081-6040-6846. Thank you very much.
0: All right, thank you very much, Mr. Thank God. We've been doing this with Mr. Thank God Abraham from Zenith Point Properties, and we're talking about why real estate is the best long-term investment. If you've listened, he has unpacked a lot. And one thing I'm going home with is to do my due diligence and to know that any serious-minded person can invest in real estate. Okay, this is where we'll be wrapping it up on this segment, but I want you to stay tuned and locked into the Urban Radio, because we have more interesting stuff lined up for you on the Urban Fuse. I'm your favorite media girl, ADA Ada, saying stay positive, don't go anywhere, we'll be right back.
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Good morning and welcome to the Newsbreak on Urban Radio Enugu. First, the headlines. Federal government demands probe into Nigeria's killings in South Africa. Peter Obi advocates shift from personal attacks to nation building.

The federal government has denounced the killing of Nigerian national Ibe Simon during a South African police service operation in Bellville, Cape Town, describing the circumstances surrounding his death as questionable. In a statement, Consulate General of Nigeria in Johannesburg raised concern over the shooting of another Nigerian, Egwuabo Patrick, who is currently receiving treatment for serious injuries sustained during the July 23 operation. The consulate stated that it was deeply troubled by reports of the police actions that resulted in Simon's death and Chuck's injuries. It said the incident highlighted a disturbing pattern of unresolved extrajudicial killings and alleged misconduct against foreign nationals, warning that increasing Afrophobic sentiment posed a threat to the rights of life, dignity, and due process. The Nigerian mission urged South African authorities to carry out a comprehensive investigation into the incident and ensure that justice is served. The federal government has increased annual nursing school admissions from 20,000 to 50,000 to address the shortage of healthcare professionals. Minister of Education Tunji Alausa announced the development, saying the expansion supports the education reforms. Says the expansion supports education reforms aimed at achieving President Bola Tinubu's vision of a $1 trillion economy by 2030. He said the government is investing in human capital by expanding access to health-related professional education. Alausa expressed confidence that the reforms would ease the shortage of healthcare professionals as more graduates join the workforce. The House of Representatives Ad Hoc Committee is set to question Accountant General of the Federation, Shamsuddin Ogunjimi, today over the operations of the controversial Presidential Foreign Investment Promotion Council, PFIPC. The committee is investigating how the PFIPC allegedly secured office space and received more than 1.32 billion naira in the 2026 budget despite lacking legal backing. Lawmakers are seeking explanations for the agency's inclusion in the national budget and allocation of a government budget code. The probe intensified after the arrest of Adeniyi Adeniyi.

But public discourse had become centered on his personality instead of addressing the nation's problems. He said Nigeria's growing poverty and food crisis should be the focus of national conversations, noting that millions of Nigerians were struggling to survive. The former Anambra State Governor urged his critics to channel their efforts towards improving the lives of ordinary Nigerians by addressing hunger, unemployment and insecurity instead of concentrating on political personalities. Obi also dismissed claims that he was desperate to become Nigeria's president, insisting that his decision to contest the presidency was motivated by his conviction that he would unite the country and provide effective leadership with a vision of creating a Nigeria where every citizen has equal opportunities regardless of background. The Ebonyi State Governor, Francis Nwifuru, has reaffirmed his administration's commitment to attracting both foreign and local investors, describing the state as one of the safest and most attractive destinations for investment in the region. The governor made the declaration at the Government House

investors aimed at boosting economic growth. He said top government officials and business leaders in China showed strong interest in investing in the state to support the expansion of its infrastructure and economy. The governor attributed the administration's political and economic achievement over the past 3 years to divine providence and effective collaboration with stakeholders, while commending the people of Ebonyi for their continued support and prayers. The Abia State Government says it will work with the Pharmaceutical Society of Nigeria, PSN, to eliminate fake and substandard medicines. Deputy Governor Ikechukwu Emetu gave the assurance while receiving a proposal from the Abia State chapter of the PSN on drug distribution. He backed the establishment of a coordinated wholesale center to curb fake medicines and strengthen the pharmaceutical supply chain. Emetu said the memorandum would be presented by the Abia State Security Council, stressing the need for collaboration against counterfeit drugs. On the foreign scene, more than 200,000 people fled their homes as wildfire recently swept through southwestern France and central Spain, triggering mass evacuations and overwhelming emergency responders. Authorities said about 141,000 people were evacuated in France, while another 60,000 fled their homes in central Spain as the fire

Up next is sports and entertainment update after this break. Welcome back. You're still listening to Newsbreak on Urban Radio 94.5 FM. Now for some sports updates. In sports, Nigeria will begin the defense of their WAFU B Under-20 Championship title against Ghana in a repeat of the last edition's final in Ivory Coast today. The Flying Eagles defeated the Black Satellites 2-1 in the 2024 final at the Stade de Kig in Lomé, Togo, to retain the title they won, the first one in Nemi in 2022. Today's fixture will be the first competitive match for a new head coach, Abdou Maikaba, a former Flying Eagles assistant coach who is aiming to begin Nigeria's title defense with a victory. The match is scheduled to kick off at 3 p.m. Nigeria time at the Lycée Scientifique de Yamoussoukro. The organizers of the Ballon d'Or have clarified that a footballer can win the prestigious award even without securing a trophy with their club or country. According to the organizers, individual performances on the pitch carry greater weight than the number of trophies won by a player's team. In a statement, the Ballon d'Or organizers listed the players who have won their awards despite ending the season without a team trophy, with only six players accomplishing the feat in the awards history. The players included Stanley Matthews, the inaugural Ballon d'Or recipient in 1956, Dennis Law in 1964, Gerd Müller in 1970, Kevin Keegan in 1978, and Luis Figo in 2000, with the most recent player being Cristiano Ronaldo in 2013, marking 11 editions since the last occurred. The statement added that leading contenders for this year's Ballon d'Or, who are yet to win a team trophy this season, are Kylian Mbappe and Erling Haaland. That's all for sport news. Now for some entertainment news. Afrobeat singer and former P Square member Peter Okoye, popularly known as Mr. P, has claimed that Nigeria's indigenous languages hold little value. The singer made the remark after a fan asked whether his children, whose fluency in French he had earlier praised, could also speak Igbo. Okoye, who is currently on vacation in Paris, France, said, "Watching his children speak French effortlessly made him consider purchasing a property in the city." In response to the fans' question, the singer downplayed the importance of Nigerian languages, questioning the benefits they had provided. The comment triggered widespread backlash, with many critics accusing Okoye of dismissing indigenous languages despite using Igbo and Yoruba in his music and benefiting from their commercial appeal. Stand-up comedian, actor and filmmaker Ayo Makun, popularly known as AY, has revealed that public scrutiny following his divorce prompted him to stop attending church. In a video shared on his social media page on Sunday, AY said his decision had nothing to do with a loss of faith or belief in God, but he withdrew from church to avoid becoming the subject of gossip during a difficult period in his life. The comedian said he later began attending another church and had been booked to participate in one of its programs, but the invitation was withdrawn after church leaders expressed concern about public perception. According to AY, the incident left him questioning the role of the church in the lives of people facing personal challenges, maintaining that the church should serve as a place of grace, truth and restoration rather than one of the judgment and condemnation. That's the news. Just before we go, a quick recap of the headlines. Federal government demands probe into Nigeria's killing in South Africa. Peter Obi advocates shift from personal attacks to nation building. Abia State government and PSN launch action against fake drugs. Your vote gives leaders power, but your vigilance keeps them accountable. Ask questions, demand transparency, and expect results. For breaking news stories and eyewitness reports, please call 0916-457-7098 or visit our website at www.urbanradio945.com.
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My name is Adobe Una. Thank you for listening.

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Good afternoon, my beautiful people of Enugu. How are you doing today? Are you all right? How is your work going? Just me, I want to know. All right, it's your favorite media girl, ADA Ada, saying welcome to the Urban Fuse, where we bring you entertainment, gist, and great music. Hope you're having a good day. I'd love to hear you.

0: 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I want to hear the, you know me, I like just now. It's only what's popping that me, I like to hear. Hello, good afternoon. Hello, good afternoon. Alright, if you're trying to call me, I guess the network is acting up. Call me on the number 0916-000-4945. 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Hello.
1: Good afternoon, Ada.
0: Yeah, good afternoon. What's your name and where are you calling from?
1: My name is Osman, the chemistry teacher.
0: Alright, Osman, the chemistry teacher. Okay.
1: I'm calling from Olo in Izagokogomi.
0: All right. So what's going on in your day?
1: Yes, my day is going well. So I'm in my farm doing my farming work.
0: Oh, that's beautiful.
1: Yes, sir. It's going well. So I'm into farming. Not only teaching, I'm into farming and other things.
0: Wow.
1: It's
0: that's commendable.
1: Well. Thank you.
0: All right. Yeah. Have a nice day. Bye-bye. Let me know where you are at this time. Are you at your farm like Osman? Are you at work? Are you in the market? Let me know. And I have you know that today is Man Crush Monday. So you'll be preparing the people that you want to call and appreciate. Rather, the people that you want to tell me that you're appreciating today. So not like last week where I had to beg you people to call. Today, if you know you want to, in fact, you can appreciate yourself. You want to appreciate any man in your life that is doing amazing, or you just want to encourage the person. Today is Man Crush Monday. You can call me and text me when it's time for that. But right now, what we are doing is catch up segment. I want to know what's going on in your area. If you're at work, if you're in school, just me, let me know. Hello.
2: Hello. Good afternoon.
0: Yeah, good afternoon. What's your name and where are you calling from?
2: Happy New Week.
0: Yeah, happy new week, and the month is coming to an end. Me, I'm excited. Yeah.
2: Hello, I'm one of the identity listeners, Stephen. I'm above Ryan Cross.
0: All right, Mr. Stephen, how is your day going?
2: No, it's fine. We're having a drink.
0: Hmm. Okay, that's nice. That's beautiful to hear.
2: Well, first and foremost, we should congratulate you on your radio 10 years in existence.
0: Oh, thank you.
2: Yes, Boza. You always make my day. That's my number one radio station.
0: Thank you. I will keep being number one.
2: I enjoy every bit of your presentation.
0: All right.
2: Please keep it on.
0: All right. It's going to be more quality and better content.
2: Thank you.
0: All right. Thank you very much, Steven. Have a nice day. Yeah, bye.
2: Bye-bye.
0: So, yes, if you're just wondering, now, where's Mr. Steven saying congratulations to Urban Radio? Yes, Urban Radio clocked 10 on Saturday. So, it's been 10 amazing years of doing this with you. In fact, congratulations to all of us, you the listeners, and we the media personalities here. It's 10 years anniversary to all of us. You can call me on the number 0916-000-4945. Let me know how your day is going. Or you can text me on WhatsApp on the number 0912894-5945. Hello.
1: Hello, Ada.
0: Yeah, good afternoon. Is this Osman, the chemistry teacher?
1: Yes, it's Osman, the chemistry teacher.
0: All right.
1: I'm calling this time around to congratulate you on your 10th anniversary.
0: You're
1: doing well.
0: You're
1: to uplift the people up.
0: Amen.
1: You're from higher to higher, from grade to grade.
0: Amen.
1: Congratulations to Urban Radio.
0: And to you as well. Thank you very much. All right, you can call me on the number 0916-000-4945. Hello.
3: Hello, Eddie Ada.
0: Yeah, good afternoon. What's your name and where are you calling from?
3: This is Mr. 007, Dubem, calling from Nightmare.
0: All right, Mr. Dubem, so exciting to hear from you this afternoon. How's your day going?
3: Yeah, I'm excited as well. How's your day going?
0: My day's going amazing. I'm excited. It rained heavily today, and I was like, thank God. Let's let the ground be wet a little, so I'm happy.
3: Oh, absolutely, absolutely. I can imagine. So, today is Man Crush Monday, right?
0: It's not a time for that, Mr. Dubem. You will still call back to tell me all the plenty men you want to appreciate.
3: What is the time for now?
0: Right now is to tell me what is happening in your day. Just me, how is your day going?
3: Okay. Today, my day is going well.
0: Okay.
3: I'm at home with my family. Eating, drinking, and having fun.
0: Okay.
3: Yeah.
0: All right, that's beautiful, actually. It's beautiful to hear.
3: Yeah.
0: All right, Mr. Dubem, enjoy the rest of your day.
3: And you too. So I'm saying bon anniversary to other radio as well.
0: Thank you, and bon anniversary to you too.
3: Thank you very much. You're welcome.
0: All right, bye-bye. Have a great day.
3: And you too, bye.
0: Yeah. Hello, good afternoon.
4: Hello?
0: Hello, good afternoon.
4: Good afternoon.
0: Yeah, what's your name and where are you calling from?
4: My name is Odazwe.
0: Your name is who?
4: Odazwe.
0: Okay, Odazwe, how are you doing today?
4: I'm good. It's good to hear your voice.
0: Ah, it's beautiful to hear from you too.
4: Since you're old man, where your day is going well, I suppose it's to become contagious.
0: You said?
4: All of us, we have, it will become contagious. All of us, we have wonderful days.
0: Oh, I love
4: wonderful
0: that.
4: Monday, yeah.
0: All right.
4: The world so far so good for most of us that are retired, so to speak. It gets boring.
0: We
4: hear lively voices like yours will come alive.
0: You
4: have a wonderful day. And my fondest regards to all Urban family.
0: Thank you very much.
4: All
0: right. Yeah. I love what Odazwe said. She said she's retired and it could get boring, but my beautiful voice is making you excited. It's contagious, and that is what I want to do. So long as I come here every day and I make you excited, my day is fulfilled. I'm made. In fact, the whole week is already made for me. That's my job, to make you excited, to give you a good feeling and keep you in a good mood. Yeah, you can call the number 0916-0004.

0: Hello, good afternoon.
1: Good afternoon.
0: Yeah, what's your name and where are you calling from?
1: I'm calling from police.
0: Sorry, I didn't get your name.
1: Abdul, calling from police.
0: All right, Abdul from Kogi State, how is your day going?
1: Very, very okay. Thank God for the time of the day.
0: Okay.
1: Thank God. The month is going well.
0: Okay.
1: The year is going. The year is going by so now, but by God, things are going well. Very fast. God himself, not from God himself, not from what is happening. Thank God for life.
0: All right. Thank God for life. All right. Thank you very much, Abdul. Have a beautiful day. You know, Abdul said the month is going by, the year is already going by, just like that. We're already in the seventh month, and it's even coming to an end. After my visit, we're about to enter the eighth month of the year. God is faithful. That was why I played that song, Gratitude, by Asake, because we have to give gratitude to God. If not because of him, we are nowhere. It's God that kept us alive till this moment. Hello.
2: Good afternoon.
0: Yeah, good afternoon. What's your name and where are you calling from?
2: My name is Dr. Victor Ikechiuche. I'm calling from Enugu here.
0: All right, Dr. Victor from Enugu. How is your day going?
2: Oh, it's fine. Today is so gloomy. The weather, when I was there, is clement, but there's heat. We expect rain, but it's not calm. I am together with my family.
0: Okay.
2: And looking forth unto God and believing that it shall be better.
0: Yes, it's definitely going to be better. The most important thing is that you already have a positive mindset, and I believe it's going to be better for you.
2: Yeah, right. I want to thank God because it will be better. And since I want to congratulate your station for your anniversary, congratulations, and thank all of you for your glaring and very sound voice. That is sort of enticing voice.
0: Okay.
2: Other programs you have. So keep it up.
0: All right.
2: I love Urban Radio and I love you too.
0: We love you too. Thank you very much, Dr. Victor. Have a beautiful day ahead. I still have time to listen to you today. I told you I don't get tired. This is me. What I have to do in this life is to be listening to you. Tell me about your day. And if you're not feeling good, you know, when you call me, you listen to my voice, I'm going to tell you something that's going to make you feel better. 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Hello.
3: Hello.
0: Yeah, good afternoon. What's your name and where are you calling from? Hello, Chinaza, my guy from Mungo. How is your day going?
3: I do. Happy New Week.
0: Yeah, Happy New Week to you too.
3: And happy anniversary. Congratulations to your 10th year anniversary.
0: Thank you. Me, I'm going to be saying congratulations to you as well because we are all doing this together.
3: Thank you.
0: So, Chinaza, how is your day going?
3: My day is actually going well. It rained heavily in the morning, but right now everywhere is clear and the weather is somehow good. The weather is doing somehow, but we believe there will be no rain again. So
0: okay.
3: We went to carry something, material that we use in our company somewhere. So that's where I am right now.
0: Okay. Well done.
3: And how about you now? How is work? I believe it's going well.
0: Yeah, it's going well. I'm excited. Me, I'm very happy because the month is coming to an end. God has been faithful. Yeah.
3: Exactly. You don't know how happy I am because maybe it's something to understand.
0: Yes, now. Not so now. I get you, my guy. All right.
3: Thank you. Thank you.
0: Thank you very much, Inaza. Have a beautiful day.
3: I need you.
0: All right. Are you like me and Chinaza that is excited for the weekend? Because Chinaza is like, you know now, as my guy, I may understand what he's talking about. Call me and text me at the number 0916-000-4945. 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Hello?
4: Hello?
0: Hello, good afternoon. What's your name and where are you calling from?
4: My name is Mirabel. I'm calling from Ngo.
0: Hi, Mirabel from Ngo. How is your day going?

0: happening in your day today?
1: There's nothing much happening. It's just that it rained heavily today.
0: And you don't like it?
1: I love it. Because it made the ground soft.
0: Okay, we are in spirit then, Mirabel. We are in spirit.
1: Bye.
0: All right, bye-bye, Mirabel. Have a beautiful day. 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

0: Hello, good afternoon.
1: Hello, good afternoon.
0: Yeah, good afternoon. What's your name and where are you calling from?
1: Eyo from Cross River State.
0: I didn't get your name, sorry.
1: Eyo from Cross River State.
0: All right, Eyo from Cross River State. How is your day going?
1: It's fine. Just that it's rain heavily here. The weather is cold and I'm together with my family.
0: Yeah.
1: Just that it's not been very okay with us because we had a crisis with the neighboring community and things have not been going well at all.
0: Oh, sorry about that.
1: So, and the money is going on. We are gradually getting to the end of the year. So, we are living up to God.
0: Okay.
1: We just thank God for life, even though we would have been here talking now.
0: Yeah, at the end of the day, it's just God.
1: Yeah, so we return glory back to Him.
0: All right. I hope everything in your area will be settled soon and everything returns to normal.
1: Yeah. It's everywhere is cool and calm now.
0: Thank God. All right, Ayo from Cross River, enjoy your day.
1: Thank you for your program.
0: Yeah, bye-bye.
1: Bye.
0: Sometime last week, somebody called me from Abakaliki, and he's like, it has not rained here in over 2 weeks, and we need rain. I'd like to hear from that person, because people from Cross River, people around Enugu called to say it has been raining, it rained heavily, and all of that. Me, I want to hear from you. Did it finally rain in Abakaliki? It would be a good news to hear that. Call me on the number 0916004945, or you text me on WhatsApp on the numbers 0912894-5945. I'm available to take your calls and text messages. Hello.
2: Hello.
0: Yeah, good afternoon. What's your name and where are you calling from?
2: I'm calling from Enugu State.
0: Yeah, from Enugu State. What is your name?
2: Huh?
0: What is your name? Your name?
2: My name is David.
0: All right, David from Enugu State, how is your day going?
2: My day is just going fine, but the weather is so cold.
0: But I think that's a good thing now, is it not?
2: Yeah.
0: It's supposed to be a good thing, right? Or you don't like cold weathers? Weather, rather.
2: I don't like cold weather.
0: Oh. Anyways, this is just past 12 or a few minutes to 1. Let's just watch how the rest of the day goes. Probably the sun comes out and you don't feel cold anymore.
2: Okay.
0: Or you could do something. You can exercise, run around. I don't know where you are. If you're at home, you can just run around to heat up yourself.
2: Okay.
0: All right.
2: Bye.
0: Bye. Yeah. All right, we are done with the catch-up segment. Thank you very much to all of you that called and texted. How did I start listening to you? And I believe your day is going to go well. And to all of the wishes of having a good day at the end of the day, it's definitely going to come to pass. I believe God will make it possible. Let's go listen to a few songs. We're starting with the song Fresh by Victoni. And when we come back, we'll continue with the rest of the program. Up next is the Man Crush Monday. If you have any man that you're crushing on, any man that you want to appreciate, your brother, your friends, your father, your pastor, your whoever, any man, significant person in your life that you want to appreciate, you call me and text me when it's time for that. But right now, let's go listen to the song Fresh by Victoni. And when we come back, we'll continue with the rest of the program. I'm your favorite media girl, ADA Ada. You're locked into the Urban Fuse on Urban Radio 95.5 FM.

0: I'm your favorite media girl, ADA Ada, the formula for happiness, ambassador for everything good and beautiful. I'm also your radio jackaban because I'm your leader on radio. Before I went on that music break, I told you that when we come back, we'll be taking Man Crush Monday. So right now is the time to call me and text me. Let me know the men that you're crushing on the number 0916-000-0945, or text me on WhatsApp 0912894-5945. I played you interesting songs, I Know Who I Be by Davido, Kiddy Babylon, and Fresh by Victorny. Call me and text me right now. Let me know the man that you're crushing on. Hello.
1: Hello.
0: Hello, good afternoon.
1: Good afternoon.
0: Yeah, what's your name and where are you calling from?
1: Kelly, what?
0: You said?
1: Kelly from Ninth Mile.
0: All right, Chidi from Ninth Mile. How is your day going now? Tell me who you are crushing on as a man. No. Did you hear what I said?
1: No.
0: So I said today is Man Crush Monday. Oh. Let me go over it again. Today is Man Crush Monday. When you call me or text me, you're telling me the man or the man that you are appreciating or you're crushing on. It could be a woman that's calling or a man that is calling as well. You want to appreciate yourself as a man, or you want to appreciate your brother, your father, your friend. It has to be a man that you're recognizing today. A woman can call. A man can call as well. Call me on the number 0916-000-0945, or text me on WhatsApp at number 0912894-5945. Hello, good afternoon.
2: Good afternoon.
0: This is ADA.
2: Okay, Ada.
0: Yes, how's your day going?
2: Ada.
0: Anyhow, you choose to call it ADA, ADA. It's the same thing.
2: It's Ada. It's not Ada.
0: It's Ada. All right.
2: It's Aya Falugo.
0: All right, Aya Falugo. How is your day going? All right, so who are the men that you're crushing on today?
2: I'm missing all our men, though. Our men are my people. MCS, Kwame, Hadiza. I already know that Tamaka is no more working with you people. And Jennifer, and who else? Jennifer.
0: And
2: Myra.
0: Are they the men that you're crushing on for today?
2: Yes, I'm coming, Joe. I'm coming, Adam. So this, I'm just asking about them there before I go into the business we have for today.
0: Okay.
2: How are they?
0: They are doing all right.
2: I already spoke with Oscar this morning, doing Prime Time Express.
0: Okay.
2: So is Aya Falugo calling from Abuja?
0: All right, Aya Falugo.
2: I'm crushing on my dad.
0: Hmm.
2: That was actually very good day, so may he still rest in peace.
0: Amen.
2: So he's a source of inspiration to me.
0: Hmm.
2: You understand? He gave me reasons to

0: All right, thank you very much, Ayafulugo. Have an amazing day. Bye bye. Hello, good afternoon. Hello, good afternoon.
1: Good afternoon, Ada.
0: Yeah, good afternoon. This is Osmond, right?
1: Yes, my name is Osmond, the chemistry teacher.
0: All right, Osmond, the chemistry teacher. Okay.
1: So question on this man.
0: Hmm.
1: Samuel Adeniji.
0: Hmm.
1: And Dr. Michael Oladeji.
0: Hmm.
1: But this man, they help me a lot when I have this aggression problem.
0: Hmm.
1: In FCC in Abuja.
0: Yeah.
1: So, of course, sent these people. And they now came and rented self-control for himself. In fact, they said, leave this place.
0: Wow.
1: And it's everywhere. Don't pay anything there. So, I did it for years.
0: Wow.
1: So, and this house they rented for me.
0: Hmm.
1: It will cost 1.3 million.
0: Wow.
1: Okay, someone is free of charge. Punish everywhere.
0: Hmm.
1: But I'm enjoying it. In fact, I a lot.
0: Sure.
1: And also, I'm also questioned on this man. That is Sani Mudashu, where the principal of government secondary school, Faskale in Katsina State, where I did my NY, my place of primary assignment. The man, first year, he took me as his son.
0: Wow. Yes,
1: every month ending, he said, Osmond, you are different from other core members. You have been working since you came to this school. This school has improved a lot. We have retained you. Yeah, after service, he begged me a lot to go and collect this a letter of appointment for Katsina State government. I didn't want to say, but he helped me a lot.
0: Wow.

0: that he remembered the people that did some good things for him some time ago, and everybody that has called as well, appreciating people that have done something to them, something very significant. Now you have the opportunity to call me and text me, let me know the men that you are appreciating today. Maybe they're just existing in your life. They probably have not built house, they've not rented house or something, but the existence of these men in your life makes life better and makes it worth living. So call me on the number 091-600-0445 or text me on the number 091-28-945-945. You can call me to appreciate your father. If you're a woman listening, you want to appreciate your husband, your father, your brother, your male friend, anybody, call me and text me. I'm available to take your calls and text messages. Hello.
1: Hello, sorry. I called back again.
0: Okay.
1: Moreover, sorry for giving a call to me. Then this is our lecturer.

0: whoever I call, you know, is there for Lugo.
1: Okay.
0: Don't understand. MC Square, all of them, they know me. Ozalo, they knew me, all of them. Including, in fact, all your staff. So I'm not telling you, I'm not employing you to know the fact. That is my voice. Whatever I call you, you just become a silent piece, okay?
1: All right. Thank you.
0: You enjoy it. After the news break, I'll call back.
1: Have a good day, too. Bye-bye. Hello, good afternoon.
2: Hello, Ada.
1: Yeah, Osmond.
2: Yes, it's Osmond calling back again.
1: Mm.
2: So, there's someone I forgot. No?
1: Okay.
2: So when I was studying to understand chemistry, I remember the map of Ben, of the Department of Chemistry.
1: Mm.
2: And also, Professor, UCO Kul, my project commander. And also, Professor Ogejo for Ujam, the former actor of the UN. This is really helpful. The one who has done Dr. Kennedy. I'm appreciating it. Thank you.
1: All right. All right. It's beautiful to see that you're appreciating them for the good works that they've done for you. Hello.
3: Hello. It's Chinaza. I called back.
1: All right, Chinaza.
3: Okay. First of all, I want to crush on myself.
1: Okay.
3: I want to crush on myself.

0: thank and also thank God for giving me the strength. Okay, in this I know good school, no get a bag. In case in the first one, I'm making a snake and you seem na only check about any before you might not bumble. You keep providing and guiding for us. Last generation, and I also want to trust myself for the courage, confidence that keeps me going.
1: Okay.
0: And again, I want to caution my boss. He's a very good man. God is really using him to do a good job in our life, not just me and my colleagues. He keeps providing, doing us very well. This is a man that I vowed that to see that it must be well with those that are working for him.
1: In all aspects.
0: And you don't know another thing that is making me to be happy that most is coming to an end. There will be an increment in our salaries, and he promised to do us very well.
1: So, Snaza, it's like I'll come and look for you.
0: Yeah, I want to go crushing on the man. I'm thanking him very much for the good work he's doing. He's really a godsend. How do I put it?
1: All right.
0: My uncles, my brothers, and a lot of them. So.
1: Okay. Thank you very much. Yeah. Bye-bye.
0: Bye. Thank you.
1: And you just cannot let today pass without appreciating them. Hello.
2: Hello, Eddie Adam.
1: Hello, who is it? What's your name and where are you calling from?
2: It's a 007, Dubim, calling from Nightmare.
1: All right, Dubim. I love your energy. You sound so excited and it's so contagious.
2: Yeah, I'm very excited. I'm a happy person, actually.
1: Oh, it's so good. It's so good. All right, Dubim, who are the men that you're appreciating today?
2: Well, first of all, I appreciate God for his mercy and kindness over my life and my family. So, in everything, God first, you know.
1: Okay.
2: Then I'm questioning myself for being strong, you know, for all the good things, for keeping it real, for the hustle and all that. So, I want to question myself first.
1: Okay.
2: Then, a whole lot of people that have made my life, you know, worth living. And just name them all, but I'll just name on a few.
1: Okay.
2: My spiritual director, Reverend Father Anthony Chukwu.
1: All right.
2: I appreciate him so much. Then my master, Ahmadiko Wanofudi. My very friend and brother, my brother from another mother. FBI.
1: Okay.
2: So all these guys, they are wonderful. They have really done a lot.

0: in my life, and I appreciate them all.
1: Okay. Spotlight on him for today. And interestingly, his stage name, Asake, comes from his mother's first name, a beautiful way of honoring her. So his mother's first name is Asake, so he decided to take it up as his stage name.

0: And before music took over, Asake studied theater and performing arts at Obafemi.
1: I full of troubles because it's a depression.
0: Okay.
1: God has given us life, given us good, given us energy, power to make money. We have every cause to appreciate him. And having done that, we say, may his name be glorified. Let me use this opportunity to appreciate my darling wife, Elder Mrs. Igwe Austin, and my children, and all the staff and part of Urban Radio. You know, you've been a good company. You've been keeping us company. You've given us this platform. You've given us a lot of entertainment, a lot of opportunity to tell the world that we're existing. To attend, at your 10th anniversary, we have to appreciate Urban Radio. Urban Radio has done so well among the other radios in Enugu State that we keep on and maybe saying, may God continue to keep you people, may God continue to keep managing director
0: okay.
1: and all the staff.
0: Amen.
1: I just need to start mentioning.
0: Thank you very much.
1: Should I mention Yagazi? Should I mention Adidre? Should I mention Martin Apuk? I say, may all of remain blessed in the name of Jesus
0: Christ. Amen. Thank you very much.

Pink Song sold out major arenas around the world and has earned recognition for taking Nigeria music to an even wider global audience, and his albums have broken stream records, and his signature style, catchy lyrics and fusion of traditional Yoruba sounds with modern Afrobeat has earned him millions of fans. This is what we're wrapping it up on the Men Crush Monday segment for today. Hopefully next week you call again, text me and let me know the men that you're celebrating. For me, I'm celebrating all the amazing men that work here on Urban Radio. It's because of you that we are doing this, and it's because of the effort and the work that you're putting into the organization. That's why we are able to celebrate.

celebrate 10 years anniversary. This is so beautiful. I'm appreciating all of you. Thank you very much. And I pray for another 10 years to come, another 20 years to come, another 50 years, 100 years is going to be up from here. All right, this is where we're wrapping it up, because soon it'll be time for the world news, and we'll be listening to one song from Asake, Forgiveness, since he's the person that we are putting the spotlight on for today. Let's go listen to the song. From there, we'll take the world news, and when we are back, we'll continue with more music, entertainment, and great gist.

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Good afternoon and welcome to the World News on 94.5 Urban Radio, Enugu. First, the headlines. Iran says it will suspend strikes if U.S. ceasefire holds. Bonham welcomes Zelensky as first foreign visitor. Japan's Taikachi defends economic agenda amid declining approval ratings. In sports, Real Madrid secure Diomande agreement after PSG withdrawal. On entertainment, Black Panther's three casts David Johnson's as T'Challa's successor. Details of these and more after the short break. My name is Adobe Una.

Iran has said it will suspend its military strikes if the United States maintain its pause in bombing operations, describing its approach as attack for attack. Iran said it has already informed U.S. that it will stop its operations if U.S. attacks do not resume, though the U.S. has not carried out airstrikes since Friday. While Iran has also refrained from launching attacks on countries hosting U.S. bases for two consecutive days. The temporary break follows 13 months of escalating U.S. airstrikes on Iran as the U.S. President Donald Trump's administration paused the bombing campaign after advisers reportedly warned that the military was running out of pre-selected targets and raised concerns over the rapid depletion of U.S. weapon stockpiles. The U.S. Ambassador to the United Nations, Mike Waltz, said Trump was allowing more time for diplomatic efforts by giving negotiations some space. U.S. military officials have reportedly warned that extending the bombing campaigns could strain American military resources, particularly interceptor missiles used for air defense in the Middle East.

Deputy Secretary of Ukraine National Security and Defense Council, David Alian, said an international steering committee will soon meet to assess the project's research and development costs. The Frija initiative was officially launched at the summit in Paris, attended by leaders from 10 European countries, including the Ukraine President Volodymyr Zelensky, along with several major defense companies. Alian said the goal is to deliver a minimum viable prototype capable of demonstrating practical results within the first 6 months of next year. Ukraine plans to contribute a launcher and interceptor missile for the Frija project while seeking advanced radar systems, sensors and missile guidance technology from European partners. Britain's new Prime Minister Andy Bonham will host Ukrainian President Volodymyr Zelensky as the first foreign leader to visit since Bonham took office, highlighting the UK's continued commitment to Ukraine. The two leaders will meet at a naval base to observe UK-led military training efforts and receive updates on how the program are strengthening Ukraine's armed forces. Burnham said Britain's support for Ukraine remains firm and vowed to stand by the Ukraine capital Kyiv until a lasting and just peace is achieved. During the visit, Burnham and Zelensky will meet more than 200 Ukrainian troops and sailors who have spent the past 3 weeks in Britain participating in Exercise Sea Breeze.

Cuban President Miguel Díaz-Canel brought accusing Cuba of infiltrating the U.S. government and supporting left-wing terrorism in the U.S., arguing that allegations were intended to shift blame for domestic unrest caused by economic inequality. Speaking during celebration marking the 73rd anniversary of Fidel Castro's first guerrilla offensive against the U.S.-backed Batista government, Díaz-Canel said the U.S. was using Cuba as a scapegoat to justify its policies. He argued that the sanctions have intensified Cuba's worst economic crisis in decades, contributing to fuel shortages, nationwide blackouts, transportation disruptions, and shortened school year. The Cuban leader appealed for an end to the U.S. embargo and sanctions while thanking international partners for providing humanitarian aid, maintaining that Cuba poses no threat to the U.S. or any other nation, and called for peaceful relations.

turn, opposition lawmaker questioned whether the government's cautious stance on further Bank of Japan interest rate hikes had contributed to the yen slide to a 40-year low. Takaichi dismissed the suggestion, saying it was difficult to attribute currency movement to any single factor because exchange rates are driven by a range of market influences. Senegalese President Bassirou Faye has launched a new political party, marking a formal split from the former Prime Minister Ousmane Sonko and the ruling PASTEF party that helped propel him to power in 2024. Faye introduced the CREA party during a gathering in Dakar, describing it as the country's majority party. The move follows months of growing tensions between Faye and Sonko, who were once key figures in Senegal's anti-establishment movement. Faye removed Sonko from the Prime Minister's position in May, but Sonko later became Speaker of the National Assembly and continues to lead PASTEF, which maintains a strong majority in Parliament. In sports, Ivorian footballer Yann Diomande has agreed personal terms with Real Madrid after Paris Saint-Germain ended their pursuit of the highly rated teenager. The 19-year-old footballer had attracted interest from

0: All right, welcome back to the Urban Fuse on Urban Radio 94.5 FM. We've been giving you great music, great conversations, and right now we are about to have a great conversation, great gists, because you're going to call me and let me know your take on this conversation. But the number to call and text is 0916-000-4945. The WhatsApp number is 0912-8945-945. I'm calling the number ahead of time so it's easier for you to get ready. Welcome back to the Urban Fuse. I'm your favorite media girl, Ada Ada, the formula for happiness, ambassador for everything good and beautiful. In fact, I have a lot of names, but let's stick to that. Before I went on that music book that took us to the world news, I played you some songs before we came back right now. The last song I just played for you was My Healer by Sheyi Vibes and Omalay. All right, right now we are going to go straight into the conversation for the day. Great conversation. And I'm not alone in the studio. I have a beautiful girl with me here. Somebody that has very exciting takes. Very pretty melanin queen. She's the actual melanin. If you're talking about melanin, then you're talking about her.
1: Melanin.
0: She, yes, no. Are you not melanin?
1: Melanin?
0: Yeah, what? What are you? Are you Pepe? Yellow purple.
1: I think I'm far from melanin. No, I'm not.
0: No, you are. Melanin. You're melanin. Beautiful, beautiful melanin.
1: Okay.
0: All right.
1: If you say so, thank you very much. The high people of Enugu, my name is Miracle. And in the studio this afternoon with Ada, we have a very hot, controversial gist that we would love for you all to participate in this afternoon. Yes.
0: As Miracle says, I'm just like, don't put me for talk. But anyways, stick around because we have interesting conversation for today. So some time ago, the federal government passed a law. The Federal Road Safety Corps FRSC Act Amendment Bill 2026 introduced heavy penalties for various roads and transit related infractions. And among the newly established rules are a 50,000 naira penalty targeting individuals who trade, hawk, or preach to passengers inside commercial buses. Now, there's been a lot of conversations around it. People are saying different things. People are like, will that work? Coming from the hawking and trading angle, people are like, in a country where the economy is not that strong and all, you want to place 50,000
1: almost like a
0: major source of income. Then you want to place a huge 50,000 fine. The person that you want to catch, safe, how much are they sold in the week?
1: What got you the period you got this information?
0: Majorly, it was first the trade, and I was just like, really? See, in as much as we are trying to make the society better, but a lot of things need to be put in place before you put those penalties and those laws. Our major source of income is just like the whole trading
1: business.
0: People are hawking because there's nothing, they don't have other means of survival and all. So you're now mounting a huge 50. I'm just like, now go actually catch people tired, because where would they get the 50,000 from?
1: When they say catch people, how do they even intend to pass this whole law?
0: I mean, it's a law, so they most likely have their ways. Anyways, our focus today is not on the traders and the hawkers. We are focusing
1: on the how.
0: On the other parts, the preaching to passengers inside the bus. And now, the founder and the pastor of Salvation Ministry, David Ibiome, slams National Assembly members for passing law penalizing anyone who preaches in commercial buses. Now, let's listen to what he says.
2: Dear man, put it as I said it. Don't turn my words, don't edit what I said. Put it as I said it. We want peace, allow Christians alone. As we allow Muslims, also allow what? Christians. Are you aware that they say you should not preach in buses? Are you aware? That's a stupid law. Say it's a stupid law. I will not be alive. See Christ being humiliated. Nigeria has gotten so stupid The so-called men were in assembly. I don't know where they kept their brains. Nigeria will not please in buses. Are you aware? But you put last speaker outside. Nobody's talking. And Christians are keeping quiet. Hey, every Christian rise up. They attempt not to preach in buses. They attempt not to shine beans. I will never be alive to see Christianity be humiliated in Nigeria. Never. If they do it, quote me, some of us will leave. Because Nigeria, if you want peace, since we allowed the Muslims to put microphone, nobody shouted, Christians will preach. If you say Christians don't preach, then they go their way, we go our way. But I won't be alive as a preacher not to see this gospel being preached. I don't care the men in the affairs of preachers who are there. Most of them can.
1: When I said it was a hot Jesus, you said no.
0: Anyway, so now we've listened, and now we are going to talk about it today. So he's saying that stop it if you don't want chaos in Nigeria. Some of us will rise up and take it by force. Now, what's your take? What's the borderline between obeying the rules and something affecting your faith? What's your stand?
1: There's a very thin line.
0: There's a very thin line. So call me. Like, what do you think should be the right thing to do?
1: You know, he said
0: should
1: something.
0: We obey the government, or me, I stand on my faith, or two of them can go at the same time?
1: Anyway, whatever happens. You know, he said something about Muslims. And that's actually very correct. You know, when they pray, they keep their speaker outside. So it's usually very, very loud. And you can hear it if you're passing around that area.
0: But some churches as well have their speakers outside.
1: No, this is about what he said. This is contextual. Okay. If you're letting Muslims do that. Because if you're passing, you can literally hear their prayer now.
0: No, the law is not against churches having speakers outside. He's talking about inside the bus. Inside the bus.
1: But he said, if you let Muslims do their thing, which is that speaker thing, you should also let Christians do their thing.
0: Anyways, if you have something to say about this, because I know you do have, call me on the number 0916-000-4945 or text me on WhatsApp at the number 0912894-5945. Let me know what you think. Do you think they should allow Christians to do their thing since they're allowing Muslims to do their thing, or let the rule of the government or the law from the government? Stand. Call me right now. I'm available to take your calls and text messages. Hello, good afternoon.
1: Oh, we lost our call. Please do well to call back.
0: All right. Hello.
3: Hello.
0: Yeah, please move away from your radio set.
3: Okay, thank you.
1: All right. Good afternoon.
3: Good afternoon.
1: Welcome.
3: Ahmad is calling for Ahmad.
1: All right, go on.
0: Yahoo?
3: Madu.
0: Mavis.
3: M-A-D-U-S.
1: Madu.
0: Okay, Madu, please, can you turn down your radio set or just move away from it entirely?
3: Okay, I'll move away from it now.
1: All right,
3: okay.
1: Madu, let's hear you.
3: Can you hear me now?
1: Yeah, we can hear you clearly.
3: Yeah, in the area of the preachers, not preaching the bus, is also good and not all that good. Because why I say it's good, because we have people that have not heard the word that need to be preached to. But secondly, now in the area of we know we have a lot of fake pastors now that want to use Christianity to obtain money from people, from passengers.
0: Okay.
3: So like at times when you go to motor park where you see preachers preach about Jesus. Along the line, they begin to plead for finance, and after them, you see them sit down somewhere and smoke and drink without the money you're getting out of it.
1: Wow. You've seen someone smoke and drink after preaching.
3: Yeah, so,
0: have you seen that, Madu?
3: Hello?
0: Have you seen somebody smoke and drink after preaching to people in the bus?
3: Yes, when you go to, I've seen somebody in Yaba, Lagos. After collecting offering, you see him put his jacket and then begin to do other things.
0: Wow.
3: Yeah. So, and but for me anyway, we'll continue to preach Jesus.
0: Okay.
3: Pastor Liam said. We'll continue to preach Jesus, but in a polite manner, not maybe seeking for funds from passengers.
0: Okay.
3: Because Jesus must be preached all over the world.
1: All right.
0: Thank you very much, Madu. Have a great day.
3: I really appreciate your concern and the way I've been following you up.
0: Oh.
3: I'm just a first time caller today.
0: Oh, first time caller. Where's my bell?
1: Welcome.
3: Have a wonderful day.
0: All right. Have a wonderful day.
3: I'm actually in Ebonyi State.
0: All right. Bye bye.
3: Bye bye.
0: So according to Madu, he says, I think he go both ways.
1: Mm.
0: So according to him, he's like, Jesus must be preached though, whether or not. Let's take this call.
1: Whether or not they are fake pictures.
0: Hello.
1: Hello, good afternoon.
0: Hello, good afternoon.
4: Exactly.
0: Yeah, what's your name and where are you calling from?
4: That one.
0: You said?
1: Can you speak up?
0: Call back later, speak up, or you call back later. Alright.
1: Not even sounding like a child.
0: Please, this is not for children. What does a child have to say about this situation? Please call me on the number 0916-000-4945. Hello?
5: Hello, good afternoon.
1: Good afternoon.
0: What's your name and where are you calling from?
5: My name is Peter. I'm calling you from Abakariki.
1: Alright,
0: your name is Peter?
1: Yeah.
0: Alright, Peter, what's your take on the conversation?
5: Okay. I'm a multiple time caller.
0: Yeah, my guy.
1: Yeah. We appreciate your followership. Thank you.
5: It's alright. You're welcome.
0: Alright.
5: It's alright. My take is this, you know. If you just look at it without looking deep into it, you could be moved by emotions. But I refuse to be moved by emotion.
1: Okay.
5: You understand? Because most of us are Christians. First of all, I'm a Christian.
1: Okay.
5: There is time and place for everything.
0: Mm.
5: Human beings are very good at abusing every little thing. In fact, everything they abuse is. There's time and place for it. Seriously, we are not in lack of hearing the preaching of Christ. Yes. We are not in lack of it in Nigeria, specifically.
0: Okay.
5: What we are in lack of is genuine people. In fact, do we even have up to 5% practicing what is being preached? If we have, like, let's say 2% of it in Nigeria, Nigeria would be a better place.
0: Okay.
5: You understand? I know the concern of people who might be interested in the bus. But if you enter regular bus in Nigeria, commercial bus, you find out that preaching is distracting, even you as a Christian.
0: Okay.
5: You might just want to focus on the journey you are making, and somebody will preach. Some of them will preach from the beginning of the journey to the end. That is madness.
0: Oh.
5: Madness, yes. There's time and place for everything. So that is it.
0: All right.
5: So but, what we have to understand is that in as much as we are human beings, even lawyers will tell you that no law is perfect. Every law has its, like I call it, mistakes, you know, showing that we are human beings and that it is imperfect. But you have to look at it. That law is good. It's not to harm Christians.
0: Okay.
5: Not a lack of even as a Muslim, you could through social media listen to men of God preach. Do a little thing out of the things you are hearing. Not some men of God are very good at trying to inflame passion over something that doesn't make sense.
1: Okay.
5: Thank you,
1: Peter.
0: All right, thank you very much, Peter.
1: Much.
0: Have a great day.
1: Before that call dropped, I wanted to ask him something. He said he's a Christian, right? And he said there's time for everything. So what about that scripture that says go into all the world, preach to every nation, every people?
0: Listening to Peter, he said that Nigeria especially is not in lack of the word of God, especially in buses. It's almost like everybody...
1: But it will surprise you that not a lot of persons have received
0: the
1: know about the gospel.
0: But you understand that in as much as we are trying to give the word of God and all, there are still some people that this is not their religion.
1: In the bus?
0: Yes, they've already heard this, their own word. So they most likely do not need your word and all. But how do I even put it so I don't sound dismissive and all? I just feel in a bus, like the statement he made about some people preach throughout the whole
1: the journey.
0: And sometimes you are having guilty conscience. You cannot even live your best life. So it's like, okay, everybody's closing their eyes. Or let me close my eye too. You've already prayed. You're not joining them to pray doesn't mean you're a bad person. You're not listening to that message doesn't mean you're a bad person. But sometimes there's this guilt you feel. And you realize that some other people that are not that, they're not Christians inside the bus, they'll be forced to keep quiet, they'll be forced to maintain orderliness.
1: That's because the whole you cannot interrupt preaching in the bus now.
0: That's why you should not preach in the bus, because
1: to get those people who are not saved.
0: I paid.
1: Don't you think?
0: Please take this call. Hello.
6: Hello, Eddie Ada.
0: Hello, good afternoon.
6: Good afternoon. This is Mr. 007 Dubem calling from Nightmare.
0: All right, okay. Dubem, how is your day going now? Just me. What's your take on this conversation?
6: Yeah, my day is going well. Actually, I just stepped out, so I just came in and I listened to you guys. I didn't actually get the conversation. So what's the topic all about, please?
0: Okay, so if you recall, some time ago, there was a bill that was passed that FRSC says they will put a bill of fine of 50,000 naira on anybody that preaches, hawks, or trades inside a bus. And now the Nigerian pastor, founder of Salvation Ministry, David Ibiome, said that he cannot stand and watch that happen. That if the Muslims are allowed to do their thing, Christians should be allowed. So here's the conversation. Where is the line between obeying the government and living out your faith as a Christian? Should they continue preaching inside the bus, and or should they obey what the government has said?
6: Well, it's a two-way thing, you know. But for the Christians, you know, like they say, going to the world and preach the gospel, praying without sinning and all that. So while doing that, we should also understand what it means maintaining public peace. So while, you know, obeying your religion or practicing your religion, you don't infringe on other people's personal peace.
0: Okay.
6: You know, while in commuter, traveling, you don't, because you want to preach or preach the gospel, or you take the entire day. You can say a brief prayer and then other people will be cool. Not like the Peter. I heard Peter saying preaching all the way through the journey.
0: Yeah.
6: And that one is out of it for me.
1: Okay, but don't you think the fine is too much?
6: As for the government, what do they really mean by people not preaching in the ball? What do they want to achieve by it?
1: Exactly.
6: That's what I think.
1: Exactly.
6: That's the question.
0: Okay, so you are asking the government, what do they mean by that? What do they want us to achieve with that?
6: Yes.
0: Okay, I'm not the government.
6: So what is the intent behind that?
1: It's
6: that
1: only
6: law?
1: The government that has the answer to that.
0: Not the government.
6: Have an idea, right?
0: All right, thank you very much, to them.
1: You know, right. While he was speaking, this thing gave me one kind of feeling. You know those Christians who are in the north and all those very strong Muslim states and countries where Christians are not even allowed to bring out their Bibles? And if you dare, it's...
0: Actually...
1: Is it giving me that kind of vibes while he was speaking?
0: I didn't see it that way. No, I didn't see it that way.
1: While he was speaking, it just gave me that kind of vibe.
0: I think he's looking at it from the angle of... You have to, in everything, there should be orderliness at the end of the day. Let's take this call. Hello?
1: Hello?
0: Hello, good afternoon. Hello, good afternoon. No, sorry, I have to let you go.
1: Probably doesn't know if taking a call.
0: All right, so here's what I'm thinking about it. There has to be orderliness. And now, if they are saying, okay, let's allow it, let's allow people preaching the bus.
1: People have been doing it.
0: Where do we now draw the line? How do we know that this is too much and this is less?
1: Between maybe just, you know, schedule it. Rather than...
0: How will you schedule it?
1: The same way they came out to say, pay a fine if you're caught. Mm-hmm.
0: Hello?
7: Yeah, hi.
1: Good afternoon.
0: Yeah, good afternoon. What's your name and where are you calling from?
7: My name is Just Human. I'm calling from Enugu.
1: Okay.
0: All right, Just Human.
7: Yeah, I think we are very religious in this part of the world. And some of the religions are very arrogant in the sense that they feel like everybody wants to listen to their messages and all of that. And I think it's quite disturbing, you know, like I'm in a bus, I'm on a transit. I don't want to hear that. that is not the reason why I am there.
0: Mm.
7: You know, like, you don't have to disturb my peace just because you want to pass what you call your own good news, right?
0: Okay.
7: So other people believe in other things, they believe in other religions. You don't need to push yours to the people, to other persons. You don't know who wants to listen.
0: And yeah.
7: You don't even have to do it in the bus. But probably, maybe before you can do such a thing, you need to ask for permission. Oh, guys, should I do this? I intend to do this. But, you know, I think it's quite arrogant for some of you, some persons like me, that I'm not religious, I don't do religion, and all of that.
1: Okay.
7: So, I mean, the transit, you don't have to come and be disturbing my peace.
0: Mm.
7: And if you have to do that, you need to seek my permission. So, I think it's a good thing, and, you know, to put all the elements in place. And to the pastor that is saying what he's saying, it's just like, for me,
0: hello?
7: Yeah, hello. Can you hear me?
1: Yeah,
0: I can hear you.
7: Yeah, so for the pastor that is saying what he's saying, he's just an hypocrite because there are so many issues in Nigeria that he's shutting up about. So because this one, in a way, is feeling like it's an attack, right?
0: Mm.
7: And just to be in the good books of the people that they are actually deceiving, I understand what he's trying to do. But then, he needs to obey governmental orders. Even the Bible, Romans 13:1 said, it obey governmental
0: orders.
7: So he has no right to be saying all those nonsense. That's my take on that.
1: Okay.
7: Thank you.
0: Thank you very much, Justin, man. Have a beautiful day ahead.
7: You too.
0: Yeah.
1: Ada, my question is, everybody is saying this is good, is good. My question is, in as much as we have the right to our opinion,
0: okay,
1: this fine, is it not too much?
0: What's the purpose of a fine? Is if you default, is that not? We are going to default now, they pay 50k.
1: No. Define, okay, since everybody is saying it's good, it's good, we are also humans. Everybody is being dealt with.
0: No,
1: you're talking about
0: the
1: fine should be reduced.
0: I'm not talking about the trade aspect and the hockey.
1: No, I'm talking about the preaching. Yeah, I'm talking about the preaching too.
0: Okay, why are you gonna start preaching to a boss when it's not even as if there's anything? You're not selling market. You're not selling let's take this call. Hello.
8: Hello.
1: Good afternoon.
8: Please, I called back.
0: Okay.

0: Okay.
1: That is what I'll have
2: thank
1: to say.
0: All right, thank you very much.
1: That the former preaching in buses.
0: Yeah.
1: Thank you.
0: Okay, all right, thank you.
2: Thank you. There are so many angles to this conversation.
0: Do you know, I have a memory. When I was in secondary school, I schooled in a state far away from where my parents live. So a lot of times I'm traveling back home. I remember I was still in either GS 3 or GS 2. As little as I was traveling alone from Ebonyi State down to the north, far like that. Now this woman, in the beginning of the journey, she has preached heavily, kabashed, and spoke in tongues. Almost before I think she preached to you, we almost got out of Ebonyi State. She was still preaching. Now me, small pikin, because at that time I was in GS 2, so obviously I was a child, a little child, right? And I was shivering because of how cold the bus was, the AC was on and all. I was like, everybody didn't have a problem with putting it off because I was the youngest person inside that bus. Mm. So you know how it is now when there's a child around people, they try to cater to the child first. This man is an elderly woman. If you know too much, just small things, she'll become my grandmother. After preaching all those things, I was not like, okay. And I turned, like, reduced the AC. That, please, I'm feeling cold and all. This woman said, lie. She turned it on. And mind you, she had a sweater on. I was like, which kind of life is this?
2: Well, you just finished preaching.
0: Like, you just finished preaching and you couldn't even be merciful to me as a child. So I think a lot of times it's the chaos that some of these people cause after preaching. You just finished preaching, but if you see them engaging in serious heated arguments with other passengers, it's exhausting, it's annoying. And it now be like, I don't understand. So it's you that just finished preaching. What do you think I should learn from that thing you preached to me? So I just think it's a line. You should obey the government as much as you want to maintain your faith. Hello? Good afternoon. Please, can you speak up? We can barely hear you.
3: Good afternoon.
0: Yeah, good afternoon. What's your name and where are you calling from?
3: My name is Nedu.
0: All right, Nedu.
3: I'm reaching out for my number.
0: All right, Nedu, what's your take on the conversation?
2: Nedu, please speak up.
3: Hello.
0: Yeah, Nedu, we can barely hear you. Maybe you call back, I don't know.
3: Okay. Can you hear me? Can you hear me?
0: Yes, I can hear you now.
3: Okay. So the thing is that I support the law anyway.
2: Why?
3: Because this thing is long overdue to me. Yes. I don't think, hardly see someone that is born in Nigeria that hasn't, you know, experienced this thing. There's no way, or unless you have not bought a car bought a bus from somewhere to somewhere. So, this is disturbing. People just, all of a sudden, hey, praise the Lord, hey, do this. What is all this now? Without considering taking it into consideration that there are people that doesn't share that faith.
0: Yeah.
3: See, there is this psychological damage. Especially if you now start saying, if you don't believe in this thing, it's a threat. You are threatening.
2: You are threatening your life.
0: Okay, we can hear you, Nedu.
3: We have to, you know, give white men.
0: All right.
3: Kudos.
0: Because
3: this is one of the reasons they are exceptionally intelligent beings. They subject everything to reasoning and logic. What if we do this? What if this thing happens? What if this thing happens? So, in Nigeria, we just do something for the sake of we like it.
0: Okay.
3: Without reasoning, you know, thinking about the effect. This thing is no longer that. This thing is outdated practice.
0: Okay.
3: Yes, we have to take it to a Christian. Christianity in your house.
2: Okay.
0: So if you're a Christian, Christianity in your house.
3: Okay. Look at Nigeria now. Does it look like a place where people that, you know, share this faith? Does it look like where a people that, you know, read these laws exist? Where we

0: behaving. Yeah, okay, now if you look at our governors, our president, they don't say Christian or Muslim, but they don't even, you know, behave like people that share this faith, that read these laws.
1: Okay.
0: So, it's law that shapes the lives of human beings, the supreme law of the land, because that one is enforced. Human being doesn't listen to something that is not enforceable.
1: Okay.
0: That is what I want to say. Thank you.
1: Alright, thank you very much, Nidu.
2: Each and everyone is talking about this government. Yes, it's good. It's good. It's a good idea. Nobody's asking why the government is actually doing this. How is this the most pressing issue in the country at the moment?
1: In as much as there are other pressing issues, we have to... Okay, this is what they're talking about right now.
2: This should not be a cause for debate or anything.
1: So what should it be? Should we just move on from it?
2: It should be more important things, Ada.
1: I know, in as much as there are other important things, in quotes, that the government needs to pay attention to and they are not addressing this, we have this right now.
2: Also, we are missing out the part where he said we should try to create a balance.
1: Listen.
2: We are missing that part.
1: No, listen. If there's a balance, just in case, public service announcement, I'm a very good Christian. So it doesn't look like I'm negating. I'm a very good Christian. I love Christianity. By God's grace, I hope to keep being a Christian. So what I'm saying is this. There is no comparison. There's no Muslim speech in the bus or Muslim speech somewhere and you're stopping them.
2: The idea is that someone said they are threatening him. Almost everybody is saying is that it's a nuisance.
1: Yes.
2: If that is a nuisance in the bus, how about those who are passing by their mosque without their loudspeaker outside?
1: There are churches as well that have speakers outside. I don't know how this is a problem. There are churches outside that have speakers. What balance? I want to really know the balance.
2: If you're saying this side should not do this, then you should also create the balance and say that this other side should not do it.
1: You do realize that with this argument right now, it's just that I've never heard any Islamic person trying to preach in the bus or trying to say their prayers in the bus.
2: No.
1: Exactly. The conversation is and the argument is people that preach in the bus.
2: Which causes a nuisance.
1: Hey, obviously, whether it causes a nuisance or not, some people are not
2: cause nuisance.
1: Christians to have churches where you don't have a church at your backyard that you are sleeping. Let me even tell you one. There's this woman that comes to do this early morning cry in my neighborhood. That's how I am. So when I'm sleeping and you're disturbing me too much, the noise, let's say somebody is snoring heavily or you're shouting, it can make me cry from this. That's how I don't know, it disturbs me so much. Now there's this woman, she's coming to do early morning cry in my neighborhood. I'm not saying you're standing at the junction, neighborhood, you are screaming close to my window, shout. As in, I went out one day, let me literally see this woman. I want to know the energy you're using to say this thing. She was all her vein like this was outside. She was shouting. This one is not, you're no longer preaching. If you think that it's too much, maybe go get a mic or something. I'm not against you preaching and all, but don't cause nuisance. That's the problem.
2: That's the same way their speakers cause nuisance. And why
1: that's the same way Christian speaker too causes
2: exactly
1: nuisance.
2: So if you finally say that, oh, you're these people now, your nuisance is
1: miracle,
2: too much.
1: I think you're getting this
2: say
1: whole
2: that
1: wrong.
2: These people, their nuisance too is too much.
1: No, I think you're getting this whole wrong. We're not talking about the establishment.
2: Why don't you want to understand?
1: Thank God I've already put started that me, I'm a Christian. For somebody who say maybe I'm a traditional worshiper or I'm a Muslim and I'm fighting against Christians, but here's the thing, there are churches that have big speakers outside and there are mosques
2: outside.
1: Your church don't have speaker outside.
2: No, not outside.
1: Okay, go and check. Don't worry, you must see one. Just look for one church. They have all those head speakers. They have speakers outside that people can hear that they are preaching in that church. The same thing with Muslims. But what we are talking about is people that preach inside the bus. Inside the bus. Sometimes, like me, I said, that woman that did that thing to me when I was in JS2, how old am I? I cannot forget that thing in my life because I don't take it seriously anymore. Now imagine others inside the bus thinking about it now. Some guys were like, ah, mama, isn't it you that just finished preaching now? Look at what you're doing. As little as I was. Now imagine when she's dealing with an adult, what she would do. So I'm not saying that it's bad to preach in the bus. I'm just saying that if this thing sometimes constitute nuisance, and okay, if I'm saying okay, there should be a time frame they should allow. If you're talking about Nigerians, that let's say they put it 30 seconds, or okay, they say maximum preach for 5 minutes. Yeah, Peter said somebody has preached for him from the beginning of his journey to the end. Imagine you're traveling from the east to the north. You'll be hearing talk. If you want to press your phone, guilty conscience not allow you. If you want to watch movie, guilty conscience not allow you. If you want to, come on. I think there's nothing wrong, in my own opinion, there's nothing wrong with what the government has said. To me, there's nothing wrong with it. If you want to preach, go to your church. Or you have phone, Abby. Let us do online preaching. Nobody's against that.
2: How is that the most pressing issue right now?
1: If government said that's what is pressing them right now, let's work with that. Hello?
3: Hello?
1: Yeah, good afternoon. What's your name and where are you calling from?
3: My name is James. Calling from Nightmare.
2: All right, James.
3: This thing the government are trying to do, I don't know where they are trying to claim and between them and God. Because there is nothing wrong for someone preaching the phone. Because sometimes this preaching they used to preach in the bus changes some people's lifestyle. Like, I have been in a church where someone gives testimony that there was a preaching that he heard in the bus. Mm. After that preaching, he changed his lifestyle. Everything about her changed. But nowadays, okay, example, the Muslim, whatever, like, every 1 hour they used to pray in the bus.
1: Okay.
3: The Muslim, once driver march break and when it is time for their prayer, they'll just look for a place to pray. Then they will stay and pray.
1: Okay.
3: And they will ask driver, please, a minute, I'm coming. Mm-hmm. Then we suspend where
1: they don't know about that.
3: Abandon the whole passengers. Waiting for Moses to pray.
1: All right.
3: That is true. Sometimes long preaching is not good. Because we know maybe now. It's not everybody that like that preaching. If it's like you'll be busy doing your thing that you are doing, don't want to stop you from what you are doing.
1: Okay.
3: If those are interested for the preaching, they'll be listening for the preaching.
1: All right. So, thank you very much.
3: What they are saying, I don't like it. But not that I'm against them because they are the ones. But it's not good.
1: Okay.
2: Thank you.
1: Thank you very much, James. Anyways, we're already pressed for time and we need to wrap this up already. Where I stand on this is this. I love that line. Anyways, where I stand on this is this. We need to obey the government. For a better Nigeria, we should obey the government. If they looked at it and say, I don't think this is negatively affecting anybody directly. So I think it's
2: anybody directly.
1: It's not negatively affecting anybody.
2: Have time. You know that there's this Lagos guy who does this in coastal buses.
1: It has affected him
2: directly now.
1: All right, so indirectly or directly, if it is affecting you, please, if you don't have 50,000 naira, do not preach inside the bus. Anyways, this is my parting words. Me, I'm saying everybody should just take care.
2: My stance.
1: Respect.
2: How is
1: respect
2: this the
1: rule of law.
2: Issue?
1: Respect the government. So you, Miracle, what's your own stance?
2: Anyway, my stance is that this is not even supposed to be something, a cause for alarm or a major cause of concern for us right now. We have pressing issues. That's my stance.
1: Anyways, I want to take this opportunity to appreciate every single person that called and texted me during the show, the Urban Fuse for today. I want to thank Osman, the chemistry teacher, Stephen, Dubem, Odaze, Abdul, Dr. Victor, Chinaza, Mirabel, Eyo, David, Anyafulugo, Elder, Madu, Peter, Just Human, Nidu, and James. Thank you very much for calling. It's because of you that we do this every day.
2: Yeah,
1: and
2: thank
1: I hope
2: you.
1: To come back again to meet you in good health. More people listening, more callers, having a good time with you. I'm your favorite media girl signing out saying take care of yourself. I'll be back again tomorrow. ADA Ada says, stay positive and don't forget to stay jiggy.
2: All right. My name is Miracle. Thank you all for listening.
1: All right. I'll be leaving you with this beautiful song, Karikacho by Fola. Stay locked in to Urban Radio 94.5 FM.

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0: 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Of course, this is an amazing program and platform where we give rising stars the opportunity to share their story, crafts, and what they have to show the world. On today's edition of Urban Push, we have some amazing songs that we want you all to listen to and enjoy. Now, this amazing soundtrack is from Paul Chigbo. Paul Chigbo is a gospel artist that sings mostly Igbo cultural gospel highlife. Paul Chigbo recently released a gospel track called Thank You, Jesus, that aims to showcase gratitude to Jesus Christ for his mighty and kind works he has done for humanity. His songs are also available on all streaming platforms, including Apple Store, Spotify, AudioMac, and Boomplay for listening and downloads. Please stay tuned and let's be in the mood of thanksgiving as we welcome Paul Chigbo with this amazing track, Thank You, Jesus.
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0: God the Father, thank you. God the Son and God the Holy Spirit, thank you, Lord, for the gift of life and good health, for love, caring, and the joy, for your mercy, for your kindness, provision and the protection, for the peace of mind, peace in our homes. I doff my cap for you, for your benevolence in our lives. My dearest friends in Christ, appreciation is an application for more, for our God doesn't eat food or drink wine.
1: Thank you for always tuning in. 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
1: 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People still they call you auntie and uncle. After years of marriage, you they feel hotness inside your body. Abi you they piss 6 to 7 times before they break, or if they hide you to piss, or if you they piss, it go they pain you. 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You think say you don't enter menopause, but no be so, or you get irregular menstruation, you they experience noisy stomach or infection like gonorrhea, staphylococcus, or sexually transmitted infection, or you they get eye problem, or your eye they come out water, or you know fit see far. I, Chief Ifalere, the husband of all pregnant women, Baba testimony, they life and direct himself for stand two. I say stand two. Inside ESBS Independence Layout in Enugu, my telephone number na 070-6408-5787. Again, 070-6408-5787. If you forget my name, don't forget my stand number for stand 2. I say stand 2. Visit Chief Ifalere, aka Oko Oloyun, the husband of all pregnant women. Baba testimony. Also, you will be man. To go near woman, they shame you. Because your manhood know they work well. You they get quick ejaculation, watery sperm, low sperm count, low libido. As a man, as they wake up for morning, your manhood supposed follow you they wake up now, or severe scratching. My infection cause some more. And that's now why we go conduct tests for you to know exactly the type of infection you get. Come on, let me use my elderly experience to handle your matter. Make your wife no look outside. God will remember Sarah, go remember you this year. Abi, you think say na spiritual problem or you don't waka? Go up and down. They look for solution. This is Oko Oloyun, the husband of all pregnant women. Baba testimony. As them they call me, I dey for the ongoing herbal exhibition inside ESBS Independence Layout in Enugu. The thing we go make drug no effective be say the root no complete. That's why they tell you say visit Chief Ifalere, aka Oko Oloyun, the husband of all pregnant women, Baba testimony, for ongoing herbal exhibition inside ESBS Independence Layout in Enugu. This is my phone number 070-6408-5787. Again, 070-6408-5787. Bye for now.
2: 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Why people they call me the king of eye service? Na because I dey handle all eye wahala, and for my grandpapa, na him I get am. Na him be the work away we dey do of our family to challenge any kind of eye problem. I be elder, we don't see many things for life. And na drink, you go drink our medicine. I no go give you any medicine where you go drop for inside your eye. Wetin be those things where you dey feel for inside your eyes? Your eyes dey scratch you. I be you no dey see well, especially for night. You go dey see rainbow every time. You no dey see the mark where day for your eye. Sometimes na accident they cause this kind eye wahala. Sometimes self na bad belle people or when no want see good thing reach your domot. You know they see clear abi na water they drop for your eyes every time. Abi it they make you feel headache and you no go sleep for night. Sometimes self you no go know which one na 500 naira abi and 100 naira. Whether your eye problem na glaucoma, cataract, pterygium, short sight, double vision abi and a eye poison. I beg no sit down look make you die for silence. Always they go look for expert hand. Go check your eye condition, and if any medicine where you take mistake. 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I beg, my brother or my sister, no use them again. Just waka go meet person who is sabi treat eye problem. Remember, say my name na Togo Man, the king of eye service, aka Mr. Stop Using Eyeglasses and See Clear. I dey stand number 5, stand 5 for the Herbal Trade Fair. Make sure say them check your eyes well before they give you any medicine. I get this kind eye wahala before, but na God power and research away I do well help me overcome them. I beg, papa, mama, no sit down look, make your eye spoil. This wahala no go allow you enjoy life at all. You no go fit go anywhere. 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Remember say na eye we fit use to make money and see better tomorrow. I get computer where I go carry test every 5 person wey first waka come my stand every day free of charge. I beg, as you dey come, make you bring coconut and white handkerchief. 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All our medicine and na drink. We no go put anything inside your eyes. 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I go take am again, 080-23-22-2244. Plenty sugar for person body fit cause eye wahala. Dirty water away enter person eye fit cause eye wahala. Soap water away where they enter eye fit cause eye wahala. Plenty things fit cause this problem. And now him make, I dey advise say make you dey go see person wey sabi eye treatment. Make it test your eyes to know wetin cause your eye wahala. No forget say I dey stand 5 and my name na Togo Man, the king of eye service, aka Mr. Stop Using Eyeglasses and See Clear. We know say the eyes be oga kwata kwata for body, because without the eyes, you no go fit waka alone go anywhere. All eyes wahala go better and you go see well again. Baba and mama, we go sure see better tomorrow. Amen.
1: 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Bone breakage or fracture, waist pain, dislocation, or maybe you fall down from a tree, or ties push you down. We don't affect either part of the body or general part of the body, or you fall down in the field as you play football and you don't get the one where they call ankle problem. 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It dey do you like say you match potopoto and you no fit stand gidigba. If you visit Chief Akintola, aka health is wealth, or Oga kpata for vein and bone, the vein and bone master, for stand number 10. I say stand number 10, inside ESBS, Independence Layout, Enugu. If you take my medicine, within 2 to 3 hours, you go begin to see the work. I pray say sickness, injury, or accident, no go collect hand or leg. For our handle, Amio. My telephone number na 090-6954-6690. Again, 090-6954-6690. You will no fit waka with your two leg from one pole to another without walking stick. Every time so body pain and acute waist pain you dey complain. Abi, one of your leg or two legs swell like say they put water inside. In they vibrate and they hook you. They prepare you join. If you sit down for one place, to stand up in a big wahala. If you enter keke or okada, to come down from okada or keke, na big wahala. Abi, your hand and your leg dey vibrate. If they do shake all the time and you no fit hold something very well, or you get serious accident, what be say since then your body no be am again. Abi, you match something for ground or for your farm, we don't paralyze your body, or you get serious wound for leg, you don't try making go, e no gree go. Abi, you been taking medicine for many years, you don't go here and there and there is no result. Come out to Oga kpata for vein and bone, Chief Akintola, aka health is wealth. Therefore stand number 10. I say stand number 10, inside ESBS, Independence Layout, Enugu. That na why we dey tell our customers say any medicine where you take 2 to 3 days and it no work, the liver and root no complete. My telephone number na 090-6954-6690. Again, 090-6954-6690. I don't tell una say any medicine we no work. Now be say the liver and root no complete. God bless you now.
2: 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I dey stand number 5. 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My phone number na 080-23-22-2244. Why people they call me the king of eye service? Now because I dey handle all eye wahala, and for my grandpapa, na him I get him. Na him and be the work away with the do of our family to challenge any kind of eye problem. I be elder, we don't see many things for life. And now drink, you go drink our medicine. I no go give you any medicine where you go drop for inside your eye. Waiting be those things where you dey feel for inside your eyes. Your eyes they scratch you. I be you know they see well, especially for night. You go they see rainbow every time. You know they see the mark away. Day for your eye. Sometimes na accident they cause this kind of eye wahala. Sometimes self na bad belle people or when no want see good thing reach your domot. You know they see clear abi na water they drop from your eyes every time abi it make you feel headache and you no go sleep for night. Sometimes self you no go know which one na 500 naira abi and 100 naira. Whether your eye problem na glaucoma, cataract, pterygium, short sight, double vision abi and na eye poison. I beg no sit down look make you die for silence. Always they go look for expert hand. Go check your eye condition and if any medicine where you take no give you better result until he reach 5 hours. I beg my brother or my sister no use them again. Just waka go meet person always sabi treat eye problem. Remember say my name na Togoman, the king of eye service, aka Mr. Stop Using Eyeglasses and See Clear. I dey stand number 5, stand 5 for the Herbal Trade Fair. Make sure say them check your eyes well before they give you any medicine. I get this kind eye wahala before but na God power and research where I do well help me overcome them. I beg papa mama no sit down look make your eye spoil. This wahala no go allow you enjoy life at all. You no go fit go anywhere. You no go fit drive motor. Infection way don't tay for body fit cause this wahala for your eyes. Remember say na eye we fit use to make money and see better tomorrow. I get computer where I go carry test every 5 person way first waka come I stand every day free of charge. I beg as you dey come make you bring coconut and white handkerchief. That power away make water enter coconut away nobody sabi go make you see clear. All our medicine and na drink. We no go put anything inside your eyes. Our phone number now 080-23-22-2244. I go take them again 080-23-22-2244. Plenty sugar for person body fit cause eye wahala. Dirty water away enter person eye fit cause eye wahala. Soap water away they enter eye fit cause eye wahala. Plenty things fit cause this problem. And now him make I advise say make you go see person with sabi eye treatment. Make it test your eyes to know waiting cause your eye wahala. No forget say I dey stand 5 and my name na Togoman, the king of eye service, aka Mr. Stop Using Eyeglasses and See Clear. We know say the eyes be oga kwata kwata for body because without the eyes you no go feel waka alone go anywhere. All eyes wahala go better and you go see well again. Baba and mama, we go sure see better tomorrow. Amen.
3: 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God bless you all. This message now from Prince Oba Ayodele, Action Koboko, the man energy. I am a tradomedical herbal specialist from Abeokuta, Ogun State, and I handle only man erectile related problems. 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Abi, you know they even rise at all. If you do any small thing at sharp, you don't tire. Abi, you wake up for morning for your body to stand up strong and active like your fellow man on our Allah. 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You get low sperm count. Watery sperm, abi absence of sperm cells. 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Because Prince Oba Ayodele, Action Koboko, the king of man problems, don't land with complete body checkup equipment plus better natural herbal medicine to help all man body the strong and active kakaraka as a complete man. I day for inside ESBS radio compound for independent layout to Enugu. I occupy stand number 4. Stand number 4. Prince Ayodele, Action Koboko, the man energy. Stand number 4. I occupy stand stand number 4. Stand number 4. My telephone number na is 0706659001. Abi you be man, we carry big body, but your engine is small past your age, or you notice it say one or the two of your down egg, the biggie pass the other, make una come out too. 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I advise all man to stop taking unnecessary hard drugs or manpower, all in the name of enjoyment. It is never a solution to your weakness at all. Come out. My Enugu office is there beside Castle Majestic Hotel, Ogui Road, Enugu. 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Stand number 4. My telephone number na is 0706659001. 0706659001. Stand number 4. Action Kuboko. Bye for now.
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6: 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Akara ekwentị ya bụ 080-3245-1459 080-3245-1459 stand number 1 Chief Abiola Baba Come and See Clearly with Your Two Eyes. 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

0: Hello out there. You are welcome to this week's edition of the program, How to Find God. How to Find God is a program brought to you by Ekanka, the Path of Spiritual Freedom. My name is Francisca Oluose, and I'm your anchor for the program. Well, I have with me two beautiful members of Ekanka in the studio with me, and our topic for today is Count Your Blessings. Before we go into the program proper, I'd like you to join me to welcome my guests to the studio. First, I have Nnamdi Araka. You're welcome to the program.
1: Thank you.
0: You are good looking. Thank you. And you, my darling lady, you're welcome to looking elegant. She's Imelda Abba. Welcome to the program.
2: It's good to be here.
0: Okay, thank you. So, like I said before, our topic is Count Your Blessings. Count your blessings. Nnamdi, count your blessings. What does that mean to you?
1: Count your blessings. It means there are blessings to count. And of course, someone will wonder, what are these blessings? The blessings are all over us. It's actually a matter of, am I aware of these blessings? The fact that we are running this program means that we are alive. So life itself is a blessing. We are doing this because we are healthy. Health itself is a blessing. The air that we breathe are God's blessings. The sun, the rain, there are numerous blessings in our lives. It's a matter of counting them, and counting them simply means realizing these blessings of God, and you're grateful for those blessings that come your way.
0: Okay. I like that. The fact that we are here today is that we are alive, and it's enough to count our blessings. Now, you mentioned the realization. Imelda, how do you see that?
2: Yes, I was really excited when I heard him say that.
0: Okay.
2: As a member of Ekanka, I have come to realize that singing the hymn is a spiritual exercise that helps you get closer to God, helps you realize these blessings in your life.
0: Okay.
2: Blessings abound. Even as we stay here, even as we sit here, blessings are here. Okay? When you sing the hymn, you are opening your heart to God's love. And you're saying to God, let your will be done in my life. Of course, that comes with a lot of trust. When you open up, you say, ha, I am awake. I am alive. God, I thank you. Okay. The gratefulness, the gratitude comes in. So realizing has to start with you opening up and being grateful, saying thank you to God, and the blessings will keep flowing.
0: Thank you very much. Opening up by singing the hymn, like you said.
2: Yeah.
0: Well, Nnamdi, I'd like to ask you this. Why does it seem that God loves some people more than others?
1: Well, we use the word seems because that's not really true. God loves all equally, because God is perfect, so the love is perfect, doesn't discriminate. God loves his saints the same way he loves, if we may use the word, sinner. Like Imelda has talked about, it's about, have we even realized these blessings that are bound? Some people realize these blessings of God, so it seems God loves them more, while others may not have realized these blessings around them, so it seems God does not love them the way he loves others. And then, generally, people would now look at it, maybe God loves this one more than he does the other, but the love is equal for everyone.
0: Okay.
2: Yeah.
0: I just
2: remember the story about a friend of mine. I would mention the profession she does.
0: No need.
2: But, so she grew up to a particular level in the company. And a memo came that she had to step down for somebody else. She was the boss for so many years, and it became very, very uncomfortable, you know, to step down and still stay and support the person. So she's a member of Ekanka. Interestingly, she sang the hymn I spoke about earlier on and just allowed God to take control. She just let it be. It was easier for her to deal with because she could step back and say, okay, let somebody else run the show while I support. So when she stepped back, a lot of things went wrong in the company. Today, the electricity will go down. Tomorrow, water will shut down. Different things were just going on. And it was all right for her to step back and just give guidance from the background. As the days went by, the weeks went by, she started realizing that if she was up there where she was, she won't have the 360-degree view that she had when she stepped back and surrendered to God. Because sometimes you forget, when you have blessings, everything is going well, you just forget to say, God, I thank you. God, guide me. Whatever you decide with me, please let your will be done. So, yes, day or day kind of thing. Thank you.
0: So I like to link that to this question, because we're talking about count your blessings. Like, somebody can say, what do I have to count blessings for? My blessings for when my life is full of challenges, problems, disappointments. Why must I count my blessings?
1: I think the first realization that she talked about was to realize that these problems and challenges are also blessings. That's one important realization. Sure. Because when we talk about blessings, we imagine things being all rosy, all enjoyment scenario. And then we now come to realization, some of these problems are actually a wake-up call for us to see the blessings of God that are before us, but maybe we have not taken notice of. I had two students in where I work. They both had a poor grade, the same course, and the two reacted differently. One was always in the office of the lecturer that taught the course and said, do something. I can't be having this kind of grade. Help me. And then the second one realized and said, there's something I didn't do right. Maybe that's why this grade was poor. And I think not surprising, because he had realized the blessings why he had that grade. He actually ended up being the best student in the department, because that was a blessing to a lot of things I'm doing are actually not right. So he understood the blessings of having that poor grade, and he tuned in and then benefited from it. While the other one kept not counting the blessing, kept complaining, and then the result was he ended up with a poor grade as well.
0: I want to chip in something.
2: Yes, something else. You know, a friend of mine said, "Wahala no dey finish."
0: That's true. Okay.
2: So why not live your life? You know, like, seriously, get on with your life and enjoy it. I just thought about a friend's story that he shared with me. So growing up, he wasn't seeing very well. And for about 2 or 3 years, it was really bad. When he became about 30 years old, he got married, had children. And, you know, he's from a very close-knit family. So on one of those occasions when they had an outing, he was driving. He said he doesn't know what happened to him. He drove straight into the curb of the road. Everybody could see. The caller was out there shouting, you know, so people could see that there was something there, but he drove into it. Now you might say that's a blessing or that's a problem. He was taken from that scene of the accident to the hospital, and when he got there, they did all the checks, and he was okay. But they realized that he couldn't see very well. Not just couldn't see.

0: the awareness.
1: Singing Heal can help you experience divine love.
2: Singing Heal can heal a broken heart.
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4: Singing Heal can help bring peace and calm.
5: Thank you very much. The program is still How to Find God, brought to you by Ekanka, the Path of Spiritual Freedom. And you there, thank you for being there. My guests are Nnamdi Araka and Imeda Abba. The topic again is Count Your Blessings. I am Francisca Oluose. So back to our topic. The next question will be, of what value counting your blessings when your mates are busy pursuing their future?
6: Okay. It's very important that we look at it because of present situation. There is no future. Really?
5: Really?
6: Yeah. We make our future. And we make our future by our thoughts, our words, and our action. And when you don't count your blessings, what you do is that you put attention on the negative aspect of life. So you deprive yourself, really, of that future that you were worried about. So when we talk about counting your blessing, aside being grateful to what God has provided you with, you are also enabling the Holy Spirit to build a better life for you. So when we talk about counting your blessings, it's a two-way thing. You're grateful to God about the blessings, and then you're projecting a future that comes with more of these blessings. So when we talk about counting your blessings, simply means I'm grateful to God for what has been given, and I allow the will of God to do what is best for my life.
7: In addition to what you said, you know, when you were talking, I remembered that we are all individually made in the likeness and image of God, and we are all very special and unique. If you have a personal relationship with God, you will always be guided to follow your own lead. You'll always be, you know, that divine protection will always be there. You can't go wrong because everything in life is happening for you, not to you. Everything in life is an amazing blessing. You know, I had said before, I said, day or day, focus on God. Let love and let life just lead you.
5: Thank you. Day or day, focus on God. So you talked about cultivating this relationship with God. How do you cultivate your relationship with God?
7: I love God naturally. Okay. So I think it's very easy for me to do that. I've come to realize that it is a deliberate act for you to learn to love God. It's a deliberate, you have to tell yourself, you have to teach it. And one of the ways I use to teach myself is the spiritual exercises of egg, which is the hue that we had mentioned earlier on. Another way I use is I have a special friend, the Mahanta, the living egg master. The person handling that position now is Sri Harold Clem. It's interesting the books he writes. It's interesting the guidance you get just interacting with him. It's interesting when you go for Ekanka seminars, the wisdom you get, you know, from. So in learning to love God, it becomes like an everyday thing. It's a very natural thing. As you go about your daily life, you are interacting with God. You're learning to love God more and more. Yeah.
6: To add to what she said about building a relationship with God, in Ekanka, we have a simple way of doing that. And that is the Heal Song. Simple because it's actually simple, and anybody can actually do this. What we do is that we close our eyes, find a quiet place if you can, shut your eyes simply to avoid distractions, and then you put your attention on something that gives you joy. There must be something in your life that when you think about it, you're happy, you forget about the problems or the challenges of life. And then you roll it gently and sweetly like this.

0: You do this for as long as your breath carries, and then after then, you go for a quiet contemplation. Then you end the prayer with "May the blessings be."
1: May the blessings
0: Blessings
1: be.
0: be, yes.
1: Contemplation, may the blessings be. Has that got anything to do with count your blessings?
0: Yes, it does. It
1: Okay.
0: does, because "May the blessings be" is simply "Thy will be done. God's will be done in my life." So what you're doing is that you're now beginning to realize that these blessings are here. So no matter what the situation looks as if it's maybe it's challenging, they are actually God's blessings. So you're saying, "Let me be in tune with this God's blessings. I'm no longer want to be complaining why this are this or this is that. I just want to be in tune with God's blessings." So he has a lot to do. Actually, "May the blessings be" in his whole is actually counting your blessings.
1: Thank you very much. Imelda, are you with him?
2: Yes, oh, definitely. Because I just remembered a friend of mine. Ears had been disturbing him for some time. He woke up one day and then it was like his ears were clogged. You know the feeling you have when you are inside water and then you can't quite hear very well because there's some form of echo in there. So he had this condition going on for days, for weeks. And then one of those days, again, I have so many members of Ekan girlfriends, Ekists we call them. So one of those days, after his spiritual exercise, he went out and inside a bus in the beautiful city of Lagos, he had 1,000 naira. He didn't have change for a fare that was like 150 or something. So when it was almost time for him to come down, he brought it out. And of course, our friend, the conductor, wasn't happy about it and he went off. This continued until the bus stopped at where he was supposed to come down. And then they both came out from the bus and the conductor continued. He said he doesn't even know how the thing happened. And the man raised up his hand and gave me a very nice slap, you know, across the ears.
1: Did you say nice slap?
2: At that moment, the ears popped and everything stabilized. You know, so when you are saying to God, "Let your will be done," you have to trust that God's will be done in any way, in any form. And you just go on with your life like that, knowing that you're taken care of.
1: Thank you very much out there. The program is still How to Find God, brought to you by Ekanka, the Path of Spiritual Freedom. And our topic today is Count Your Blessings. Still with me in the studio, Nnamdi Araka and Imelda Abba. Yes, Imelda, while Nnamdi was talking, he talked about "May the blessings be" and the contemplation. We've heard about "May the blessings be." What about this contemplation? What is it about?
2: Okay, you know, Nnamdi had also mentioned that when you sing the hymn and you say, "May the blessings be," you are saying to God, "Let your will be done." Now, during the spiritual exercise, after you sing the hymn and then you go into contemplation, that is the time that you listen to the voice of God. Most times we forget and just tell God what we want God to do. We just keep going on and on about what we want and what we need. But we don't listen to what God has to say to us. In giving your full trust to God and agreeing, allowing the blessings to be according to God's will, you have to listen. You have to be guided. You have to allow that divine direction come through to guide your every step, your every moment, your thoughts, your words, and your actions at every point in time.
1: Okay, thank you very much. Well, you also mentioned something about the Mahanta. And the next question is, what is so spiritual about counting our blessings? I want you to relate it to the Mahanta. What is the role of the Mahanta in counting your blessings?
0: We are what we think. We are where we put our attention. That's what we are. So what is spiritual about counting your blessings is simply we are living a life of gratitude. We are putting our attentions on God's blessings. We are removing our attentions on what is perceived to be difficulties. So what is spiritual about counting your blessings is that we are building a positive world for ourselves. We are building a world where everything that comes to our life, we see it as blessings. So we are no longer in the mood of complaining. So spiritually, we are living a very positive life because we have looked at challenges and then we are turning them into cornerstones to build a better life for ourselves.
1: Okay.
0: So I think that's a lot of positivity for anybody to want to count their blessings.
2: Okay. I had mentioned earlier on, just following up with what Nandi said, that I have a special friend who is the Mahanta.
1: Okay.
2: That is my inner guide. The Mahanta is the highest form of, if I may use the word consciousness, the highest form of spirituality, the highest form of love that we can interact with. The Mahanta guides and directs. And for members of Ekanka, you have this opportunity to open up. Because the Mahanta is like spirit of life. If I may use the word the Holy Spirit, how do you interact with the Holy Spirit? Do you hear when God is speaking? Do you look out for guidance, for blessings around you? That is the Mahanta always speaking. I know that we all have in our individual lives situations where you get to a particular point and it's as if you're getting stuck. And then you said, oh, I heard an inner voice say to me, that is the voice of the Mahanta. So for me, I am learning to gradually get closer to this voice, to get that guidance that is going to help me daily to count the blessings that I have and that are coming.
1: More and more.
2: Yes.
1: It's been a nice time talking with both of you. And don't forget again that the program is How to Find God. And is brought to you by Ekanka, the path of spiritual freedom. My guests have been Nnamdi Araka, Imelda Abba. And to you out there, thank you for being there, because without you, we won't be here. Please don't forget to tune in next week for another interesting edition of the program, How to Find God. My name is Francisca Oluose. Until we meet again next week, same time, same station, I want to say a very beautiful bye-bye.
3: 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Thank you.

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0: I'm a Cindy Brin, if you're a Moga Drundi Brin, my beer nona, or got dragging my urging Kijil in his Sega fair like a Bosco Bellingwa. 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What are the Rilina Gage? Or the Angus Quire Lane. Or can they use the Jukwe with us, the Aganese Cruzi? No good for the Anayamuta or two, we can win with any Mamuta. If on other Lily or the card, Ali Lin, a same Lin Ilibua, or the Kaota Cobaris, we do now, but now Barry do the Ali Lin, Nizuka Gaga, 25th July, okay? 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
2: Mbawa enwe chairman na development center mwe deputy mwe secretary to development center mwe head of personnel management mwe treasurer mwe town engineer who is also HOD works mwe supervisors five of them education social welfare works finance economic planning sports, youth, and even in our hazules. I've been at the legislative arm, and we're leader, we're deputy leader, we're
1: councillors,
2: we're all the principal officers, and then we're in our legislative house. So now a full-fledged local government. And for that pilot program, I can say that you're sincerely one of the people who we are in those development centers. Then, enwelo effective grassroots mobilization, enwelo effective participation. The governance was very, very close to the people. Let me give you an example. Tupeke Development Center, or centers, Ibia ne Eziago, local government council headquarters in the Eziago, the Nago Boa. So obo na onwe onye che na tai ha na letter of identification ebo na ibo onye okpogo ebensi obo na ibo onye amago moroba what it means is that you will travel about 42 kilometers to get to Agobo and when you get that development you get that letter of identification obo na onwe ihe ndo ozo icho from local government you will still suffer the same fate onye na na umueze obi na ofia ndi ago we have to pass through ubuoba oji river udi then get to agobowa for the same purpose
1: eso ebe no no lo get back agobowa
2: onye no no lo will do same onye no no kpogo mbuta will do same onye no ni ihu oya will do same so when ihe nfiaro denia so with that local government bill 2003, it created development centers. For example, Eziago got Tere, Eziago North, Eziago South, and Eziago Central. So before any emetia, they got another one. About Eziago Northeast, which was later transformed to what is called now Eziago West. Then Kachimaru Okechicha poor Sullivan created another one. Eziago so got one from that one. And then that was Eziago Central Development Area. So ni highway Eziago Ketanuabo, Eziago Central, Eziago north, Ezeago south, and Ezeago west. So we have four development centers in Ezeago with our mother local government. Chikofo and Obolo 5. So there was joy those days. The people were more, so it becomes the more the merrier. The elected chairman, who are the executive chairman, we are driving 406. The development area chairman, we are driving 406. All of them. Brand new vehicles. The legislative arm, each of them were bubbling. We had leader of Ezeago Legislative Council. We have leader of Ezeago North Legislative Council. We have leader of Ezeago West Legislative Council. Leader Scalia, principal officer Scalia. You have to go. And then Mia. Yes. And where a kind of healthy competition among the development centers. And the guy can and more from Ndige Buzo, Locha, their secretariat. No. Those secretariats are lawyer. Mbechimaru Okenache. He commissioned some he did not commission. For example, in Ezeago North, he commissioned it because of the law of Ainwe. Now that development is coming close to the people. Some of us were even doing manual jobs. Ebu cement, ebu opute, etiepu ego nkanyi, and ensuring nayabo olo naga. So a very wonderful thing that time. Even a council and bawa na local for one epu epu, people eju. In our side and cave on the Nele Granot, in our side and cave on the Nele Ni, Ichi Ni, Ichi Menke of an Ichi Mi, Monepu, or Toto Chama and a drive were built.

0: cousin.
1: On do low in bony buality here. And politicians, a beer one, both for them and the politicians in America also. Abeba na lead me Apollo, Ndora for Bellow. So I need a weather commensality. Or now, go my mom, my boy, my boy. My name was a law of Biazeno, Biaham Pazia, the full fledged local government apparatus had a Wembama. The meat is there to administrators. Yeah, Sullivan tried. My government will be under administrators and motor brand new vehicles. But how does it do? They are too subjected to the modern local government. Then, Mazier and one source, he had 10 members, chairman, administrator, secretary, and 8 members. So, he had a simple 10 man. I won't use the word caretaker, 10-man administrative council. So the team Mezia had then was much activities. Then again, due to na power has also shifted to the top. We can know the development centers. Ndema Debido, Gaboro, the members are now there more for the once in a month, more for the twice. Both of them end up on one joint in Enugu, Azuwa, you know, and very effective supervision. Because when you set up a project, if you don't set monitors to monitor the project, and even a monitor that monitors the monitor, the man only gonna edim peri. So that was where the basis of the problem started. So the development center has been cracked, or for the double, or if you Benin. So, oh, dear, I'm messy. This is a corner. I saw a summer rebel or the board. But I'm keeping you up, Bona. Development center arrangement in our clan, that is Enugu State, was something wonderful. Oh, Maka.
0: Kan kenego zoko maka ikowali hofuma mwa neba sokwa nande mwa secretary uga na bidaro 2003 awelu na aro 2007 alo cha muhancha mana ihe yaji dwe senta buka uwene wene tochichi kwa dema ndema nsu pute kwezi buwe mepe nebe de chiche. 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
0: 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Okay, Tina Tupuna, you Mukabata.
1: 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He can track to the local government and see somebody who will give him ihe ni na government ocho anaka government. Somebody who is from Iwolo, oniduro okada, o puta Monday kunu melene kweme, oba yena. Development center. The same thing applies to Onyoha. The same thing applies to Onya Mbabuawa. Same thing applies to Onyomana. I'm using Ezaga as a test case. So no amaka. Manan so bu enwe bu. Ima no iwu ka eji achi obodo. Iwu ML amend we mezie ye nda administrators and members. Meze. Ma the financial ima no miri ka eji
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1: 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And no yama meha geji we pushi mweke, and no yama meha ji we pushi ike. 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And we are going to that status. 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So that Obona GDP Anyi Bogote, Umihani Nebozi, at Beck and Call, you have a nature in Wetia.
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1: 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I need imezi iwu anwa na ihe ofodi anya. Amaru ma in local government can we empower development centers to collect development levies? All these rates, capitations, yeah, ni na na kucha na.
0: 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I go behind ni allocation ni local government bagota dunsusa. 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
1: can we handle.
0: When I get as
1: 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I draw in here na court ka court na you have not asked me about allocation.
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7: 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At the end of the day, echo at the generate in a Yamabo Banya. Make a move you buy since I have good division, quarter for quarter. It's not progressing.
0: Madame,
8: the campus.
0: Yeah.
8: I'm watching my fruit.
5: Hey, Oma.
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8: The campus. 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My son, I'm watching again. You go to two. 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
1: 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Oh, I hide it, if you know. My noble nature called it is sick, which appear. Cabuzo, I'm an old come to Kama. If you're my
2: hello,
1: okay, can I?
2: The book is already.
1: Democracy. I forgot the photo.
2: I like it. Okay, that's it, yeah?
1: Yeah,
2: Okay. All right, I'm not going. So, my democracy from the country. So, I can program more. I'm going to accident the man on the bed. Before I make a one, Jim. 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
4: and watch that group and do one yard and not. Development it on my like Bayou Bobunka, my number six. How my moon head you development well, like hospitals on the buying. And you may hear the governor, la and don't do among rare. My long way care, do good, like in the lab. Like development center. Near the condemn went home or log, then went home some school. Oh, development area. Oh, I just hear you in the governor. My teacher in the governor's governor is costly and also. Aero Hendos or Lai Hendos. But development very, very important. Luchem Quo, Makalama, Mihoro Labai, Rufu. Oh, when don't we amba? Mrs. Ibanacho, Silas Ibanacho. Oh, how do they work the development in Lobunka? Rocha, yeah, Kuruba. Those are less to the lag. Keta, how do you call on Achoje that I'm meeting to ask you with the Keta? She will take up with the development, my like, yeah, over to Monya Kubu.
1: Godala, Dalla Gossin. Eh, Fiona?
3: I can run you.
2: Crampress. Obi the motor. I did this in Obi the auto. I'm not about the mirror, probably Obi the auto, and I'm about Obi the mode, but to auto. So, they actually came over with seeing him breeding room. So, the prince in our channel in America.
1: Hello.
2: You are welcome, sir. Grand Prince na onye obi ekele mu. Development center unu we amaburu nwe. E ma ibia na anya. Ifu na mgbe e create development center don gbe ezoku to na government. The development center is a all sub unit to local government. Ebe de opekata nte si akansi ru ebe government ino. 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
5: 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Merinandia Maman is in the free house. We need access food. In Maranum, we need book covers. Now covers, someone book covers, now man takes more than 500,000 naira or 1 million naira. Maman is in the free house. If you be development center, Yana home will create you all on there. If you apply local government to it, you need development center, of course, you can use your best. Yazawaragi, executive chairman of the development center, executive secretary of he with that 10 billion in here, or man's role he carry, or man's engineer goes to work as a decree, or man, a major man, a man who won't call for a salary, a man, a naivety cab of a set, a year in the development center, may we stand a local government. Some will guide it, if you open the house, Kabia go well, age 200,000. No way by an idea and win in Abba. But he created the development center. Open a him with him where I well. Open a him with him in white borehole. And if you don't hold the local government name with him, it is all who they create here. He created here. My new mandate, he had an album. You can hear you had a genre. Paroma Dolena alone here. Marry him with your salary. Many 200 million. He had 100 million for salary. Now the other 100 million. Gaba nolo then ye nweke dikonejoku ne nwe development center obo development center nolo aga na agbaji ego agbaji chego ano gombie kuye onwe okun kuri ihe given that development center onwe onye ga onwe onye ga dolo ne nani na agbe nwulo agbe ni design board development center Sani kre, sisi kre, chen. 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
1: out of assembly. Adama, chikwa.
5: Ina ane kwan oversight. Ame extend to local government and the development centers. Man, may go state if they are
1: wrong. I don't
5: know. I don't know. Come in the name of Gonata. All that don't know. My hand, I was Dalon machine.
1: Dalon, I got you thousand. Can you come a canna? Okua no book up on. I am a beatata. Can you jima go the near? I should tell the girl if you go in the man in the Hugasi to be or not to be in a blondity. 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
6: Onwe local government e ga bi enwe two state constituency e bi anu di enwe two state constituency u di north and u di south abura abo mawari how we to do with a number of development centers ija na ogu enwe ogu north won ogu south ija po na enubu East and well, when we east up and when we east rural, so the cha north for the Gabazer Bendozo. Development center, demma. Ma, we hear you the only route or maca. Manan, my yo, no bo no way, kage, see where pa, you would name Zobe development center, sit by a car, call me ke, inye, the operators, ya bonde gache, na development center. 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governments na local government headquarters majority of them are back to life and they are booming mano development center and bebe nwelo obero
1: ke dey here game obun dey chairman local government dey say gata e gara pun look e get check ke dey hold in hit to sign akik to sign administrator come off ma
6: I can get an administrator be here in Wupu. My government ki wu epuro. Imana nem na.
1: My name and the chairman look for that chuck and mama chuck and the.
6: Opera is not a matter of hatch or a hatch or law. When the law say do this, you will do it. I can't do it. I say, Jep, I will na chaka. You will judge the development center there. See, Marie, here, Maria. Obuhoi na mbu local government chairman of na madu local government chairman oje bruzego local government yendi development center ebi wasi se yaha onedi otu ijenga so nebe ni na ebido ni he ni na wabudi structure iwu eji we guzobia oro ku ihe ozo
1: 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Gomer House, Cane Bebania, and it was to be a carfun, will leave up a worker, come her baulu, of my neck and neck bona, tatanek, and neck and neck and neck and neck and neck and neck and neck and neck and neck and neck and neck and neck and neck and neck and neck and neck and neck and neck and neck and neck and neck and neck and neck and neck and neck and neck and neck and neck and neck and neck and neck and neck and neck and neck and neck and neck and neck and neck and neck and neck and neck and neck and neck and neck and neck and neck and neck and neck and neck and neck and neck and neck 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and neck and neck and neck and neck and neck and neck and neck and neck and neck and neck and neck and neck and neck and neck and neck and neck and neck and neck and neck and neck and neck and neck and neck and neck and neck and neck and neck and neck and neck and neck and neck and neck and neck and neck and neck and neck and neck and neck and neck and neck and neck and neck and neck and neck 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
13: Ndi Enugu, my people, what's good, Enugu State? Let me speak to you this morning as if I am right there with you. In your homes, on your farms, in your offices, and in your communities. Because honestly, when development is this loud and progressing, does it even need a long explanation? No cap. Right now, Enugu State, our own state, is operating on a completely different wave, and as I am speaking to you this morning, you can feel it everywhere. Progress is no longer talk or political promises. It is real, visible, and actively changing lives right in front of us. Let me start with our children. As a broadcaster, as someone who sees stories unfold live every day, I can confidently tell you our children are already winning with 267 smart green schools spread across the world, with over 4,000 newly employed teachers strengthening the education system. Our children are learning technology, innovation, coding, robotics, and the skills of the future, and thinking globally through experiential learning. Do you know what experiential learning is? It is the global modern way of learning by first world countries like China, United States of America, Norway, Sweden, United Kingdom, and so on. And guess what?
14: It is right here now in Enugu State. Every time I think about it, I ask myself, if this is the foundation, what will Enugu State look like in the next 10 years? Because the future is no longer coming. It is already here and it looks premium. Now let me talk about roads, because as I move around and listen to people, everyone is feeling it. Over 1,212 kilometers of new and upgraded roads are connecting communities like never before. Farmers are telling us how their produce now gets to market faster. Traders are testifying that business has moved to another level. Even as a presenter, I hear these stories live on radio every day. Time that was once wasted has now been converted into real economic value. The roads are truly transformative. Healthcare has also not been left behind, and this one is very personal for families. There are 260 primary health centers across all wards, plus a 300-bed international specialist hospital equipped with the latest technology of MRI, CT scan, and PET machines that enables any disease in the ward to be detected, diagnosed, and treated with precision. As a broadcaster, I cannot ignore what this means. It means no more unnecessary suffering, no more long-distance travel to Lagos or abroad before treatment. Healthcare has moved closer to the grassroots and in the Enugu. It is strong.

0: Kinga Moasiet directly from traders, farmers and small business owners. Oslas are becoming CEOs, farmers are turning exporters, and communities are becoming economically stronger. Today, farmers can access agricultural insurance that protects their investment and gives them greater confidence to grow. Investment are coming in, such as the multi-billion naira Notra tractor assembly plant driving agricultural mechanization, the electric vehicle assembly plant, the mega Watson door factory, and others are creating jobs and boosting local manufacturing. The new Enugu Smart City is opening up fresh opportunities for innovation, investment, and modern urban living. As a broadcaster, I can tell you this is bigger than project. It is an economic movement that is creating wealth, attracting investors, and building a stronger future for Enugu. And of course, the city itself is transforming. The presidential hotel has been revived, Enugu Hair has taken off, and Rangers International FC has just won the league title for the ninth time. As someone who delivers news every day, I can tell you this is not a coincidence. This is momentum. From Enugu South to Enugu East to Enugu North, I read messages from listeners and take calls on air. The energy is consistent everywhere. Orumbani Gosi, Umbadi Walk, Ide Show, and it is visible and undeniable. And as a sign of this morning, I will leave you with this truth. In Enugu State, tomorrow is no longer far away. It is already here. Orumbani Gosi.
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my fellow believers in God and our Lord Jesus Christ. For some time, we have been having variant issues and discussions on faith, especially on the Christian faith. For that, our diocese and the Department of Communication has decided to now serialize discussions on faith with different resource persons, which will bother the Christian

0: my fellow believers in God and our Lord Jesus Christ. For some time, we have been having variant issues and discussions on faith, especially on the Christian faith. For that, our diocese and the Department of Communication has decided to now serialize discussions on faith with different resource persons, which will border the Christian faith and neo-paganism in Nigeria. It's on that platform that I want to invite everybody, every listener, to join us in this enlightenment program.
1: Yes, it is a wonderful evening for all of us. Welcome to this scintillating, engaging program, Christian Faith and Openness. And like, just like our Lordship said, it is about engaging each other, discussing, and inviting us to the discussion to look at the faith, Christian faith, and new paganism. Of course, Jesus Christ said that the ghetto here cannot prevail against the church, his own church. And that's why we're here this evening, to enlighten, to educate. But I won't do that. It's not, I don't have the privilege. I've not been anointed to do that. I have those who have been anointed to do that, to deliver this message to listeners. But before we move forward, my name is Emeka Chibuike. First of all, the Crown Prince, welcome to this program. And Reverend Father Ambrose of Fordile is here.
2: Crown Prince,
1: welcome to program.
2: Thank you so much. Let me just correct something. You are also anointed by virtue of your baptism. You are a king, a priest, and you are a king, a priest, and then
3: prophet.
2: You're a prophet. So you are not missing. So you are part of us.
1: Thank you. These are both ecclesiastical realms.
2: Yeah,
1: so I want to give you the authority to be that.
2: Yes. So good evening, our listeners. Welcome to another edition of Christian Faith and New Paganism, coming to you from Urban Radio 94.5 FM. To start, whether it's lifting our voices in worship, offering sincere encouragement to the people around us, or simply choosing gratitude in the middle of ordinary days, praise has the ability to shift atmospheres, strengthen relationships, and renew our hearts. In a world that often focuses on what's wrong, we are here to explore what is right, the beauty of speaking life, honoring others, and acknowledging the good. Today, we talk about what true praise looks like, why it matters, and how it can change the way we see ourselves. This evening, we shall be looking at praise, adoration, and Christian youth. Stick with us as we share insights, stories, and practical ways to make praise a daily practice. To join us in this program, we have this evening Reverend Father Eric Mary Ume. He is a member of the congregation.
3: Yeah.
2: Of the Vincentian
3: Congregation of the
2: Mission. You're welcome, Father.
3: Thank you.
2: Thank you for coming. Father is a singer, a writer, and should I say you're a dancer also? So you're welcome. He is at Our Lady of Lourdes, Maryland, here in Enugu. Father, you're welcome.
3: Thank you.
2: So we understand that you love to sing, and also that you believe in praise. You have written a lot and you have done a lot in terms of praise, and we already have so many instances where we caught you singing, and then we are also on tape in various platforms. So we want to ask you, what does praise mean to you personally? Is it mainly worship, encouragement, gratitude, or something else? What does it mean to you?
3: For me, in a simple term, praise is just worship. Worship.
2: Mm-hmm.
3: Communication is prayer. When you praise with your heart, you have done the highest prayer one can ever imagine. So praise is wonderful. That is the only means whereby the living communicates with both the dead and the saintly,
2: mm-hmm.
3: and the heavenly race. So praise is spiritual.
2: Okay.
3: And it's all encompassing. That is the only language that every human person understands.
2: Mm-hmm.
3: Praise. And the highest thing you can do to God is to praise Him. So we have discovered that if you want to reach God faster, learn how to praise Him.
2: Mm. So do you think people find it difficult to engage in praise, or is it natural, you know, to people, for people to just start praising?
3: For some people it's natural, why some people learn, then others force themselves to do that. So if you have it as a natural gift, you see it coming, flowing without any force.
2: Does it have any connection with our emotional well-being? Yes, in praise,
3: it has. So your emotion, we are human beings, we are filled with emotion. So it depends on your personality, the kind of person you are, the kind of disposition you give yourself. So it helps a lot in worship and praises.
2: Our topic this evening is praise, aberration, and the Christian youth. And by this, it means that we can have aberrations in praise when we don't get it right. So what does it mean? And what are the instances here?
3: No, I would like to, you can pay attention. Let me read something so that our listeners will learn. You know, this topic is very, very adrem and practical. And I will encourage the Nigerian church, if possible, to engage in this kind of program whereby we tell people what it means to sing, what it means to praise. Because these aberrations are becoming too much. So, my brothers and sisters, wherever you are, alto, tenor, and bass, I greet all of you in the name of our Lord Jesus Christ. We have gathered this beautiful evening to reflect on this powerful topic, which Father Ambrose have mentioned, you know, praises, aberration, and the Christian youth. At first, when you hear, for instance, praises, what comes to your mind? The topic may sound simple. One may think we have all gathered together to sing loudly, to clap happily, to dance moderately or immoderately, depending on one's culture, and go home. Okay? For Catholic choristers, for lovers of songs, the idea of praise must go deeper than

that is not rooted in the scripture has no connection with God. It must be nourished by theology, guided by the liturgy, disciplined by the church law, and expressed in holiness of life. That point is being taken for granted. Praise is not merely a concert. It is not a talent show. It is not a vocal competition where Sister Cecilia will prove that she

can sing higher in the tune more than Angelina or Brother Dominic. And they struggled to know who can sing better than the other. No. God is with us. A true praise is a sacred gathering in which the people of God, through song and prayer and scripture, reverence and joy, proclaim the greatness of God. That is praises. You proclaim the greatness of God, and then you surrender yourself afresh in His glory. Praise is not an accessory to Christian life. Praise is at the heart of Christian existence. To be a Christian is to be a person whose life says, "Glory to be to the Father and to the Son and to the Holy Spirit, be you a Catholic or not." To be a person whose life is filled with praises, you must be ready to say, "Glory be to the Father and to the Son and to the Holy Spirit." Now, the human person was created to praise. It is natural. That is why we are created. Now, the church exists for praises. The liturgy is the highest school of praise. The choir is not merely a group that sings during Mass or people who also sing. The choir and other people who sing is a servant. They are servants, because you go to some parishes, see choristers and ministers of song. You know, they feel that they are too special. Therefore, when we speak of praises, we are speaking of something profound. The church have gathered in joy, truth, discipline, and faith to celebrate God who creates, redeems, and sanctifies. I would like to tell you the meaning of praise. Praise is the joyful acknowledgement of who God is. I would like you to take that note. Praise is a joyful acknowledgement of who God is. Thanksgiving often focuses on what God has done for us. Petition focuses on what we desire from God. Contrition focuses on our sorrow for sin. But praise rises higher. Praise rises higher. Praise says, "Lord, even before you do anything for me, you are God." That is praise. "You are worthy. You are beautiful. You are majestic. You are enough." That is praise. This is why praise is not dependent on the mood. Your mood, your praise is not dependent on your mood. A person can praise God even in tears. Singers can praise God even when their generator fails. A cantor can praise God even when the microphone refuses to cooperate. And so on and so forth. Praise is not first about musical perfection. Praise is about spiritual orientation. It is the turning of the heart towards God. That is praise. Turning your heart towards God. The danger for people who sing is because they handle music regularly. And we can begin to confuse performance with worship. People confuse performance with worship. We may begin to think that because the harmony was tight, God must be pleased. No. It's not because you sing well and everybody is clapping. It means that God is pleased. No. Because the congregation clapped for you, heaven must approve it, you know? But scripture teaches us that God looks beyond melody into the heart. Let us go to the scripture. In Amos chapter 5, verse 23 to 24, and God says, "Take away from me the noise of your songs to the melody of your harps. I will not listen. But let justice roll down like waters. This is a frightening verse for all singers." It means God can call beautiful singing noise. When the heart is corrupt,

means singers can sing in four different parts and still be spiritually out of tune. It means liturgical excellence without moral conversion. It is dangerous. Therefore, praise must be both vocal and ethical. We praise God with our lips, but we must also praise Him with our lives. The best choir rope is holiness. The finest instrument is a clean heart. The most powerful microphone is charity. The sweetest harmony is unity. Did I continue? Biblically, the foundation of praise, the Bible is full of praise. From Genesis to Revelation, creation is invited to glorify God. The sun, the moon, the stars, the mountains, the seas, and the human being, we are all summoned into one great cosmic choir. All of us. Psalm 150 gives us the command with great energy. Praise the Lord. Praise God in His sanctuary. Praise Him in His highest firmament. The psalm continues with trumpet, lute, harp, tambourine, dance, strings, pipes, and cymbals. It ends with the powerful line which says, let everything that breathes praise the Lord. That is Psalm 150. However, the condition for praise is not that one has money, comfort, success, or perfect health. The condition for praises is breath. As far as you can breathe, you should be able to praise God. If you are breathing, you owe God praise. Every human being owe God praise. Whether you are a Christian, whether you are a Muslim, whether you are a traditional believer. Even if your voice is not strong, your life must still sing. Even if your musical range is limited, even if you don't have voice, your gratitude must not be limited. The Psalms are the powerful prayer, the book of Israel and the church. They teach us that praise includes joy, lament, repentance, hope, and trust. In Psalm 34, verse 1, David says, I will bless the Lord at all times. His praise shall continually be in my mouth. At all times means in good times and in bad, in difficult times and in bad times, in wedding and funerals, in the promotions and disappointments, in abundance and in scarcity. Praise is important. Otito ya gadi mbedum, forever and ever. Let's go to the New Testament. In the New Testament, praise reaches its fullness in Christ. And I tell you, at the birth of Jesus, the angel sang, glory to God in the highest heaven, and on earth peace to people of goodwill and those who favors him. Luke chapter 2, verse 14. This angelic hymn is echoed in the church's Gloria at Mass for Catholics. The Gloria is not just a song, it is a theological proclamation. When the church sings glory to God in the highest, she sings the angels in worship. Jesus himself lived a life of praise to his Father. Before raising Lazarus, he thanked his Father. At the Last Supper, after instituting the Eucharist, scripture says, he sang a hymn before going out of the Mountain of Olives. This is deeply moving. Jesus sang on his way to his passion, the Lord before suffering. This teaches us that Christian praise is not shallow excitement. It is faith that sings even when Calvary is near. And in Ephesians chapter 5, verse 19, St. Paul addresses the people and says, in psalms and hymns and spiritual song, singing and making melody to the Lord is important with your hearts. And in Colossians chapter 3, verse 16, similarly says, let the word of Christ dwell in you richly. With gratitude in your heart, sing psalms, sing hymns and spiritual songs to God. Now, these passages in Revelation, worship is the atmosphere of heaven. The atmosphere of heaven. The elders, the angels, they sing and cry out, holy, holy, holy. The Lord God of hosts ordered them in heaven. Nobody sings to impress the person beside him. Nobody drags the temple

0: already singing.
1: Yeah.
0: This is the delivery is very musical. Yeah. And somebody is really dozing off because it's entering. Mm-hmm. But we would like to, Father.
1: Yes, I think I have to ask you, Father Eric Mary, to just sing. Let's take you by surprise. Sing. Let our listeners, you know, hear any song you want to sing so that we also participate in that soul lifting opportunity you're going to give us this evening. Any type of, because you have said praise is spiritual. You know, praise has a transforming effect.
2: Yeah.
1: So you sing so that people will also hear. I am sure your voice is better than mine.
0: Is it spontaneous?
1: Yeah, it should be spontaneous.
2: Okay, I'm going to sing two songs. One in English, which is a general song. Then the other one, my latest album, my latest release.
0: This is about two minutes. Can you take it 2 minutes?
2: Yeah. Okay. So, let's go. The song is titled "You Are Worthy."
1: Okay.
2: You are worthy. You are worthy, oh Lord. You are worthy. You are worthy, oh Lord. Angels are saying, you are worthy, oh Lord. We are saying, you are worthy, oh Lord. You are worthy, oh Lord. You are worthy, my Jesus. From ages to ages, you are worthy. You are worthy, oh Lord. You are worthy. You are worthy, oh Lord.
1: That's a beautiful one.
2: Worthy. You are worthy. Oh Lord.
1: So thank you very much.
0: Another rendition again.
1: this music is so lifting.
0: Because, like I said, people think we are coming to this is a worship. We are this is a program on praise and worship. Father, well done, wonderful.
1: Thank you so much. I wanted to expand on something, Father. When you say that praise is spiritual, and also praise is a spiritual weapon. Praise strengthens conviction and praise transforms the character. I'm interested in the transformation of character. How does praise transform?
2: Okay. The one, can I give you a practical example?
1: Okay, go on.
2: A group of men and women, they were going for ministration.
1: Okay.
2: Their car was intact. They pre-repaired their car, everything was checked, and they continued their journey. So before they arrived at their venue, their car just broke, just offed and stopped working. Everyone was angry. Praise has a way of calming situation, calming the human emotion, and transforming one's character. So as they were all angry, what is happening? What happened to this car? We fixed everything. Does it mean that the mechanic disappointed or they were all angry? As you are angry, you cannot fix the car because they were in the desert. So what happened was that one young guy among them, he was carrying his guitar. He didn't shout. He didn't talk. He went and sat down and he started playing. He started playing his guitar. As he was playing, he was singing.

0: As he was singing, another young girl sat beside him, started backing up with another tune. Before you know it, the whole group all came together. They started praising God. They praised God for like 30 minutes. The driver carried the key, put in the car, and the car started. They continued their journey. So each of them was able to learn a lot. That this young man, because of the little act of praise he performed, he changed everybody's mood and character. So he has a long way to go, because it's a communication between you and God. Somebody that sings praises should be a humble person.
1: Okay.
0: It cheapens your because the Bible detests a proud man or a proud woman. That is the only thing you can see from Genesis to Revelation. The Bible detests in all ramification. Even a proud person finds it difficult to make heaven, because he or she wouldn't even accept his or her mistake. So praise is spiritual and it transforms character. There are many other examples, but because of time, so let's leave it with this one.
2: Father, it is listening to you, like I said, it's just like you are delivering, you're really singing, the whole thing you're delivering is musical. The Bible says God inhabit the praise of Israel. And just like you, the last example we gave, we discovered that when Paul and Silas were in prison, they sang to God. And like you said, praise transforms a person. Does praise carries what? Does it invite the power of God in the life of a human person?
0: Yes, like I said, with the example I just cited, you can as well notice that the power of God came down. A car that just broke down after praises, you saw miracles happening.
2: Was it like that? There was something that happened if that vehicle was moving without stopping at all. Something was trying to take away from them. Would they understand the mystery behind
0: that? That is why, if you want to go far in this life, you must be a humble person. You must be a docile person. You must imbibe and emulate Mary and her qualities. She's a woman who always ponders everything in her heart. Whatever that happens, she will ponder it in her heart.
2: As the will of God.
0: And know what is the will of God saying. And St. Vincent de Paul, who is my founder, will always talk about divine providence. For St. Vincent de Paul, anything that happens to you, see divine providence at work. Just allow God and know what he's actually saying. So listen and know what God is saying.
2: You said something about aberration.
1: Yes, that's what praise. I want to ask him. Because I want to know the aberrations.
0: I want us to go have in critical reflections. Mm. That is on the critical reflection. When praise goes wrong, okay, that is the aberration. So let's pay attention. It is necessary to be critical, because nothing, not everything called praise truly glorifies God. It's not everything that we call praise that glorifies God. Sometimes what we call praise is spiritual entertainment. Sometimes it is emotional noise. Sometimes it is competition. Some other times it is an opportunity for people to display their fashion. They say they are praising. Now, we continue. Sometimes people display their dancing steps and social media content, and they say they are praising. Why God quietly waits for genuine worship? People are displaying other things. God is waiting for genuine worship.
2: Through worship.
0: Yeah, through worship. One danger is performance mentality. Pay attention to performance mentality. This happens when the person who is singing becomes more concerned about how people rate them. Are you getting my point now? Mm-hmm. So your interest is not, you said you want to worship God, and you are looking at the camera, do it like this. When you see somebody worshiping, he's not even concerned that camera is looking at him. He's not watching how people will rate him or her, and so on and so forth. So we continue. The danger is what I just said now. Now, the person is interested in how God receives that worship, not in how people praise you. Okay, the question becomes, did they clap? Instead, did they pray? People will be asking after they have sang worship, a lot of people even fall, and so on and so forth. His interest is Did people clap at the end? The person is not asking, did they pray? Why the worship was going on? Did I shine? These are some of the questions you will see. Instead of, was Christ glorified? The person is asking, did I shine? Priest must resist this temptation. Another danger is what is called doctrinal weakness. Doctrinal weakness. Some songs sound sweet, but very little. Others are emotional, emotionally powerful, but theologically poor. There are some songs that are emotionally powerful, but theologically they are poor because the meaning they profess is not worth consuming for Christians or those who believe in God. Some songs even carry ideas that do not fit Catholic faith or worship of God. Singers must pay attention to lyrics. Lyrics is important. You must pay attention to lyrics. A beautiful melody can sanctify bad theology. A beautiful melody can sanctify bad theology. If a song teaches confusion about God, about grace, about Mary, and about the saints, about the Eucharist, about the salvation, or the church, it should not be used merely because people like it. You see some people, they'll begin to convert some worldly songs to Christian distinct, projecting another understanding. So don't do it. Don't sing it because people like it when it contradicts the scripture or the theology of the church. A third danger is liturgical disorder. In Catholic worship, freedom must be guided by form. The Holy Spirit is not the author of confusion. Some people believe that the more disorganized an event is, the more spiritual it must be. But the church teaches us that divine worship has an order. Even heaven has an order. The angels do not shout over one another. The elders in Revelation know when to bow, when to sing, and when to cast their crowns. If heaven is ordered, the parish churches, the world, and those who sing should not be found in confusion. Another danger is lack of moral connection. Praise does not lead to justice. Charity and conversion is incomplete. If we sing, bind others together, Lord, but we refuse to greet the person in our section, something is wrong. If we sing, they will know we are Christians by our love we show to the poor and to everyone around us, because even the rich can also be poor in spirit. While planning our singing, in the background, the angels may need earplugs. If we sing, take my life and let it be consecrated, Lord, today, but we refuse to come for rehearsal on time, we refuse to gather in unity, we need to ask which part of our life are we actually offering. Praise must change us. It must change our lives. If it does not make us more humble, more patient, more forgiving, more disciplined, more prayerful, then we have enjoyed music, but we avoided conversion. When praises does not change our lifestyle, we are only enjoying music, but not conversion. Mary, the saint and the festival of praise, the youth, the aberrations, no Catholic reflection on praise is complete without Mary. Now, I'm bringing it to Catholics now.
3: Yeah, I must point out that most of the presentations are geared towards Catholics, and I know that our listeners are not all Catholics.
0: Right.
3: So those who are not Catholics, you have to give them, you know, a footing so that they can also be listening and participate in what we're talking about. They should also know that you are not, as a priest, yeah, but then you are not trying to exclude them from our discussion. They should also understand that we are also including them in this discussion.
0: If you check most of my
1: I'm talking about what we have said so far.
4: Even outside, we
1: make references to Catholic theology and rest, you know. Mm-hmm. So we will also want to tell our listeners that we are not excluding them from the discussion. They are also part of the discussion. We're trying to, you know, give it flesh.
2: And of course, even the song you rendered is all inclusive.
1: It
2: has nothing to do with it.
1: It's not about the Catholic.
2: So it is for everybody. But further, we're talking about state, talking about aberration. I wanted to ask this question. Does it worry you that during the liturgy, sometimes the choir, the choir may be singing a particular song that is not participate, that not allow to tell the congregation to participate?
4: The congregation is not participating.
2: It brings songs that are not participating. People don't participate. They just watch. And you're talking about performance and not worship. How is the church going to be handling that kind of situation where you find maybe a new song, and maybe after a long time still people are not participating in the praise of worship, because it should be all inclusive. How do you see that?
4: Yeah, it's good. I think some of the bishops pay attention to that. Like when I was in Abeokuta diocese, you know, Bishop Peter Oditoyinbo, particularly, you don't just select any kind of song. And I know even the Enugu diocese and our bishop is interested in that too. You don't just select songs and begin to sing. You know, there are some songs you will select. You know that these people are not going to participate, because church is called, there's what is called participatio actuosa. In the liturgy, there should be active participation. If you sing songs that only the choir know, almost select songs that people cannot participate. The liturgy is not for one person, it's for all. People should be able to participate. So some of the bishops in Nigeria, I can testify to that, are making sure that people use as simple song as they can so that people participate. So based on what you asked, Father, about for those who are not Catholics, if they have been listening, they will know that we are not limiting our discussions to Catholic. But let them pay attention to these lines. You know, praise has a missionary power. Many people are drawn to God through music. A hymn may touch a heart that a lecturer cannot reach. I say it again. Praise has missionary power. Everybody is a missionary, whether you're Catholic or non-Catholic, even African traditional person. You can sing. Praise is for all. As far as you breathe, that is the condition for singing. Breath. Now, many people are drawn to God through music. A hymn may touch a heart that a lecturer cannot teach. A well sung or psalm may awaken longing for God. You see somebody that have forgotten about God, hymn can bring that person to God. It's important. A joyful song becomes a living invitation to faith.
2: Okay, Father, we know this is an interactive program, and
1: transforming worldly songs into praise. In one of your presentations, you said it is not wonderful. You know, there are situations where you may find yourself in an environment where people are used to a worldly song that may be actually against your faith. And you try to convert such worldly songs into some kind of praise or even some kind of worship. I don't know how you see that.
4: Okay, it's not completely out of place.
1: Okay.
4: You know, but you must know the occasions to bring them in.
1: Okay.
4: For instance, if we are talking about Catholic liturgy, you can't bring them in.
1: Yeah.
4: But if we're in a general concert or public display of songs, you know, where people gather together, you can bring them. For instance, let me give you, there is one of the songs that people converted. And so on and so forth. Some people converted it, you know, by singing Chineke neme woko Mary, my mother, and so on and so forth. So these were songs that clarify as worldly songs. They converted it by putting some lyrics that makes it related to church. So, but you know when to bring them in. You can't just bring them in liturgy.
1: Okay.
4: We are talking about Catholic liturgy, but it is not out of place.
1: All right. Yeah. So if you're just joining us, we are on to Christian Faith and Neopaganism, coming to you from Urban Radio 94.5 FM. And we are discussing praise, aberration, and the Christian youth. Our guests, we have Reverend Father Eric Mary Ume. He he is a member of the congregation of the Vincentians here in Enugu. So we shall open our phone lines. We shall ask Crown Prince to open our phone lines so that you may participate in this beautiful program on praise.
2: Okay, thank you very much, Father. Before even though I was asking you, Father, maybe when you come back, you give me the answer to this. If you deliver a very, very liturgy, a homily in the Mass, is it proper for the congregation to clap for the priest? We take that when we come back, but don't forget. Hello, good evening.
5: Good evening, sir.
2: Good evening.
5: But Ambrose, I thank you very much. Good evening. Dear guest father, you are welcome. My name is Gabriel, and I'm calling from Isoko, my name is a local government here of Akwa State. Before I go on, with due respect, Emeka Chibuoke, we are very, very sorry. Personally, I'm very, very sorry for what happened. But I thank God that I hear your voice this Monday. Last Monday, it was not so. The Godfather, praise, thanksgiving, are the only thing that we offer to God that may give him joy. Our God doesn't eat any food of any kind. But when we praise him from a contrite heart, and that is what we accept before him, and that is why David, across Psalms, praised God. What is it that when they crossed the Red Sea and came to the wilderness, he praised God? But the guest father, my question is this. We are living in a jamboree society now because of the emergence of information and communication technology and digital platforms. Does the praises and all these instruments that they are using in church today, jumping up and down, are they acceptable by God? Is it acceptable by the Catholic community? Let me lay my case down here. Thank you very much, and God bless you.
2: Thank you, Gabriel. Thank you very much. Call 091-6059-45. Hello, good evening.
6: Hello?
2: Good evening.
6: Emeka?
2: Good evening.
6: Put it on, but that's it.
1: Oh, that's a long time. Hey, that's a long time. You're welcome.
6: All
1: right, sorry, man.
6: Yeah.
2: Be well.
6: Because my father, oh my God. Early in the morning, you hear in them.
2: We lost that line. Does it please call back? I don't know what happened. Call us on 091-6059-45. We were talking about his father being a wonderful singer. We lost, but I will ask, begging you, urging you to call back and participate in the discussion. 091-6059-45. Hello, good evening.
7: Hello, good evening. What's your name from my baba?
2: Go ahead.
7: First of all, I have to thank the Reverend Father, the guest. He has talked so much. I thought that's so inspiring and understanding. But there's one thing I want to know. During the time of intro, he said something of baptism in terms of when you're baptized, you are a prophet, you're a king, and you're a preacher. So I want to know the place in the Bible where I can get it. Thank you.
2: Okay, thank you very much. Thank you very much.
1: In the Bible, where you can get it.
2: It's just called to make inquiries. Okay, 091-6059-45. 091-6049-45. Please go to the point. We're talking about praise. How good should be praise? And of course, we should worship God in spirit and in truth, so says the Bible. And praise is a way for worshiping God. Father has not also separated praise, worship, adoration, and thanksgiving. When we will come back, we go straight to that. Close on 091-6059-45, 091-6049-45, and go straight to the point. Hello? Hello. Okay, Father. So, is there any difference between praise, thanksgiving, and worship? What is this? Can you separate it? Maybe somebody, Gabriel was trying to touch that aspect. Wait for this caller to come in. Thanksgiving, thanking God for what He did for us. When you're thanking God, are you supposed to praising Him? When you are praising God, are you thanking Him?
4: Praise, thanksgiving, adoration, worship.
2: Is there any, these are semantics?
4: It's just semantics. A matter of semantics. They are as far as you are doing the true worship of God, true praises, they are all related, because praise still means worship.
2: Okay.
4: It still means thanksgiving. Okay. It means appreciation.
2: Okay.
4: Telling God you are who you are.
2: Okay. During the benediction, can you say we are praising God during benediction?
4: Benediction is blessing. Yeah. You are still praising God.
2: Okay.
4: Adoration, worship.
2: Okay. Yeah. Colossians 091-6049-45. 091-6049-45. Today we are looking about the importance of praise and how we should worship God and should not do it the wrong way. Like was before, maybe you can respond now. Somebody just finished delivering a homily, Father, and during the Mass, and the congregation start clapping. Is it allowed? Or should they people clap for delivering a good, let me say, delivering your homily? Because I believe homilies, all homilies are good.
4: Okay, the thing is that,
2: people are carried away and they just fail.
4: All these things, you see, people are carried away by emotions, you know. When you touch the heart of people, they clap without even knowing. That clapping is their way of expressing themselves that, you know, you did well. It's not that they are praising the person or saying that they no longer praise God or whatever. So it's just their own way of. These are things that occasionally happens. Sometimes the same person that preaches, nobody claps. You just preach, maybe even for a year in your party, nobody claps. But one particular day, you hit the heart of the people. Just their way of. So for me, it's not wrong, because it's just something that's spontaneously happens.
3: And when you become attached to such clapping, such
4: so when they start doing it always, then
2: there's a problem.
4: Then you stop them.
2: Yeah. Okay.
4: Then you stop them.
2: Let's do this color.
3: You can turn to flattery.
4: Yes.
2: Hello. Good evening.
8: Hello. Good evening.
3: Yeah. Good evening.
8: Good evening, Sam Prince.
2: Yeah, welcome.
8: Father of Fodile and our guest. Good evening, all.
9: Good evening. Welcome. Welcome to the program.
8: My name is Chukwuka. I come from Maryland. Mine is a token of gratitude to the priest, because I think he has said a lot of things. Now, most of what we see is just more like sensational, not really worship. Because him saying that that someone can just read singing and the whole crowd is clapping without a person is more concerned about pleasing the congregation without asking what I have done please God. So I think the whole thing, my eyes are just open. That I got to understand that a lot of things I see as worship may not be real worship, seriously, because the whole thing, he has said a lot. He spoke a lot about the whole thing. So I call to commend and thank for this section. In fact, I'm reaching out enlightened. Thank you.
2: Something that I noticed during the Mass, you discovered some people during the Mass, during the art of contrition, people want to dance, to clap. We're supposed to clap and dance when we are doing art of contrition during the Mass.
4: No, it's not.
2: Is it proper?
4: It's part of the aberration. That is why I said some of the aberrations. You know, this topic, I have about 6 pages here. Mm. If I read them 2 hours, nobody will live here. Nobody. So I have to cut everything short. You know, during act of contrition is pleading for mercy.
2: Yes. And there's no reason why should
4: you
2: should
4: don't need to dance. But sometimes somebody can just, people's emotions are different.
2: Because the organ will be so beautiful, the rendition will be so good, that the person
4: so
2: will
4: be forgetting. So that is why it should not even be too danceful. The tune of the song should not be too done, so that people will not forget themselves and begin to clap. It's during Gloria. There is time for that.
2: Okay. Thank you very much.
4: There is time for that.
2: Class is 091-6049-45. 091-6049-45. Make it start to the point. We just about two more callers will be calling it a day. Father has actually delivered this topic that we didn't remember that the time was flying. Mm-hmm. It's beautiful listening to him. Just like he said, Paul and Silas, it's a confusing performance with through worship.
3: Mm-hmm.
2: Can you elaborate that?
4: Yeah, somebody asked a question before we forget.
2: Okay, yeah. Can I take that question?
4: Yeah, no. That question, somebody is asking that...
1: Where is it in the Bible?
4: Using instruments. Okay, why should we use instruments? If you go to Psalm 150, read verse 3,
2: mm-hmm.
4: verse 5, you will get it clear. It says, praise him with the sound of trumpet. The person is complaining that there are different instruments he sees in the church. Does it mean that God is accepting everything? You know. So when they overdo it or do it wrongly, that's when it becomes a problem. But God says here, Psalm 150, 3 and 5, praise him with sound of trumpet.
2: Mm.
4: Praise him with harp.
2: Mm.
4: And lie with flute and cymbals. So it's not out of place.
2: Okay.
4: It's only when they do it in a...
2: How do you see the Catholic Church adjusting to... Usually it is not... I don't know, is it Second Vatican II or what, that people are beginning to take clapping in during the Mass? Can you... What actually happened?
4: Okay, is it clapping during the Mass?
2: Yes, during the Mass.
4: During
2: because
4: glory, what part of the
2: Mass? Some priests frown, some people frown at clapping, even the Mass. When you are clapping, they'll be looking at you. They don't think you are doing the right thing. Do you think those who are clapping during the Mass, maybe during Gloria, there's an aberration, they're committing an aberration, or maybe...
4: Gloria is a time of, you know,
2: worship.
4: Is a time of praises. It's a time of praises. So
1: coming from the name,
4: right? From the name, Gloria.
2: Mm.
4: Glory to God. It's not the time for stammering. You have done that already during Kyrie Eleison.
2: Mm.
4: And then you should allow them. So maybe if it was not done before in the Vatican I, well, we're in the Vatican II now. So the church says, sing praises that time. Praise God. After that, we come again and go to the readings.
1: And then the church has given people the opportunity to... you know, express themselves, you know, guiding them, you know, a guided expression, so that during the Mass also you come, it has, when you talked about active participation, it's also when the people will participate actively during the liturgy. They are not just spectators in the liturgy, they are actually participants, active participants in the liturgy. And it also helps to build faith when they know that they are also part and parcel of the liturgy. Before Vatican II, the church was the church of the priests, whereby the priest backs the congregation and then says his Mass. But then we have today, after Vatican II, the church has given the opportunity for people to participate. Not just, it's no longer the Mass of the priest. It becomes then our Mass. You know, it's no longer particular to the priest, it becomes part and parcel of what everybody, you know, will do.
2: Okay, I think we round it up. Father, we asked some of the questions that some of the callers raised. I would like you to react to some of them. Where is it in the Bible to praise God? I think you have read that.
4: Somebody was asking about where in the Bible baptism. When you talked about being the king,
1: the three functions on prophecies of Christ.
2: Mm. Okay, what he was talking about? Talking
1: the priest, the prophet, and the king.
2: The king. Okay, Father, before we round up, can you said praise proclaim the goodness, the greatness of God?
4: Yes.
1: No, but we can also try to offer some explanations to that. We want to let our people know that we are teaching what is in the Bible. We follow the Bible. We give explanations to the Bible. And when people ask questions of where is it in the Bible, it is not out of place. The Bible is a guide, you know. But then we must also let ourselves know that not everything is contained in the Bible. In terms of, for instance,

0: As the practical example I use is, where is the Bible in the Bible? The Bible in the Bible. It's not there. So, but to give answer to that, we have to look at 1 Peter chapter 2, verse 9. The Bible says, you are a holy nation, a people for his own possession, that you may proclaim the praise of God. 1 Peter chapter 2, verse 9. You are a royal priesthood. I'm talking to all of us. But the context within which we raised this question was that we said that by virtue of our baptism, all those who are baptized have become, so to speak, they have taken the three offices of Christ. What we call the Munera Christi, the office of king, of the priest, and of the prophet. So having been baptized, we have taken this position. So 1 Peter chapter 2, verse 9 gives us this. And also Revelation chapter 1, 5 to 6 talks about he has made us a kingdom of priests.
1: The royal priesthood. And the royal priesthood. Okay, Father, just have a minute to round up. Can you, your parting words? Today we're talking about praise.
2: Okay, so this parting
1: just
2: words.
1: Just 1 minute.
2: I would like to
1: sum up.
2: Okay. I want to advise all of us listening. Before singing hallelujah, let us wash, let us forgive one another. Before wearing beautiful robes in singing, we should clothe ourselves with compassion. Therefore, the greatest praise is not noise, but surrender. The most beautiful hymn is a life given to God. Above all, if we sing well but do not love, we are only making religious noise. If we wear robes but lack holiness, we are only decorating disorder. If we praise loudly but live carelessly, we are contradicting our songs. And I will also encourage my listeners to go to all social media platforms and listen to Ocheze Jesus by Father Experience. Ocheze Jesus by Father Experience. That tomorrow will make it 3 weeks. That is my latest song. And before December, another one will still drop, making it 3 this year. So, but now we have two songs this year, Ocheze Jesus. So listen
1: thank you
2: to
1: very
2: it
1: much. Thank God you very much. Thank you very much, Father and Bruce.
0: Yeah, so yeah. We have come to the end of today's program, Praise, Aberration, and the Christian Youth. And we thank Reverend Father Eric Mary Ume, CM, for, you know, coming around to discuss praise. Qui bene cantat, bis orat. He who sings well, praise twice, St. Augustine. So we are happy, Father, that you are here, and we believe that when we call on you again, you will also be here. Special thanks to our Bishop, Most Reverend C.V.C. Onaga, the Catholic Bishop of Enugu Diocese, and his auxiliary, Most Reverend Ernest Obodo, and also the Apostolic Administrator of Abakaliki Diocese, Most Reverend Ernest Obodo. Thank you so much. And to our Communication Director, Reverend Father Anthony Aneke, thank you so much for, you know, being here. My name is Reverend Father Ambrose Ofodele, Priest Director, Radio Maria Nigeria, Enugu. It has been a wonderful time. He who sings well, praise twice. We shall meet next week. God bless you.
1: Thank you very much. And of course, praise bring gospel to God and proclaim the grace. May catch you with my name, the Crown Prince. Next Monday, we'll be here. God bless you for listening. Thank you.
3: Enlightenment program.

0: my fellow believers in God and our Lord Jesus Christ. For some time, we have been having variant issues and discussions on faith, especially on the critical faith. For that, our diocese and the Department of Communication has decided to now serialize discussions on faith with different resource persons, which will border the Christian faith and neo-paganism in Nigeria. It's on that platform that I want to invite everybody, every listener, to join us in this enlightenment program.
1: 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Is 94.5 Urban Radio. I love it. I love it. I love it. Oh
2: yeah. Ah, Janet, what if it is for you to buy?
3: Now oil we are going to use cook now.
2: Eh? Unbranded oil we didn't put for box.
3: Something when I shikini money and it didn't do me well.
2: Hey, Janetty. Make you remember say I woof the wrong beleo.
3: Which one make I come buy?
2: Now Devon King's oil. Now correct oil. Fortified with vitamin A.
3: Now correct choice for me and my family.
2: Yes, nah. You could buy the one where your money rich and enjoy tasty meals.
3: True talk, oh, thank you, my friend. I appreciate you, Wella.
2: Nah, so, my correct friend. Devon Kings, taste where they bring people together. You fit find them for any store around you.
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6: Good day, listener, and welcome to the program. Nigeria's gaming industry is evolving rapidly, driven by technology, innovation, and regulation. One event bringing stakeholders together is the Enugu Gaming Conference 2026, taking place on Wednesday 29th and Thursday 30th of July 2026 at the International Conference Center, ICC, Enugu. Joining me in the studio is Fred, representing Afro Lottery Systems, ALS, one of the companies participating in this year's conference. 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
7: Thank you very much. 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
6: 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Why is the Enugu Gaming Conference 2026 so important to the gaming industry?
7: Well, this year's conference couldn't have come at a better time. 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Enugu State seems to be one of the southeastern states that is busy fashioning gaming in Southeast. So, for Afro Lottery Systems, it's an opportunity to engage with stakeholders, demonstrate our commitment to a responsible gaming, innovation, and regulatory compliance, while showcasing products designed to make gaming more entertaining, transparent, and rewarding.
6: 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I understand Afro Lottery has also introduced ALS Bets. 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
6: Excellent. 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

0: at the Enugu Gaming Conference 2026 on the 29th and 30th of July. I'm your host, wishing you a wonderful day. See you there!
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1: 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And if your own problem as a result of attack or leg poison from enemy, whether you match something for ground, I be then send them to you for dream, I be something like mosquito bite you for leg or 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up and bend down freely. It's still very possible for you to stand up for that wheelchair. It's still very possible for you to throw away unnecessary clutches and walking stick. God will make them possible for other people to get back to their feet through our natural medicine, therapy, and body massage. 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
7: 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The keynote speaker and special guest of honor is His Excellency Dr. Peter Ndubi Simba, Executive Governor of Enugu State. Guest speakers include Professor Simon Uchenna Otoanya, Vice Chancellor, University of Nigeria, Nsukka, Professor Emmanuel Chino Idiobi, Medical Director, National Orthopedic Hospital, Enugu, Chief Host, the National President of AMSIN, Dr. Kasmir Ifayi, Host, Chukwuemeka Edwin Ohekwiro, Enugu State Branch Chairman, NOC, Elder Dr. Otari O. Otari, LOC, Comrade Ben Asawa. For inquiries, please contact 0803-472-0333. 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

0: With profound grief, but in total submission to God's divine will, the family of late Engineer Vincent Juan Imamelu of Umuokolo Ezema Agobowa in Ezeagu local government area of Enugu State regret to announce the transition to eternity of their beloved son, brother, husband, father, uncle, cousin and friend, pharmacist Victor Mora Mamelu, who was known as Ajaliowa, aged 56, obsequies, Tuesday, July 28, 2026, 5 p.m., wake at Block D Arena, Onitsha Road Estate and Flats, GRA Enugu, Friday, July 31, 2026, 7 a.m., body leaves Central Mortuary, Eastern Nigeria Medical Center, Wani Enugu, in a motorcade to his country home at Umuokolo Ezema Agobowa for lying in state, 10 a.m., Rockwell Mass at Christ the King Parish, Agobowa, Ezeagu local government area, followed by interment at his country home. Entertainment of guests follows immediately at Central School Field by CKP Agobowa. Sunday, August 2nd, 2026, outing and Thanksgiving Mass at Immaculate Conception Parish, Umudim, Eziowa. Until his death, he was Director of Post-Market Surveillance, PMS, NAFDAC, Lagos. He is survived by his mother, wife, children, brothers and sisters, in-laws, cousins, nephews and nieces, and a host of other relatives. May his gentle and kind soul find solace in God's bosom. Amen. Announcer Vincent Mora Mamelu for the family.
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A very good evening to you and welcome to the Urban Prime Time here on Urban Radio 94.5 FM. Today is the 27th day in the month of July 2026. It's Monday, the beginning of a new week, a new day for us to take a look at developing stories. And my name is Ifeoma Nwabufo. The continuous voter registration exercise ended yesterday, and that was Sunday, July 26th, and which this means that eligible Nigerians can no longer participate. Those who are yet registered can no longer participate in the forthcoming election. If you recall vividly, the first phase of this CVR commenced sometime in August 2025, and it ended in December. Then the second phase of the exercise ran from January 5th to April 17th, 2026. Then later on in May, the third phase commenced in May, and it was extended by 2 weeks, you know, to allow more eligible citizens to participate. But now we know that the exercise has come to an end, and INEC on its part has also ruled out it cannot really extend this process any longer, given that it actually gave 2 weeks grace for many citizens to register and ensure that no one is disenfranchised. But apparently there are many people who are yet to register, and we know that what they we are able to get, they have about less than 3 million new registered voters captured on the portal. And the commission is insisting that the automated biometric identification system needs every single day of the remaining 6 months to weed out double registrations, clean up the master database, and also print and distribute permanent voter cards, right? But we are seeing that on the streets and across the halls of civil society, there is a completely different narrative that is exploding. You know, there is outrage among the opposition parties, civil advocacy groups here, like Yaga Africa, the Coalition for the Protection of Democracy. They are all calling this decision made by INEC an administrative assault on the franchise of the Nigerian youth. And they also pointed to the fact that we have a hyper-young population where thousands of citizens will turn 18, right? They turn 18 every single week. So you can imagine that we have young Nigerians who will be legally adults by the end of 2026 or even the beginning of 2027. But they will now be locked out of this democratic process even before it begins. So tonight we are looking at whether this closure truly is a matter of striking a balance or sticking to a statutory timetable, just like INEC said, or is it in the interest of Nigerians, or is it going to lead to the disenfranchisement of millions of eligible voters? So this evening, join us as we take a look and unpack what this means for an average Nigerian.

0: Right, this evening, Dr. Chikezie Obasi joins us virtually to help us make sense of this recent development. A very good evening to you, Dr. Obasi.
1: Good evening from giving our listeners.
0: And how are you doing?
1: I'm fine, and you?
0: I'm very well, thank you. All right, let's dig into this conversation. We know that yesterday the continuous voter registration ended, and according to INEC, it said that it will help the commission weed out unwanted names. But we have also 6 months ahead of the election. Do you think that it was too early? Do you think that INEC was so much in a hurry to move past this stage?
1: This matter has actually been happened in 2023 election, and it was tested in court, and I think at the end of the day, INEC had a way. The point remains that the law, gave a provision that INEC has the capacity, to stop continuous voter registration. That's to enable them at a particular time, anything closer than 90 days to the election.
0: Exactly.
1: So, but the issue is, when you begin to look at what follows up, if you have been involved in data management, it's not just you finish registration that's a problem. That's what we call data cleaning. Duplication of these registers, people have to come back and correct. You have to display these voter registers in the polling unit, and people will make corrections, which will be affected. And subsequently, the corrected version of the voter register will be pasted, as a requirement before the election is held. So you find that it might sound very simple, but it's not simple. For some of us who do little research, for those of us that passed to universities that actually conducted their research, you would understand that from the point of data collection to the point where you make your final result out, sometimes it could take you as much as 2-4 months, and one of the detailed part of it is data cleaning. It's very critical. So it's not something you look at INEC and then you think it's something that is just a day job. That's one. Secondly, the job of INEC today does not begin and end only with voter registration exercise. No. There is more, because by next month, August, the final list of candidates of each political party would have emerged. And that will become the beginning of INEC trouble, where you start having multiple court injunctions. Which court are you obeying? Which court are you not obeying? So that could be a clunk in the wheel. I think that is what informed INEC, to saying, what's up now? 2023 election, they stopped it on July 31st, right? After the court verdict. They started on July 21st. But this time around, they're stopping it earlier. They're even doing late, because on the 2023 election, if you remember, the presidential election occurred in February. This time around, the presidential election is occurring in January. So you can see that if they stopped it on 31st of July, the previous time, now stopping it at today is 26th, it's almost like they've lost 1 month. So I think these are the issues that inform them. And you remember, by the time you finish all this, it has to be preloaded into the beavers. So it's not something that is going to be an easy task. What we'll be asking is, how good are they going to do the data cleaning? How good are they going to make sure that errors do not occur? And it's quite unfortunate for those who have not really registered. But I believe that majority of those who would want to register would have registered by now.
0: You mentioned the fact that the Electoral Act says INEC only needs to stop registration 90 days before the election. And the lawmakers came up with this and they agreed that, INEC, after 90 days, INEC will have enough time to clean up the register. Don't you think that was part of what they considered before making that law?
1: No, they said INEC has the right you know, anything before 90 days of the election, INEC has the right to stop, right? Not necessarily you must get to that 90 days. And what I'm trying to let you know, that some of these things, it's not as simple as you're looking at it. You know, it's when you look at such humongous data, and back and forth that would follow it. For example, I got to understand that in this present exercise, they've registered close to 5 million, if not more than 5 million, eligible voters. Now, those 5 million eligible voters, you need to display, you need to come back and correct whatever you've displayed. If there are errors, they will correct it. If there are, when you place the correction, you return back and start printing the PVC, you know, they still print the voters' card. And then begin the distribution. It's not something that is a tea break affair, tea party affair, honestly speaking, for those. And bear in mind that Nigeria is not that sophisticated. Because if it's a country that was so sophisticated, honestly speaking, we wouldn't have been talking about continuous voter registration. What would have been doing is, you know, some of these things, if you just register, automatically you will be updated automatically. Even the cleaning would have been easier because I know, even with their cleaning, those that have died from so many years back will still be there. But if Nigeria is that sophisticated technology-wise, let me not say Nigeria, but INEC is that sophisticated technology-wise, maybe we would have abridged this time. But because of the stringent condition, even stipulated by the Electoral Act, so that they wouldn't want to, you know, abridge any of the, remember, if any of those conditions, you know, I mean, you come back, claim the data, display the voter register, the, you know, register voters, and then allow people minimum time to go back, print the PVC, distribute. You know, if you violate any of those rules or any of those conditions, any candidate could actually use that as a case in court. I'm not a lawyer, but I think any candidate could actually, you know, use that as saying that the electoral process did not comply substantially. So I believe that what we are seeing is that INEC is trying to err on the side of caution.
0: All right, let me take you back to the statement that was released by INEC. That was before midnight on Sunday, and it made mention of the fact that it will be using automated biometric identification system to clean up double registration, clean up the master database. You know, one would have thought that since they will be making use of that, it would be easier and, you know, take lesser time to accomplish.
1: It will sound so wonderful, you know. Let me give you a little clue. For some of us who get into a little bit research, you can actually upload the data onto an AI, and then ask it to remove the double clean, double duplication. You can use the biometrics; it is possible. You can use anything you want to use to clean up, remove the double registration. Yes, but remember, at the end of the day, quality assurance will tell you, you go back. Because if for any reason, somebody's, you know, data was erroneously removed, the person can sue you. So, you can't do it manually, that is number one. Anyone that says you have to do it manually, it's not possible. Forget this, the long trenchy INEC is speaking. Anyone that says you have to do it manually, you just give commands to some of the softwares that are using, and then it will remove the either duplicated, incomplete, or any of those copies, you know. But one thing is clear, you still have to paste it, that people will go back and cross-check their names. And that has to take time. But after that, you still go back and provide the PVCs before distribution. I remember, this is still occurring in the same office where INEC will be receiving from next month. INEC office will become the hive of activities where candidates, political parties will be going up and down. Litigations will start. So it's not going to be an easy thing on INEC, honestly speaking.
0: All right. You know, while the registration process was still ongoing, we got reports from citizens about, you know, frequent network failures, a severe shortage of enrollment machines, and others said they had to initiate the registration, you know, at home only to come to the office to finish it up. Unfortunately, people had to spend days without achieving the main aim of going there. You know, was it really the fault of the people? Do you think that it was? Do you think the people should be blamed for that? People that they were not willing to register, or do you think that the process of the registration was just too discouraging?
1: Okay, first, we have to really acknowledge the limitations we have within our environment. While I'm not speaking for INEC, I believe that majority of the government-owned websites always get this problem of clogging. I remember about 2 months ago, I attempted doing something, I think, on NIMC website, and I was having some difficulties. Mm. You know, I think that this is something that government should look into, and these relevant agencies should look into it. Then we come to the fact that we, on our own side, have a limited or less performing internet services. I do not know, but I think we should have gone past that stage. Then thirdly, we are trying to bring people to do a lot of manual issue. I don't understand why that should be in an era where even smartphones have fingerprints. I believe that these issues we would have navigated. And I give one example. Many of these fintech banks, let me not mention any of them, but majority of these fintech banks, you don't need to be in the office to do all your capturing, everything you're doing, building your picture, and so on and so forth. And they start giving you money. So for me, I believe it. I don't want to believe it's deliberate, but I've come to realize that government agencies actually lag behind when it comes to ICT.
0: So the process should have started with, you know, maybe the citizen should have done that at home, ended everything at home without going to INEC offices.
1: That's another point. If banks like all these fintech banks could actually do that, I don't see any difficulty in doing it. And by the way, I'm even so surprised that as we speak, INEC is unable over the next year, it might even occur in 2031, is unable to, over the years, integrate the PVC with National Identity Card Management Commission. I'm curious because I believe that if you're a Nigerian and you have a NIMC card, that should be able to, it should be able to allow you to do your voter registration, right? All you need to do is to go online and update probably so many days to the election or months to the election. You update your polling units. That becomes, for me, that becomes a very simple thing. If I'm living in Enugu here and I'm probably living in Ababa or Onozo or Owari, anything. If I have to pack out, all I need to do is to go and change my polling unit and to the newer polling unit. That's what you reflect. And then I feel that lack of that integration is giving us a whole lot of trouble. You do your driver's license, you do your NIMC card differently, NIN registration differently, you do your INEC voter registration, all manner of identification on just an individual. However, you see when banks want to seamlessly integrate, they just pick your NIN. And once you do your registration of NIN in one bank, it gets across every other bank. So it's really surprising to me that integration hadn't occurred. And I must tell you that, for me, it's just a whole lot of people sitting down in government offices and then trying to, get spaces to themselves without coming together to work logistically. And I believe that if the federal government has got one central body that registers this, it would have been seamless, it would have been easier for the average Nigerian. In fact, they would have channeled more resources, manpower, and energy, to this singular, simple registration, and then not disturb Nigerians with each time, go snap your passport, get to this office, go to the other office, as if there's something serious happening. In the real sense of it, what is big deal about voter registration is just to be sure that you are a citizen of Nigeria, and you are up to age of 18. At least the polling unit you're going to be. So what's big deal about it? Integration with NIMC, it would have been so easy. You know, I don't see the reason why on earth anybody should be doing what we are doing in Nigeria at this level of, you know, info technology development.
0: You know, this is 2026, and a lot of people are wondering. We used our technology in 2023 election, and we are also going to use that in 2027 election. Do you think that there is a deliberate attempt by INEC to disenfranchise a significant number of electorates?
1: No, I don't think so. And why I say I don't think so is that most of the people that that wouldn't have been, you know, captured are the ones that were born, that were 17 in 2023, you know, that have turned 18 up to now. Majority of those ones are tech savvy. And I think if you want to take a look at the number of people they have online, they had about 3.7 million, you know, voters that are registered online, if I might get my data correct. If you have that, you can understand that majority of them would be those within that age bracket. And I'm sure, again, they have a better network of communicating with each other in the name of, you know, social media and so on, social networking and so on. So I don't think there is an attempt to disenfranchise a group of people. And by the way, disenfranchising any group of people across the Federation, in the research, if it's research, you begin to ask, to whose benefit? If I say let me disenfranchise people by voting, and they did by restitution, and they didn't say the decision was difficult in the southeast, southwest, how does it have, you know, if it is nationally done at the same time, how would you say it, you were actually excluded, you know? So I think what is there are two things. First, making it seamless, and talking about voter registration. So for example, there are people that would have turned 18 today. In fact, yesterday, being 27th, yesterday was 26, right? Today is 27. There are people that turned 18 today who wouldn't have been able to register yesterday. Do you understand? Those will be among those that would actually be. So, but there must be a cutoff. But what I think is, next time they start doing such, they should be able to make, you know, penetrate even more across social media network. But more importantly, I think they should integrate the voter registration with NIMC, so that Nigerians will know you are just getting to one stop shop. Yeah, you just pick your national identity card, and everything is actually embedded in it. If you want your driver's license, and you get your driver's license, the driver's license code will be embedded in your NIMC card, and you move. It doesn't know, there's nothing there. If I'm 18 and I have a driver's license of class A, you will see it on one side of the NIMC, class A driver's license, and that's all. There's nothing again. Myself is myself. My identity is the same thing. It doesn't really matter. You know, if you have voter's card, what is different there is that this person, this is his polling unit, and this is voter registration. So it comes on one side of the code, maybe probably at the back or anywhere. But that national identity card is enough to get all these votes.
0: You know, apart from the first-time voters, those who will be turning 18, and I know that these are people who will be eager to vote because, you know, that's joy of going to the polling unit for the first time. They would really like to experience that. But we also have people in the diaspora who like to participate in the election, who might want to, you know, come back around October, November, just for the purpose of participating in the forthcoming election. We also have people who are in the hinterlands who are not able to register in different INEC offices, right? So it's not really about those who will be turning 18. There are a whole lot of electorates who might be disenfranchised as a result of this action by INEC. Don't you think that, you know, that could have necessitated the extension of this voter registration?
1: The big question is, let's look at it critically and be honest with ourselves. This continuous voter registration has been on for months, not days, not weeks. And somebody has to stop it one day. And there's no way you absolutely capture everybody that ought to be voted. Even if you like extend it to the day of the election, it's not possible. Now, that's number one. Number two, those are who were eligible for 2023 before they don't register.
0: Hello?
1: Tell you again. Hello? I mean, I must tell you, let me not sound this if I don't.
0: Sorry, Dr. Bassi, we didn't get to, what you said earlier. Hello? You are breaking up. Your line is breaking up. Hello?
1: Hello, can you hear me?
0: Okay, we can hear you now. Go on.
1: If for any reason, I am expected to vote next year, and I'm enthusiastic about it. And what disenfranchised me was that I didn't register. Then I should put my ears to the ground next election, because remember, INEC is not an institution that will serve you your voter registration at la carte. At least there's something you have to do as a citizen of a country, which is going to require that this card be given to you. I believe that anybody who was supposed to vote in 2023 that couldn't vote, that means the person was up to 18 years at 2023, but couldn't vote because he couldn't obtain his voter registration card, that person should have been the first person, you know, to register now. The second opportunity for 2027, you know, opened itself. So for me, I am more eager looking at those younger ones who just turned 18, not those who turned 18 after 2023 election, not those who are in their 20s and 30s before 2026 election. Because if that occurred, if you are not registered, it becomes an issue. You know, you won't call INEC because you. You have experienced that and you had the opportunity of next 4 years and you didn't register again. So you won't blame anybody, actually, honestly speaking. And you don't expect the voter registration exercise to continue ad infinitum. And so in any case, nobody says, no rule that says because either close it today, they open it in August ending, that same person may vote, may register. So there's no other first rule to that. If you have 4 years to do that and you never did that, is it just 1 month that will make you to do it, or 2 months? That's where I look at it.
0: But if INEC extends the registration, do you think this will, affect the internal logistics for printing and all that, or the things that they need to do before the election? Do you think it will affect it in any way?
1: Honestly, if I say it will affect it or it will not affect it, it means I'm privy to a lot of INEC's, internal runnings. But I can assure you that if you take a look at what has happened previously and when they stopped the registration, before that, just around this period. So for me, they must have INEC. This is how many election times they've done. They are, if you look at them, they've been maturing as they go by. But I think INEC must have taken their due diligence, looked at the contractual terms they have, looked at what they've done previously, and how it panned out before taking this. Remember, they still distribute these PVCs. And somewhat, the truth is that these PVCs, in all honesty, it should be distributed as early as November, December this year for this election. The PVCs of those should be distributed as early as November, December this year. So it's not as if the PVC will be distributed in January. No. This one will start and continue probably some days in the election. So they will clean, paste the result, paste the names. People will come to clarify, clean up their names, make some amendments. They go back, look at the amendments, don't have any complaints, before going back to, give the contractors that will print the copies to each polling unit, for each polling unit, and then begin to load it in the PV, in the Beaver's machine. Because remember, each of these results, each of these polling units will be fed into each of those PVCs for the polling units. So it's not as simple as what we're looking at, is not as simple as just going out there and then coming back with a card. It's not like going to one business center and printing your card. It's not like that. And remember, some of these cards must get some element of, security passages. Some of them, if you take a look at some of these cards, like INEC card, you might see that embedded in it is some security, graphics. So it's not something that you will waste your time, But my own take is that this, going forward, these things could completely be avoided by asking Nigerians to get their NIMC card. And for better clarification, it will be easier because majority of the kids coming up at the point they are taking WAEC, they have their NIN numbers, right? Majority of them at that point they have their NIN. In fact, even the younger ones, the children born today, some of them have already gotten their NIN numbers, you know, using their parents' phone number. So it would have been easier to say just update your NIN and then you keep moving. And then people would be able to do that from the point where they are living. Somebody might tell me, yes, they may not know they are pulling you, but there's GPS mapping on the phones. Right, which if you stay at your home and take it, it will take the coordinate of your GPS mapping and pass you to the nearby polling units. You know, so it's something that could be done seamlessly. I don't know why we are taking the rigors of going to print multiple cards and make all these mistakes and make all the errors. So for me, it would have been a lot easier, and that would even help INEC, for those who say, let's update our voter card, let's update our NIMC, you can easily clean up the data. And you capture a whole lot of Nigerians, you know, through that mechanism. That's what I would say.
0: You know, because when you take a look at what normally goes on during elections, you know, you would see that Nigeria has battled with voter apathy and is still battling with voter apathy. For instance, if you take a look at 2023 election, we had about 90-something million registered voters, but the turnout was too low. Those who came out to vote, the turnout was very low. So for that very reason, you know, would it be fair to say that INEC did everything necessary to ensure that the next election will witness a huge turnout? Do you think it would be fair to say that? Or do you think those who believe that INEC didn't really do much to ensure that this voter apathy is reduced to the barest minimum, do you think they are correct when they say that?
1: Voter apathy is a different ball game altogether. That has a lot to do with trust or faith in the electoral process. And I can tell you that INEC has been found wanting in that area. So it might not be as a result. I can tell you that many people that registered for INEC just required that PVC to enable them to do some other thing, not necessarily to go for election. Secondly, can we say that INEC data is as clean as you can think of? I'm sure that my finance Nimbu is dead some 5 years, 6 years ago. He's still within the INEC registration list. My mother is there, and so many people who have died, their names are still appearing in the voter list. So, and these are people that will be counted as eligible voters that didn't come out. So, and as I say, the cleanup is a serious matter. You know, we need to clean our data. You know, that INEC decision data, it's needed to be cleaned up. So we don't have accumulating people who are not there to vote in the first instance as people that didn't turn out to vote. That's one. Number two, the degree we have in the voter list, I must tell you that, yes, if we take a look at every Nigerian who is above 18, would have actually been in the voter. We should be looking at that neighborhood of 100 million in voters. So you could say that, really, the voter apathy is quite high. And I believe it is the belief and faith Nigerians have in the electoral process that is making people not to come out to vote. You know, and as I think, INEC has a lot of work to do. INEC has a lot of, issues to streamline and make people believe in the process.
0: With the registration process officially closed, what would you even recommend, that civil groups and political parties, what should they do? What should they be pushing for right now? Should they keep fighting for, a reopening of the registration process, or should they focus on tracking uncollected PVCs? What should be their main focus right now?
1: If they dialogue with INEC, and INEC refuses to open their portal for further registration, they better shift to collecting the PV, making sure that people have registered, collected the PVC. And then bearing in mind that no particular political party would say that they are differentially disenfranchised. Because the registration has closed, and no party was said that their members physically, it is Nigerians that would say that we didn't register all we wanted to register. And if that is the case, you cannot say the fate of those Nigerians who didn't register who they would have voted. So you cannot claim that not registering or closing it differentially affected your own supporters. So that's number one. Number two, I think the political parties should do better for looking at the voters who they will, you know, convince to vote them, and then those that have not collected the PVCs. So sensitize and help INEC. Besides that, people should go and collect their PVCs, not necessarily going to court. If you go to court, like I said earlier, this law was decided in 2023, am I correct? 2022. Yeah, it was decided in 2022, where courts had met that INEC has the right to fix, anytime they stop the voter registration, provided that works within the framework of that 90 days, at least. Before the election. So you cannot even up the blue. In fact, you might even be awarded some damages if you go through that direction.
0: I don't know whether you can still recall what happened in 2023, even after the whole registration process and when it ended, and we saw the collection of voter cards. But there was something that caught the attention of Nigerians that time. Some people discovered uncollected permanent voter cards buried underground in some locations. I think it was in River State and in some other places. But right now that we are seeing the closure of this process, will I call it earlier than before? Or do you think this will ensure that we do not see a repeat of what happened in 2023?
1: This is where the CSOs, you know, this is where the political parties should come. Elections can be so difficult and can be so manipulative, you know, when they want to get what they want to get. Like instances you pointed out, it is possible that I know that if I allow people to, you know, come out in my own area, they're not going to vote my candidate. So I'll do everything humanly possible to see that they didn't collect the PVC. So that could happen. However, it is the duty of political parties that fail that this is their stronghold to make sure that the last person in that stronghold collect the PVC. That's the truth. I don't know what I will say further again, but we know the terrain in Nigeria is not that all level playing ground. A lot of manipulation go on, you know, by these political parties, you know, in the process of their politicking and whatever they are doing.
0: All right. Thank you very much, Dr. Obasa. We'll get back to you to wrap up your thoughts, but we have to get to the talk lines. Thank you very much for dissecting this whole development for us. The numbers to call are 0916-3004945. Let's get your thoughts on this recent development. Apparently, registration of voters has ended. It ended yesterday. So what are your thoughts about this? Do you think it should be extended? Do you think that INEC is actually correct when it says that it needs time to clean up the register, although it says it's going to use automated biometric method to do that? Do you think that this could actually be done within 2 months, or does it actually need 6 months to do that before the election? What are your thoughts, really? 0916-000-4945. Let's get your thoughts.

0: Hello. Hello.
1: Good evening,
0: Enugu. Good evening to you.
1: Good evening, our guest.
0: Good evening.
1: I'm
0: going
1: to just watch about what issue from my one, Kanwa.
0: All right, go on.
1: So I am a PVC ambassador. The truth should be told. Do you know, on 24th of this July, I invited elect people to my street and I'm obliged. See, I was shocked what I saw that day. Over close to 200 people. You know, a lot of them wasn't registered that day. They were registered up to 172. Then I would tell the other people to come on. And on Saturday, Sunday is the deadline. And the, you know, reaching on Saturday, the leadership of students, SCG president, and I called them, please, we should come to the campus and register the students. They are here waiting for us. But, you know, I thought I like went to other community. So, I must tell the truth, those who ever registered this day, it's bigger than those who, in fact, if I like, I can give 2 weeks for us, you know, but I'm blaming the opposition part and the so-called civil organization. But in the future, my brother, if I do you know, before to go to INEC office here at Aban, from my area, you pay 500 for bike, 500 coming back. And sometimes you go there, if you don't register, that is wasted 1,000. Then if you're coming from Amore to INEC office, you will spend up to 5,000 naira, 2,005 coming, 2,005 going. And if you come, if you don't register, you will spend 5,000 naira. If you're coming from Akebugu to INEC office, the head office, you will spend up to 6,000 naira or 3,000 if you're foreign vehicle. The same thing, if you're coming from Akebugu, what for Akebugu, it's close to 10 minutes, what for is close to 10 minutes, what for is close to,
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1: Look at what happened. When this is started about last 2 months, INEC don't go outside to register. You know, it's rather a month to close. Like, starting from June, July, they started going from world to world. And okay, if you're coming to Amara World tonight, if you go to Amara, what about those that are from Amara Tanga? If they want to go to Amara to register, will it turn up to 600? Going 600, coming back to 700. Because this sketch of nobody will carry you 500 from this park, Aban, to Amara Town Hall, 700. Ah, yes, 700 or 800. So that is the reason why some people don't bother to take this thing. You know, the opposition party is supposed to mobilize people. I pay that client 3,000 to like get it for me, to mobilize these people that register. And I don't need 3 tests this year. One was 6th of April, second was 8th of April, 7th of April, third one now was 24th of July. Nobody gave me shishi. None of the politicians, the ruling party don't even want people to register.
0: What are you advocating for?
1: Yes, if they can allow like this August tonight, just to end up in August, I'll be like a person like me. I'll see more girls other people. I'm gonna see during the opposition party during the correction of this PVC. They should mobilize people to go collect the PVC. Also, those who are registered will not see go.
0: All right, thank you very much. Oh, I could imagine spending that much just to register, and at the end of the day, the person ends up not registering. The person comes back the next day and the next day. All right, keep the calls coming. 0916-000-4945. Hello.
2: Good evening
0: to you.
2: I'm not to the carry more.
0: All right, go on.
2: That's it. I must let me just tell you, these people that planned to make sure that this election did not succeed in the way Nigeria wants it. Anybody who trusts I make can trust anything. Then they've caught, they're waiting for their own turn to give the service to Nigeria. So anybody who is looking for a favorable election that the people approve and God Almighty approved in Nigeria is making a mistake and he wasting his time. These people that have planned to fail, they cannot deliver any good, any fair election to Nigerians. That is what they're trying to tell us. Look at what Obasi said. Obasi said everything.

0: game all together. Okay. All right, thank you very much.
1: Let me tell you, former. We are waiting. Let them not confuse us. Let them do a good job. If they are clear, if they are cleaning their register, let them do it very well. For those that are dead, what my say is that this team cannot do a good job.
0: All right.
1: If that is the case,
0: all right,
1: let them give us option A4.
0: All
1: that's
0: right.
1: The one that helps you go to did.
0: All right,
1: and
0: thank you.
1: Pass the other bottle next.
0: All right.
1: Honestly.
0: All right. Thank you very much. Thank you for your thoughts. Keep the calls coming. Hello.
2: Hello.
0: Step away from the radio set.
2: Hello. Sorry for the whole bag. Good evening, Auntie Foma.
0: Good evening to you.
2: Emmanuel from Ibaba Report to Enugu.
0: All right. Go on.
2: Well, these INEC people and their drama. You know, you ask a question. Whether is he a way to disenfranchise Nigerians? I will answer you. The answer is yes. Because how can you close the registration of this registration of PVC? That the election that we election will still happen next year by January or February, and you are just closing the registration. They still have some gap. We are still in July. We have August and the rest of the month. They should extend this. This registration of permanent voters card is a legal right. Nigerians have to participate during an election, and they say that they are closing it. For me, it's too early for them to close it. They should extend this legislation as P2B said. This is a way to disenfranchise Nigerians so that many will not participate in this upcoming election. And this thing will be a way for them to go back to their normal share of reading our election. It's no good. It's not palatable. INEC chairman and his co-workers should extend this register so that many will go to, you know, okay. The truth of the matter is that everybody must not register, quite all right. Some people will still refuse. Some people will still have that political apathy mindset in them. But allow many to participate. At least if you got up to 80-something percent that registered, it's okay. Mm-hmm. They should extend this thing. It's too early for them to close it. Thank you and good evening.
0: All right, thank you very much. Let's take more calls. 0916-0004945. Hello? Hello?
3: Hello, good evening.
0: Good evening to you.
3: Okay.
0: All right, we can hear you clearly. Be audible enough.
3: Yes, and first of all, I have to kudos to this AC and his efforts. And that is one man's fault, based on what he said. But the issue, my point is now, this thing is this. My bank account and my voter's card, or Nigerians, which one is more important? Your bank account or your thing? Bankers will come to your shop or anywhere they need to. You open account within 1 hour, you're already banking with them.
0: Hmm.
3: Your savings with them. INEC, we just be. Why won't INEC open? Why should there be a time for them to open their registration? Are they not staff of Nigeria? Are they not paid? After election, what are they doing? After each election, what are they doing? This is because, Dr. Abbas alluded, today, people have been born every day. People are clocking 18 years every blessed day in Nigeria, in their thousands. Then you will wait. You will wait. Everything we got created within 2 months, you now open. Say, what are you opening? I went to within area this independence now. Even I had for Uber the Aban. There is no anything. The last day people where I went to some people to INEC office, their headquarters. Nobody, they weren't registering there. You will get to that place, you check out the people that come with the people go there. They will not be directing that I had that I don't know that one. New artisan. In Enugu, no registration. I am telling you, what are they doing? What are they doing after election? You should be confused that this should be every day. Therefore, once you clock it, you don't register.
0: All right.
3: Once you clock it, you don't register. I don't know that the most total agents that we have in Nigeria, the most total agents, they are not very talking to because they are working hand in hand with politicians. It's appalling. Good night.
0: All right, thank you very much for your thoughts. Keep the calls coming. Hello. Good evening to you.
4: From Upper Avenue.
0: Go on.
4: So the reality is that this stoppage of registration of PVC is not good. Every day, like the last caller said,

0: every day a child is born, every day a person turns to 18 years, and when the person turns to 18 years, the next thing he will hear is that the registration of EVC has stopped. It's quite unfortunate. You know, this is in relation to what recently said. You know, the practice of registration of EVC in this eastern states is quite different from north. You know, that of north, they go from house to house. Do you understand? They go to that is why they have a majority in the position of this PVC. But if you come to this south, even due to the practice, there is a voter apathy, which is very bad. So for me, and again, you know, we are mortals, and we are likely to encounter unforeseen circumstances. This issue of PVC now, you can lose it at any time. You can alter it at any time. And such work is done. It's likely that you will go for solution for it. So when you go for solution for it, the next thing they will say that it has ended. It's not good. So it should be continuous. That is why it is just continuous registration inside. On PVC. That's what I want to drop. Thank you.
1: All right. Thank you very much. Let's take one more call and maybe get back to Dr. Obasi. Hello.
2: Hello.
1: Hello. Good evening to you.
2: God bless you. Ify, thank you, Mary.
1: Oh, dear.
2: This is Reverend.
1: Good evening.
2: This is Reverend Ify.
1: All right. Go on. Go on.
2: Yeah. Ify, I must commend and encourage the first caller, that is to say, I think, in decency by name, for his doggedness, for his courage to actually do some of these things. You know, the way he mobilized the people to actually come over the TV systems and all that. But then, having said that, I must say this, that I, for one, do not accept the attitude of our people when it comes to this issue. You see, our people has always give whosoever, including the INEC and some other, you know, agencies, this opportunity, a kind of leverage to actually do what they have in mind. When this whole thing came up, some of us started from the radio. If you ask Kia Gaze, I remember even when Favor was there, we'll always call it, please, take advantage of this. Go and register. It doesn't matter where the polling unit is, the registration office is. Go there and do your registration. This place is not actually where I stay. I was posted here just by, I think, February this year. But immediately I came, I started doing this. I started looking for it. I and my wife, we had to go to the secretariat to actually do this. Because we are intentional about making this change. And so this should be the attitude of the people. Hello? Yeah, so the people should be intentional about things like this. And not to just to relax. Nobody brings it. Sometimes they may have their strategy. But when you are intentional, you beat them even in the place of their strategy. Thank you. So let me draw.
1: All right. Thank you very much. We'll have to get back to Dr. Obasi to wrap up his thoughts. Hello, Dr. Obasi.
3: Okay.
1: I don't know if you listened to the first caller, and he was narrating how he mobilized for a lot of persons to be registered, right? And someone also made mention of the fact that in the north, you have INEC officials going from one house to another just to ensure that people get registered, right? But now we know how we have it here in the east, down here in the eastern part of Nigeria, because of our own peculiarity, right? What would you advise for people who are already disenfranchised? What should they do? What should be the next line of action for people like that?
3: At the end of the day, if anybody who wanted to vote, you know, and couldn't register during this period, could do is to encourage his friends who have the same minds of voting their candidates to go and collect their PVC and vote. That's the truth. That's number one. Number two, decency, as I can attest to what decency said during the last 2023 election, decency was one voice that was saying it all over and air. Many people...
1: Oh, hello.
3: Hello, can you hear me?
1: Okay, we can hear you. You have 30 seconds.
3: I can attest to what this is said. Yes, I understand when that happened. Then when the allegation of the fact that people move from house to house in the north, you know, and then distribute these PVCs over there in the north, let me tell you, that's a shame on our own side. If it could be done in the north, something like Bauchi is almost the 1.5 times bigger than the whole southeast, and you're able to do it in that vast area, and then we are able to do it here, who do you blame? It's an allegation, but who do you blame? You blame the political leaders in the environment. Then again, somebody spoke about legality. Please, my brother, I want to tell you, INEC is a legal entity, and then the law says you can stop the registration anything before 90 days before the election.
1: All right.
3: And court, it has been tested in court. So what I would say is, people who didn't vote, they gave 1 year now, from August last year till 9, for this registration. Please, talk to your next level. When the opportunity opens, or if INEC relaxes and say, let them extend this, let the people make use of the opportunity.
1: All right.
3: But remember, is right.
1: All right. Thank you very much, Dr. Bassey. We've hit the top of the hour and we have to go for our news break. Thank you very much to all those who were able to call in and make their contributions. We hope we are yet to see what INEC will do, maybe, but let's wait and hope that something good will come out of it. My name is Ifeoma Wabufu, and news break will be up next.
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U.S. Mission in Nigeria issues a fresh advisory on visa overstays. NBA calls for immediate release of abducted Kebbi State High Court judge. Anambra State government bans asphalt paving during rainy season. And in sports, Chelsea concede a move for Brighton striker Danny Welbeck. On entertainment, Mr. P faces criticism over comments on Igbo language. Details of these and more after the short break. My name is Ifeoma Nwabufo.

The United States mission in Nigeria has reminded Nigerian travelers that the validity period of a U.S. visa does not determine how long they are allowed to stay in the country, as authorities intensify efforts to curb visa overstays. In a statement posted on its official X account, the mission explained that the length of a visitor's stay is decided by the U.S. Customs and Border Protection officers upon arrival at the port of entry. It also stressed that a U.S. visa only permits a traveler to seek entry into the country and does not guarantee admission or specify the duration of an authorized stay. The advisory comes amid increased U.S. scrutiny of visa overstays by foreign nationals, including Nigerians, with recent immigration policies and data pointing to stronger enforcement against non-compliance. The House of Representatives Committee investigating the controversial Presidential Foreign Investment Promotion Council, PFIPC, has directed the Inspector General of Police, Olatunji Desu, to produce the alleged Director General of the Phantom Agency, Adeyemi Adeniyi, before the committee by 12 noon on Wednesday. The directive followed the Nigeria Police Force's confirmation of key findings from its ongoing investigation, including petitions submitted by the Office of the Chief of Staff to the President. According to the petitions, Adeyemi falsely claimed to be the Director General of the purported Presidential Economic Advisory Council and the Presidential Foreign Investment Promotion Council. Chairman of the committee, Yusuf Gadi, said Adeyemi's appearance was necessary given the seriousness of the allegations and their potential impact on both individuals and government institutions. Representing the Inspector General of Police, Assistant Commissioner of Police Bashir Abdullahi told lawmakers that although investigations were still ongoing, the police had already filed an 8-count charge against Adeniyi at the Federal High Court. And still in the news, the Nigerian Bar Association, NBA, has strongly condemned the abduction of Justice Farouk Bunza of the Kebbi State High Court, who was reportedly kidnapped by suspected armed bandits from his residence in Bunza local government area of Kebbi State. In a statement signed by its president, Afamo Sigwe, the NBA, while describing the incident as a serious assault on the judiciary, the administration of justice and the rule of law, called for the immediate and unconditional release of the judge. The association also expressed concern over the increasing audacity of criminal groups targeting judicial offices and institutions, warning that such attacks could undermine public confidence in the nation's justice system. The NBA urged the Inspector General of Police and the Director General of the Department of State Services, the National Security Advisor, and other security agencies to mobilize all necessary resources to ensure Justice Bunza is rescued safely. The association further appealed to the Kebbi State government to collaborate closely with the federal security agencies to secure the judge's release and ensure those behind the abduction are arrested and prosecuted.

0: A public affairs analyst, Ndubuisi Enechionya, has reacted to Abia State Governor Alex Oti rejecting claims by Imo State Governor Hope Uzodinma that all Southeast governors agreed to support President Bola Tinubu's 2027 re-election bid. During an appearance on the Urban Parliament, Enechionya stated that governor's endorsement are not a guarantee of electoral victory, stressing that the votes of the citizens ultimately determine the outcome of the election.
1: It's all election period. And for me, for once, Uzodinma can be right, Alex Oti can be right. If the five Southeast governors sit in a meeting and they say, let's discuss Bola Tinubu, we want to support Bola Tinubu, and at the end of the day, they vote 4-1. So if they vote 4-1, is it enough for Uzodinma, who is their spokesman, to come out and say, after this meeting, this is what we decide? I think it is. But having said all of this, those five governors are five votes. In 2023, the five Southeast governors supported PDP, APC, none supported Labour. But in the presidential election, Labour won clearly.
0: The analyst further urged Nigerians to reject the factors hindering the growth and development of the country, particularly tribalism in governance, stressing the need for unity and good leadership for national development.
1: Emphasize the Southeast, South-South, Southwest thing, is that I believe that a president should have Nigeria as his constituency. A governor should have the whole state as his constituency. A local government chairman should have the whole local government as his constituency. There's a reason why Rwanda moves forward, because they have removed tribe. You must find things that stop you from achieving your collective goals and remove them from the system.
0: Edel Ogunia, a caller who joined the program, argued that Nigerians will only vote for candidates who have made meaningful contributions, allowing them to continue with their good works. Recall that Abia State Governor Alex Oti rejected claims by Imo State Governor Hope Uzodinma that all five Southeast governors had agreed to support President Bola Tinubu's bid for a second term in the 2027 presidential election, stressing that the decision on who becomes president rests with Nigerians at the ballot box. The Anambra State Government has introduced tougher quality control measures for road construction, including an immediate ban on asphalt paving during the rainy season in order to improve road durability and safeguard public funds. The directive issued by the State Ministry of Works followed concerns that heavy rainfall affects the quality of newly laid asphalt, thus necessitating the government's effort to enforce higher engineering standards on both ongoing and future road projects. Speaking at a meeting with contractors, the Commissioner for Works and Infrastructure, Oke Ezobi, instructed that asphalt laying must be suspended whenever weather conditions are unfavorable, warning that any road project that fails to meet approved specifications will be rejected by the government. It also reaffirmed the commitment of Governor Chukwuma Soludo's administration to delivering durable road infrastructure, stressing that stricter supervision, adherence to contract specifications, and regular quality inspections would be applied throughout every stage of construction. He noted that the new measures are aimed at ensuring value for public funds while reducing road failures caused by poor construction standards and adverse weather conditions.

Healthcare services at the Lagos University Teaching Hospital, LUTH, has continued to face disruptions as the Association of Resident Doctors sustained a strike, which entered its 8th day today. The industrial action followed a directive from the Nigerian Association of Resident Doctors after prolonged efforts to resolve welfare issues with the hospital management failed. Speaking at a press briefing today, the association insisted on two key demands: the immediate completion of the resident doctors' quarters and the reinstatement of call duty meals. The association noted that resident doctors have been unable to access their accommodation for more than 18 months due to an unfinished renovation project. Consequently, the doctors appealed to the coordinating Minister of Health and Social Welfare, Ali Pate, the Minister of State for Health, Isaac Salaku, and other concerned Nigerians to intervene and help solve the issues.

And moving on to the foreign scene, Iran's foreign ministry has revealed that it is not currently holding any negotiation with the United States, despite a pause in recent hostilities between both countries. Foreign ministry spokesperson Esmail Baghi dismissed reports claiming Iran has requested negotiations, describing them as false and deliberately circulated by the U.S. Hostilities between the two countries resumed earlier this month after diplomatic efforts broke down over disagreements related to the Strait of Hormuz. However, fighting has been suspended since early Saturday, following 13 days of exchanges. And up next is sports and entertainment news update after the short break. Please stay with us.

Welcome back. You are still listening to Newsbreak on Urban Radio 94.5 FM and in sports. Chelsea are in discussions to sign Brighton striker Danny Welbeck. The 35-year-old forward is interested in a move to Stamford Bridge, with Chelsea optimistic that an agreement can be reached. Welbeck enjoyed his most productive Premier League season last term, scoring 13 goals in 37 appearances for Brighton. Since joining the club from Watford in 2020, he has registered 51 goals in 201 matches. The former England international signed a one-year contract extension with Brighton in March, keeping him at the club until the end of the 2026-2027 season.

And still in sports? And still in sports, Paris Saint-Germain have ended their pursuit for RB Leipzig forward Yann Diomandé, leaving Real Madrid in a stronger position to secure the Ivory Coast international. In a statement, the French champions confirmed that they have formally withdrawn their interest and all offers for the 19-year-old, saying the transfer fee and wage demands were excessive and inconsistent with the club's financial principles and sport balance. Real Madrid, whose previous £85.4 million bid was rejected by Leipzig, are now intensifying efforts to complete the signing. The Spanish giants have also reached an agreement on personal terms with the player, although Leipzig has continued to demand a significantly higher transfer fee. And that's all for sports. Now some entertainment news updates. Afrobeat singer and former P Square member Peter Okoye, popularly known as Mr. P, has claimed that Nigeria's indigenous languages hold a little value. The singer made the remark after a fan asked whether his children, whose fluency in French he had earlier praised, could also speak Igbo. Okoye, who is currently on vacation in Paris, France, said watching his children speak French effortlessly made him consider purchasing a property in the city. In response to the fan's question, the singer downplayed the importance of Nigerian languages, questioning the benefits they had provided. The comment triggered widespread backlash, with many critics accusing Okoye of dismissing indigenous languages despite using Igbo and Yoruba in his music and benefiting from their commercial appeal. And still on entertainment, American singer and songwriter Carly Simon has revealed that she has been diagnosed with Parkinson's disease and is adjusting to life with what she described as sometimes frightening condition. In a statement, the 83-year-old said the disease progresses, explaining that some days she struggles with extreme fatigue, while on other days she's able to move, think, work, and feel more for herself. She revealed that her health issues began with arthritis in both knees and one hip, but her mobility did not improve even after undergoing 3 joint replacement surgeries. Simon also disclosed that she recently underwent surgery to remove a cancerous growth on her face, which she said has affected her appearance and left her feeling more self-conscious in public. Despite the challenges, the legendary artist known for hit single including You Are So Vain, Why, and Coming Around Again, said she remains active and has not stopped living or working. And that's the news. Just before we go, here's a quick recap of the headlines. U.S. mission in Nigeria issues fresh advisory on visa overstays. NBA calls for immediate release of abducted Kebbi State High Court judge. Anambra State government bans asphalt paving during rainy season. And always remember that your vote gives leaders power and your vigilance keeps them accountable. Ask questions, demand transparency, and expect results. For breaking news stories and eyewitness reports, please call 0916-457-7098. You can visit our website www.urbanradio945.com. Urban Radio Newsbreak was produced by Choma Onwasomba. My name is Ifeoma Nwabufo. Many thanks for listening.

0: don't they talk since so? Ha, click I go do my work, eh? We go continue this talk later.
1: Oh boy, you don't talk. Haba, you know the tire.
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1: Here is a public service announcement. The Enugu State Government wishes to remind the good people and residents of the state that as the rainy season intensifies, the risk of flooding in many parts of the state also increases. We therefore urge everyone to take the necessary precautions to protect lives, property, and the environment. You are strongly advised not to dump refuse into gutters, drainage channels, streams, or rivers. Such irresponsible practices obstruct the free flow of water, resulting in avoidable flooding that threatens homes, businesses, public infrastructure, and human lives. We call on households, landlords, business owners, and community leaders to keep their surroundings clean and ensure that all drainage channels and waterways within their neighborhoods remain free of refuse and other obstructions. Those living in flood-prone communities should pay close attention to weather advisories and be prepared to relocate to safer locations whenever the need arises. Members of the public are also advised never to walk, swim, or drive through flood waters as their depth and strength may be difficult to determine and could pose grave danger. Flood prevention is a collective responsibility. By keeping our environment clean and other drainage systems unobstructed, we can significantly reduce the risk of flooding and safeguard our communities. The Enugu State Government counts on the cooperation of the general public as we work together to keep in our state safe throughout this rainy season. Tomorrow is here. Signed, Dr. Malachi Uchenabu, Honorable Commissioner for Information and Communication, Enugu State.
2: At a time when happiness eludes many, Jehovah's Witnesses are inviting the public to attend their annual global convention series with the theme Eternal Happiness. The Witnesses are one of the largest non-profit convention organizers in the world, and this year they will return to various cities across Nigeria, including Enugu State, with a free 3-day program that explores how everlasting happiness can be achieved through spirituality founded on practical Bible principles. "Who doesn't want to be happy?" said Ikechukwu Okafor, local spokesman for Jehovah's Witnesses in Enugu State. This year's convention discusses how to be happy and how to remain happy. All in attendance will discover the real joy that comes from a solid hope for the future. This timely event will draw more than 1 million attendees to various cities in Nigeria over the course of 17 weekends, beginning May 15th to 17th, 2026. Across the country, the program will be featured in 24 different languages. These annual conventions that will be hosted at Ibagwanike Assembly Hall of Jehovah's Witnesses in Enugu East will draw thousands of delegates to the convention area, with increased activity in key economic matrices like transportation, hotels, lodges, restaurants, tour visits, and others. The program will be featured in 3 different languages, English, Igbo, and Pidgin. Beginning on the weekend of May 15th to 17th, 2026 to August 28th to 30th, 2026. The event will start each day as stated, Friday from 8:20 a.m. to 2:30 p.m., Saturday from 8:20 a.m. to 3:30 p.m., Sunday from 8:20 a.m. to 2:45 p.m. Each day has a 1 hour and 20 minute lunch break. Additionally, the same program will be presented at 19 international conventions around the world throughout the year. These large-scale events will be hosted in countries such as Portugal, South Africa, and Thailand, and will welcome thousands of delegates from all over the world. Along with Bible-based videos and interviews, the Eternal Happiness Convention will present intriguing discourses with topics such as abundant happiness forever. Is it realistic Why are you anxious? Have you discovered the treasure? Happy are those who wash their robes, going through the narrow gate. Happy are your eyes because they see. The much-anticipated episodes 4, 5, and 6 of the Good News According to Jesus will debut on consecutive days of the convention. The 18-episode video series is an accurate depiction of the life and ministry of Jesus Christ and is based solely on the gospel accounts. Episode 1 was released during the 2024 conventions and episodes 2 and 3 in 2025. The Saturday program also includes a live baptism. Last year, Jehovah's Witnesses hosted over 6,000 conventions in nearly 500 languages with the theme Pure Worship. This included 19 international conventions held in 13 countries. Over 12 million people attended. The convention is open to the public and no collection is taken. You are warmly welcome. To learn more about the Eternal Happiness Convention and to find our location near you, please visit jw.org/about-us/conventions. No collections are ever taken. Signed, Igwe Obinna, Regional Spokesman.
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Welcome to Urban Sport on 94.5 Urban Radio. Here are the headlines for some of the trending stories. Andre Pirlo out of Italy football job over link with Russian betting firm. Rashidat Ajibade declares Super Falcons ready for title defense. Team Nigeria sweep in 3 gold medals and weightlifting in day 4 of the Commonwealth Games. More of this in the news. I am Banky O.

Andrea Pirlo has said he's no longer a candidate to coach the Italian national side following days of controversy over his ties to a Russian betting company. His appointment as Italy's next head coach had not been confirmed by the Italian Football Federation yet, and was being treated as all but certain. But over the weekend, several Italian politicians criticized the FIGC's choice, noting that Pirlo's 47 had taken up a role as global ambassador for Russian's Fonbet last October. The betting company has sponsored several sporting events involving veterans of Moscow's war in Ukraine and has organized events in Russia, at which Pirlo appeared alongside pro-Kremlin figures. Anyone who is or has been promoted to Russia after the 2022 should not hold national office, said Carlo Calender of the Centrist Azzone Party. FIFA President Gianni Infantino has told critics to meditate, pray, or watch a football match instead of spreading hate and false rumors about his leadership, the governing body, and the World Cup. In a 15-slide post on his personal Instagram account reposted to FIFA's 8 million followers, Infantino addressed those behind their pens and papers behind their sync screen to affirm his belief that while they were busy planting seeds of hate, FIFA was delivering the greatest event on earth. He said the World Cup celebrated humanity at its best, adding that 2026 tournament had 100% safety and security, only joy and happiness. Infantino downplayed several of the tournament high-profile controversies and held the involvement of Iran, who featured at the World Cup despite the ongoing conflict with co-host the United States, as a success. English football will implement a tryout to try to eradicate the goalkeeper tactical timeout this season. The Football Association, Premier League, English Football League, National League and Women's Super League have agreed on the measure, with permission granted by an International Football Association board, IFAB. Pro referee, led by Chief Refereeing Officer Howard Webb, had been in discussion with the leagues to determine how to tackle the issue. It settled on a team having to remove an outfield player from the pitch. If a referee signals that a physio can come on to treat the goalkeeper, that team's coach will have 10 seconds to nominate another player to leave the pitch for 1 minute after play has restarted, telling the fourth official of their choice. If no player has been selected within 10 seconds, the captain must leave the field. Now to some transfer stories. Chelsea are in talks to sign Brighton striker Danny Welbeck. The 35-year-old is keen on moving to Stamford Bridge, and there's optimism from Chelsea's side that a deal can be concluded. The Blues are looking for experience because of an acceptance that their model of signing young players needs a tweak, according to influential owner Bernard Bali. In April, and Welbeck could be a good fit. He scored a career high of 13 league goals in 37 games for Brighton last season, taking his tally to 51 goals in 201 matches since joining from Watford in 2020. Brighton have declined to comment. Welbeck signed a 12-month contract extension in March, with his current deal running until the end of the 2026-27 season. RB Leipzig winger Jan Diomandi has agreed personal time to Real Madrid after Paris Saint-Germain withdrew their interest. The 19-year-old Ivory Coast international was previously a target for Liverpool, who had an initial bid of £69 million rejected in June, as well as PSG. Liverpool then moved on to other targets, and PSV have now opted against entering a bidding war with Real Madrid. PSG are said to have had a final £102.5 million bid rejected for the teenager on Sunday. Madrid have since agreed personal terms, said to be modelled on England midfielder Jude Bellingham's contract, as they are incentivized on performances and effectively improve year on year. Real will pay more than £100 million for Diomandi, who joined RB Leipzig from Spanish club Leganés last summer on a 5-year deal.

The captain of the Super Falcons, Rasheedat Ajibade, has declared Nigeria 100% ready for the 2026 Women's African Cup of Nations, while calling on supporters to once again play their part as the team begins the defense of its continental crown. Speaking ahead of Nigeria's Group C opener against Malawi in Morocco, Ajibade said the atmosphere within this squad reflects the determination of a team focused on retaining the title and securing the qualification for the 2026 FIFA Women's World Cup. He said, "The team spirit is high. Everyone is fully focused. We know why we are here and we are ready to take things one step at a time. We are 100% ready." Nigeria head into the tournament as Africa's most successful women's national team, with the Super Falcons targeting a record-extending 11th AFCON title.

South Africa and Tanzania currently playing a 1-1 draw in Group B of the Women's African Cup of Nations. The fourth goal for the game was scored late in the game. We had South Africa and Tanzania currently trying to find out who's going to end up with a win. It was Diana Msewa that scored in the 37th minute for Tanzania before South African Bambanani Mbani scored in the 47th minute of the first half. We are yet to get a decider in the game. Later tonight by 9 p.m., Cote d'Ivoire will take on Burkina Faso.

The Flying Eagles of Nigeria started the defense of their WAFU B Under 20 championship title with a thrilling 4-2 victory over Black Satellite of Ghana. Abdul Maikaba's side started the game on the front foot and took a well-deserved lead through Olayemi Ayinla in the 6th minute. Ghana recovered from their slow start and equalized from Mohammed Zaidan's fine finish in the 23rd minute. The Flying Eagles regained the lead through Oraru Isaac on the half-hour mark, and Moise Adeleke increased Nigeria's lead by 5 minutes. Before the break, Ghana took control of the game after a break with Kevin Nkrumah reducing the deficit from the penalty spot. Adeleke, however, scored Nigeria's fourth, converting a penalty 1 minute from time. The Flying Eagles will face Togo in their next game on Thursday.

Favour Ash and Nicolas Fakoradé have earned a place in the semi-finals of the men's 100 metres at the 2026 Commonwealth Games. Ash won his heat with a time of 10.1

Lead for a place in the final on Tuesday. And finally, tonight, Team Nigeria continued its outstanding campaign at the 2026 Commonwealth Games on Monday, producing a memorable day for performance. A memorable day for performance highlighted by 3 gold medals in weightlifting and impressive displays on the athletic track as the country's medal chart gathered further momentum. In Glasgow, Scotland, Adedion Joseph Umuafia set the tone early, powering to gold in the men's 71 kilograms weightlifting event with the Commonwealth Games record total of 319 kilograms. The Nigerian lifted a game record 147 kg in the snatch before adding 172 kilograms in the clean and jerk to finish ahead of Samoa's Joseph Taffy, who recorded 314 kilograms, and Nauru Egan Moses, who had 310 kg. The victory delivered Nigeria's 4th gold medal of the games. Nigeria's golden run continued in the women's 53 kilograms event as Onomen Didi did the incredible with a commanding performance to claim the country's 5th gold medal. Didi rewrote the record book, setting new Commonwealth Games record in the snatch 93 kilograms, clean and jerk 113 kilograms, and total lift of 206 kg. India's Ganeshwari Yadav finished with 199 to take silver, while Canada's Rebecca Grooks claim bronze 178. Team Nigeria's golden run continued in spectacular fashion on Monday evening as Rafael Tuflash Adelawal delivered the country's 6th gold of the games with a record shattering performance in the women's 58 kilograms weightlifting event. Lawal set all before her, setting new Commonwealth Games and Commonwealth records in the snatch 103 kilograms, clean and jerk 126 kilograms, and total lift of 229 kg. Her combined total left a commanding 14 kilograms clear of Canada's Anne Sophie Tashru, who finished with 215 kg for silver. Just as promised by the National Sports Commission, each gold medal winner received $5,000 instant cash reward, an additional $5,000 performance bonus paid into their account. That's all we have in the news. Talking Point next.

0: Alright, welcome back. This is Urban Sports tonight, 4.5 Urban Radio. And South Africa getting beaten by Tanzania right now. It's 2-1. The second goal was scored by Asnat Umbamba in the 87th minute. So Tanzania leading 2-1 against the South Africans. He had to go the first goal in the game to Diena Mesewa, just like I said. And Bambani Mbani scored in the 47th minute. So they are taking the South African teams to the cleaners, and I'm sure we are happy about that. Later tonight, we have the game between Cote d'Ivoire and Burkina Faso. It's set for 9 p.m. Tonight. Tomorrow, the Super Falcons will be in action against Malawi. That game is by 9 p.m. Zambia will take on Egypt earlier. It's going to be by 6 p.m. So those are the update from the WAFCON games in Morocco. 091-6200-5945. Ask me anything you want. Yes, the transfer news is everywhere. Chelsea are interested in Danny Welbeck. For a team that wants to win the Premier League title, you are interested in Danny Welbeck. Good evening to you.
1: Good evening to you, Banky. You are the Emmanuel calling you from advance.
0: Emmanuel, how are you now? You don't sound too happy.
1: I must have to tell you that this is not the type of signing that Chelsea need at this moment. I don't know what back coming to Chelsea. Is he coming to displace your Pedro or bring
0: maybe back up to Pedro now? It's Danny, my guy.
1: Danny, I don't think Danny Welbeck is better than your Pedro in any way. I think.
0: Is he not back better than Michael Jackson?
1: He's better than Jackson, but he's not better than...
0: 13 league goals in 37 games for Brighton last season. Abba, come on.
1: I think the numbers is good, but I am expecting Chelsea to go for more...
0: And it's so sad now. They are not even going for Victor Osimhen. Nothing.
1: I don't think that Chelsea should be going for Osimhen since we are not competing in Champions League. I think Chelsea last and look for the players that will help this team out.
0: You think you guys will qualify for the Champions League?
1: Yes, Chelsea have what it takes to qualify for the Champions League. Yes, I think that. You signing that Crystal Palace guy, I think he's a very good signing.
0: Maxine Lacra.
1: Lacra is a good player. I've watched him over 3 seasons in Crystal Palace. I think we are going in the direct way. I see this big team making the country.
0: Thank you very much, man. All right.
1: Thank you and God bless.
0: I wish you all the best. 091-6200-5945. 091-6200-4945. English football will implement a tryout to try to eradicate the goalkeeper tactical timeouts. Good evening.
2: Good evening, Bansi.
0: Hey, Bansi, how far are you now?
2: I cannot be happy because this news just give me.
0: Danny, our guy.
2: I bet. Made a live and there. Made a live. It is better.
0: But Danny is better than. Danny is better than. What's his name now? Jackson. Now. He's a better finisher. He's a fox in the box.
2: Made a live Jackson. See, if he's better, made a live Jackson. Made
0: a live Jackson. He's a fox in the box.
2: They should not spend the money. They should keep the money. Either they ask the money to go and buy that Bournemouth midfielder.
0: You want to buy Kroupi? Is it Kroupi that you are talking about?
2: No, Alex Scott.
0: Alex Scott, okay.
2: They should go and buy the guy for midfield. They should leave, instead of for them to buy a Welbeck, they should leave Jackson there. For the fact that this my senior brother has gone.
0: Who is your senior brother?
2: My Ganacho now.
0: Ganacho. Nanacho. Anacho. Mamacho. Mr. Macho. That one a footballer. Thank you very much. Thank you, Basi.
2: Mr. Macho.
0: Thank you very much, Basi. Good evening to you, Jukes. Mamacho, Dadacho.
3: Chelsea don't want a fox in the box.
0: They want an elephant. They will cry.
3: I'm actually impressed. I also saw the the sprint qualifying this morning.
0: Okay.
3: Not only the guys, even this small girl, this Miracle Ezechukwu. She also made it to the semifinals. Yes.
0: Your babe that year, bro.
3: Yeah, you know, remember now. I do old school. I am young guys. You women, yes.
0: Yeah, I know.
3: So the lady, she did well. So let's see how far they will go. By tomorrow next, the athletic events, it's actually ongoing already.
0: Yeah.
3: For South Africa.
0: Pepe them gang. Oh yeah, oh, baby.
3: And they won the game before this EEDC show themselves. Tanzania, they bow them. They bow them. No. If they fit, no go World Cup.
0: Thank you very much, Jokes. Thank you.
3: When they did their company,
0: yeah, man, we go. Which did they do last time? Thank you.
3: No, make them do their work now. Make them do their work. Jokes,
0: thank you. Thank you. Fox in the box, my guys. Fox in the box. 091-6200-5945. I don't think Webeck is that bad. I just don't think it's an ambitious signing. But, you know, it's not that bad. Good evening to you. Hello?
4: Hello, Banky.
0: How far are you now? How are you there?
4: How you there? Nemeka from Enugu.
0: Nemeka, why you laugh now? You laugh at Chelsea. I don't like you.
4: Of course. Why are you talking about Chelsea? Those two where they are not playing Champions League football.
0: So you don't talk. You don't talk to people when they play Champions League.
4: If you talk about those who are playing Champions League football, talk about Manchester United transfer. And that's what I want to hear.
0: And what do you want to hear again now? You guys have brought in Yuri Tillemans now.
4: They say they know what.
0: And Andre Santos.
4: They said they want way back. Is it Ronaldo they want or Messi?
0: Cristiano.
4: But they know they are not playing champion. How can they sign quality players if they are not playing Champions League?
0: For Man U, you guys want to retain Marcus Rashford. You've brought in two midfielders and you're looking for one more. He already brought Webeck. You guys have brought in Tillemans and Andre Santos.
4: Okay, I love it. Oh, what of Ederson?
0: No. Ederson, that deal fell through, so he's not coming because of medical issue.
4: Okay, no wala. Thank you, Banky.
0: Thank you very much, my guy. All right, guys, we'll be here tomorrow morning. Apologies that this show was a bit short. Due to a lot of ads that we had to play, but tomorrow morning 8 a.m. and 7:30 p.m. on 94.5 Urban Radio. I am Banky O. Good evening to you.

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3: I greet you all, my good people of Enugu State in general. 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I am a Tradomedical Herbal Specialist from Abeokuta, Ogun State, and I handle only man erectile-related problems. 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Abi, you know they even rise it at all. If you do any small thing at sharp, you don't tire. 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You get low sperm count. Watery sperm, abi absence of sperm cells. 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Make una worry no more, because Prince Oba Ayodele, Action Koboko, the king of man problems, don't land with complete body checkup equipment plus better natural herbal medicine to help all man body the strong and active kakaraka as a complete man. I day for inside ESBS radio compound for independent layout to Enugu. I occupy stand number four, Prince Ayodele, Action Koboko, the man energy. Stand number four. My telephone number na is 07066590001. Abi, you be man, we carry big body, but your engine is small past your age, or you notice you say one or the two of your down egg, the biggie past the other, make una come out too. Abi, you de pee 3 to 6 times before they break, or you no fit urinate freely because of pain or delayed urination, or you notice bloody stain inside your urine, you no fit old pee for body reach toilet, any small thing you don't pee for body. 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Or you get vein problems like stroke, paralysis, serious accident around your waist or spine will affect any of the vein where they supply power down to your manly functions. 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I advise all man to stop taking unnecessary hard drugs or manpower, all in the name of enjoyment. It is never a solution to your weakness at all. Come out. My Enugu office day beside Castle Majestic Hotel, Ogui Road, Enugu, for Unsuka. 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Stand number four, Action Koboko. 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
6: Greetings, my people. From inside ESBS Independence Layout in Enugu, I bring you the good news from Chief Ifalere, a.k.a. Oko Oloyun, the husband of all pregnant women. Baba testimony, I be elderly Yoruba man with old experience. Husband and wife, where they look for the fruit of the womb. Whether you don't try, carry belle, but belle no gree come. I be you don't get one before, and another one no gree come. People still they call you auntie and uncle. After years of marriage, you they feel hotness inside your body. I be you they piss 6 to 7 times before they break. Or if they hide you to piss, or if you they piss, it go they pain you. I be something they move inside your belly, like pikin. No be pikin on a fibroid. Or you never reach 35 to 40 years, but your monthly visitor know the flow well. Or you know the flow at all at all. You think say you don't enter menopause. But not be so, or you get irregular menstruation, you'd experience noisy stomach or infection like gonorrhea, staphylococcus, or sexually transmitted infection, or you'd get eye problem, or your eye, they come out water, or you know if you see far. I, Chief Ifalere, the husband of all pregnant women, Baba testimony, they life and direct himself for stand two. I say stand two. Inside ESBS Independence Layout, Enugu, my telephone number now, 070-64-08-5787 Again, 070-64-08-5787 If you forget my name, don't forget my stand number for stand 2. I say stand 2. Visit Chief Ifalere, a.k.a. Oko Oloyun, the husband of all pregnant women. Baba testimony. Also, you will be man. To go near woman, they shame you. Because your manhood know they work well. You they get quick ejaculation, watery sperm, low sperm count, low libido. As a man, as they wake up for morning, your manhood supposed follow you they wake up now. Or severe scratching. My infection cause some more. And that's now why we go conduct tests for you to know exactly the type of infection you get. Come on, let me use my elderly experience to handle your matter. Make your wife no look outside. God will remember Sarah, go remember you this year. Abi, you think say na spiritual problem or you don't waka, go up and down. They look for solution. This is Oko Oloyun, the husband of all pregnant women. Baba testimony. As them they call me, I day for the ongoing herbal exhibition inside ESBS Independence Layout in Ogu. The thing we go make drug no effective be say the route no complete. That's why I tell you, say, visit Chief Ifalere, a.k.a. Oko Oloyun, the husband husband of all pregnant women. Baba testimony for ongoing herbal exhibition inside ESBS Independence Layout in Enugu. This is my phone number 0706 408 5787. Again, 0706 408 5787. Bye for now.
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9: My people, una welcome to this Health Enlightenment program. My name na Togoman, aka Mr. Stop Using Eyeglasses and See Clear. I dey stand number 5. Stand number 5 for the Herbal Trade Fair where they shell now for inside ESBS Independent Layout Enugu City. My phone number na 080-23-22-22-44. Why people they call me the king of eye service? Na because I dey handle all eye wahala, and from my grandpapa, na him I get am. Na him and be the work away we dey do of our family to challenge any kind of eye problem. I be elder, we don see many things for life. And na drink, you go drink our medicine. I no go give you any medicine where you go drop for inside your eye. Wetin be those things where you dey feel for inside your eyes? Your eyes dey scratch you. I be you no dey see well, especially for night. You go dey see rainbow every time. You no dey see the mark where day for your eye. Sometimes na accident they cause this kind eye wahala. Sometimes self na bad belle people or when no want see good thing reach your domot. You know they see clear abi na water they drop for your eyes every time abi it they make you feel headache and you no go sleep for night. Sometimes self you no go know which one na 500 naira abi and 100 naira. Whether your eye problem and a glaucoma, cataract, pterygium, short sight, double vision abi and a eye poison, I beg no sit down look make you die for silence. Always they go look for expert hand, go check your eye condition, and if any medicine where you take shake. No give you better result until he reach 5 hours. I beg, my brother or my sister, no use them again. Just waka go meet person who is sabi treat eye problem. Remember, say my name na Togoman, the king of eye service, aka Mr. Stop Using Eyeglasses and See Clear. I dare stand number 5, stand 5 for the Herbal Trade Fair. Make sure say them check your eyes well before they give you any medicine. I get this kind eye wahala before, but na God power and research away I do well help me overcome them. I beg, papa, mama, no sit down, look, make your eye spoil. This wahala no go allow you enjoy life at all. You no go fit go anywhere. You no go fit drive motor. Infection wey don't tay for body fit cause this wahala for your eyes. Remember say na eye we fit use make money and see better tomorrow. I get computer where I go carry test every 5 person where first waka come my stand every day free of charge. I beg, as you dey come, make you bring coconut and white handkerchief. That power away make water enter coconut away nobody sabi go make you see clear. All our medicine and na drink. We no go put anything inside your eyes. Our phone number na 080-23-22-2244. I go take them again. 080-23-22-2244. Plenty sugar for person body fit cause eye wahala. Dirty water away enter person eye fit cause eye wahala. Soap water away where they enter eye fit cause eye wahala. Plenty things fit cause this problem. And now he make I advise say make you dey go see person where sabi eye treatment. Make it test your eyes to know wetin cause your eye wahala. No forget say I dey stand 5 and my name na Togoman, the king of eye service, aka Mr. Stop Using Eyeglasses and See Clear. We know say the eyes be oga kwata kwata for body, because without the eyes, you no go fit waka alone go anywhere. All eyes wahala go better and you go see well again. Baba and mama, we go sure see better tomorrow. Amen.
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13: Greetings from stand number 20 of Chief Babalola, aka Baba Possibility, the traditional and physiotherapy vein and bone specialist. Chief Babalola, aka Baba Possibility, now the chairman of the whole traditional vein and bone specialist from Oyo, Saki Kingdom. He don't land for Enugu town with his natural herbal remedies for all kinds of vein and bones related problems. He occupies stand number 20 for inside ESBS radio compound for Independence Layout, Enugu. For stand number 20 of Chief Babalola, aka Baba Possibility, the vein and bone specialist. We know they do blind treatment though. We go first check your problem physically with our analyzing machine before any remedy is given to you. And if your own problem as a result of attack or leg poison from enemy, whether you match something for ground, I be then send them to you for dream, I be something like mosquito bite you for leg or hand, and since then to work away in a problem, I be you get wound for leg where no gree go, you don't take many medicine, you go work small time, you no go work again, I be medicine no they even work for your body at all again. Make una come out, come and see the wonders and possibilities of natural herbal medicine. If you get any kind of vein or bone problem, hand or leg paralysis, body paralysis, bone breakage, bone dislocation, fracture, serious or acute pain on the back or waist,
14: Abi na the one where they affect your spinal cord. Abi you get stroke, rheumatoid arthritis, vein blockage, and so on. Make una no lose hope at all, oh, because it's still very possible for you to walk out with your two leg, jump up and bend down freely. It's still very possible for you to stand up for that wheelchair. It's still very possible for you to throw away unnecessary clutches and walking stick. God will make it possible for other people to get back to their feet through our natural medicine, therapy, and body massage. Go do your own. Amen. 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So if you dey for Enugu, abi you dey any neighboring state or local government wey dey close to Enugu, and you get any kind of joint pain, acute pain or body pain, any bone or vein related problems, make una come out. 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To climb step, jump or run with your two legs, na problem. Are you a victim of paralysis or you get accident or injury that affected your spine or waist? Abi you fall from tree or upstairs, can't get bone breakage, dislocation or fracture, or you get shaking of hands, shaking of legs due to arthritis and rheumatism? Abi your leg they bend, they make noise if you they waka, or you they waka with pains? So tell if you not take pain relief daily, na wahala due to serious body pain and waist pain. Abi you get old papa or old mama for house where they complain leg, waist or joint problem as a result of arthritis, rheumatism, paralysis, or stroke? Abi you get small pikin wey get leg problem wey no gree waka? Come and experience the power and the effectiveness of nature. The power wey make goat born a day and the pikin go still waka that same day. That your leg, hand, any part of your body wey dey cause you pain, wey no gree you rest, go become story of the past. Because with faith and God, all things are possible. Chief Babalola, aka Baba Possibility, specialize only on vein and bone problem, such as hand or leg paralysis, bone breakage or dislocation, fracture, acute pain on the back or waist, stroke, rheumatoid arthritis, and so on. He dey live and direct for stand number 20. Stand number 20 inside ESBS Radio Compound, Enugu. Im telephone number na 090-63-45-6694. 090-63-45-6694. Stand number 20, Chief Babalola, the traditional vein and bone specialist. Thank you.
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16: 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Bone breakage or fracture, waist pain, dislocation, or maybe you fall down from a tree, or ties push you down. 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I pray say sickness, injury or accident no go collect hand or leg for our handle. 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Every time I so body pain and acute waist pain, you dey complain. 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
20: 4, 5.
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25: You know my name, right?
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21: Yes! Let's go! 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
22: Here you go, sir. Your Heineken.
21: Oh, sorry. Can I get another one for... Wait, what's your name again? Chris. I'm Chris. Ah, nice to meet you, Chris. Another Heineken for Chris, please.
23: Fans have more friends. 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Not for sale to persons under 18.
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25: 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I did stand number 5. Stand number 5 for the Herbal Trade Fair away the Shelley now for inside ESBS Independent Layout Enugu City. My phone number is 080-23-22-2244. Why people they call me the king of eye service? Na because I they handle all eye wahala, and from my grandpapa, na him I get him. Na him and be the walk away with the do of our family to challenge any kind of eye problem. I be elder, away don't see many things for life. And na drink, you go drink our medicine. I no go give you any medicine away you go drop for inside your eye. Wait till be those things away you they feel or for inside your eyes. Your eyes they scratch you. I be you know they see well, especially for night. You go they see rainbow every time. You know they see the mark. Wait there for your eye. Sometimes, na accident they cause this kind of eye wahala. Sometimes, self, na bad belle people, away no want see good thing reach your domot. You know they see clear, abi, na water they drop for your eyes every time, abi, it they make you feel headache, and you no go sleep for night. Sometimes, self, you no go know which one, na 500 naira, abi, and 100 naira. Whether your eye problem, na glaucoma, cataract, pterygium, short sight, double vision, abi, and a eye poison, I beg, no sit down look, make you die for silence. Always they go look for expert hand, go check your eye condition. And if any medicine, away you take, no give you better result until he reach 5 hours. I beg, my brother or my sister, no use them again. Just walk out, go meet person who is sabi treat eye problem. Remember, say, my name, na Togoman, the king of eye service, aka Mr. Stop Using Eyeglasses and See Clear. I did stand number 5, stand 5 for the Herbal Trade Fair. Make sure, say, them check your eyes, where, before they give you any medicine. I get this kind of eye wahala before, but now God power and research, where I do where, help me overcome them. I beg, papa, mama, no sit down, look, make your eye spoilo. This wahala no go allow you enjoy life at all. You no go fit go anywhere. You no go fit drive motor. Infection wey don't tay for body fit cause this wahala for your eyes. Remember say na eye we fit use to make money and see better tomorrow. I get computer where I go carry test every 5 person wey first waka come my stand every day free of charge. I beg, as you dey come, make you bring coconut and white handkerchief. That power wey make water enter coconut wey nobody sabi go make you see clear. All our medicine and na drink. We no go put anything inside your eyes. Our phone number now 080-23-22-2244. I go take them again, 080-23-22-2244. Plenty sugar for person body fit cause eye wahala. Dirty water away enter person eye fit cause eye wahala. Soap water away where they enter eye fit cause eye wahala. Plenty things fit cause this problem. And now he make I advise say make you the go see person with sabi eye treatment. Make it test your eyes to know what it cause your eye wahala. No forget say I did stand 5 and my name na Togoman, the king of eye service, aka Mr. Stop Using Eyeglasses and See Clear. We know say the eyes be oga kwata kwata for body, because without the eyes, you no go feel waka alone, go anywhere. All eyes wahala go better and you go see well again. Baba and mama, we go sure see better tomorrow. Amen.
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1: 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This message na from Prince Oba Ayodele, Action Koboko, the man energy. I am a tradomedical herbal specialist from Abeokuta, Ogun State, and I handle only man erectile related problems. So if you be man, we no fit maintain correct strong balance and lasting erection for a good time satisfaction with your partner when it is time for action as a result of total loss of urge of feelings for woman, weak weakness of erection, quick ejaculation at point of play, your body they do rise and fall, abi you know they even rise at all. If you do any small thing at sharp, you don't tire. Abi, you wake up for morning for your body to stand up strong and active like your fellow man on our Allah. Abi, you be man who will get problem with the quality and quantity of your semen production. You get low sperm count. Watery sperm, abi absence of sperm cells. That is, your body no dey produce any water at all to impregnate your partner. Make una worry no more, because Prince Oba Ayodele, Action Koboko, the king of man problems, don't land with complete body checkup equipment plus better natural herbal medicine to help all man body the strong and active kakaraka as a complete man. I day for inside ESBS radio compound for independent layout to Enugu. I occupy stand number 4. Stand number 4. Prince Ayodele, Action Koboko, the man energy. Stand number 4. I occupy stand number 4. Stand number 4. My telephone number na is 07066 59001. Abi, you be man we carry big body but your engine is small pass your age, or you notice you say one or the two of your down egg the biggie pass the other, make una come out too. Abi, you dey pee 3 to 6 times before they break, or you no fit urinate freely because of pain or delayed urination, or you notice bloody stain inside your urine, you no fit old pee for body reach toilet, any small thing you don't pee for body. Abi, you dey pee with support of pipe as a result of prostate or urinary tract infection. Abi, you get diabetes, maybe high blood sugar. Abi, you get pile where they cause pain and bloody stain if you want toilet. Or you get vein problems like stroke, paralysis, serious accident around your waist or spine where affect any of the vein where they supply power down to your manly functions. Abi, you get any kind of bacteria infection, see, make una come out too. Abi, you be man of 50 to 70 years and above where they claim to say, I be old man, na age make me weak. My brother, no be so. As age

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I am the love of my life. I ain't got nobody else on my mind.

And yes, of course, you're still listening to Urban Radio 94.5 FM. And you're listening to the voice of Damsel. Welcome to you, Monday, here on Urban Radio 94.5 FM. It's the 27th day in the month of July 2026. Ladies and gentlemen, how are you doing? Are you feeling all right? Are you feeling good? Yeah, how was your weekend? Because this is indeed a new week. Did you enjoy yourself? What did you do that was beautiful that you just remember and you're like, oh my God, I did that over the weekend? Interesting.

0: Yeah, I'm doing amazing. I am doing great. Today was just restful. Nothing much. Oh, you're saying nothing much. I have things that I did though, but it was quite restful. I had a good weekend. Yeah, my Saturday wasn't entirely good, but I'm grateful. I had stuff that just kept me up for the longest throughout the day. But I think that it was nipped in the bud. I think that is a relief. Looking forward, right? So yeah, my weekend was great, and today greater, and tomorrow greatest. All right. So what about you? How are you feeling? How was your weekend? I want to know all about that. You just have to call in and tell me how you spent your weekend, what you did, who did you see, what did you learn? Are you feeling okay? Yes, how are you buckling up for a new month? That is August. I don't know. I would always say that rainmakers are born in the month of August. People who are born in that month should forgive me. But yeah, we're not trying to rush into a new month, but also grateful that we're about to see another month, right? Ernest, in just a few days, and we're going to be in August, and next thing in December, and the next thing 2027. Where are we rushing to? No, we're not counting, but there's just this feel that anticipating new things brings to add to our life, the flavor and the joy that, oh, you're expecting to enter a new month, and if you have plans for the new month. Oh, speak of which, so the month of August is going to be such a great month for me, really. Yeah, because I might be wrapping something up, so I might as well looking forward to a good month. All right, ladies and gentlemen, get a call in and tell me how you're feeling. How are you doing? How was your weekend? What about today? How's it been for you? Get a call in and let's talk. Let's chit chat before we delve into what we have for today. 0916-000-4549-45, please. Hello, good evening.
1: Hello, good evening.
0: Yes, dear. Your name and location, please.
1: My name is Christian. I'm calling from Obago, Konana. Your name is Fabio Gomez.
0: Christian from Obaga, Konana. Don't mind me with the repetition, but how are you doing, my dear?
1: My day was fine, and yes?
0: I thank God. It went well. What did you do over the weekend? Was it interesting? Did you have fun?
1: Well, weekend was very fantastic. Everything went well.
0: Wow.
1: Thank you for everything.
0: Wow. Everything went well over the weekend, though. I love that. Love that. I love that for you. And I hope that this week will be so beautiful for you as well, okay?
1: Yeah, but sure. This week is going to be a blessed week for all of us.
0: Amen.
1: Including you.
0: Amen.
1: The good video that is always bringing out time to gift us, to even call us back to where we are going. Because many people like us have something in mind. We have something thinking every day.
0: True, true.
1: Your show is making coming down to the focus on things that we are doing, and know that within a short of time everything will be fine.
0: Of course, everything will be fine, my dear. Thank you so much. Yeah, for
1: thank you very much. You are doing a great job.
0: Thank
1: May
0: you.
1: The Lord Almighty bless you. Okay.
0: Bless you too, Christian. I really appreciate. Thank you so much.
1: All right.
0: Okay. All right. 0916-000-4945. Sincerely, you might not even understand the work that we put in. For some people, it's talking, right? And at times, it doesn't just end here on radio. I'm telling you the truth. Some people will call you, right? And you think they're about to really have a conversation with you. Oh, dear, I've not heard from you in months. Oh, my God. It's been a while. Should I come over? When can we see so that we'll spoil you? No, no, no, no. They're about to download your problems. And this is how you start. You enter counselor mood. Oh, mood rather. Okay, no, no, you have to do this. Then from that person, you call the other person to, no, no, no, don't do that. You cannot talk to her like that. You cannot talk to him like that. Okay. Oh my God, you won't understand. It can be a lot. It can be a lot. But God is good. God is good. And that's what we signed up for, right? And we do it with a lot of passion and knowing that, yeah, this is where our purpose for me, I speak for myself, right? Evolves or revolves around this, right? Hello?
2: Hello, good evening.
0: Yes, good evening, dear. What's your name and location?
2: Yeah, this is Chief Michael.
0: Michael, how are you? Michael, this one, what is it?
2: Oh, sorry. How are you doing?
0: I'm great. Are you okay?
2: Fine.
0: You're fine?
2: You're very fine.
0: All right. I love that. I love that.
2: Yeah, you listen to your program sometimes. Yeah, I love your way you, you know, do your job. Very quiet, no positive. I appreciate it. So happy anniversary to Obaridi.
0: Thank you. Someone said it on the show today. Thank you so much.
2: Obaridi is 10. Caller, right?
0: Yeah. No, you're not the first caller, you're the second.
2: Yeah, first caller.
0: Okay. All right, thank you so much.
2: Yeah, with the atmosphere at the corner, we are praying to Almighty God to grant us our desire.
0: Amen.
2: And the humble to work at the first of the world.
0: Yeah.
2: And our Nigeria, you know, we are just here in the first because of the nature that is coming now.
0: Okay.
2: So God give them the direction.
0: All right, Michael. Thank you so much. Thank you. Yeah, Open Radio is 10 as of Saturday. And it's just been a beautiful celebration. 10 years. Oh, I have to tell my Open Radio story one day. Just one day. Pretty soon. I think I'll have to tell that story around September, October. Maybe after... No, don't worry. You want me to just see about the other one? Don't worry me. You keep your calls coming through 0916-000-4945.

0: Okay. Alright. I can hear myself clearly. Hi, good evening. Your name and location, please.
1: Good evening to you. Top of the night to you. The beautiful damsel.
0: Yes, Adonis.
1: This is Adonis. Thank you.
0: Is this Adonis?
1: Yeah, a very good evening.
0: Yeah.
1: My name is Doug Adonis. I'm calling you from Akizuan.
0: Yes, it's been a while, and you sound like you are.
1: I'm sorry, I'm not.
0: Under the weather. Yeah, you sound quite not your usual self, if I would say. Hello? Hello? Okay.
1: Yeah. Mm-hmm.
0: Yeah, I can barely hear you at some point. I was saying that you don't sound your usual self. Hope you're great.
1: All right. Good evening to the entire other universe. Good evening to a very close friend. To me, like you asked, on Saturday, I had a very hectic day. Yeah, mm-hmm. It was productive.
0: Okay.
1: Anyway, and it was productive. Then, guess what? After that job,
0: yeah,
1: I had a meeting with someone and a very close friend of mine,
0: yes,
1: Uche Gabriel from Solid FM.
0: Yes.
1: You see the MC.
0: Yeah.
1: We had a very good time together. And
0: wow.
1: it was a very memorable gimmick, I must say. And yes, Richard Gabriel.
0: Yeah.
1: And I'm so happy. I was so happy, and I'm still so happy that he is recuperating from what happened to him, if you know him very well. Okay, we had a good time together on Saturday. Then on Sunday, I started my day spiritually.
0: Right.
1: And it was a very spiritual day and the glorious Sunday I had.
0: Wow,
1: and this is Monday,
0: yes.
1: Monday 27th. And
0: yes,
1: we have just three more, days,
0: yes,
1: to say goodbye to July.
0: True.
1: Yeah.
0: Over
1: so that's what the friends are for,
0: Yes.
1: When you... such a company, you enjoy a whole lot of things.
0: True.
1: News and stories, news,
0: yes,
1: making around the country, making around the news,
0: yeah,
1: and all of that. So I would like you on this note, I would like you to play a song,
0: okay,
1: for the listening pleasure of Uche Gabriel, Oma, What Are Friends For, by Johnny Warwick.
0: Okay.
1: Warwick.
0: Alright.
1: Johnny Warwick, What Are Friends For?
0: Alright.
1: Okay. I'd like you to play that beautiful song for him so that we enjoy it together tonight.
0: Okay, Adonis. All right. Thank you very much.
1: Okay.
0: Thank you. I see you had a good weekend.
1: And have yourself an amazing evening ahead of you.
0: Thank you very much. Appreciate it. Thank you. Alright. There's this joy that comes with meeting people who are very deep, people that their company, you just enjoy it, no back and forth, intelligent conversation. And I know, Adonis is an intelligent man, and that's also something that Uche Gabriel, the both of them, have in common. So, you had a wholesome weekend, if I would say. Beautiful one.

0: So yeah, the ritual phase is over, and let's head straight to what we have for today. So it's your Monday, and every Monday we get to talk about you and re-emphasize the fact that you are so important. You are so important. You see, when I talk about, when I say that you are so important and you don't even understand it, you don't know yourself, and you just get to mingle with other people, get into other kind of relationships, it would always show that you don't even know yourself. Yeah, and I love the fact that every Monday that we start off talking about you in particular, about your journey, about your growth, about how aware of yourself are you. A lot of situations that I've been caught up in that has to do with a lot of other people, not even myself. If I narrow it down, most of the times it's about the fact that they don't know themselves. There's no self-regulation. There's no self-awareness. A lot of things are not in place. So yeah, that's one thing that you Monday affords us. We have conversations around this subject. But today we're going to be talking about something that I didn't see coming. But because I had someone call me today and she was just, you know, I don't want to say complaining, but it's not complaining. It's agony because she was really fed up. She was speaking from her stomach and from her heart. So, yeah, it happens to be my girlfriend. She called me and she was really, she's married and telling me how stressful. Like, please, they didn't tell me about this adulthood though. Like, I am so tired that I'm so stressed. Like, I want to leave my husband and both kids. Not like separation or divorce. Like, leave them and just leave the state. They're based in Lagos. And she wants to leave Lagos and just come over to the Southeast and stay for a month or 2 months or maybe 2 weeks at the least, if her husband would permit. I was like, I thought you have somebody that comes around to wash, to clean, and as well cook for you guys. She said yes, but the stress is too much, that she has this responsibility here and there, you know, that being an adult is not easy, and she's quite young. Yes, she's quite young. So, and I thought to myself, growing up, I would always tell my mother, I think when I was around 16, 17, I would tell her that if she actually pisses me off or beats me, and then I'll start preparing and telling myself I will leave this house one day. I would go and live in my one room. I would tell myself I'll live in my own house. Not even mine. I'll have my own thing. And I will never come back here. I'll just be in the dorms. Wait till I get to 18. I will leave this house entirely. And God, just be on my own. And I'm eating my money and everything. Oh my God. And nobody told me the truth about adulting. Oh my God. So yeah, so what's one truth about being an adult that people don't talk about? That it could be hard or soft truth for you, but what's one truth about being an adult that people do not talk about enough? You know, growing up, you don't hear people talk about it. Because my mother did not tell me, madam, being an adult is hard though. Look at what you would see or what you wouldn't see. I was just, when I see adults, you know, all dressed up and in their cars, buying things that they want to buy, for, you know, able to afford things that they can. I was reliant on my mother and my father for those basic things. Of course, I was 16, 17. Who should I rely on before, right? I was like, oh, don't worry, first I'll have my own money. I'll live in my own house. I will not even be coming back. And now I want to run home. I want to run home, but still, yeah, you have responsibilities. You can't just run home when you want to. You might have an appointment with somebody, you might have a proposal presentation to do. You cannot just run home when you want to, because you have plans, you have a vision that you have to read, you have timelines, right? But what's one adulting truth that people don't talk about? I would say mine, but get a call in and say yes. But for my girlfriend today, she told me that she loves her husband so much. But if she had known, she would not get married anytime soon. And even if she had tried getting married, that they would stop at one for now. That she's stressed. She loves her kids too, but no. That she wants to run mad. She wants to run mad. That she sees herself at times in the mirror. She's like, who is this person? If I see her, I don't want to delve into a story. But Yeah, get to call in and tell me what's one truth about being an adult people don't talk about. That is hard. It is very hard. I don't want even the truthful part, the soft truth. Like, I want the hard one. What's one truth about being an adult for you that people don't talk about? Now that you're an adult, looking back, you'll be like, why didn't you people say this? Why didn't you people say this? That getting to this point and getting to this area of life can be so hard. Get to call in and share yours with us. 0916-000-4945. And yes, you can as well send the WhatsApp message to 0912-8945-945. Hello? I feel like calling someone right now on air and asking him this question. I guess I'll ask him this question. Hi, good evening.
1: Good evening.
0: Yes, your name and location, please.
1: My name is Ima. I'm calling from Amage.
0: Ima from, all right, Ima from Amage. All right, Ima, please go ahead.
1: I'm not what you said, the question you are saying.
0: Yeah.
1: Your girlfriend, we say that she's passing a lot of stress.
0: Yeah.
1: Let's have you put it as this way, that she's fulfilling the mandate of why God created.
0: Sorry?
1: I say let him put it in a way that he's doing work, doing the things that make that the thing that the reason why God created him. So you should put joy on it.
0: Okay, put joy. Alright. Okay. I hear you. Okay. Alright. Thank you so much.
1: Thank you.
0: Alright. Okay. All right, give me calls coming through 0916-000-4945. All right, speaking of that friend of mine, I already told her today I was about to book a flight so that she'll come and rest at her mother's place. Is that bad? That was my own suggestion. Let she breathe a different air from what they have there in Lagos. It can be a lot, right? Okay. Hello? Hello. Yes, good evening. Yes, good evening, Osman. Osman. Hello. Okay. All right, please. When you get to call in, you could concentrate, right? 0916-000-4945. What's one truth about being an adult people don't talk about? I mentioned that I know somebody that I will call now, and if he's not careful, he literally would cry on radio because he's married as well. He would just shout, unakwaram. He will tell you that the money is spent in a week. What? Nobody told him. I think I get a lot of this complaint from married people more, right? But I have people who are married that also complain because of, not really complain, but one adulting truth is that you have to, for some people, you have to find your, so for some people it's find your purpose on earth. There are people still struggling with that. What am I here to do? Like, what am I here to do? I am 30 already. I have a job, but still yet I don't feel fulfilled. I feel there is a void. I feel there is something I'm not doing right. I feel like there is a lot more that I can achieve. For some people is the fact that nobody told me that Nigeria is not a country that I should ever be in, that I should start planning on how to travel since I was 16. Yeah, people that you ask, that's their own. Like, how do you expect me to get married in a country like this? Oh, it's bad. Like, it's bad as it is now. How would it be in the next 5 years? And I'm planning on getting married and having a child or children in this kind of country. How would it be? Okay, I still have this job and maybe I have something by the side. Will this be sustainable in the next 5 years in Nigeria? Right? If I'd known, if someone had told me from the onset, I would have been making plans on how to leave this country, even if it's Togo. There are people, that's their reality. That's one adulting truth that they wish people hammered on, really. leave Nigeria, leave Nigeria. And this is not me encouraging it, right? I'm just trying to play out a lot of things for some people. This is the truth that should have been repeatedly said, that, oh, start making plans for this, or that you're 20 today, the next minute you're 30. It can be that fast. Time is not really waiting for anybody, right? For some people, that it's having their parent and their family members die, and you know, you live your life and you're like, oh my god, you're going to live forever. Oh, I'll wake up and I'll see my father, I'll see my mother, my sister, my brother. Oh, we're always going to be one happy family, and you're just wherever you are, and you just get a call early in the morning and you hear that your own sister is dead. And nothing ever prepares you for that kind of adulting, that life can hit you like that. That, remember, as you keep going on, as you keep growing and moving forward, you always expect that you can wake up one day and hear that somebody that you love and you cherish and you would always love to be around is no longer here on earth. Yeah, people, that's the reality that they wish people kept hammering on. I'm not saying that I would ascend into heaven. I shall never die. Let's pray against it, and every time, let's pray. And some people never get to the part of that reality. And that's why when death happened for some people, it happened in their family, some people never get to recover. Do we ever get to recover? You just find a way to, you know, manage the pain moving forward and be happy. All right, we've got a quick commercial break. When I return, I'm still taking calls as well as your messages, but I have a message here. Good evening, damsel. Hello, Urban Radio. I had to call to say today was wonderful. The weather was perfect. My day was smooth, and I'm feeling so blessed. Oh, I love this. Keep up the good vibes, damsel. You're always perfect. Thank you so much. Good evening once more. Good evening. Someone said something yesterday on the Bag of Blessing show. The person said, I call you blessed. I call you blessed. That's such a powerful statement to make. I call you blessed. Thank you very much. All right, we'll be right back. Please stay with us.

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